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1: 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Go ahead, Dynasty 933.
2: Dynasty 933, descend flight level 270, speed 2900 knots.
1: Descend level 270, speed 290, Dynasty 933.
3: A33, flight level 380, squawk 6241.
4: Dynasty 833, Hong Kong radar identified.
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4: Qatari 814, Gorilla, report your passing for level and squawk code.
3: We are passing flight level 227 on descent and squawk 2106.
4: Qatari 814, you identified. Clear Sierra 7 Bravo arrival.
3: Clear the Sierra 7 Bravo arrival, Qatari 814.
4: Good morning.
1: Ready to Bravo, good morning to the 150.
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3: 122.6, Singapore 7855, good day.
4: 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Amway 9843, direct sequel.
5: Emirates 9843,
4: hurry. United 820, counter radar 127.1.
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5: 11,600 meters.
2: 891, when ready, descend flight level 2900.
3: Ready, descend flight level 2900, EVA 891.
4: Level 250, speed 300 knots or greater.
6: 3434, departure, good day, identifying, 55 SID, flight level 160.
1: 55 SID, flight level 160, Kelly 434.

0: Qatari 814 approaching flight level 190.
1: Qatari 814 radar descend out of level 170 from Sierra Positara Marine.
0: Descend to flight level 170 and from Sierra proceed direct to Murray, Qatari 814.
1: 50 descend now for level 340.
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0: 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Shuttle 540, you identify, climb 5 SID, flight level 160, cancel the fan pull altitude restriction.
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0: Hong Kong Shuttle 5998, cancel speed control.
2: Restriction flying by SID level 16 of Hong Kong Shuttle 192.
3: Hong Kong Shuttle 540, the cancel speed restriction.
1: Okay, reduce 1.80, EVA NL1. 5.61, EVA NL1.
4: Unrestricted, flight level 140, Qatari 958.
5: Hong Kong approach, good morning, Qatari 814. 1010.
6: Qatari 814 approach, good morning, information Kilo, runway 25 right.
1: Copy Kilo, runway 25 right, Qatari 814.
7: Radar 1267, from all 5 with Asia, from 277.
0: Okay, 112,
7: confirm cross
0: descent,
7: flight level 260.
0: Okay, 112,
7: descent,
0: flight level 260.
7: Descent, flight level 260,
0: okay, 112. Everett 943, Kanesanya 133.035. Okay, Emirates
8: 9843.
9: Alright, good morning, I'm going to flight 708, sending to flight level 250.
0: Air Canada 70904, turn right heading 240.
10: 40 Air Canada 7094.
11: Mascot 331 on climb flight number 250.
0: Mascot 331 climb to level 11600 meters.
11: 11600 meters, Mascot 331.
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14: Speed up, no discussion, Hong Kong Shuttle
0: 192. 105, contact radar, 127, decimal 55.
15: Ready 449, descend flight level 260, reach by NPEN, descend speed 280 knots.
16: Descend and reach flight level 260 by NPEN, and descend speed 280 knots, Cafe 449.
0: Affirm.
17: Okay, radar Dynasty 601, flight level 280, approaching last striking 2615.
15: Dynasty 601, Hong Kong identified. Clear, Abbey, 3 Bravo arrival.
17: Please, 3 Bravo arrival, Dynasty 601.
0: Descend
18: now to flight level 130, cancel altitude restriction at the Maypole, and maintain speed 300 or more, 107.05.
0: Hanan 705 AFAB, and also cancel the speed restriction at Canto.
18: Speed restriction at Canto, 107.05.
19: And Hong Kong, Postman 546, good morning, we are here in 15.
0: Postman 516 Hong Kong radar, confirm maintaining flight level 250 with squawk 6204. Postman 516, copy that, you squawking 6204. Postman 516, you identified, clear Sierra 7 Bravo arrival.
3: Shuttle 540, contact radar 123, decimal 47.
1: 12347, good day, shuttle 540.
20: Goodbye, good morning, Hong Kong Shuttle 130, best 1,875.
3: Hong Kong Shuttle 130, departure, good morning. Clarify SID, flight level 160, cancel, fan pool, altitude restriction.
21: Clarify SID, flight level 160, cancel, fan pool, altitude restriction, Hong Kong Shuttle 130.
3: 810, cancel speed restriction.
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13: cancel the runway. 5-8, don't go radar, climb for level 250.
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15: 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Stay small 5, good day.
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15: 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Get a 449 in turn contact radar, 126, stay small 5, bye bye.
4: 26,
18: that's 45, Cathy, 449, good morning. 0 cross, it's fine, forever, 260, okay, 112.
0: Philippine 358, report request level.
15: 9, small 1, bye bye.
4: 600, bye bye.
0: 0704, Commissania 133, that's the more 35. 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
18: 11,300 meters. 11,300 meters,
8: edge now 180. Climb unrestricted, flight level 140.
20: Climb unrestricted, flight level 140.
3: Fan pool, altitude restriction, climb by seat, flight level 160.
0: Flight level 160, 12, Philippine 358 copy, stand by for lower level, stand by.
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13: Hong Kong radar climb for level 250.
18: Level 250, Hong Kong shuttle 1.
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13: Hong Kong Shuttle 192, contact radar 118.192 today.
19: 118.92, Hong Kong Shuttle 1192 today.
0: 170 from Sierra, proceed direct Murray.
19: Level 170, direct Murray, and postal 516.
0: Postman 516, affirm and cancel speed restriction at Sierra, speed 300, north or greater.
19: 300, greater speed, and cancel speed restriction at Sierra, postal 516.
0: Postman 516 from Sierra, proceed direct Murray.
17: 7094, we're at flight level 350 on a heading of 240. We are completing our maintenance test flight and we're going to be ready to descend in about 5 minutes.
13: 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Contact radar, 13215.
17: 13215, Air Canada, 7094.
3: 4, increase speed 250 knots.
2: Speed 250,
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2: 724.
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13: 1, 8, 7, 5, 0, 8, 6, clear direct to Dumo, Delta Uniform, Mike Oscar Lima.
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2: 13382, Hong Kong,
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2: 130, bye-bye.
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13: 40, Hong Kong radar, climb for level 11,600 meters.
11: 11,600 meters, shuttle 540.
2: Hong Kong, shuttle 130.
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3: 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Bye bye. Bye. Hong Kong Shuttle 724, no speed restriction.
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17: Okay, descend flight level 260 and descend that 1,500 feet per minute, Air Canada 7094.
0: Air Canada 7094, affirm and clear Becky 3 Bravo arrival, stand by for direct track.
17: Arrival for Air Canada 7094.
0: Air Canada 7094, Becky 3 Bravo arrival.
17: Bravo arrival, Air Canada 7094.
13: And unrestricted to 8,000 feet, QNH is 1010.
8: Mentari 392, Hong Kong radar.
1: 2.
8: Mentari 392, contact radar 118.792.
1: 18.92, Mentari 392, good day.
8: Good day.
13: 1000 feet, QNH is 1010.
3: 85 level 160, cancel fan pool altitude restriction.
1: Line VSAD, flight level 10, cancel the fan pool altitude restriction.
12: On that transition, Qatari height 14.
13: Hong Shuttle 617, reduce speed to 180 knots.
0: 180.
13: Phone 267, reduce speed to 210 knots, descend to 4,500 feet.
1: 10 knots, descend to 4,500 feet.
3: 716, increase speed 250 knots.
1: Increase speed 250
13: knots. 516, descend to 6,000 feet. After 10,000 feet, reduce speed 250 knots.
1: 130, contact radar 118, decimal 92, good day.
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13: Now approach runway 25 right, descend unrestricted to 8,000 feet. QNH is 1010.
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8: Rick, I want to after SAPEX direct timeout.
1: 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Come on, I want to.
0: In 358, descend 10,100 meters.
1: 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No, that's 258.
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9: Okay, descend 130 and beam Saba 260 below. Could you spell Saba for us, please?
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22: Alright, 9840 heavy, passing flight level 205, descending 190, approaching 0.
6: Emery 9840, Hong Kong radar, confirm squad 6234.
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6: 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Clear Sierra 7 Bravo arrival.
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9: Hong Kong, Samaritan 7094, yes, it'll be a full stop landing. As we descend through 100, we'd like to slow to 200 knots and just perform one check, please.
6: Again, 7094, roger.
24: Radar, good morning, Hong Kong, 724, flight over 200.
6: SRD
13: 5162. Two fast left.
3: Okay, 691, no speed restriction. Cafe 771, speed 2X0, not sure less. Cafe 512, increase speed 250 knots.
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9: Inner decimal 1, Cebu 150.
6: Emery 9840, descend to flight level 110, cross Murray, flight level 130 or below.
22: Descend level 110, cross Murray, flight level 130 or below, Emery 9840.
25: Descend 5500,
13: EVA 891, reduce speed to 180 knots.
9: 180 knots, EVA 891.
3: Contact radar 133, day 7082.
24: Roman Roman, passing flight 251, flight 24, sitting down chair with a stroke 0230.
6: Sector Papa Charlie Romeo Romeo, Hong Kong radar identified, clear Sierra 7 Bravo arrival.
24: 7 Bravo, Victor Romeo Romeo.
26: Radar, Hong Kong Shuttle 716, flight level 160.
6: Hong Kong Shuttle 716.

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0: Contact tow, 617 speed, 16 knots or greater until 5 miles.
2: Papa Lavu, 320, Hong Kong, 34.
3: Good morning, Dynasty A33, flight level 380.
0: Dynasty A33, Hong Kong, radar, roger.
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0: 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Air China 180, contact Guangzhou 13307.
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7: Two miles right of track, you wait, sir, please.
4: Hong Kong Shuttle 896, 2 miles right of track, please.
7: 2 miles right, Hong Kong Shuttle 896.
8: And that's 7094, we did speed to 230 knots.
3: 230, I can 70 airport.
6: Five 512, resume normal speed.
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8: 958. Hong Kong Shuttle 716, contact radar 127.1.
3: 1271, Hong Kong Shuttle 716.
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3: 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Flight level 160, Cafe
4: 705. Flight 1, good day,
3: sorry, 392.
4: Good day. Cafe 488, climb initially, flight level 350, stand by for higher.
3: Initially, flight level 350, Cafe 488.
0: Hong Kong radar, roger, stand by higher.
3: Stand by higher, China Southern, A117.
0: Cafe 612, contact radar 127.55.
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9: To Hong Kong radar, climb to flight level 250.
10: Climb to level 250, Cafe 512.
4: 320, stand by higher.
3: Climb level 320, Cafe 921.
0: Cebu 150, reduce speed 230 knots, descend to 7,000 feet.
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8: Romeo Romeo,
3: Wayne Dad,
8: Fox,
3: Eva,
8: proceed
3: direct, Barry,
8: stand by
3: the way. 0 10 miles before Dot Me, Bunia 112. Page 771, maintaining
8: flight level 160. Cafe 771, radar, proceed direct, Ali, climb to flight level 250, cancel speed control.
3: Ali, flight level 250, cancel speed control, Cafe 771.
12: Hong Kong radar, Hong Kong radar, good morning, China Southern 3091, passing flight level 240 to flight level 250, squawk 3127.
8: China Southern 3091, Hong Kong radar identify, stand by higher.
12: Stand by higher, China Southern 3091.
3: Hong Kong shuttle 724.
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4: Hong Kong Shuttle 896, cancel offset, clear direct to ANFA.
7: cancel offset direct Anma Hong Kong Shuttle 896.
1: China Southern A117.
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1: Hold on, radar, good morning, 10,343. Climb to flight level 250, squawk 3126, inbound 0.
6: 10,343,
8: hello,
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8: Dad, Dad, Dad, Dad,
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1: 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For final, China Southern 343.
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9: 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Cathay 564, maximum speed 300 knots.
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1: 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X2F, Hong Kong, 716.
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6: Cathay 632, contact radar 127.55.
2: Cathay 632, descend to final for 2000, which might be.
13: Cathay 632,
2: descend to final for 2000, which might be.
13: Cathay 632,
2: descend to final for 2000, which might be. Cathay 632,
13: descend to final for 2000, which might be.
2: Cathay 632, descend to final for 2000, which might be. 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Cathay 632, descend to final for 2000, which might be. Cathay 632, descend to final for 2000, which might be. Cathay 632, descend to final for 2000, which might be. Cathay 632, descend to final for 2000, which might be. Cathay 632, descend to final for 2000, which might be. Cathay 632, descend to final for 2000, which might be Cathay 624.
6: Cathay 624, copy your request, we'll pass it on.
2: CC Cathay 624.
6: Sumo 47.
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9: And the C6842 info radar, climb for level 250.
2: Level 250, then C6842.
9: Cathay 564, contact radar 118.92, good day.
5: Bonanza to Cathay 564, good day.
4: Due to crossing traffic.
16: Morning, Mascot 9375, climbing flight level 160.
8: Moscow, 93.75, radar, climb to flight level 250.
16: Climb flight level 250, Mascot 9375.
4: 64, resume normal speed, please direct to ENVA.
16: Normal
4: speed, ENVA. Shuttle 810, contact Taipei 129, decimal 1.
8: Number 5, contact radar 127.1.
16: 27.1, Cathay 705, good day.
8: Shenzhen Air 335, climb to flight level 180.
16: 5, climbing flight level 250.
6: Cathay 705, Hong Kong radar, climb for level 270.
16: Flight level 270, Cathay 705.
6: China Southern 30901, contact radar 13215.
16: Hello,
2: 2-1-5-2-1-3-0-9-1.
0: Let's see, 601 speed 180 knots or greater until 7 miles on final.
16: 180 greater
17: than 601. Go ahead, RKJ 69er 4, dispatching flight level 217 on 180.120541.
8: Cathay 6904, Hong Kong radar identified, clear Sierra 7 Bravo arrival.
17: 7 Bravo arrival, Cathay 694.
8: Shenzhen Air 335, climb to flight level 200.
2: Flight level 200, Shenzhen 335.
0: Rutida. Cebu 150 from Topen, clear approach runway 25 right.
14: From Topen, clear approach runway 25 right, Cebu 150.
0: Hanan 705, speed 16 knots or greater until 5 miles.
17: 60 until 5 miles.
0: Taxi 612, maintain speed 280 knots or greater.
18: 614, climb unrestricted.
19: Request speed 250 knots.
18: Yes, sir, climb unrestricted.
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20: Just cancel flight level 120 below level restriction.
19: 120 below level restriction.
4: 322, contact radar 132, decimal 15.
2: Decimal 15, Hanan 7222.
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2: 132, decimal 15, Hanan 7222.
16: 15086, good day.
2: Morning, Hong Kong Control. Hanan 7322, maintain flight level 330. Squawk 5073.
21: Hanan 7322,
2: Hong Kong radar, roger. 9-7-2-2-2. Hong Kong radar, IFA 2577-3440, squawk 2632.
21: IFA 257, Hong Kong radar, identified.
0: 60 knots.
14: 160 knots, Cebu 150.
19: 7-2-8-7-3-7-6-7.
4: Climb to level 350.
2: Level 350, send to the
4: 60. Hong Kong Shuttle 130, contact Taipei 129, decimal 1.
19: Stop, please.
7: Cafe 767 radar, climb to flight level 250.
12: Climb level 250, Cafe 767.
7: Shenzhen Air 335, climb to flight level 250.
22: Frankfurt 9, good morning, meter level 360.
6: BNN 579, Hong Kong radar, climb flight level 1,000 meters.
22: Up to level 1,000 meters, with that Frankfurt 9.
23: 95, Hong Kong radar identified.
24: EVA 395 requires higher flight level up to flight level 360 if possible.
23: EVA 395, standby.
24: Standby.
20: 257, confirm you can able BCO level restriction.
6: Shenzhen Air 335, Hong Kong radar, climb by level 320. RNF transition.
25: Okay, 1804 better via RNF, via RONSU, we're cleared by the RNF transition.
0: SA 612, descend to 4,500 feet, speed 250 knots or greater.
16: Zero.
7: China Southern 301 Hong Kong radar identified. Stand by higher.
16: Stand by higher. China Southern 301.
7: China Southern 50 exit from eastbound proceed direct lander.
0: 632 approach.
26: China Southern 5010 runway 25 left passing 1600.
20: China Southern 5010 Hong Kong departure identified. Climb RC to 7000 feet.
26: SIC, around
20: 5,000 feet. Southern 5010, 7,000 feet.
26: 7,000
27: feet. 3.82. 1, 3,
16: 694,
7: great. 694. China Southern 301, counter radar 127.1.
16: Counter radar 127.1, China Southern 301.
0: 1801 Hong Kong radar, climb for Alpha 250. 1 Romeo speed 180 knots or greater.
28: ID Bukut 1 Delta.
18: Shuttle 552, departure identified, climb unrestricted, flight level 160.
28: Flight level 160, unrestricted, Hong Kong Shuttle 552.
4: Cafe 2386 Hong Kong radar, climb flight level 370.
6: Fly heading 230, climb flight level 11,600 meters.
16: Flight heading 230, climb 11,600 meters, mass of 9375.
6: Cafe 624, descend for level 310, reach by my way.
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6: Hong Kong Shuttle 724, contact CNR 133.35.
18: 723, flight heading 120, be vectors away from high traffic, descending slowly. Yeah, 2 o'clock, 15 miles, descending out of 145 is company 350.
0: Victor 4 final.
26: Definitely 3 4 0, Victor Romero.
0: Air Canada 7094 from Topen, clear approach from way 25 right, speed as published or greater.
30: Via, from Topen, we're clear for the approach 25 right and as published or greater on the speed, Air Canada 7094.
18: 2-3, turn right now, track back direct to SoSlo, thank you.
16: Flocking 2664.
4: Starwalker 201, Hong Kong radar identified. Clear Sierra Mike Tango 4 Alpha arrival.
16: Sierra Mike Tango 4 Alpha arrival, Starwalker 201.
7: Cafe 723, radar, climb to flight level 250.
16: 250, Cafe 723.
20: due to flight level 210.
1: Climbed unrestricted, flight level 210, Macau 82.
4: Yeah, 236, contact Shanghai, 128, station 135.
7: Shenzhen Air 239, Hong Kong radar identified, maintain for level 120.
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29: And flight level 330, channel problem 343.
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5: Leftwing 297, clear approach, runway 25, left, Victor Romeo, Romeo.
0: SA 612 speed 180 knots or greater from reef me descend via RNM transition.
29: Speed 180 knots or greater from reef me via RNM transition, SA 612.
20: Climb via C2 flight level 110, speed 280 knots or less.
26: Speed flight level 110, speed 280 or less, descend 5010.
30: Red Bay 308 Hong Kong radar, direct to Doomman.
1: Doomman, Red Bay 308.
20: 316, follow the speed restriction for terrain. At day 914, climb via C2, flight level 110.
29: Climb C2, flight level 110, at day 914.
20: 257, contact Guangzhou radar, 125.35.
30: 125.35, Cafe 257.
20: Intercept 5010, climb via C2, flight level 130.
26: Proceed, climb flight level 130, intercept 5010.
3: 170, intercept 229.
1: Eastbound.
3: Level 260, reached by eastbound, squad 100.
0: 8.7 SA 632, proceed direct to reef me, speed 280 knots or greater.
20: Reef me, 0, speed 280 knots or greater.
29: 5.4 knots or greater, SA 914.
1: 5.32
3: Starwalker 227, good day.
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4: China Southern 301, due to orbit spacing, follow flight permit.
1: Roger, China Southern 301.
20: 50.
26: Proceed, climb flight level 150, China Southern 50,
20: 10. FA 914, cancel flight level 120 below level restriction.
29: Cancel hotel 470-12000, also 120 restriction, cancel 8914.
1: Starwalker 711
3: Hong Kong radar
1: identified.
3: Mo 1. 127, decimal 1, China Southern 3037, good day.
30: Mo 110, cancel and flight restriction.
3: 326.
26: Flight level, China Southern 5010.
20: China Southern 5010, flight level 6,900 meters.
26: Climb 6,900 meters, China Southern 5010.
7: Clear radar 127.1
3: 271, good night, 723, good night. Hong Kong radar, Serval 326, working 2745, descending flight level 200 by eastbound.
7: Shenfeng 326 radar, descend of level 110, cross eastbound for level 200 or below.
3: Descend flight level 110, cross eastbound 2000 or below, Shenfeng 326.
0: 60 or flight level 400.
29: Flight level 400, KLA 723.
0: Cafe 723, roger, climb initially for level 280, stand by higher.
29: Flight level 280, KLA 723.
4: 535-10-510, good day. Level 350, good day, 614. Shaman
3: 827, contact radar 132,
4: decimal 15. 215, Shaman 827, good day.
3: Cafe 056,
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6: 2 Hong Kong radar identified. And 3037, confirm climbing for level 270.
2: Southern 3037, your instruction is flight level 320 after Sierra.
6: China Southern 3037, roger, continue climb for level 320 and track direct to APCAL.
2: Continue flight level 320, track direct APCAL, China Southern 3037.
8: Alright, Racket 126 is traffic permit, request direct to Dumont.
6: Racket 126, clear direct to Dumont.
8: Alright, Dumont, Racket 126, thank you sir.
9: 50.
10: Line flight level 250 and get 315.
11: Scooter, scooter 100 descending flight level 260.
9: Scooter 100 radar descending flight level 220, cross eastbound flight level 260 or below.
11: Descending flight level 220 to cross eastbound flight level 260 or below, scooter 100.
13: 280 knots for pick, I think.
14: 20 knots, get 316.
13: Okay, 914, climb flight level 200.
14: Climb flight level 200, 914.
15: Singapore 7819, good morning. Flight level 230, estimating Sierra 055.
9: Singapore 7819, Hong Kong radar, confirm squad 5177.
15: Singapore 7819.
9: Singapore 7819, you identified Alpha Sierra, climb to flight level 250.
15: After position Sierra, climb flight level 250, requesting final flight level 320, thank you.
9: Singapore 7819, roger. China Southbound 5086, contact Zhuhai 123, send some more X5.
17: 385,
9: Southern 5 Joy, yes, good day. Hong Kong radar, good day, 308, good morning. Climb level
17: 250. Good day, 308, Hong Kong radar, climb level
19: 370,
17: clear direct to
19: ENVA. Check ENVA, level 370,
9: good day, 308. Genea 239, climb to level 200.
2: China Southern 3037, flight level 320 is our maximum cruise level.
6: China Southern 3037, roger, maintain flight level 320 on reaching.
2: Maintain flight level 320 on reaching, China Southern 3037.
13: 6 on cover radar, climb flight level 250.
15: 250, getting 596.
13: Hong Kong Shadow 6999, contact approach 119 at decimal 1, good day.
6: 0.
9: Southern 301 copy, stand by for direct track. China Southern 343, cross signal time 04 or earlier.
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9: China Southern 301, clear direct to signal, cross signal time 14 or later.
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13: 20 knots or greater.
9: 250 radar, climb to flight level 220.
14: 20 shuttle 250.
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17: 7-2
19: inbound sea level.
9: Hong Kong Shuttle 625 Hong Kong radar identified, clear at B3 Bravo arrival.
19: B3 Bravo arrival, Hong Kong 625.
9: Cathay 564, contact Taipei 129, Decimo 1.
13: Cathay 914, climb flight level 250. Just
19: level 250, Cathay 914.
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6: 723, climb for level 400.
1: Climb for level 400, get a 723.
9: Climb for level 240. Nair 239, climb to flight level 240.
1: Radar.
9: India 215, call to radar 127.1.
5: Radar 127.1, good day, 315.
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1: good day, 604, good day. Flight level 280, Hong Kong Shadow 552.
5: Good morning, Engine 315, climbing passing flight level 210.
6: Air India 315, Hong Kong radar, roger, stand by higher.
5: By higher, Engine 315.
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9: 50.
12: Ground 2 for level 250, Sanya 229.
16: Climb level 250.
4: Cathay 316 Hong Kong radar, climb level 330.
12: 250,
9: Cathay
12: 239.
9: Shenzhen 2399, contact radar 127.1.
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9: 215,
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12: 239.
9: Hong Kong
12: 250,
9: climb level 250.
12: Shenzhen 250. Radar, good morning, China Southern 353, level 250, estimate 001 and squawking 2122.
9: China Southern 357, Hong Kong radar identify, stand by higher.
12: By higher, thanks for the 352.
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29: AFM, Cathay 64.
4: 126. Racket 126 and descend now for level 320.
8: Roger, descend now for level 320, Racket 126.
12: Hong Kong radar, sorry, Walker 715, good morning, flight level 300, squawk 6272.
9: Sarakha 715, Hong Kong radar identified.
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7: Etihad X70, you identified, descend now, question. Clear Sierra 7 Bravo arrival.
18: Sierra 7 Bravo arrival, Etihad 870.
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9: Stand by.
6: Air 239, climb for level 270.
12: Climb to flight level 270, Sanjaya 229.
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30: Cathay 607, Hong Kong departures are identified. Climb unrestricted to flight level 160.
9: 192.95. Just a 250, contact radar 127.1. 2100, contact departure 122.65.
12: 2265, to the 100, please.
1: 229.
6: Hong Kong Shuttle 250, Hong Kong radar, climb for level 8,400 meters, final level.
1: 8,400 meters, now shuttle.
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4: One climb to firewall 330.
15: Climb to firewall 330, China Southern 301.
13: Cathay 432, Roger, maintained speed 300 knots or greater.
1: 300 knots. Right. 350, request a final level 260.
6: China Southern 353 Hong Kong radar. Radar contact, climb initially for level 320.
1: Initially for level 320, China Southern 353. 1
18: 0, request Mary for level 120 below, if you had 870.
4: Day 64, descend to level 130.
1: Camp level 130, Cathay 624.
6: Hong Kong.
13: 123.47.
6: 310.
1: Up to level 310, 0181. Up
18: to level 870.
0: Good morning, Qatari 8411, handy, maintaining flow level 120.
4: Qatari 8411, Hong Kong radar, climb to flow level 250.
0: Flow level 250, Qatari 8411.
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4: 624, negative plus Murray, flight level 120, Obelix.
1: Planet Murray, flight level 120, Obelix, Cathay 624.
30: Planet Southern 352, any chance direct?
6: Speed on QNH 1010, speed 280 knots or greater below 10,000 feet.
7: 782, speed 280 knots or less.
18: Car
7: 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Shenfeng 152, increase speed 250 knots.
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18: Three 596, climb flight level 390, clear direct to ANFA.
6: 50, clear direct to SIKU.
1: SIKU, Shuttle 250.
30: 650.
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3: Control, good morning, VHF 879, flight level 340, approaching Capri with squawk 4132.
4: VHF 879, Hong Kong radar identified.
3: Thank you.
16: Strong Raya Express 736, good morning. Flight level 380, squawk 0426, normal 0107.
4: Raya Express 736, Hong Kong radar identified.
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20: Flight level 130, going out, that's right.
13: Hong Kong Shuttle 686, counter radar 133.82.
29: 126.
2: Cathay 7590, climb to flight level 160, proceed direct softly.
10: 7590,
11: clear direct Shiku.
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11: Letari 8411, climb for level 9200 meters.
10: Climb 9200 meters, Letari 411.
21: 287, flight level 130, turn right heading 090.
10: Right heading 090, climb to flight level 130, Sasong Letari.
21: Paragraph Italia 782, turn left straight direct to Biko, resume on navigation.
10: Resume on navigation, left turn to Biko, cargo to Italia 782.
22: 330, cancel speed control,
23: cafe. 607 Hong Kong radar, climb to flight level 250, proceed direct LASET.
24: Climb level 250, hand direct to LASET, cafe 607.
10: Situation to 6,900 meters, cargo Italia 782.
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10: Scoot 121.4, scoot 100, goodbye.
21: Shenzhen 152, climb to flight level 160, speed 280, not short less.
10: Climb to flight level 160, speed 280, on left, Shenzhen 152.
2: 548, continue climb unrestricted, flight level 160.
10: 160, flight level 160, 548. Heading 040, Shenzhen 152.
21: Visa Jet 989 Whiskey, fly heading 100 vectors for the spacing.
23: $6,000,350, on reaching upway traffic crossing in about 1 minute, 1,000 feet above at your time level.
2: Bohemia 628, increase speed to 80 knots, continue climb unrestricted, flight level 160.
10: Flight level 1601,
2: with 6 speed 2 0 0 0 0 0 0 0 0 0 0 0 0 0 0 0 0
10: 0
23: 0 0 0 0 0 0 0 0 0 0 0 0 0 0 0 0 0 0 0 0
25: 0 0 0 0 0 0 0 0 0 0 0 0 0 0 0
26: 0 0 0 0 0 0 0 0 0 0 0 0 0 0 0 0 0 0
23: 759 on Hong Kong radar, climb to flight level 250.
26: Flight level 350, cruising flight level 400, final, Cathay 759.
23: 759, a copy your request and you're clear, flight level 250.
26: 250, Cathay 759.
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28: Flight level 360, clear direct APCAL, China Southern 353, thank you.
23: Aerofox 212, Hong Kong radar, clear Sierra 7 Bravo arrival, report your squawk.
31: Sierra 7 Bravo arrival and you walk. 3072.
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23: 212. 759, good sir, get off. 759, stand by, follow by the route. Yeah, 127.1.
24: 27.1, that's a 607 by.
27: 625 Hong Kong radar, maintain 300 knots or greater and descend flight level 110, cross and pass flight level 260 or below.
11: Hong Kong radar, climb flight level 300 initially.
23: Traffic climb flight level 390.
21: 80. Level 6,900 meters.
10: Climb to flight level 6,900 meters.
0: one south.
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5: Descending 210 course Sierra.
4: Quality. Question, Qatari 8404 Hong Kong radar, clear Sierra 7 Delta arrival, report squawk.
5: Sierra 7 Delta arrival, squawk 3415 Qatari 8404.
4: Qatari 8404, identify the standby for lower, reduce speed to 250 knots.
5: Back to 50, Qatari 8404.
6: Hong Kong Goodman again, float 212 Sierra. Sierra, flight level 238, information,
4: Stand for 212 Hong Kong radar, turn right heading 190 for sequence, descend to flight level 140.
6: Hey, 190, descend for level 140, float 212.
4: Red Express 736 frequency, 118.92.
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4: Recap 126, descend flight level 200, reach by eastbound.
7: Roger, descend flight level 200, reach by eastbound, recap 126.
4: China Southern 301, contact Manila on data link, monitor 119.3.
8: Contact Manila, data link, monitor 119.3, China Southern 301.
4: 50.
2: 25 right, proceed direct to Reef Me, you are number one.
4: 129,
2: at 8.1. 9,000 feet on KNH1009er, maintain speed 300 knots or greater below 10,000 feet.
9: 1,000 feet.
12: Hong Kong radar, good morning, China 7349, flight level 250.
4: China 7349, Hong Kong radar, we post squawk.
12: Squawk 3104, China 7349.
4: China 7349, identified.
14: Cathay 7-5-9.
4: Flight level 110.
6: Flight attempt, hotel 110, runway schedule 160, airport 212.
4: Cancel speed control, climb flight level 330.
15: Climb flight level 338. Final for that.
4: Cathay 548 AFM and cancel speed restriction.
15: Let's do 6330, Cathay 548.
17: Flight level 330, squawk in 1451.
4: Cathay 2014, Hong Kong radar identified. Clear Sierra 7 Delta arrival.
17: Sierra 7 Delta, Cathay 2014.
4: Sierra Flight 212, proceed direct Canto, join the star.
6: Canto and join star, Flight 212.
12: To Cal and left to flight level 3, China Southern 349.
19: 002 Alley.
4: And Spring X779, Hong Kong radar,
2: Roger. I've left, proceed up to Rift Me.
22: Today.
4: 7322, Konesanya 133, decimal 35.
12: 13235, 7322.
2: 1009, maintain speed 300 knots or greater below 10,000 feet.
32: Keep this at 989 whiskey, thank you.
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2: 901 Hong Kong departure identified. Climb via SID 9000 feet.
34: Climb by SID 9000 feet.
4: And confirm property requirement to pass by 0290 or about in 2 minutes. 212, speed 250 knots.
6: Speed 250 knots, out of foot, 212.
35: Speed 9000 feet, Lexi 270.
36: Level 110, cancel and
4: pay
36: restriction.
4: 1036. Turbo King 287, Hong Kong radar identified.
2: Low 10,000 feet.
6: Hello,
36: 14, leveling flight level 210, handover from ground jet.
4: Bay 2014, on ground radar, reduce speed to 230 knots, standby for lower.
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0: 20.
4: Roger. India 315, Sanya 133.0.35.
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1: New information Lima, runway 25 right, descend VASTAR to 6,000 feet on QNH 1009.
4: Boeing SX28, Hong Kong radar, climb flight level 350.
0: Flight level 350, Boeing SX28.
1: 6,000 feet, QNH 1009.
2: Cathay 901, speed 250 knots approved, maintain 900,000 feet on reaching.
27: Reduce speed to 250 knots.
1: Three zero knots.
35: Two, 3 4 7, rank up 126, good day, mate.
1: 8404, information Lima, runway 25 left, descend VASTAR to 8,000 feet on QNH 1009.
4: 100 or below.
35: Descent level 110 to cross east bend, flight level 200 or below, rank up 126.
2: Malaysian 079er, climb to flight level 160, maintain present speed or greater.
3: So, flight 160, maintain greater.
4: 1259. Minor Desmo 1. Walker 711, direct Keller.
2: Boeing 628, Hong Kong departure is identified, climb by SID 900,000 feet.
19: Three six zero direct to Ali.
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19: Say again, please.
4: Disregard.
19: Block the South Boeing 879.
4: Disregard. Finland 587. Okay, 201 Hong Kong radar after Hazel descend to 3,000 feet, QNH 1009, clear IRS Zulu approach runway 34, report established.
3: After descend to 3,000 feet, QNH 1009, clear IRS Zulu
36: Cathay 2014.
4: 2014, go ahead.
36: I would like to request runway 25 left, please.
4: Cathay 2014, you can expect runway 25 left. Next sector will further advise.
36: Cathay 2014.
0: 87.
4: Cargo King 287, direct FKL.
0: Direct to which point, Cargo King 287?
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4: Say. Hong Kong Shuttle 552, Kone Sanya 122.06.
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19: 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Good day.
4: Say. Mentari 394, Kone Radar 132.15.
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36: Cathay 110, direct to Murray, cross Murray at 130 below, Cathay 2014.
14: Good
4: morning,
14: Hong Kong
4: 8475,
14: maintain fire level 250,
4: cross 3131. Hong Kong
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36: Hong Kong radar identified, stand by for higher. Stand by for higher, 5475. Fire, Shadow.
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20: 1809, your radar is low.
4: Eva 257, contact Sanya 133 decimal C5.
36: Sanya 133 decimal 35, 257. Yeah, good morning, Malaysia 079, climbing flight level 250.
4: Malaysian 079, direct NBOC, climb flight level 280.
36: South, climbing flight level 80, Malaysia 079.
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4: Bohemia sector 4, contact Taipei 129 at 801.
36: 12901, Bohemia 604, good day. Zero, Corkin 2217, approaching Dartwood.
4: That's Wing 552, Hong Kong radar identified.
2: Unrestricted, flight level 160. Cathay 741, vectors for climb, fly heading 110, expect to rejoin the SID, maintain flight level 160.
36: Runway
4: 34, 13.
5: 3 5 3 2 0 5 5 8 4 7 5
4: Tower 201, contact tower 118.0.

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1: Alpha Mike, Dr. Cafe 912, descend to FO 260, reach 520.
2: Cafe 912, Hong Kong radar, descend to reach 5 level 130 by Mango, cross sunny 5 level 260 or below.
1: FO 130, reach 5 Mango, cross sunny 5 level 260 or below, Cafe 912.
3: Level NAC control, ma'am.
4: Maintain speed 300 knots for now, do traffic.
3: Maintain speed 300, stop to Hong Kong shuttle 674.
5: Cathay 741, turn right heading 160.
6: Right turn heading 160, Cathay 741.
1: 50, squawk 3101.
2: Cathay 8313, Hong Kong radar identified.
7: Two 270 with 85,000 still established. 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
8: Cathay 407, clear nozzle 25 right.
11: From Topen, clear IOS approach runway 25 right, Cathay 407.
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2: Cafe 744, Hong Kong radar identify Canto 3 Bravo arrival.
1: Canto 3 Bravo, Canto 8744.
2: 50.
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14: 5. C903, contact approach on 19.1.
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0: That's 03 information Lima, runway 25 right, descend via start to 9,000 feet on QNH 1009.
1: 11,000 meters.
0: Zero, increase speed to 80 knots. Hong Kong Shuttle 848, Hong Kong departure identified. Climb unrestricted, flight level 160.
2: Zero requirement pass for level 340 by NOPA.
3: And flight level 370 for 340 by NOPA. Say 01.
2: FA minus 01 AM and no speed restriction.
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1: Level 32390, track direct to dot me, reach for Echo 390, 10 miles before dot me.
5: 390, 10 miles before dot me, Bravo 3239.
1: 10,000 meter
5: altitude, looking for higher.
1: Hotel Bravo Victor Romeo Foxtrot, Hong Kong radar identify. Are you able for level 370?
6: Level 340, approaching Cathay.
2: Standard P081, Hong Kong radar identify.
6: P1126,
0: thank you. Turn left heading 250, vectors for sequence.
6: Left heading 250, Vania 252.
3: 1212, maintain 4,500 feet until run to intensity of the RNAV transition on the 25 right.
1: Radar Bay 702, Hong Kong radar, climb for level 370.
3: Climb flight level 370, Radar Bay 702.
7: Radar 909, good day.
1: Stay.
3: 3, Tilton cleared on runway 25 right.
8: Tilton cleared the ILS, runway 25 right, Cafe 303.
5: Forward.
1: Identified, cleared Abbey 3, Bravo arrival.
5: Abbey 3, Bravo arrival, Cathay 305.
1: Hong Kong Shuttle 822, cleared or inbound.
5: 822.
3: 1-8-0-9, Shuttle 673. Air Flight 212, reduce speed to 1-8-0-9, maintain 70 in.
0: NST 903, turn right heading 270, descend to 6, correction 7,000 feet.
2: Eva 211, Hong Kong radar identified.
0: Flight level 160.
3: Flight level 160,
0: Bohemia 252, contact radar 133.82.
7: 13382, Bonnier 252, good day.
0: Good day. 014, turn left heading 030.
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0: would call sign only.
9: 350, Hotel Romeo Foxtrot. Looking for 440.
10: I copy that. Opposite way traffic maintaining 1,000 feet above you. So maintain flight level 350 on reaching, okay?
9: 350, Hotel Romeo Foxtrot.
11: So A1, we can accept flight level 360 in an hour.
12: Dynasty 06, correction, Dynasty 081, roger.
13: One clear, tell the Safe Route 25 right. Thank you, RFO 212.
3: Qatar 8404, reduce speed to 18 on off.
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0: QNH 1009, speed 280 knots or greater, below 10,000 feet.
14: 226, Starwalker 711, thank you.
1: 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Cafe
5: 037, climbing the flight level 250.
1: Cafe 037, climb flight level 9000, caution, climb flight level 10,400 meters.
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3: Eva 851, reduce to 21, turn off. Reduce to 21, turn
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3: Eva 851, send VRM transition. Dynasty 903, traffic to run two, from run two to send VRM transition. Center up to, up to. Dynasty 903.
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0: 18-4 at 5 DME, Atari 8404, bye bye.
5: 73, climber flight 160, inbound for blue.
1: Contact 973, Hong Kong radar, climb to flight level 250.
5: Continue climb flight level 250, Hampton 973.
1: Line air 90441, descend via star to flight level 110.
0: Go to way 320, speed 300 knots or less.
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17: 1, contact approach over 9.1.
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5: Very 130 below, Martin at 9441.
1: Shamanu 847, climb for level 280. Cross transmission, Shamanu 847, climb for level 280.
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5: 1-8-0 knots. Predict speed 1-8-0 knots, Dynasty
3: 903. Shuttle 673, kind of power
5: 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And direct to Cafe
3: 201-1-8-0-1-8-0-1-8-0-1. 210 right now. Cafe 965, traffic to run to cross 164,500 feet, descend VR and air transition.
17: Turkish 171 approved. Six 57 on call radar, descend when ready, flight level 230, which by needle.
5: Descend when ready, flight level 230, by needle.
1: Turner 252, stand by.
5: Hong Kong, good morning, Air Macau 673, level 340, course of the loss of squawk 2625.
1: Air Macau 673, Hong Kong radar identified. Clear, Sierra Mike Tango 4 Alpha arrival.
5: Mike Tango 4 Alpha arrival, Air Macau
1: 673. Cafe 413, descend now to flight level 310, reach in 5 minutes.
19: 2-5-0-3-1-0, reach within 5 minutes, Cafe 413. Come on, radar EVA 845, fly level 300, squawk 2662.
1: EVA 845, Hong Kong radar identified, cleared, Abbey 3 Bravo arrival.
19: Abbey 3 Bravo arrival, EVA 845.
3: Radar function level 48, reaching that level 25.
1: Shuttle 848, Hong Kong radar, climb to level 310, cancel speed restriction.
3: Cancel speed restriction, climb by level 310, shuttle 848.
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5: AB3 Bravo arrival, Corona 2001.
1: Shaman Air 8019, contact radar 132, Daysmark 15.
5: 12215, Shaman Air 19, bye bye.
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18: Shaman 8019, continue climb to level
5: 350. Continue climb to level
17: 350, Shaman 019. 765 on call radar, now proceed direct to Muscle and descend to flight level 110.
1: 44 down radar, see 300 knots or greater.
5: 300 knots or greater and direct to Maple, Cathay 744.
1: Shanghai 64, go ahead.
5: 6450350 with you.
1: Shanghai 64 identify.
5: Shanghai
20: Charlie Southern 8159er, maintain level 250.
10: China Southern 8159er, after Sierra, climb to level 280.
20: I just need you to confirm after Sierra, climb to flight level 280, China Southern 8159er.
10: China Southern 8159er, Avon.
20: After Sierra, climb to flight level 280, China Southern 8159er.
0: 6,000 feet.
3: That's the expression, I went to.
21: Fine, maintain flight level 300, squawk 5013, turn down to miles to dot me.
1: Airstrain 885, correction, Airstrain 8875, Hong Kong radar identified, clear Sierra Mike Tango 4 Alpha arrival.
21: Sierra Mike Tango 4 Alpha arrival, Airstrain 8875, thank you.
1: Cathay 413, reduce speed 270 knots.
19: 6B270,
10: KSA 413. Bravo arrival, standby for lower.
22: Here, Sierra 7 Bravo arrival, standby for lower, Charlie 790623, thank you.
10: Bravo 360.
23: You're correct to fly level 260, 7819.
0: Rose B 280 knots operator.
1: 31307, maintain speed 300 knots. Airstrain 1307, speed 300 knots.
24: Alright, good morning, Channel 8721, flight level 280, walk 5016.
1: China Eastern 731 on current radar, identified, cleared, Abbey 3 Bravo arrival.
24: Abbey 3 Bravo arrival, China Eastern 731.
10: The Bogo 612, Hong Kong radar identified.
12: Identify the Bogo 612.
0: 76, increase speed 280
3: knots. 280
0: knots, 0 knots below 10,000 feet.
10: Alpha level 260, which level by Maple?
3: Nine one two from
25: Topan
3: cleared
25: off 5 right. Topan clear RS 11825 right, Cathay 912.
1: Delta 674, contact Taipei 129 at 811.
10: China Southern 8159, climb to level 320, final level.
20: Climb to flight level 320, China Southern 8159.
1: Climb for level 310, clear to Enter.
26: 721, turn right, direct to Enter.
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0: I'm unrestricted, flight level 160.
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20: I become China Southern 8159.
3: Wind check now 14 until 5. Now it's 120.
10: That's 9623, Roger. Identify track direct to eastbound.
21: 78, 078.
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10: 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Cardinal 7954, continue the same flight level 260, which by Maple.
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0: 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Cathay 410, speed 280 knots, all grade 2 approved.
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10: 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Right. Cargo King 287, contact Sanya 130.2.
4: 130.3, Cargo King 287, good day.
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10: Good day. 81, contact radar 127.1.
6: 127.1, Dynamic 381, good day. C081, Fireball 340.
10: Dynasty 081, Roger.
6: Restricted flight level 210, Airman call 862.
0: 407, Hong Kong departure identified, climb via SID 900,000 feet. Cathay 830, climb unrestricted flight level 160 and speed 250 knots or less. Cathay 830 approved.
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6: Descent level 260 by Maple.
10: Cathay 744, Hong Kong radar, descend to flight level 130, cross Maple flight level 260 or below.
6: Descend to level 130, cross Maple level 260 or below, Cathay 744.
11: 160, and cross NPEF flight level 260 or below.
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11: LA 970, thank you. Wait, descend when ready, file level 230, which my needle?
6: 1809,
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0: 133.82, Cathay 40, have a nice day.
2: Qatari 8407, cancel 900,000 feet restriction, climb via SID, flight level 160.
0: ICD climbing, flight level 160, cancel 9,000.
3: 1-2-2-6. Second frequency, China 7A13, right hand A313.
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0: 3, Kase 139, bye bye.
5: Speed restriction and climb to level 340, stand by higher.
0: Okay, climb out of the 340, can weekday cruise.
1: Fish 171, climb to level 9,800 meters.
6: 9,800 meters, Turkish 171 heavy.
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7: 451 call radar, continue descent for level 110, cancel impact restriction and maintain 300 knots or greater.
5: 0, contact Taipei 129 at Decimal 1.
0: China Eastern 765, cross run, is at 4,500 feet, cleared RG2, runway 25 right. 400
8: 400 feet,
0: therefore IS approved. Runway 25 right, proceed up to RIFME.
2: Hong Kong Shuttle 630, Hong Kong departure, identify a climb by SID 900,000 feet.
0: Climb by the SID 9,000 feet.
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1: 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B552 Hong Kong radar measure. Hong Kong shuttle 848, contact Taipei 129 at decimal 1.
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0: clear IRS 2 approach 1 Hazel, descend 3000, QNH 1009, clear Macau
1: 657. 737. 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
1: Singapore 874, Hong Kong radar identified, Betty 3 Bravo arrival.
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10: Question.
1: Lima, clear direct to Conga.
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3: 7,500 meters, Cathay 970. Radio today, Cathay 410, climbing for 0.
1: Cathay 410, Hong Kong radar, cancel speed control, climb for level 340, stand by higher.
3: Climb for 340, cancel speed control.
7: 0, update muscle.
1: T0 Hong Kong radar cancel speed restriction, climb for level 310.
3: Cancel speed, climb
1: for level 310. Sorry, are you able for level 350?
9: 350 down 524.
1: Stand down 524, stand by level change.
9: Stand by down 524.
1: 06 on the radar 132.15.
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1: 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Scooter 174, call the radar 132.15.
9: 3215, Scooter 174, good day.
1: Turkish 171, direct Siku.
9: Level 310.
10: Scooter 174, Hong Kong radar, Jet.
1: 171 and stop climb for level 9,800 meters, request by Sanya.
2: So, crater, please.
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10: 130, cross Maple for level 260 or below.
3: Okay, cross Maple 260, descend and maintain flight level 130, United 153.
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10: Hong Kong Air 297, radar, cancel speed control, expect by descend to level 110.
9: So speed control, I descend to flight level 110, expedite to descend for radio 911.
11: Now 2001, release speed to 280 knots.
9: Air Macau 673 on the descent flight level 230.
10: Air Macau 673, departure, morning.
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9: 110.0. 0, good day, Macau 6-5-7.
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13: 62 from Tobin, clear for ILS approach runway 25R, report established.
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10: 3, good morning. 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
13: China Eastern 9623, speed 160 knots or greater, 5 PM.
14: We just need 160 knots until 5 PM in China Eastern 9623.
13: China Eastern 721, speed 180 knots or greater, until focus.
10: One for level 320, final level in Hong Kong.
16: 72 final level 320, China Southern 3047.
10: Under by Amber.
11: Yeah, 221, release speed to 250 now.
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10: Level 10,400 meters.
9: Maintain 10,400 meters, dynasty 081.
10: Cafe 2058, Hong Kong radar climb for level 330. Shenzhong 268, Hong Kong. 7268, fly heading 090.
15: Fly heading 090,
10: Air Canada, 66 Condor Radar, 132.15.
9: 32.15, Air Canada, 66, good day.
10: Hey. Turkish, 171.31133.15. Ibu 110 Radar, descend for level 130, cross Sony for level 260 or below.
17: 25 level 130, cross Sony, flight level 260 or below, Ibu 110.
10: Shamanic 019, roger.
12: First, Air Junior 1307, reduce speed to 250 knots.
15: 307.
12: Bohemia 221, approach, expect RMP Sulu approach runway 25, right information, Mike.
9: Radar 132.8, SA 342.
18: 642, follow the SID, you got a south runway departure at your 9 o'clock. Yeah, can I contact radar 118-9-2?
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5: So, flight level 140. Contact Shanghai 128.35.
12: Greenland 2001, reduce speed 2501 knots. 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
2: Indonesia 63, confirm flight level 160 via SID, speed 250 knots or greater.
3: Correction. 160 is lead by SID.
13: Virginia 1307, 3180 knots or greater, 370.
1: 081, Condesania 133.75.
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1: 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Good day. Charlie X-ray Lima, contact Taipei 129 at Asma 1.
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9: 7110. Hong Kong radar, Cathay 755, climb to flight level 160.
10: Cathay 755, radar, climb to flight level 250.
9: Flight level 250, Cathay 755.
16: Hong Kong, good morning, here Macau 673, descending 110, reached by Hayes, information Delta.
10: And Macau 673, radar, Macau 1834, Delta is current.
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16: Copy, expected VOR 3-4.
10: Cafe 917, descend to flight level 110, cross Murray, flight level 130 or below.
16: Roger, flight level 110, cross Murray, flight level 130 or below, Cafe 917.
12: Turn right on heading the 350 vectors to Runsu.
15: Heading 350 vectors to Runsu, keep one.
16: 230 knots.
10: Cathay 9017, contact approach 119.1.
16: 191, Cathay 917.
12: 250 Eva Lox.
15: Eva, 4-5.
13: Cyber 7954, send method 8330.
12: Runway 25 right, information Mike. 221, descend to 6,000 feet, reduce speed to 210 knots.
15: 1,000 feet, speed 300 knots, going at 221.
12: Mongolian 297, turn left on heading 360. Cafe 3251, descend to 7,000 feet. Bohemia 221, contact director 119 or decimal 5, Kosha Uni.
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12: Cafe 917, descend to 6,000 feet, QNH 1010.
13: Descend to 5,500 feet, turn left heading 330.
15: Descend to 5,500 feet, heading 330, Bohemia 221.
13: Bohemia 221, for information, visiting traffic is ready for 11.
15: Oh,
13: that's
15: thank you.
13: Okay,
15: good
13: flight. Set radar 127.1.
9: 127.1, Kelly 755. Right cap 138, maintaining level 320, squawk 2172.
13: Right cap 138, Hong Kong radar, identify Betty 3 Bravo Rival.
9: Betty 3 Bravo Rival, right cap 138. Cafe 755, climb to flight level 250.
13: Cafe 755, climb for level 10,400 meters.
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13: Cafe 677, we do speed to 210
15: knots. 210 knots,
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13: 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You sent to 4,500 feet.
15: 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Mongolia 297, good morning.
13: 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Caution Sanya 130.2.
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13: 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S-wing 875, maintain speed as fast as possible, contact Macau Tower 118.0.
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15: Continue
13: heading for system. Cebu 110, contact approach 119.1.
19: 110.
12: On heading 360. Cebu 110, runway 25 right, information Mike.
13: 4-4.
15: Cebu 110, clear for RP Zulu approach, runway 25 right. 7,500 feet, clear for RP Zulu, runway 25 right, runway 25.
13: Korean Air 2001, confirm establishment on it. Korean Air 2001, contact Giant Tower, 118.7. Mongolia Air 2907, send method 330, Q210.
15: 330, Q210, I'm clear, Jenna.
13: 12E15 miles.
15: 2 first left.
13: Target 7954, Roger, continue approach, return 180 knots up to 70.
15: I check it in, approach, 180 knots up to 70, me, 7954.
13: Descend to 3,000 feet. Street 1 for level 320, direct cap.
19: Sorry, Cap Tower, climb flight level 320, Indonesia 863.
13: Okay, 744, speed 160, not central, can't see any.
3: 160, not near 5, DNA, get out of 744.
13: Okay, 3251, stand up heading 325.
3: Okay,
13: 325, stand up heading 297.
3: Go left direct to run 2. Go left direct to run 2, Mori 297.
1: Go shuttle 642, speed direct to NVA.
13: Okay, 744, roger.
10: L673, proceed direct Papa, clear for VOR DME approach, runway 34.
19: VOR DME approach, runway 34,
13: Zero.
19: If possible, request the maintain flight on 320, still wait.
1: Chinese 72577, roger, maintain.
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19: Yeah, descend and maintain flight level 320, Chinese 72577, appreciate.
20: Good morning, Shenzhen Air 155, climb flight level 250.
1: Shenzhen 155, climb flight level 300, direct Ikeda.
20: Zero zero direct to Ikeda, Shenzhen. Bye bye, thank you.
1: Indonesia 863, are you able for level 360?
19: Negative, Indonesia 863, maximum 340.
1: Indonesia 863, roger, maintain for level 320, reaching.
19: Maintain level 320, Indonesia 863. Alright, EVA 397, right level 340.
1: EVA 397, roger.
20: Singapore 828, flight level 360.
1: Singapore 828, Hong Kong radar identify direct Biko.
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19: 180, your grade 7, public speed dead island 258, now 251.
3: Macau 631,
21: Hong Kong radar, descend to reach flight level 230 by needle.
3: Flight 230 by needle,
10: Macau 631. 500 meters.
2: Before Hong Kong departure, identify climb unrestricted flight level 130.
3: Climb unrestricted.
19: Clear to clear level 1. Okay, clear for wireless approach, runway 25 right, report the status. After to open clear wireless approach, runway 25 right, report established for
10: 297. 2 minutes. 9917, reduce speed to 230 knots.
19: 230 knots, get
1: it. Bravo arrival.
20: PC Bravo arrival, Shenzhen 90905.
13: Westbound 2, speed 210 left, proceed direct to runway 2.
3: Speed 210 down, turn direct to runway 2, United 153.
19: Direct to Kevin, good morning.
13: Kevin 917, direct to good morning, descend to 4,500 feet.
19: 4,500 feet to Kevin 917.
10: Kao Tawa 118.0.
2: Dynasty 602, confirm standard flight level 160.
3: Confirm standard flight 160.
2: Cathay 450, contact radar 132.8.
3: 138, Cathay 450.
19: 30 knots, 345.
13: Speed 160
19: on tier 5 DME, Mokwe 297.
13: United 153 from 12, descend by the RMS transition, speed 180 knots or greater, and 2, token.
3: 180 knots or greater, so token, serve to the RMS transition to runway 5, right, United 153.
4: Morning, Thai Asia 237, Palavan 340.
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25: Channel 1,635, climbing to flight level 250, passing flight level 219, squawking 3110.
6: China 1,635, Hong Kong radar identified, stand by higher.
25: Stand by higher, China 1,635.
6: Contact radar, 125, Daisy Mo, 32.
24: 125, Daisy Mo, 32, good evening, 9893.
2: Dynasty 602, contact radar 132, decimal 8.
24: Radar 132.
2: E5892, climb to flight level 160, increase speed to 50 knots.
24: Climb flight level 160, increase speed to 50 knots, E5892.
26: Descend our next transition, KLA 917.
23: KLA 3251 to 160 knots of radar 350.
26: 160 ready to fire in Cafe 3251.
6: 1,4,9, continue climb the level 370, final level.

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1: Function Cyber to Mango, Singapore 874.
3: 3 3 3 1 8 3 9 7 Alpha Charlie 7 2 3 7 2 Zebu 5 2 6 2 Deal crossing traffic descend now for level 3 1 0 7 now for level 3 1 0 7 5 2 6 2 3 5 good day.
1: Open, clear RS code 25 right, we've got get a 917.
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2: China Southern 635, climb to level 330.
1: Climb to flight level 330, China Southern 635.
2: China Southern 635, confirm you copy, climb to level 330.
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0: Descend by level 260, which level by impact?
1: It is at flight level 260, reached by MPEG. 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
0: 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Cathay 450 Hong Kong radar, flying by level 330.
1: 550.
6: After the open, cleared for ILS 725 right, we'll report the stop at Cebu 110.
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4: 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Qatar 8435, contact radar 123.47.
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0: Dynasty 934 Hong Kong radar, climb for level 330.
10: Climbing for level 330, Dynasty 934.

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1: Cafe 700, Hong Kong radar identify clear Canto 3 Bravo arrival.
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1: Cathay 450, climb to level 330, requirement to pass to level 310 or above in 4 minutes.
2: 230 North, number 2 in a sequence.
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4: Radar 123, decimal 47.
5: 23, decimal 47, 2073.
4: Hong Kong Shuttle 566, maintain 900,000 feet on reaching traffic above, no speed control.
6: Maintain the speed level 90 when reaching and no speed control for 556.
4: Confirm 900,000 feet.
6: No speed control to the 556.
1: 76, Hong Kong radar identified.
0: 676.
7: Cafe 710, descending 26055.
2: Cafe 710 radar, descend for level 130, cross cyber for level 260 or below.
7: 7130, cyber 260 below, Cafe 710.
1: A992, Hong Kong radar, climb the level 350. Question, climb the level 390.
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8: Maintain present level, of the Mayor 865.
1: Dynasty 9034, clear direct to ENVA.
0: 74.
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9: Bohemia 640, climb for level 250.
10: Climb for level 250, Bohemia 640.
3: 31.
2: Qatari 8435, counter radar 127.1.
11: 27, Qatari 435, thank you, good day.
12: Shuttle 131, land level 320, squad 607.
1: Hong Kong Shuttle 131, Hong Kong radar identified. Clear at B3 Bravo arrival.
12: B3 Bravo, Hong Kong Shuttle 131.
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8: 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Thank you.
2: Air Macau 631, descend to 8,000 feet, QNH 1010.
3: QNH 1010.
11: Cathay 2073, level 250.
1: Cathay 2073, Hong Kong radar, climb to level 280.
11: Climb level 280, Cathay 2073.
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13: C250 offshore greater. 6077, we have a level
0: 350.
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0: Maintain present level, China Southern 6077.
2: Project. Air Macau 371, descend to 3000 feet, clear, IRS Sula, approach runway 34.
14: Descend 2000 feet, clear for IRS Sula, approach runway 34, requesting early left hand turn, Air Macau 371.
2: Air Macau 371, early left hand to Papa is approved.
14: Descend Papa, approach runway 371.
15: Good day, Hong Kong Schedule 566, passing flight level 138, climbing flight level 160.
2: Hong Kong Schedule 566, radar, climb to flight level 250.
15: Climb to flight level 250, Hong Kong Schedule 566.
16: Flight level 160, Hong Kong Schedule
13: 660. By Maple.
17: Descend level 260, reach by Maple, Cafe 700.

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4: 0995 descend 4,500 feet from Runshu descend via our next transition.
1: Morning level 400,
0: drop 1040. Singapore 827 Hong Kong radar, Roger.
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0: 5. Cathay 356 departure identified, climb 56 by level 140, cancel the 9,000 feet restriction. Air China 108, cancel speed restriction. For sequence, reduce speed to Mach 0.74.
1: At 74, Hong Kong Shuttle 131.
5: Decimal 3, good day,
0: 0526. Cal 6G1, descend to 3,000 feet. Decimal 6.
1: 6, Asia 237, good day.
0: 5262, radar, descend for level 130, cross Sony for level 260 or below.
5: Level 130, cross Sunny 260 or below, Sabir 5262.
4: 290, descend 9,000 feet, QNH 1010, maintain speed 300 knots of later below 10,000 feet.
0: Decision at Mango, speed on transition 300 knots or greater from Sunny, proceed direct Mango.
5: Cancel speed restriction 200 knots or greater at Mango. After Sunny, direct Mango, Sabir 5262.
0: Sabir 5262, speed on transition 300 knots or greater.
5: 0 knots or greater, Sabir 5262.
1: Hong Kong, good afternoon. You're working 127, maintaining 7,500 meters, estimating Sierra at 0246, not really.
0: Stand by. And Macau 6G1, proceed direct Papa, clear IRS Sula, approach 1-May-3-4.
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0: 631.
6: Hong Kong
0: radar identified, clear
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0: 7-Bravo
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1: writing
0: 1-2. Hong Kong
1: 6-6, clear Sierra 1-2-7, Gen 7-1. 1-2-7, Gen 7-1, Hong Kong 6-2-5-6-6.
0: 7-1, Macau Tower 118.0.
1: Okay, this one's on Macau 271. 300.
0: Climb
1: to
0: level
1: 320. Climb to level 620, come here, 865.
0: For my
1: planning,
0: are you able for level
1: 360? Table 2, performance, Jamir 865. Jamir
0: 865,
1: Roger. Climb and
0: maintain
1: for level 320. Climb and maintain for level 620, Jamir 865.
0: One speed on transition 280.
1: 280 knots, Hong Kong Shuttle 131, thank you.
0: Virginia 640, clear direct to NFA. 1-2, climb to flight level 210.
7: Flight level 210, Michael 112.
0: Now 155, contact Sanya 122.6.
7: 2.6, Shenzhen 155, good
0: day. Today 700, contact radar 127.55.
1: 127.55, SA 700, bye.
8: 3 will accept final 320.
0: Cathay 2073, stand by. Level 260 or below.
1: Level 200, cross Maple Level 260 or below, Cathay 700.
6: get a 2073, climb to final for 320, cross at call time 05 or later.
8: Level 320, cross EPCAL 05 or later, Cathay 2073.
6: China Eastern 2577, cross EPCAL time 55. 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
3: 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Taipei 230, good morning, Cloud 330.
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2: Flight clear Sierra 7 Bravo arrival.
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2: 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Descend now to the level 170.
0: Descend 170, speed 300 or greater. 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
7: Roger, maintain speed 280 knots.
6: Restriction. Not please restriction, but another bus. 0 knots, descend flight level 170, Cafe 983.
2: Okay. Viking 127, proceed direct Murray, descend to reach flight level 130 by Murray.
0: Okay, so Murray, descend and maintain flight level 130 and level by Murray, you're Viking 17.
8: Zero
9: 95, confirm established on the RS. RS, runway 25 right,
8: 0 95. 109, 095, contact tower 118, days MO 7.
9: Alright, 87, 0 95, good day.
8: Good day. Cafe 710 from RIFME, clear RS approach runway 25 left.
0: RIFME, clear the island.
8: Pitch 63, speed 250, no shock later.
10: We descend flight level 130, cross cyber 260 or below, rate cap 138.
2: You will Viking 127, descend to flight level 110, cross Murray, flight level 130 or below.
0: Descend flight level 110 and cross Murray at flight level 130 or below, you're Viking 127.
2: 35, roger, maintain current level.
0: Maintain current level, Qatar 8435.
2: China 706, contact John John 120, decimal 87.
0: 12087, China 706.
11: 8643, can approach 119, decimal 1.
8: 127, approach landing runway 25 left. South runway, information mic is current.
12: A5 Hong Kong departure identified, climb via SID, flight level 160, cancel 900,000 feet restriction.
0: Climb via SID, flight level 160, cancel 900,000 feet.
13: And good morning, maintain follow 380, squawk 3232.
2: Hong Kong shuttle 857, Hong Kong radar identified, clear FB3 Bravo arrival.
13: B3 Bravo arrival, Hong Kong shuttle. 857.
2: Oh.
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2: Data.
0: Yep, 2073.
14: Hong Kong radar, good morning, antenna 101, descending from 235 to 230, and squawk 0075, we need information, Sierra.
2: Antenna 101, Hong Kong radar, identify, clear Sierra, 7 Bravo arrival.
14: 107 Bravo arrival here, Antenna 101.
12: Japan Air 736, Hong Kong departure, identify, climb via SID, flight level 160, cancel 9000 feet restriction.
2: For planning, are you able for level 360?
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2: 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Flight level 170.
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4: 24, descend now flight level 310.
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2: November Golf Alpha, you identified Macau runway 34, information echo after Romeo, fly heading 0X0, vector for shortcut.
19: Runway, landing runway 34, after Romeo, heading 080, November Golf Alpha.
2: Time 56, flight level 6,900 meters. Cancel the 9,000 feet restriction.
12: Cathay 536 Hong Kong departure is identified. Climb via SID flight level 160. Cancel 9,000 feet restriction. Japan 736, increase speed 280 knots.
2: Increase to 280 knots, the battery. Russia to 870, stand by. 130.2.
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2: 70. 130, decimal 2.
12: 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Climb by SID flight level 160. Cancel the 9,000 feet restriction.
18: 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Cancel the 9,000 feet restriction.
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2: 356, maintain present heading, find the level 330. Minor, that's number one.
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2: 250 knots, November Golf Alpha, descend to 3000 feet, QNH 1010.
19: 010,
2: November
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2: Air China 101, descend by star, the flight level 110.
14: Descend to flight level 110, Air China 101.
2: China 101 Asia, you can cancel the level restriction at Canto.
14: Cancel the level restriction at Canto, Air China 101.
16: Singapore 850, good morning, level 3980.
4: Singapore 850, Hong Kong radar identify.
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7: 25, climb for level 250.
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7: Japan Air 736, climb for level 250.
9: Flight flight 250, Japan 736.
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4: 730, Hong Kong radar identified.
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2: 792 Golf Alpha, when ready, proceed direct to Papa. Clear RS to approach runway 34, report established.
16: Tension
2: cargo 321, Hong Kong radar identified.
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12: Singapore 8999, remain on the SID for now. 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
2: Alpha 801 Hong Kong radar identified. CS my Tango 4 Alpha arrival.
5: Gamma Tango 4 Alpha arrival, Eva 801.
16: Maintaining flight level 230, spoke 0056.
2: China 6085 Hong Kong radar and identified information. Mike Clay 07 Bravo arrival.
8: Bravo, arrival, China 0A5. A983, turn left on heading 025.
15: Left heading 02, Cafe 983.
2: Postman 539, Roger, speed at your discretion to cross the Biko flight level 4,800 meters or above. Bravo 302X, fly heading 060, radar vector for spacing with preceding traffic. Bravo 302X, heading 060.
5: Okay.
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8: Three confirm established on the island. Epic 63, thank you. 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Contact Tava 118.7.
5: Contact
8: Tava 118.7. Cafe 983, turn left on heading 360. Reduce speed to 30 knots.
15: Heading 360, Cafe 83.
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2: D2X0 knots or left.
16: Cancel Maria,
0: below, final 130, thank you, Chinese number 68.
2: China Eastern 6085, high speed for descent approved, cross Mary, flight level 130 or below, due traffic.
0: High speed for descent to cross Maria, below 130, flight level 130, China Eastern 6085.
2: China Eastern 6085, affirm, and after Mary, speed 250 knots.
0: Okay, Master Marie, speed 250 knots, Chinese Star 6085.
7: 700, turn left direct to Teeter.
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2: Air China 411 Hong Kong radar, clear Sierra 7 Bravo arrival, report squawk.
22: Squawk 3120, Sierra 7 Bravo, Air China 411.
2: Air China 411 identified, stand by for lower.
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7: 411. Cathay 983, turn off heading 340, descend to 4,500 feet.
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2: 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Level 250.
24: Time to flight level 250, Singapore 8999.
7: 35260. China Eastern 6085, expect the RMP Zulu, runway 25 right, descend to 8,000 feet, QNH 1010.
2: 68 Hong Kong radar. Singapore X68 reduced speed to 1.75 for the onward spacing.
24: Roger, speed 7, Singapore 868.
7: 8, descend to 4,500 feet. Cathay 983, track director Runsu. From Runsu, descend via RNAV transition, reduce speed to 210 knots.
15: Reduce speed 210, track direct Runsu from Runsu. To descend by the RNAV transition, Cafe 983.
7: Shuttle 131, expect the Alice runway 25 left, descend to 8,000 feet, QNH 1010.
25: 8,000 feet, 1010, ILS 25 left, on the satellite.
7: Cathay 700, descend to 5,000 feet.
25: 5,000 feet, Cathay 700.
2: 6 Hong Kong radar, climb the level 350, stand by for higher.
26: 350, can reach 536, and if possible, we'd like to request 410, we can reach higher.
2: Cathay 5360 traffic, expect final level for level 390, climb initially for level 350.
26: That's copy, Cathay 5360, climb for level
15: 390.
7: Red Cap 138 from Runsu, descend via RNAV transition, runway 25 right.
26: From Runsu, descend by RNAV transition, runway 25 right, Red Cap 138.
15: Cafe 983, can we reduce speed now?
7: Cafe 983, maintain speed 180 knots or greater till 7 DME.
15: Speed 180 knots until 7 DME, Cafe 983, thank you.
7: You're a Viking 127, might see helicopter traffic 1 o'clock, 2 miles southbound through the mountains around 1,700 feet.
27: Looking, you're working with 7.
7: Cebu 5262, contact tower 118.7, good day.
25: 31, enable Kadur below 6,000.
1: Yeah, it's not a factor. It's Cathay 70, is there already speed of 230 knots?
27: Cathay 70.
1: Right, cap 138, reduce speed to 230 knots.
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6: Yeah, 122.6, Hong Kong Shuttle 566.
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2: 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Level 350, clear dash to EPCAL.
6: Level 350, direct to EPCAL, Vietnam 317.
1: Mayor 865, the level 320.
2: Chamonix 865, Hong Kong radar, Roger.
1: Good morning.
2: Clear, sir. Mike Tango 4 Alpha Rifle maintains speed 300 knots of radar.
1: 360, vector for sequence. Shuttle 131, turn right now, direct to RIVME.
25: Static to RIVME, Hong Kong, shuttle 131.
1: Cathay 983 from Topin, clear to LS runway 25 right.
15: From Topin, clear LS runway 25 right, Cathay 983.
10: 40 and cancel level restriction.
3: On unrestricted, flight level 140, Cathay 954.
2: 582, climb to flight level 370.
3: 582.
1: China Eastern 501, descend to 4,500 feet from Runsu, descend via RNA transition.
25: Roger.
1: Cathay 700, turn left heading 270, maintain 4,500 feet to establish localizer. Clear to Osh 25 left, reduce speed to 180 knots.
27: 180 knots, left heading 270, descend 4,500 feet, maintain to establish localizer. Clear to RLS 25 left, Cathay 700.
10: 123.475.
27: 123.475.
10: 0668, contact radar 132.8.
25: Radar 132.8, Hong Kong Shuttle 66, bye bye.
1: Radar Skyvision 1105, good morning. Climbing flight level 200.
2: Skyvision 1105, Hong Kong radar, climb to flight level 250.
1: Climb flight level 250, Skyvision 1105.
6: 4868.
2: Singapore 868, descend now to flight level 290.
6: Descend now flight level 290, Singapore 868.
1: WIC B at 5,000 feet, clear to Osh 25 left, maintain speed 230 knots.
25: 230 knots, LIC B at 5,000, clear for the ILS approach, 25 left, Hong Kong Shuttle 131.
1: Cathay 983, contact tower 118.7, have a glorious day.
15: 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Bye.
1: Shuttle 227, turn right direct to RIVME.
2: O'Hara.
25: Complex level 350, Hong Kong Shuttle 790.
2: Hong Kong Shuttle 870, contact Taipei 129 at 8011.
1: 878.
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2: Cathay 730, contact radar 128.75.
1: Radar 128.75, Cathay 730 today. Air China 101, altitude 4,500 feet.
27: 4,500.
1: China Eastern 501, reduce speed to 180 knots.
25: Reduce speed to 180 knots, China Eastern 501.
1: Hong Kong Shuttle 227, track direct to LIC B, cross LIC B at 5,000 feet, clear to ILS 25 left, maintain speed 250 knots.
25: Direct LIC B, be up 5,000, and clear to ILS approach 25 left, start at 227.
1: Red cap 138, reduce speed to 160 knots.
3: Here's the 160 knots, right, cap 138.

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1: Clear direct to NFA, Hong Kong W6, 0, please.
2: Speed 180 or notch or greater till 7 DME.
1: 180 or greater until 7, Hong Kong Delta 131.
2: Air China 101, turn left direct to Run Su. From Run Su, descend VR, now transition.
3: Turn left direct to Run Su, clear for the RNAV transition, Air China 101.
2: Red Cap 138, contact tower 118.7.
0: 1, continue to descend level 260 and turn left heading 270.
3: China Eastern 501.
2: China Eastern 6085, track direct to RIVME.
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1: 25.32, these are 391.
0: China Eastern 5017 on Hong Kong radar, Delta 5 cleared every 3 Bravo arrival. And Taipei 1291.
4: All X02 Hong Kong radar identified.
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2: Cheers.
1: Good morning, guys. Coming level 2, let's go. Thanks, flight level 187.
4: Sky Vision 1105 Hong Kong radar, climb to 9200 meters, flight level 301.
1: Can I climb at 9200 meters? Say that is the please.
4: Sky Vision 1105, that is flight level 301.
1: Level 301, Sky Vision 1101.
0: Yes. 668, Roger, stop climb flight level 330. See that is to NFA.
1: China 130.2, China Southern 6077. Hong Kong radar, Tianjin cargo 382, maintaining flight level 340, Supark 2762.
4: Tianjin cargo 3821, Hong Kong radar, climb to 10,700 meters.
1: Climb to 10,700 meters, Tianjin cargo 3821. Very good morning, Hong Kong radar, Cambodia 668, maintaining 10,100 meters over Siku, squawk 1637.
4: Cambodia 668, Hong Kong radar identified. Thai 600, when ready, descend flight level 260, reach by Maple.
5: Ready, descend flight level 260, reach by Maple, Thai 600.
4: Taxi 785, you are coming through traffic now at your 2 o'clock. Range to 3 miles, pass the beam by 8 miles.
2: UNH1010, maintain present speed.
6: SID.
7: Capital speed restriction and climb 160. Correction, climb flight level 160, cancel the altitude restriction, Cathay 44.
6: Cathay 424, only cancel the vent pool level restrictions. For the rest restrictions, you still need to follow.
7: Understood, we'll follow the SID altitude restrictions, Cathay 44.
0: Question 118-8492.
5: 11, descending flight level 230 by Needle.
8: Macau 111, departure after Needle, descend to flight level 170.
5: Needle, descend flight level 170, Macau 111.
8: Cathay 986, climb the SID to flight level 110 and cancel speed restriction.
0: Flight
7: level 250, 9841.
2: China Eastern 6085, track director Runsu, cross Runsu at 4,500 feet, cleared RNP Zulu at runway 25 right.
9: Jack to Zhangzhou, cross Zhangzhou, 4,500 feet, clear for RNP Zulu approach, runway 25 right, China Eastern 6085.
4: 6501 Hong Kong radar descend to flight level 230 by needle.
0: 76 Hong Kong radar ledger.
10: 4802. Descend to 450.
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0: Descend
10: direct to Eastbourne. Yeah, 1520.
0: Cross MPEG 54260 below, descend to reach 54110 by muscle.
4: Now 54260, reach level in 5 minutes.
1: Then now 260 to reach level in 5 minutes, Cambodia 668.
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2: Zulu, runway 25 right, speed 250 knots.
9: Hotel to 4,500 feet. Here, I'm here for Zulu, runway 25 right, speed 250.
2: China Eastern 6085, maintain speed 180 knots or greater till 7 DME.
9: Maintain speed 180 knots or greater, 7 DME, China Eastern 6085.
10: Ming Shanghai, AA5, maintain flight level 360.
4: Shanghai HH5, Hong Kong radar, roger.
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7: 5-5-0-2-5-0, Dumet, Starwalker 202.
12: KV-954, contact radar, 118.902 today.
5: 118.902, KV-954.
4: 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Eastern 769, clear direction to EPCAL.
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0: Asian 721 Hong Kong radar, cross MPEG flight level 260 below, descend to reach flight level 110 by muscle.
4: 8 for on risk spacing, speed 250 knots.
10: 0, Cambodia 668.
9: Eva 801.
6: Shadow 172, Hong Kong departure, identified, climb RC to 9,000 feet. Shadow 172, affirm, climb RC to 9,000 feet.
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0: 97 Hong Kong radar, cross MPEG flight level 260 or below, descend to flight level 110 by muscle.
13: 2, level 7,500 meters and
4: 16442. Virginia 497 Hong Kong radar, identified, clear, Sierra 7, Bravo arrival.
0: Arrival going 497. 9097 Hong Kong radar descend to flight level 230 by needle.
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0: That's more one.
12: Virginia 618, clear direct to Dumet. 202 contact radar, 118.92, good day.
2: Good morning, runway 25 right, track director RIVME.
14: 432, Dana GA31.
15: Sharman X6H, descend now to flight level 270.
16: Skywalker 202 Hong Kong radar, climb flight level 350. Question, climb flight level 330.
17: Climb level 330,
4: down 130. 130.2.
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15: 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Singapore 878 Hong Kong radar, understood, maintain flight level 310.
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4: Crispy 22, 90 north full muscle and expect runway 25 left.
16: Level 7,500 meters.
4: Number one.
20: Please stand. Descend level 220, speed 300 knots, all greases, 450.
21: 300 now, thank you. 391.
4: EVA 391, roger, maintain.
21: And level EVA 391.
15: So reach by eastbound.
4: Roger.
18: Cut
15: us out at 352. Spring 7259, our contact radar 125 decimal 32.
18: Clear the Sierra 7 Bravo, arrival China Southern 355, see you later.
22: Hongkai 600, descend final 260.
4: Hi 600, Hong Kong radar, proceed direct Murray, descend to final level 130.
22: Direct
4: Marie,
22: descend
4: 5130, Thai 600. Thai 600, speed 300, north or greater for sequence.
22: 300, get Thai 600,
4: thank you. 317 Hong Kong radar identified, maintain for level 120.
16: Bohemia 618 Hong Kong radar, climb by level 370.
23: Climb by level 370.
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23: Climb.
2: 5 right, track direct to Runsu.
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12: 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Thomas Elton 352, roger.
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12: 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KV 424 contact radar, 118.92, good day.
15: 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Singapore 802, how do you read me?
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2: Yeah, Premier 801 approach. Good morning, runway 25 right, track direct to Runsu.
16: 5 high
0: Hong Kong radar identified.
15: Max Cap 1520, when ready, descend to flight level 200, reach by Eastbound.
20: 200, reach by Eastbound, Ricky 1520.
15: 424. Cafe 424 now, cancel speed restriction. 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
4: Kong, Macau 111 Hong Kong radar, expect IRS Sulu approach runway 34, information Foxtrot.
20: Foxtrot, expect IRS Sulu 134 in Macau 111.
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0: 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See your IRS Zulu approach on the 24, report established.
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5: Beijing level 300, squawk 5016.
15: Cathay 365 Hong Kong radar identified, clear LB3 Bravo arrival.
5: Clear LB3 Bravo arrival, Cathay 365.
8: Very good morning, Hong Kong radar, Cambodia 668, maintaining flight level 260.
4: Cambodia 668, Hong Kong radar, descend to flight level 240.
8: Descend flight level 240, Cambodia 668.
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3: Charter 355, descend to flight level 180.
4: Flight level 180, Charter 355. Radar 169, climb to level 160, direct source.
3: Bohemia 169, Hong Kong radar, climb to flight level 200.
4: Level 200, Bohemia 169.
5: Hong Kong radar, climbing level 250, and request direct airbus, thank you, and goodbye.
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5: Climb level 350, direct Anbar, Hong Kong Shuttle 1712.
6: Hong Kong Shuttle 668, contact Taipei 129, RD small 1.
5: Level 66,
3: by Brickwick Time 600, descend to reach flight level 110 by Murray.
4: 110 by Murray, Time 600.
3: Shenfeng 317, proceed direct early, resume on navigation, climb to flight level 230.
4: Early, climb flight level 230, Shenfeng 317.
3: Canada 355, turn left heading 160, descend to flight level 160.
4: Left heading 160,
3: descend to flight level 160, 7,435.
4: Macau 1-1, contact tower 1-1-3, that's more 0.
5: Approved.
1: Shadow 898, climb IC to flight level 160, cancel Vanpu level restriction.
7: Cancel Vanpu level restrictions, climbing flight level 160, 140, Shadow.
6: 260, reach by input.
8: We're ready to descend to flight level 260, reach by input. Bravo 8263.
6: 3558,
3: Bye-bye. Racket 1520, Hong Kong radar, descend to flight level 110, cross eastbound flight level 200 or below.
9: Level 110, cross eastbound at flight level 200 or below, okay, 1520.
3: Hong Kong 317, Hong Kong radar, 1270.1.
9: Cambridge,
3: Hong Kong 317. Hong Kong 317, contact radar, 1270.1.
8: 113,
3: Hong Kong radar identified. New contact departure 122.65.
0: 122.65, China Southern 352, good day.
3: Bohemian 4497, turn left heading 045.
0: Left heading 045, Bohemian 497.
3: Calculus 4324, descend to flight level 130.
10: Descending level 130, Calculus 4324.
3: 9355, contact approach 119.1.
4: 119.1, China Southern 355, bye bye.
3: 7730, contact approach 119.1.
9: 119.1, Cafe 730, good day.
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1: 04, cancel Vanpool level restriction, climb RC to flight level 160.
2: Cancel Vanpool level restriction, climb flight level 160, NFC 90.
3: He joined the star.
0: Step flight level 110, direct Mori, join star, Borneo 497.
9: 6125, flight level 320.
3: British 125, Hong Kong radar identified.
12: Is this fine up there?
13: China Southern 355, runway 25 right, descend to 8,000 feet, QNH 1010.
3: Full spacing achieved, increase speed to 280 knots, proceed direct canto.
10: Increase speed to 280, direct canto, goggles 4324.
3: Bohemia 169, contact radar 127.1.
4: 1, Bohemia 169, good day.
14: On routine traffic below.
3: Singapore is 02, contact radar 127, decimal 1.
0: Singapore 802.
3: Twitter 187, contact radar 123 decimal 4, correction, contact radar 125 decimal 32.
14: Hi, 121 decimal 4.
4: 21 decimal 4, Singapore 850, good day.
7: So it's not a...
3: 130 decimal 2. Contact approach 119 decimal 1.
1: 119.1, flight level 310.
3: UTS
4: 167, Hong Kong radar, roger. I see 2, flight level 160. 5, 6, 1, 6. Alright, now approved, break up
3: 1, 3, cancel. S-Wing 7259, Sanya 130, decimal 2.
4: Hong Kong radar S-Ring 8597, flight level 9,800 meters, squawk 6352.
3: Bohemia 169, direct Siku. Climb to flight level 210.
7: Climb 0300 off the radar, Hong Kong radar.
1: 3.475.
15: Taylor, maintain flight level 110, with information from China.
3: Engineer 90097 Hong Kong radar, descend now to 3,000 feet, QNH 1010, clear IRS Sulu approach runway 34, report established.
15: Descend to 3,000 feet, QNH 1010, report established.
3: Douglas 4324, contact approach 119.1.
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3: Emirates 97901, climb to flight level 210.
9: 10, Emirates 97901, good morning.
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6: 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Clear share, Mike Tango, 4 Alpha Rifle.
4: Clear Mike Tango, 4 Alpha Rifle, this is 6001.
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13: 97355, ready speed of 250 knots.
14: 8876, reporting your squawk.
16: Squawk is 3365, afternoon 8876.
14: 8876, departure identified, climb to flight level 120.
16: Climb to flight level 120, afternoon 8876.
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9: Good morning, departure Cambodia 668, maintaining flight level 220.
14: Cambodia 668, departure, descend to flight level 170.
9: Descend flight level 170, Cambodia 668.
6: 1000 feet above. Cafe 365, contact radar 126, base mode 5.
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6: Level 390, morning. Singapore HHQ Hong Kong radar. Good morning. Taipei 129 at
9: 81. Radar Hong Kong Shuttle 898, don't climb level 25, sir.
6: Hong Kong Shuttle 898, Hong Kong radar, climb for level 310, stand by higher.
9: 310, stand by for higher, Hong Kong Shuttle 898.
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9: Radar, good morning, recap 237, descending level 260.
3: Recap 237 Hong Kong radar, descend to reach flight level 130 by Mango, cross cyber flight level 260 or below.
9: Descend to reach level 130 by Mango to cross cyber 260 or below, recap 237.
13: 7 feet. EVE 867, turn right, heading 310.
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14: China Southern 352, contact Zhuhai 121.4.
18: 121.4, good day, China Southern 352.
14: Spring 8876, climb to flight level 140.
18: Climb to flight level 140, Spring 8876.
14: Cambodia 668, maintain flight level 170 on reaching traffic below.
18: Maintain flight level 170 on reaching Cambodia 668.
6: 811 AFM and speed 250 knots.
18: Speed 250
6: knots, Shanghai A11. Speed now 250 knots.
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19: Hong Kong, good morning, Dennis 3904.
18: 50, assigned speed 300.
6: Dynasty 904, Hong Kong radar, cancel speed control and climb for level 310, stand by higher.
18: Cancel speed control, climb by level 310, Dynasty 904.
13: China Southern 355, ready speed of 230 knots. Carbox 4324, ready speed of 230 knots.
6: Shanghai Air A05, Hong Kong radar identify clear sir, max angle 4 alpha arrival and speed 300 knots or greater.
18: Speed 300 knots or greater, clear sir, max angle 4 alpha arrival, Shanghai A05.
6: Connie 208, Hong Kong.
18: 208.
6: Connie 208, descend now to flight level 310 and reach level in the next 4 minutes.
18: Roger, 310 within 4 minutes, Connie 208.
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13: 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Charlie, Quebec, November 2061, runway 25 right. Thai 600, I wasn't talking to you. Stand by. Charlie, Quebec, November 2061.
18: Today.
1: Bohemia 658, speed 250 knots.
18: 250,
11: radar climb flight level 250.
18: Climb to flight level 250, Spring 8876. Hello, good morning, Starwalker 234, passing flight level 140, continue flight level 160, assigned speed 300.
11: Starwalker 234, Hong Kong radar, climb flight level 250.
18: Continue climb flight level 250, Starwalker 234.
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6: 489, I'll confirm your indicator SB now.
18: Legend 907, maintain flight level 220, score 3775.
6: Cathay 489, Cathay 489, speed now 290 knots.
18: Speed 290 knots, Cathay 489.
6: Conversation second.
18: Sky Legend 907, flight level 220.
6: Sky Legend 907, on car radar identified. Hong Kong Shuttle 110, contact Taipei 129, decimal 1. Cathay 588, climb for level 390. 113, climb for level 360.
18: Climb to flight level 360, reach up 11, please.
6: Cathay 739, climb for level 360, stand by higher.
18: Climb level 360, stand by Cathay 739.
11: Good day.
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5: 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Jagged
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6: Cathay 814, Hong Kong radar, climb to level 310.
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1: Chamonix 664. Chamonix 664. Eastern 9624, Hong Kong departure identified. Climb IC to flight level 160. Looking at 658, speed 300 and also greater. Cathay 506, cancel Vanpool level restrictions, speed 280 knots.
13: Cathay 730 at 5DME, contact tower 118.7.
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6: Good day.
13: Bravo 8263, cross Lickby at 5,000 feet, cleared on 25 left, maintain speed 220 knots.
8: Across the rim, 5,000, clear on 25 left, speed 220,
13: Bravo 8263. Bravo 8263, roger, the intersection was Lickby at 5,000. Lickby, Lima, Indio, Kilo, Bravo, India.
8: Lickby 5,000, Bravo 8263.
13: Philippine 318, reduce speed now to 18 knots.
5: 118, Philippine 318.
6: 6, Hong Kong radar, climb to flight level 350.
5: 350, I'm seeing 8876.
3: 523, contact approach 119.1.
5: Over 523. 11, maintain flight level 340.
3: Roger.
5: JJS at 11.
13: 25 left, descend to 9,000 feet, QNH 1010, speed 250 knots.
6: 11, descend Alpha level 260, reach by impact.
5: To flight level 260, reach by impact, China Air 811.
6: Shanghai A05, counter radar 126 decimal 5.
5: 126 decimal 5, Shanghai A05. To climb at level 340 or 360.
3: Negative, occupy.
22: Hong Kong Red 113, approaching 360 due to weather ahead. Request repeat to the right, heading 205.
3: Rocket 113, deliver up to 10 miles right of track.
22: Right. 10 mile, word of track, DP to the right, track 113.
13: 9,000 feet, 250 knots.
23: Cathay 239 approaching 1,500.
24: Cathay 239 departure identified, climb the SID to 8,000 feet.
23: SID to 8,000, Cathay
1: 8.
5: 228, Cathay 5, good evening. 5, good evening. Decimal 5,
6: Cathay 208, bye-bye. Cathay 489, descend for level 260, reach by impact.
5: 5 of 260 by impact, Cathay 489.
6: JGR 2001, when ready, descend for level 260.
5: JGR 6001.
6: JGR 6001, affirm, descend when ready for level 260, reach level by impact.
5: 553, maintaining flight level 370, squawk 5502.
3: Shuttle 553, Hong Kong radar identified, Canto 3, Bravo arrival.
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3: Malaysian 376, descend for level 350.
5: Bravo 350, Malaysian 376.
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3: 2142 Hong Kong radar identified
6: 42773,
3: clear
0: Cathay for level 340 on reaching. Copy traffic, Cathay 503.
2: Show speed 300 knots.
6: 2552, return modification, clear to Conga.
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6: Cathay 520, Hong Kong radar. Climb to port level 350, cancel speed control.
2: Climb for level 350, cancel speed control, Cathay 520.
6: Cathay 489, contact radar 126805.
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4: 3 6 5 6 5,700 feet, climbing 9,000 feet on Ali 4 uniform, Hokie 3511.
24: Macau, final 36, departure identified, climb 25 level 120.
4: Climb to flight level 120, Macau 936.
24: SA 239, climb the SID 25 level 160, cancel weather move restriction.
6: Pass your request to upper sector, we advise.
24: 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Good afternoon. Departing 2000. Roger, 1308, departure identified, climb the SID to 7000 feet.
7: 95 clear for the FB3 Bravo arrival.
10: Cleared, FB3 Bravo arrival, ETS 60.
7: UB62, descend now for level 340, which in 3 minutes.
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7: in 3 minutes, UB62. Turn 8-7567, on call radar, identify, are you able for level 400?
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26: Parker radar, good morning, turn 8-7-9-0-6-2-4.
3: Eastern 9624, Hong Kong radar, climb 25 level 250.
26: Level 250, turn Eastern 9624.
27: 92, good day, Buena,
26: 658.
7: 25. Dialogue 927, radar 13215.
3: 119,
28: good day, original 13215.
13: Radar, Skylar 9027, maintain
29: flight level 220. Skylar 9027, Hong Kong radar,
13: roger. Direction speed 220 knots. 4,500. 220 knots. Chongqing 2061, maintain speed 220 knots. Redcap 237, maintain speed 220 knots.
7: 8876, turn left, heading 075.
30: Heading is, which heading? S3876.
7: S3876, heading 075. 075, S3876. 5817,
31: for level 260. Stand by higher, China Southern 3097.
32: We're maintaining 5380, approaching position 942776.
3: Cathay
32: 9076,
13: Hong Kong radar, identify. 06. Tech Tower 118.7.
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13: Good day. Cathay 365, maintaining 4,500 feet until Lickby, cleared off 25 left.
34: It takes 4,500 until Lake Beach, clear the odds, approach runway 25 left, Cathay 365.
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13: Good day. Shuttle 523, cross Lake Beach at 4,500 feet, clear the odds, 25 left, maintain speed 220 knots.
36: Maintain 220 knots, then cross Lake Beach at 4,500 feet, clear for island, approach runway 25 left.
13: Roger, and to Lickby intersection, Lima India, Kilo Bravo India.
37: Hong Kong, climb flight level 350.
6: 015 and clear for Sierra Mike Tango 4 Alpha arrival.
3: 4 contact radar 127.1.
26: 1 good day, Terminator 9624.
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3: visual by needle, speed 280 knots.
31: Level 310, China Southern 3097.
3: China Eastern 9624, climb for level 250, stand by higher.
26: Fly level 25, stand by higher, China Eastern 9624, thank you.
3: Turkish 125, climb for level 360.
0: Climb for level 360, Turkish 125.
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3: Singapore 811, Hong Kong radar identified.
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3: 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Pasqua.
2: Bravo,
3: Shuttle 541 identified, stand by for lower.
13: 7 maintain speed of 220 knots.
2: Thank you.
3: Call Shuttle 553, descend for level 350.
5: Zero Hong Kong Shuttle 553.
3: 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Red side, descend 831. Time for 831 Hong Kong radar, identify on 443236, maintain flight level 380.
5: Time for 831, maintain level 380.
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34: At 5 DME, 118.4, Cafe 365.
3: Descent 5 star to flight level 110.
5: Clear side, descent to flight level 110, control shift to 541.
3: Descent to flight level 320, change of plan, flight level 320 is your final level.
5: Now descent to flight level 320 for final, descent to 907.
3: Descent. Cafe 142, continue descent to flight level 300.
13: H1010.
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3: radar,
5: 123,
13: descend 047. 2347, Red Cat 188, bye-bye. Bye-bye. Long Air 8007, turn right direct to RIVME, descend to 6,000 feet.
3: 80.
5: Confirm Shanghai Air 805.
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5: Descend to flight level 180, Shanghai 805.
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5: Hong Kong Control, Hong Kong Shuttle 251, maintaining 8,100 meters, call 4547, afternoon.
3: Hong Kong Shuttle 251, Hong Kong radar identified, Canto 3 Bravo arrival, good afternoon.
5: Canto 3 Bravo arrival, Hong Kong Shuttle 251. Roy C.
3: Singapore 882, contact radar 126, station H3.
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5: 6 decimal 3, Singapore 882, good day.
3: Okay. 5659R, Hong Kong radar 125, decimal 32.
5: 125, decimal 32, Thai 659, good day.
3: Okay. Chongqing 2065, C180, and I'm going to raise it. 76, contact Shanghai 128, decimal 35.
5: Descent flight level 140, Shanghai 805.
3: Jeju Air 6001, descend to flight level 180.
5: Descent flight level 180, Jeju Air 6001.
3: Hong Kong.
2: Richard 188, contact radar 123.095.
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2: bye-bye. 03, descend to Rich, level 110, by muscle.
4: Descending level 110, check that at Rich.
3: Recap on the 8 radar, Macabre May 34 Information Hotel, descend out to 9,000 feet, QNH 1010.
4: Information Hotel, descend 9,000, QNH 1010, recap 180.
3: Recap on the 8, proceed direct, my Charlie, 6 question.
4: 1010. In the 36.
3: Thai 65 Niner, due traffic on weather deviation, descend now for level 380.
4: 80, Thai 659.
3: Relation 388.
6: Manufacturer 700, maintain seat map 478.
4: Shuttle 351. Nose below 10,000 feet.
3: 3 direct maple.
4: 53.
8: Hong Kong control, good afternoon, Star Walker 328. Flight level 330, squawk 5505.
3: Star Walker 328, Hong Kong radar identified. Okay, now turn left heading 300.
8: Hong Kong radar, what please do to pull on, Charlie Bravo at the left, request, right heading 205 left.
3: Roger 113, delay up to 20 miles right of track.
8: 20 miles right of track, Roger 112 set.
4: 250 knots, Roger 180. UPS 167, proceed direct to RISD me.
3: Unrestricted to flight level 120.
4: Restricted climb flight level 120, Macau 612. Climb 208.
3: Position 300 knots.
9: 7 Macau, runway change in progress. Expect runway 16, way cleared. Sierra Mike Tango, 5 Bravo arrival.
8: Sierra Mike Tango.
3: 97.
6: United 862, climb for level 250. Air Junior 1308, contact radar 118902, good day.
4: 118902, Air Junior 1308.
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3: JJO at 6001, Macau runway change to 16, re-clear, Sierra Mike Tango 5 Bravo arrival.
10: Sierra Mike Tango 5 Bravo arrival, JJO 6701.
3: Shanghai 805, continue descent to reach flight level 110 by Hazel.
8: Continue descent to flight level 110 by Hazel, Shanghai 805.
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4: 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Yes, go ahead, Air Junior 1601.
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6: recap 37. Brain Air Sector 7, descend now for level 2 sector and C25 journal.
3: 22.06.
4: Brain 6, Chia 7211.
3: Cafe 739, delay up to 20 miles right of track.
4: 7, reduce speed to 250 knots. Stop descent at 7,000 feet. This is 2,000 knots.
1: descend to 4,500 feet.
0: Level 340.
6: Phenom 337, roger.
34: It's County 208 established, 25 left.
35: County 208, roger. Continue approach, follow published speed.
34: Continue approach, published speed, County 208.
35: Racket 2357, no CV, Shanghai. Shanghai 811 from 123 RMP 2 approach, runway 25 right.
34: Clear to RMP approach, Zulu, runway 25 right, Shanghai Air. 25 right, Shanghai Air 811.
35: Shanghai 811, I'm taking from 12 PRMP to approach runway 25 right.
34: From Russell, clear IFO. 25 right, Shanghai 811, I'm taking Zulu.
35: Okay, 237, don't see restriction power, 18807, goodbye.
34: 27067. Direct to
35: UPS 167. UPS 167, direct to descend 4,500.
34: Descend 4,500, UPS 167.
6: Victor, fly level 210.
34: Victor, decline fly level 210, Macau 612.
6: Jeju Air 6001, descend to reach fly level 110 by Hazel.
10: Flight level 100 by Hazel, Jeju Air 6001.
6: Shanghai 805 contact radar 123.905 today.
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35: 807 contact Tower 8807.
34: 5187
6: Shanghai. Hello,
34: 101805. 2321 Okay, you're heading 220, speed
35: 220, ETS 1. Bohemia 305, descend 5 star to follow for 170.
34: Oh, yeah.
9: No, that's no one.
6: Hong Kong Shuttle 251, reduce speed 270 knots.
10: Just fly level 140, reduce speed 230 knots, Shanghai 817.
6: Air Macau 612, contact radar 132.8, good day.
34: 28 Air Macau 612, good day.
6: China Eastern 766, climb fly level 140.
11: 140,
6: China Eastern 766, contact radar 132.8, good day.
11: 132.8,
6: 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Ivo. 1CCO.SMO2.
34: 2-4-3, Yakadi 7399.
10: 109, Mikasa level 120, squad 2142. Tempala level 120, Tempala level 120, Tempala level
34: 120,
10: Zero 7 Bravo arrival at channel 111.
34: 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Vol Bohemia 706.
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35: runway 25 left.
34: Left 203 cleared, ILS 25 left,
35: speed 1. KF 803, climb left heading 300.
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9: Roger. Hong Kong Shuttle 251, contact radar 127.55.
31: 755, Hong Kong Shuttle 251, good
7: day. Way 25 right, descend via star to 9,000 feet on QNH 1010, speed 300 knots below 10,000 feet.
12: Shuttle 553.
9: Air China 111, descend to flight level 130.
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14: EVA 846 report speed.
15: Speed now 275.
14: EVA 846 roger, maintain speed 280 knots or greater.
15: 280 knots or greater, EVA 846.
14: Cebu 111, speed 280 knots or less is approved.
37: Not about 300 knots, climb flight level 410.
15: Flight level 410.
9: 10-0-1-1-1.
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14: Reduce speed to 210 knots.
37: Radar.
17: Macau 612, turn left heading 095.
9: Bye. Now the Hong Kong radar, descend to flight level 110, cancel impact level restriction. 907, Hong Kong radar, roger. 6684, contact Guangzhou 133.07.
31: 132.7, Good afternoon, China Southern A138, maintaining flight level 340, Scott 7006.
9: China Southern H138, Hong Kong radar identified.
31: China Southern A138.
14: 509, information Bravo, runway 25 left, proceed up to Rifney.
9: Shuttle
18: 501, turn left heading to X0,
12: CRS, 25 left. Cafe 503,
18: reduce
12: C160 knots. 160
18: knots,
12: Cafe 503. First squad 3513.
3: Air Macau 908 Hong Kong radar identify, maintain 4,000 feet from reaching QNH 1010.
5: Continue climbing to 4,000 feet, QNH 1010, Macau 908.
14: 906, information Bravo, runway 25 right, descend via star to 8,000 feet on QNH 1010.
13: Society, 9,000 feet, can I intercept?
18: Shanghai 817, contact radar 123, decimal 905, good day.
5: 123, 905, good day, Shanghai 817. Good day. Level 250.
3: Chindong 2109, Hong Kong radar, climb to flight level 290.
5: Climb flight level 290, Chindong 2109. Hong Kong radar, Starwalker 32A, flight level 330.
18: Macan formation Juliet.
5: Same flight level 230, we have information Juliet, coordinate 2015.
3: After Hazel, fly heading 1X0 for sequencing.
5: After Hazel, heading 1A0, Shanghai A17.
3: 336, contact radar 118.902.
5: 118.902, Philippine 336, good day.
3: Good day.
18: Runway 298, cancel speed restriction, climb by SID flight level 160. Runway 298 AFM and also cancel the 9,000 feet restriction. China Eastern 722, speed 250 knots.
5: 220 knots on the 500 kilometers by Pullman. A1-3.
3: AFM.
14: 7901, contact radar 123.47.
19: Radar 12347, at the 7901.
5: 8.
20: 7901, Hong Kong, radar with the semi high.
5: Landing 2700 meters, and QH 1010, Shanghai A17.
21: 6,
37: flight level 2150. EVI 46, radar, climb flight level 330.
5: Climb flight
14: level 230, EVI 46. 1090, final call, final rate to the airport. FA 5090, reduce speed to 250 knots. Check Petty at 932 AFRM and speed 280 knots or less is approved.
22: Cibu
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22: Speed 160 knots, UPS-62.
3: Singapore 882, from Topaz, CLS approach on May 25 right.
19: Bomb open, cleared islands, approach runway 25 right, Singapore 882.
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22: Speed 260 knots or greater, Cebu 142.
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22: 230 knots or greater, Cebu 142.
5: Got, no 10.
3: Brunei 635, Hong Kong radar identified, clear 33 Bravo arrival.
5: 33 Bravo arrival, Brunei 635.
3: Tower,
5: 118,
3: base,
5: double, 4, goodbye. 118, welcome to 541, bye-bye.
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9: Roger, after impact, descend to flight level 110.
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3: Roger.
0: 265, Malaysia 3763.
1: 0072.
2: Malaysia 072, Hong Kong radar, how do you reach?
14: 2250 knots.
18: 06 departures, good day, descend to flight level 170.
0: Level 170, Malaysia
14: 376. 746, 250 knots,
4: so much for now. 3250 knots, Alaska Shuttle 746.
35: Have transition, table 142.
3: Mary, join the start, descend 5 start to flight level 110.
0: Singapore 82
3: and what is the highest level you can accept enriched by 200 miles before APCAL?
0: Stand by Cathay 791.
14: 1,000 feet restriction.
4: 746, sorry, we are broke. 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
14: 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Cancel the 900,000 feet restriction. No speed control.
4: Okay, we got a no speed control, climbing level 160. Cancel 900,000 feet to speed control. Altitude control, Hong Kong Shuttle 746.
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2: To Hong Kong radar, did you call?
4: 842, Hong Kong.
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4: 300, Hong Kong,
2: 842. Pass VHS 831, contact radar, went inside, Jason Wu 32.
14: Left heading 240, descend to 7,000 feet.
18: Right, climb by SID to 9,000 feet.
0: Climb by SID 9,000 feet, Cathay 3 feet.
2: Use here. 856, descend now to flight level 270.
0: Descend to flight level 270, descend 856.
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2: Decimal 1. 567, contact radar 125, decimal 32.
0: 12532, good day, China 7567.
14: Share 7, information Bravo valid, runway 25 left, descend via star to 7000 feet on QNH 1010.
0: 230.
18: China Eastern 9797 departures, good day, maintain flight level 230. Okay, information Juliet.
0: Maintain flight level, information Juliet, China 9797.
18: Relation 376, proceed direct time up.
2: China 7206, contact radar 126 decimal 3.
14: 706. Okay. ID 900,000 feet. Shuttle 746, proceed direct soft loop.
4: Direct soft
3: loop, shuttle 746. Chris, after those, clear direct to Dumo.
0: After those, direct to Dumo, Singapore 830, thank you.
3: Thai VHS 568, Hong Kong radar, identified.
4: This is 5, Hong Kong radar, Onipon 848, flight level 370.
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0: 848.
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0: The 4,500 meters by position, Tamon, Malaysian 376.
4: Watch 3, that's 147, I'm a shuttle 746.

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1: Three information Bravo runway 25 right vectors for sequence turn left heading 230.
2: Today descend 4,500 feet.
3: 4,500 feet,
4: heading 17. ID 为准，打 descend to flight level 110.
2: Cafe 5099 Roger, 小心点送。
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5: 57, good day.
2: Scuta 101, climb to flight level 360, stand by for final level.
5: 856.
6: Roger.
7: You got a last message for Cathay 160.
6: Cathay 163, choice of level, flight level 290, flight level 370.
7: Flight level 290, Cathay 160.
6: Cathay 163, Roger.
0: So that's proof.
5: Descend 4,500 feet and from Runzu descend by the RNAV transition of a 906.
2: Hey,
5: China 111, reduce V210 knots. Reduce V210 knots, SNL 111.
2: Virginia 617, reduce V210 knots. Cafe 906, reduce V210
5: knots. 180 knots, Cafe 906.
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8: 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Radar to be with us, Macau 908, climbing to flight level
9: 250. Macau 908, Hong Kong radar, climb for level 320.
8: To flight level 320, Macau 908.
7: 332, and checking direct to B code.
6: Roger.China Eastern 97907, descend flight level 140.
7: Descend flight level 140, China Eastern 97907.
6: Bohemia 6, question Bohemia 463, climb flight level 130, speed 280 knots or less.
9: 30, speed
5: 2. Westward 25 right, Cafe 906.
2: Bohemia 617, we do see 180 knots.
6: Japan 929 and Hong Kong radar identified. Clear Abbey 3 Bravo arrival.
8: Yeah, Abbey 3 Bravo arrival, Japan 299.
10: Are you able to reduce V to 230 knots?
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0: 070 vectors for sequence.
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8: 2109, 2109, 2109, 2109, 2109, 2109, 2109, 2109, 2109, 2109, 2109, 2109, 2109, 2109, 2109, 2109, 2109, 2109, 2109, 2109, 2109, 2109, 2109, 2109, 2109, 2109, 2109, 2109, 2109, 2109, 2109, 2109, 2109, 2109, 2109, 2109, 2109, 2109, 2109, 2109, 2109, 2109, 2109, 2109, 2109, 2109, 2109, 2109, 2109, 2109, 2109, 2109, 2109, 2109, 2109, 2109, 2109, 2109, 2109, 2109, 2109, 2109, 2109, 2109, 2109, 2109, 2109, 2109, 2109, 2109, 2109, 2109, 2109, 2109, 2109, 2109, 2109, 2109, 2109, 2109, 2109, 2109, 2109, 2109, 2109, 2109, 2109, 2109, 2109, 2109, 2109, 2109, 2109, 2109, 2109,
2: YK129, decimal 1.
10: Alaska, Nana, Sue, Nana, can approach 119, decimal 1.
7: Southern heading, Cathay 163.
2: Sharman, HH60, send now to flight level 2990.
7: Moon Nana Zero, Sharman Air AA6.
1: Then 900 meters, no speed control, Bahinia 463.
6: Cathay 332, contact Guangzhou Control 125, decimal 35, good day.
7: 125, decimal 35, Cathay 332, thanks for your help, Cathay. Bye bye.
6: China Eastern 9797, descend to reach flight level 110 by Hangzhou.
7: Descend to level 110, reach by Hangzhou.
6: Cathay 9060, cancel speed restrictions.
1: My shadow 553, turn left heading 345.
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3: Victor Jet 9038, contact radar 132, decimal 8.
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9: Air China 889, Hong Kong radar identified. Are you able for level 400?
2: Thanks, Hong Kong radar, compass squad 3403.
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2: 23, H you identified, confirm you are not able to follow star.
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10: Auto control, Shandong 1151, descend to flight level 210, squawk 0126.
2: Channel 1151 Hong Kong radar identified, clear Sierra 7 Bravo arrival, report released by Guangzhou.
7: Yeah, Channel 111.
2: Bohemia 617, control plus T, Alex approach runway 25
7: right. Front clear for the ILS approach 25 right, Bohemia 617.
2: Bohemia 607, no delay passing 5,000
7: feet. Let's delay this, Bohemia 607.
1: Hong Kong shuttle
10: 55.
2: Hong Kong Shuttle 533, direct to descend 4,500 feet, turn left heading 330.
7: 530, Shuttle
2: 55. Air China 111, contact tower 18847.
7: 118.7, Air China 111.
2: For level 170, cancel speed restriction at Sierra, maintain speed 300, north or greater.
7: Descend to flight level 170, cancel Sierra altitude restriction, speed 300, Shandong A1151.
2: Shandong 1151, speed 300 knots or greater.
7: 300 or greater, Shandong 1151.
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7: Left heading 3.
2: Shuttle 843, descend 5,500
7: feet. 5,500 feet. Hong Kong Shuttle 843.
2: Ping, flight level 120.
1: Thank you, level 120. 7.
2: Shandong 1151, descend to flight level 110.
7: Descend to
8: Send to flight level 110, Shandong 1151.
2: Chinese and 97, 97 AFAB. Shandong 1151, proceed direct Mary, cross Mary, flight level 130 or below.
8: Clear direct to Mary, and cross Mary at level 130 or below, Shandong 1151.
2: For H2, descend now to flight level 260, reach by eastbound.
12: 260, reach by eastbound, China Southern A4A2.
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2: Cafe 23X, descend of level 130. To send to get our first cafe 23X, descend of level 130. Mentari 360 radar, descend of level 130.
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9: 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Air Macau 908, speed mark point 78 or greater. H1009.
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2: Mr. Jet 938, climb for level 370.
14: North operator.
15: Speed 1X, north operator, KB 995, and just confirm the altitude again.
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2: 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Climb to 7,000 feet.
9: Hong Kong radar, climb the level 9,200 meters.
16: We climb 9,000 feet. Sorry, 8,475.
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14: 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Shuttle 843, Southern Tower, Moment 8-8-7-7. Shuttle 251, reduce C1-8-0 launch.
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6: H681, we're ready, descend for level 260.
13: Ready, descend for level 260, Xiamen
6: 681. Xiamen 856, contact Xiamen 133, say Sumo 17.
17: Climbing for level 360 initially, get a one passing.
1: Lead runway 25 left, descend to flight level 130.
7: 7465
3: Cathay 653, Abrams, speed 250 knots.
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3: Hong Kong Channel 638, increase speed to 80 knots or greater. Korean Air 2002, Hong Kong departure, identify, climb via SID to flight level 130, cancel 9,000 feet restriction.
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7: Good afternoon, Korean Air 660, heavy, dialogue in Kala, maintain forever 370.
9: Korean Air 660, Hong Kong radar identified.
7: 660. I just want to confirm that we are direct to Climax, direct to Dotney, and then join Alpha 470.
6: Connie 999 HQ, correct.
7: Thank you very much, Connie 992.
6: Setting
7: 330. Level 310, Summoner 8907.
6: Korean Air 813, Hong Kong radar identified. Clear AB3, Bravo, arrival.
7: Clear
6: AB3,
7: Bravo, arrival. Korean Air 813.
6: 2 contact radar 123.47.
18: 222, bye bye.
6: To reach level 330. Mantari 360, contact approach 119.1.
7: Approach 119, that's small one, Mantari 360, thank you.
6: Chinese and 203, proceed direct Murray.
7: Direct to Murray, Chinese and 203. One, 907.
6: Shandong 2423, climb to level 280.
7: Climbing to level 280, Shandong 2423.
1: One 51, speed 230, not so greater.
7: Yes,
6: 302, 162, Hong Kong radar identified. Plan, push and maintain 4,000 feet on reaching QNH 1009.
18: 4,000 feet, QNH 1009, Macau 162.
6: Yeah, Macau 162, maintain 4,000 feet on reaching.
18: 4,000 feet on reaching, Macau 162.
7: Decimal
6: 992
7: 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Connie 999 HQ, 118.992. 118.992, Connie 9982, good day.
6: 9096, contact radar 132 decimal 8, good day.
18: 132, send 9096, good day.
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17: 13215, good day, Shandong 2423.
18: 271,
6: speed control climb to 9000 feet.
18: No speed control climb 9000 feet, Macau 160.
7: Larry, 79096.
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3: access 608. 280
7: knots. Speed 280, climb for level 160, unresisted, Hong Kong, Shadow 112.
3: Shadow 112, reading 3 just now, confirmed, level 160, speed 280 knots.
7: Speed 280 and climb for level 160 for Hong Kong, Shadow 112.
3: Shadow 112, affirm. Korean Air 2002, maintain speed 280 knots or greater, climb to flight level 160.
6: Echo 82, contact departure 132.0. 0 for extra track miles. 408,
3: cancel the 9000 feet restriction. Continue climb to flight level 130, speed 250 knots or less.
6: Bohemia 706,
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6: tower,
18: 118,
6: also
18: 118, Bohemia 706,
17: goodbye. Cafe 347, passing to level 266, on descent to level 210, squawk 3116.
6: Cafe 347, Hong Kong radar, say again, squawk up.
17: Squawking 3116, Cafe 347.
6: Cafe 347, you identified, clear Sierra 7 Bravo arrival.
17: Sierra 7 Bravo arrival, Cafe.
19: 388, we are passing 2300 for 3900, 3364. Hotel.
6: And Macau 386, Hong Kong radar identify, climb by SID to 1800 meters, QNH 1009.
19: SID 1900 meters, 1009, Macau 388.
6: I confirm, 1800 meters.
19: 1,800 meters, Macau 388.
6: Macau, Air Macau 162, climb to flight level 160.
18: Flight level 160, Macau 162.
6: Air China 419.
7: Go ahead, Air China 419.
6: Air China 419 from Sierra, proceed direct Mary, speed 300 knots or greater.
7: After Sierra Delta 2 Mary, speed 300 or greater, China 419.
18: Yellow.
6: China Eastern, short correction, Chamonix 8681, departures, good day. Maintain flight level 230, Macau information, Kilo.
20: Maintain flight level 230, say again, that's Chamonix 8681.
6: Chamonix 8681, Macau information, Kilo.
20: Information, Kilo, Chamonix 8681, thank you.
6: UPS 3, turn left heading 340.
21: Left 340, UPS 3.
14: Cafe 653, Hong Kong radar, traffic to flight level 250.
21: 250,
6: Cafe 596, contact radar, 118-92, good day.
21: 118-92, good day. 151
14: from Hong Kong, DRS approach runway 25 right.
22: After top plan, clear IRS approach runway 25 right, turn on 151.
6: 27.1, PS3, climb for level 6,900 meters.
21: 6,900 meters, UPS3.
9: 1,200 meters, reach by deck boom.
23: 1,200 meters, reach by deck boom, Cathay Pacific.
6: What's the altitude?
24: Passing 3,300, climbing 5,000,
6: Bohemia 706. Bohemia 706 identified, maintain 5,000 feet.
24: Maintain altitude 5,000, Bohemia 706.
6: China Eastern 6086, climb to maintain flight level 160.
25: Climb and maintain, flight level 160, can I stand 6086?
26: Thank you.
9: Good day.
6: Climb for level 220. Macau 222 negative, for level 220.
20: One, China 419er, bye bye.
9: 8902, contact radar 12875.
20: 2875, Singapore 892, good day.
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6: To descend to reach flight level 4,500 meters by tunnel.
23: Descend to 4,500 meters by reach by tunnel, China Southern 882.
20: When ready, descend to reach the flight level 260 by NPEC, Greenair 8313.
14: Shenzhen Air 906, Shenzhen Air 90096, turn left heading 085.
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6: 892. Air Macau 162, Roger.
24: 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Zero climb and maintain altitude 3,000.
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14: Brunei 635, and I'm heading 280, the edit station, we 25 left.
20: Three leaving flight level 340, descending flight level 260 by MPEC.
6: Korean at 313, Roger.
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14: Cafe 841, Hong Kong radar identified. Clear Sierra 7 Bravo arrival.
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27: Now 222, climb to flight level 250.
21: Climb to flight level 250.
23: The last direct to Pico, resume all navigation at 6086. 65, localizer established to 5 left.
28: 65,
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3: Hong Kong Shuttle 136, Hong Kong departure identified, climb by SID 9000 feet.
0: Okay, SID 9000, Hong Kong Shuttle 136.
4: 2-1-0-9-11-3-3-0.
5: Hong Kong radar Cathay 959, maintaining level 300, approaching stop in squawk 3625.
2: Cathay 959, Hong Kong radar identified, clear direct to Cushing, after stop redirect to MPEG for FB3 Bravo arrival.
5: Touch on me, direct to
2: MCAT,
5: clear FB3 Bravo arrival,
2: Cathay 959. Cathay 959, AFN, speed 300 knots for sequencing.
5: Speed 300 knots for sequencing, Cathay 959.
2: Corina H313, speed 300 knots or greater for sequencing.
5: Speed 300 knots or greater, Corina 8313.
2: Shenzhen Airliner. Corina 2002, Hong Kong radar, climb by level 330.
9: Dynasty 5640, confirm able up to flight level 390.
5: Affirmative, Dynasty 5640.
9: Dynasty 5640, roger, stand by, level change. Dynasty 5640, stand by, level change.

0: To maintain Crescent heading, climb for level 330. From the count 222, confirm climb for level 330, Crescent heading.
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0: 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Cathay 9599, descend for level 260, reach level by MPEG.
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5: One-three Hong Kong radar, descend to flyable 160, cross impact at below flyable 260.
1: Wait.
0: Philippine 356 on the radar, 118.902.
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6: 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I'm sure, make sure I heard that correctly, it was 4,800 meters.
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6: Shaman RH 681, contact Hong Kong radar 123.905.
7: 06, maintain 9,000 feet on reaching, traffic above, speed 28, 0 knots.
8: Off, copy to find bars, maintain
1: 9,000. 06, 0, maintain 180, knots, until Topen, left, hold, forward, 25, right. Maintain 180, knots, until Topen, after Topen, yeah, Sulu, runway 25, right, mentality 60.
0: China Eastern 507, speed 280 knots.
3: 628 firm and reach flight level 120, reach by Cotton.
9: Send flight level 120, reach flight level 120 by Cotton, 762.
1: Level 250, 10.75. Arrival, Cathay 385.
2: Hello, 118.7.
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0: Cathay
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0: Good day.
1: 2 and after 2, descend by RNS, region 076. 5-7-0-6.
6: Yeah, climb to flight level 6,900 meters.
8: 6,900 meters, must have been
1: 36, good day.
7: Good day.
1: 3-9-7-0-6.
7: We change traffic above.
9: Traffic is Cathay 12.
7: Cathay 841 maintain for level 110 on we change traffic below.
1: Machado 136, thank
5: you. Leicester 507 Hong Kong radar descent for level 160, cancel impact level restriction.
7: 703, speed 250 knots or greater.
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1: Cathay 3408, passing 270, climbing 250.
0: Cathay 3408, Hong Kong radar, climb by level 270.
1: Flight level 270, Cathay 3408.
9: Speed 160, 25 mile, 3360.
1: Okay.
9: 64, sunset elevator, direct zone, climb level 160.
7: Ambush 64, cancel fan pool altitude restriction, climb to flight level 160.
9: Climb level 160, cancel bump altitude restriction, Ambush 64. Turning left heading 280, clear approach IRS 25 left, for unit 736.
10: 2860, contact tower, runway 8-7.
9: 18 is false, I went and leave. 22, maintaining flight level 310, squawk 2166.
11: Airspring 6922, Hong Kong radar identified. Indonesia, A98, clear direct Dumo.
12: China
7: Southern 5, correction, China Southern 8465. China Southern 8465, you identified, maintain flight level 120.
12: Maintaining flight level 120, China Southern 8465.
7: And the car 12X contact radar 132.6.
12: 132.6, and the car 128, bye bye.
7: 60. Crater Bay 703, contact director 119 at ASMO 5, call sign only.
13: 3272.
7: Cafe 385 direct to MPET, speed 300 knots.
14: Correct, MPET 300 knots, Cafe 385.
7: Connie 218, confirm.
13: Connie 218, flight level 400, squawk 3272.
7: Connie 218, confirm radar identified, clear Abbey 3, Bravo arrival.
13: Cleared Abbey 3, Bravo arrival, Connie 218.
7: Corina 2002, clear direct to NVAR.
13: Thank
15: you. Radar, good afternoon, 9640, maintain 11,000 meters.
7: Dynasty 5640, Hong Kong radar, clear direct to NVAR, climb by level 3990.
15: Direct AMR, current flight level 390, 95640.
16: Hong Kong radar, Hong Kong Shuttle 112, request flight level 350.
7: Hong Kong Shuttle 112, stand by.
11: Ali, correction after Lasset, track direct to EBCO.
9: Flight level 400 after Lasset, EBCO Singapore 875.
11: Redcat 139er, flying for level 360.
9: Flight level 360, Redcat 139er.
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18: Answer, can I enter 6?
9: Establish IRS 25 left.
10: Yeah, 706, continue approach 25 left.
9: Continue approach 25 left for unit 706.
14: Level 230, passing flight level 300 and squawk 3126.
7: Cafe 821 Hong Kong radar identified. Clear Sierra 7 Bravo arrival.
14: Yes, Sierra 7 Bravo, Cafe 821.
9: Final work at a 780.
7: Maintain speed 280 knots or greater. 162, turn right heading 075.
9: 160 knots or greater, 25, 184, Bohemia 726.
10: Bay 703, speed 180 knots or greater until open.
19: 180 or greater until open, it'll be 70.
7: Level 260.
9: 780.
19: Turn up, Cafe Bayport.
9: Team flight level 340.
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7: Able.
9: 328, turn up, Green 775.
10: 419, 318, turn up, Green, after token, left post, only 25 right.
20: mid 180 or greater until Topen. After Topen clear ISS approach runway 25 right at China 419.
5: Proceed direct to Marshall, B 300 knots.
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22: Operator, 6059, flight level 2000, 3122.
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22: Hong Kong Radar, good afternoon, China Southern 605. Flight level 250, squawk 3122, request a flight level 6046.
25: China Southern 6059, Hong Kong Radar, choice of final level, flight level 340 or 380 FI.
22: We choose flight level 340, China Southern 6059.
25: China Southern 6059, Roger, climb flight level 340.
22: Climb flight level 340, China Southern 6059.
25: Victor Tango Uniform, contact radar 123.095.
21: Victor Tango Uniform.
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21: 0 cross fiber 260 below Cathay 780.
23: Cathay 780 after cyber, reduce speed to 250 knots.
21: After cyber, speed 250 knots, Cathay 780.
25: 646 Hong Kong radar, climb flight level 250.
26: 250 Hong Kong, 646 connection.
25: Shadow 646, I can't read you the last message, can you say again?
26: I said, leaving the
25: Roger, right, thank you.
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21: Squawk Cathay 658, flight level 390, squawk 0112.
25: Cathay 658, Hong Kong radar, identify, clear Betty 3 Bravo arrival.
21: Betty 3 Bravo arrival, Cathay 658.
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21: 0.2, Malaysian 319, good day.
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23: Descent 507, descent to 8,000 feet.
21: Release from Guangzhou, descending flight level 210.
23: Cathay 821 radar, descend of level 200.
21: Descend flight level 200, Cathay 821.
23: Cathay 250, cancel speed restriction at Sierra, maintain speed 300 knots or greater.
21: Speed at Sierra, maintain 300 knots or greater, Cathay 250.
25: Yeah, 130.2.
24: 130.2, recap. 127,
25: bye. Good day.
21: 2 miles before
25: FK.
21: Stand by one.
12: Florida, good morning, Interzone A465, can fly level 250, squawk 2426.
25: China Sofa, Nick 465, Hong Kong radar, climb for level 270, clear direct APCAL.
12: For level 270, clear direct to APCAL, China Sofa A465.
0: I think 725, A-firm, we can reach 20 miles before APCAL.
25: Cafe 725, roger, climb initially for level 320.
0: Initially level 320, Cafe 725.
23: H35, speed 250 knots or greater, descend to 8,000 feet, QNH1009.
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12: Taipei 129.1. 2305347.
23: China Southern 3039 at Hong Kong radar identified. After Sierra, climb to flight level 250.
12: After Sierra, climb to flight level 250, China Southern 3039.
1: Postman 675, heavy departure identified. Climb flight level 6,900 meters, cancel speed restriction.
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25: From ground to descend via RNM transition.
23: Cafe 250, counter approach 119.1.
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26: 4,700.
25: 128,
26: Hong Kong radar, climb to level 290, step by higher.
25: Approach T180 knots until 7 miles.
21: Speed of 180 until 7 miles, crane air 8313.
12: 3039.
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23: Tank question, Victor Tango uniform, proceed direct Mike Charlie 513.
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23: 5132, descend to 1. Mandarin 372, radar, roger.
26: 3385, we do speed to 210 knots. Contact director 119.5, call sign only.
1: Sure. Postman 675, cross vehicle at above flight level 4,800 meters, and you can track direct the vehicle when you can comply with the restriction.
7: restriction, climb to flight level 160.
4: Okay, all restrictions cancelled, climb flight level 160, Canada 7095.
7: Air Canada 7095, cancel Victor Alpha November Papa Uniform altitude restriction.
23: Okay, 821, contact approach 119.1.
13: 9.1, Cafe 821.
14: Climb to flight level 250, general 2719.
15: Roger, good afternoon, China Eastern 5018, passing 2000, climb 5000.
16: Climb by SID, still flight level 1.
7: Air Canada 7095, no speed restriction.
4: No speed restriction, Air Canada 7095.
7: Asiana 722, contact radar 132.8.
17: 132.8, Air Canada 732. Charlie, this is 9000 feet, 1009.132.
25: 5 level 400, pass 5 level 340 about in the next 7 minutes.
0: Okay, climbing level 400 and passing confirm 320 in 7 minutes.
25: Cafe 725, pass 5 level 340 about in 7 minutes.
0: Level 340 in 7 minutes, Cafe 25.
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23: Contact radar 121 base 3. 705 radar, descend to flight level 130, cross Maple flight level 260 or below.
27: Descend flight level 130 and cross Maple flight level 260 or below, Hong Kong Shuttle 705.
23: Hong Kong Shuttle 705, just want to confirm whether you can perform for the 1-way-25 right RMP Sulu approach.
27: Yeah, FM, we also able RMP Yankee 25 left.
23: Alright, 226. 2, descend to 6,000 feet, so it is be 250 knots. Greater.
27: Sir, from Maple, proceed direct to Murray and speed transition 300, Hong Kong Shuttle 705.
23: Hong Kong Shuttle 705, 300 knots or greater.
27: We're not upgraded, Hong Kong Shuttle 705, and confirm we can make an approach on runway 25 left.
23: Hong Kong Shuttle 705, are we able to perform RMP Sulu approach for runway 25 left?
27: Confirm we are able to perform RMP Yankee runway 25 left, Sulu also.
23: Hong Kong Shuttle 705, roger.
27: Hong Kong Shuttle 705.
23: Hong Kong Radar, good afternoon. Chen Chen 229, Hong Kong Radar, maintain flight level 120 on reaching.
4: Maintain flight level 120.
13: 2719.
25: Scooter 180, Hong Kong radar identified.
13: 180.
14: Radar, good afternoon, Jindong 2719, climbing to select level 250.
26: Jindong 2719, Dara Nomad, stand by final.
14: Dara 2 Nomad, Jindong 2719.
28: Zero 18, Hong Kong radar, climb flight level 250.
15: Climbing to level 250, China Eastern 5018.
23: Only. 2700 meters.
15: Meters, Victor Tiger uniform.
7: 4306. Go to Amber.
4: Level 390 and present position is X-Bar.
7: Five, expect RMP Sulu approach for runway 25 right initially.
2: Okay, RMP Sulu runway 25 right, Hong Kong Shuttle 705.
4: 461B 220 knots or greater after runway, descend by RMS transition.
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7: Muscle speed restriction. Wait, it was 2230 knots. Speed 280 knots.
2: Sir Mary, speed 280 knots, Hong Kong Shuttle 705.
1: 1-2 departure identified, climb flight level 6,900 meters, cancel speed and altitude restrictions.
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0: 355, radar vector for approach.
1: 355, for approach, Cathay 80.
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7: 82. 4 contact radar 133, Decimal 82.
1: 82-2-8-4-4.
7: Good day.
1: I'm on a flat track, dude.
7: Cathay 598, departure, good day, identified, cancel speed and level restrictions, climb to flight level 160.
1: Climb flight level 160, no restrictions,
3: that is 5 minutes. Approach runway 255.
1: Out. Descend to flight level 110, Hong Kong Shuttle 705.
0: Flight level 120 by Mango.
6: Direct Mango and reach flight level 130 by Mango, Air Canada 709.
8: 700 meter, Mandalay Station Hill.
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1: 1191, Hong Kong Charter 705, bye.
0: Hong Kong radar, after eastbound, descend to flight level 220. Shenzhen Air 90 9X. Shenzhen Air 229, contact radar 132.6.
9: Block, confirm frequency 132.7, Shenzhen Air 229.
0: Shenzhen Air 229, negative frequency 132.6.
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0: Eva X02, climb to 7,000 feet.
1: I maintain 7,000 feet, Eva 802.
0: Shenzhen Air 90098, climb to 9,000 feet, cancel speed control.
9: Climb 9,000 feet, cancel speed control, Shenzhen
1: 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A476, maintaining flight level 3304. 625.
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3: Okay, A21, B1A0, Alpha Greater, turn left heading 280, grass post, runway 25 left, QNH is 1008. QNH is 1008,
1: and
3: now reduce
1: B1A0. QNH 1008, speed 180 knots, Cathay 0.
3: Okay, 461, contact tower 111.7. Okay, 250, the new clear niche is 1008, after Copen, clear ice post on the 25 right.
11: QNH 1008, after Copen, cleared ILS 25 right, Cathay 250.
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3: Connie 218. 218, direction descent to 4,500 feet.
13: Descent to 4,500 feet, Connie 218.
4: Low 2.
14: 30.2, Singapore 75.
4: Hong Kong Shuttle 5990 when ready, descent for level 260, reach by Maple.
14: 260, reach by Maple, course to 599.
0: 2.6.
14: 32.6, good day, Evai 02.
0: 32.
3: 125, 32, 645, please.
0: Good day. China 78476, direct eastbound.
13: Please, 3 engine also greater.
4: 30390, roger, maintain current level, final level in Hong Kong.
14: Roger, maintain present level 10,003039.
3: 5645 heavy, 5 level 430.
4: 5645, Hong Kong radar, roger.
13: Can you maintain high speed below 10,000 feet?
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17: Boeing 246 cancel altitude restriction.
16: Altitude restriction, Boeing 246.
13: X, maintain speed 230 knots or greater.
3: 218 left and 280 left post on the 25 left.
13: Turn up left, 280
3: left. Drive clear, ILS post on the 25 left.
13: Turn left, heading 280,500, ILS, 25 left approach, contact 218.
14: 740, descending to flight level 230, squawk 7025, passing flight level 244.
0: Cathay 740, Hong Kong radar identified, clear Sierra 7 Bravo arrival.
14: Clear Sierra 7 Bravo arrival, thank you Cathay 740.
0: Given that 3-1, we'll go with our identity.
14: 3-1.
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7: Beagle. 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
14: 0-1.
13: That's 1,000 feet. 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
14: Maintain level 310, copy traffic information, Cathay 2087.
13: And train 6523, traffic information, crossing traffic left to right, descending to 1,000 feet above.
14: Greater from Guangzhou, descend by the outer center, 41.
0: XO6 Hong Kong radar identified. Maintain 4,000 feet on reaching QNH 1008. 22.06.
4: 4226,
14: Sanasana 605 liner.
0: 2, climb to flight level 1900.
18: Climb, maintain
0: 7-5, standby.
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19: 230.
0: 250 knots.
19: Heading 190, reducing speed to 50 knots, cut 740.
0: Reduce speed 160 knots, counting 218.
5: Cargo 594, fly heading 270, clear IL, close only 25 left.
20: Salapa 330, Boeing 246.
0: KLM 807, contact Taipei 129 at 801.
2: Kong Shuttle 705.
5: Kong Shuttle 705, direction descend to 4500 feet.
2: Descend to 4500 feet from Kong Shuttle 705.
0: Zero.
9: 280, good 175.
7: Identify, cancel the fan pool altitude restriction, climb by SID flight level 160.
19: Cancel the fan pool restriction, climb by SID flight level 160, KFA 860.
0: 9098, fly heading 085, and cancel speed control.
12: Approach on 0739, good
4: day. Are you able?
2: Negative, maximum flight level 350, Chanel 2298.
4: Shenzhen Air 229, roger, maintain flight level 320 on reaching.
2: Maintain flight level 320, Shenzhen Air 229, second.
7: 250 knots or less approved.
19: 250 knots, yeah, that's doing good.
2: Maintain flight level 260, reach by MPF line now, 113.
19: Comrade, right, good afternoon. Cafe 005, flight level 400, squawk 266.
0: Cafe 005 Hong Kong radar, identify clear Debbie 3 Bravo arrival.
19: Debbie 3 Bravo arrival, Cafe 005.
0: Cafe 346, fly heading 080.
19: B1A0 knots or greater. Clear direct run 2 and after run 2 cleared for the open transition. And 180 knots, direction of 705 or greater.
0: Indonesia 898, contact departure 122.65.
19: 122.65,
9: Indonesia 898. 6,000 feet. We have the Dynasty 782, minute follow 410, 32 Akira.
4: Dynasty 782, Hong Kong radar identified.
2: 3, got it, 658.
21: 476, confirm frequency 1263.
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0: Thai 683, on the radar 125.72. 58, Hong Kong radar, descend to reach for level 130 by Mango, proceed direct Mango.
2: Proceed
6: see direct Mango, descend 130 by Mango, and just confirm my beam cyber, there's no restriction, Cathay 658.
0: Cathay 658, cross a beam cyber, Palapo 260 or below.
6: Cyber 260 or below, Cathay 658.
21: Hong Kong radar, John Hudson 8476, descend to Palapo 260.
0: John Hudson 8476, Hong Kong radar, descend to Palapo 220, cross eastbound, Palapo 260 or below.
21: Descend
0: level 220, cross eastbound 260
21: below, descend 8476.
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0: Thai 668, descend to flight level 220.
21: To flight level 220, Thai 668.
0: And now flight level 340, reaching 4 minutes.
21: That flight level 340, descending. Level 340, descending, reaching 4 minutes, 005.
0: Cathay 005 and maintain speed mark 0.85 of radar.
21: Sorry, say again, the speed Cathay 005, you were blocked.
0: Cathay 005, speed mark 0.85 of radar.
21: Cathay 005.
0: 601, climb to final 250.
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0: Shanghai Air X06, counter radar 132.6.
6: Shanghai 06, coordinate. 5.
0: Good time 175, negative frequency 13215.
6: 132.15, good 175.
22: Runway RNAV transition, I'm now reduced to 180. 180 knots now, direct to runway 2, clear for the RNAV transition, runway 25 right, ready at departure.
23: And Hong Kong Shuttle 705, confirm be clear for the RNAV approach, runway 25 left, RNP Zulu.
22: Shuttle 705, clear for.
23: Thank you, Hong Kong Shuttle 705, clear for the approach.
6: Flight level 350, EMA 708.
4: EVA 708, roger. After Sierra, climb by level 270.
6: After Sierra, climb by level 270, EVA 708.
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6: 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Departure, good afternoon, Spring 6922, maintaining by level 220.
24: Spring 9622, I'm sorry, 6922, roger.
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0: Shuttle 5999, speed 2X0 knots.
24: I'm unrestricted to flight level 130.
6: Sydney Dynasty 834, flight level 370, clock 0721, 33 Kilo.
4: Dynasty 834, Hong Kong radar identified.
6: 824.
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23: 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No speed control, 118, 4, bye-bye, Hong Kong Charter 705.
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8: Hong Kong radar, EVA 708, flight level 263, climb flight level 270.
13: EVA 708, climb flight level 350.
8: Climb flight level 350, EVA 708.
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1: China Southern 373 radar after Sierra, climb to flight level 250.
0: After Sierra, climb flight level 250, China Southern 373.
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2: 2-0-6-8.
1: 5-6-6-8, would you speak to 220 knots?
2: 220 knots, 5-6-8.
3: 4-0-5-9-9.
2: And flight
4: level 120 on the traffic below. Copy the traffic at a 658. 102 departure, identified. Climb unrestricted to flight level 130.
5: After the M account 116, passing 2000 or 4000, Nupi 1 Papa, squawk 3370.
1: M account 116, Hong Kong radar identified. Maintain 4000 feet on reaching QNH 1008.
5: Maintain 4000 feet on reaching QNH 1008, M account 116.
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4: 6,900
11: meters. Good afternoon, Virginia 237, maintain flight level 3E00, squawk
12: 5111. Virginia 237, Hong Kong radar identify. Clear to ID 3 Bravo arrival.
11: ID 3 Bravo arrival, Virginia 237.
12: Cafe 5, question Cafe 005, contact radar 126 decimal 5.
11: 126 decimal 5, Cafe 005.
8: 2309
1: Ethiopian G784, you identified. Clear Sierra 7 Bravo arrival.
8: Clear Sierra 7 Bravo arrival, Ethiopian 3784.
1: Hong Shuttle 5999, contact approach 119 decimal 1.
13: Approach 1191, Shuttle 5799, good day.
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6: Level 12,200 meters by Sikudan.
1: North Cotton, flight level 120 or below.
5: Descend 9000 feet, Greenwich 100, 8 North Cotton, flight level 120 or below, MCAL 9900.
14: Radar, good afternoon, Shanghai Air. 8 passing 1,000 feet, climbing 4,000 feet. That's the 1 part departure in the stroke 3371.
1: Shanghai Air 818 Hong Kong radar identified. Maintain 4,000 feet on reaching QNH 1008.
14: Maintain 4,000 feet and 1008 on QNH Shanghai Air 818.
1: Cathay 309er.
15: Cathay 309er, release by Guangzhou.
1: Cathay 309er, descend out of flight level 170.
12: Descent 7179, stand by. 182, contact radar
6: 12215.
12: 82. 543, descent unrestricted 8,000 feet, QNH 1008, maintain C2X0 knots. Six 658, maintain speed 250 knots or greater.
6: 9601, stop climb for level 11,600 meters.
8: 1,600 meters, high 601.
15: Stop 0 and direct 7130 to reach by Marika at 309.
12: Landing runway 25 left.
5: No, Racket 140, level 350, squat 2177.
6: Racket 140, Hong Kong radar identified.
5: Racket 140.
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15: 133.82,
14: good day.
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14: run through,
15: descend via
14: RNAV
15: transition.
14: 318 off the radar, after run through, descend via RNAV transition, get to 740.
12: 869 approach, expire runway 25 right, reduce speed 2x0 knots. Ready, descend for level 260, reach level by MPEP.
5: For 260, reach by MPEP, in that 237.
14: Stop. Reducing speed now, cut it 740.
12: Hong Kong Shuttle 173, Hong Kong radar identified, clear at B3, Bravo arrival.
5: Clear at B3, Bravo arrival on Shuttle 173.
6: Position, reduce speed to 180 knots, on cue, open.
14: Position 25 right, Cathay 740.
15: Charger Cathay 25.
6: Okay, 658, runway 25 left, descend to 4,500 feet.
15: 25 left, descend 4,500 feet, Cathay 258.
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5: 373 request, flight level 320 final.
6: China 7, 373, request level not available. 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
5: Stand by, please. 2347, American 1168.
12: Right, information Delta. Shuttle 599, turn left heading 050, radar vector for approach.
14: 5-0-0-0-0-5. Copy that, Mac number, decimal 7, AS, bring 6-5-2-3.
5: Radar,
1: contact level
5: 120. Ground plane level 120, Macau 116.
6: Okay, 2087, speed 160, and also greater, on 05,
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18: Hong Kong radar, descend by level 6,300 meters.
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6: 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Scuda 180, contact Guangzhou 13307. Good day.
19: 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Good day, Scuda 180.
14: I'm minus 1,000 feet, Sahaya 818.
4: Sky 668, descend the flight level 4,500 meters, reached by Taiwan.
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21: Levi 69, descend via star to 8,000 feet, QNH 1008.
4: 270 knots for spacing, climb to flight level 6,900 meters, continue on present heading.
16: Continue present heading, 270 knots, and display the altitude again, please, Cabe 253.
4: Altitude again, please, is 6,900 meters.
16: 6,900 meters, thanks, Cabe 253.
18: 3784, speed 280 knots.
22: 280 knots, Japan 3784.
18: Good afternoon, climb to flight level 360, stand by for protocol.
23: Flight level 360, VK 1521.
18: Heading 340.
4: Speed of 280 knots, turn left heading 270.
16: Do not exceed speed 280, left heading 270, Euro Viking 124.
17: Okay,
24: still playing clear for the IRS approach from reduced size right by near 113.
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24: Go ahead.
17: Stay 542, going 25 right, you can. Stay 542, proceed up to risky.
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17: Stay 658, turn left heading 280, clear for the IRS approach from 25 left.
15: Left 280, clear ILS 25 left, Cathay 58.
17: Say 543, reduce speed to 180 knots on to Topin.
24: GMT Topin,
17: 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Say 740, reduce speed to 150 knots.
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18: I'm sitting level 400. Cathay 495 Hong Kong radar identified. Clear at B3 Bravo arrival.
22: Bravo arrival to Bay 495.
15: 51. 30 cross sunny at or below flight level 260 Cathay 930.
4: Cathay 253, when you leave flight level 157, resume normal speed.
16: 3157 normal speed, Cathay 253, thanks.
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18: Earth Spring 6523, contact radar 125 decimal 32.
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18: 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Call dot me.
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0: 3132,
2: Director, descend to 4,500 feet. 4,000 feet, QNH 1008, no speed restriction. 5 0. Up to 5 level 250, turn left, direct to Ludafit.
18: Shanghai 818. 07 Bravo arrival, report squad.
3: Squad 0540 and confirm 07 Bravo.
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2: 717218.
3: 1535, good day, Cafe 253.
4: Cafe 928, leaving flight level 157, resume normal speed.
17: 599, reduce speed to 180 knots, 1-0-7 DME.
2: Reduce speed 180 knots, 1-0-7 DME, shut off 599.
17: Cross impact, flight level 260 or below.
18: Skywalker 716, contact Taipei 129 at ACMO 1.
17: Day 542, from Topen, clear for the LH approach, runway 25 right.
2: From Topen, we clear LH approach, runway 25 right, Cathay 543.
17: 0599, turn left heading 335. 0599, turn left heading 330.
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17: 5, clear for the RS approach, runway 25 left.
2: Left heading 285, clear for the RS approach, runway 25 left, request 599.
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21: 0 knots, descend to 6,000 feet.
17: 46 to Lunzi, you guys. 8005, director.
2: 005.
17: 8005, descend to 4,500 feet, runway 257. Da 12875.
2: 875, break at 140, good day.
17: Good day. Zulu clear for the RMC Zulu approach, runway 25 right. 0-0-5, turn left heading 310. 332, descend initially for level 340.
2: Descend initially 340, I'm at 332.
21: No.
2: No, accept no, reach at 1521.
21: Say 309, speed 210 knots.
18: Okay. 792 Hong Kong radar, clear direct to ENFA, climb for level 390.
2: Clear direct to ENFA, climb
9: 3. 370, Crania 390, because maintain 330.
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18: By 1721, contact approach 119 at decimal 1.
2: Decimal 1, I fly 1721.
0: Well, radar, good afternoon, China Southern 6049, maintain for level 230, squawk 3130.
18: Southern 6049, Hong Kong radar identified after Sierra, climb to for level 250.
0: Roger, after Sierra, climb to for level 250, China Southern 6049.
8: Good day. 6649 over Ikela, contact Sanya 122.06.
10: 6249, good day.
8: Mars course 332, continue descent for level 310, speed 300 knots.
11: Flight level 310, and speed 300 knots, Mars course 332.

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1: Hong Kong radar clear, Sierra 7 Bravo arrival, report squad.
2: Clear, Sierra 7 Bravo arrival and squad code 0767.
1: Okay, 6306 identified, standby for lower.
2: Standby for lower, 36006.
1: Julia 6002, contact radar 123.47.
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4: 280 knots or greater, below 10 down to 6.
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5: EVA 708, Taipei 129, day small 1, good day.
6: 002 Hong Kong radar, copy, level 123.
0: Cast
1: runway 120, 06, 003. 306, expect runway 25 left.
0: 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Shanghai Air 812, passing 2,000 feet to 5,000 feet.
7: Shanghai Air 812, departure identified, climb unrestricted, flight level 140.
0: 140, unrestricted, Shanghai Air 812. 160
8: knots,
0: on your 5 miles final. 160
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0: Traffic
5: 6, track direct to dot me.
4: 242 approach, good day, information Delta, expect ILS approach runway 25 left.
0: Zero.
9: I'm 2 for level 350, turn it on 6049, thank you.
0: To the side of DA 62, the portion in kilometer 370, squawk 164. Dynasty 862, Hong Kong radar identified.
1: CHS
4: 851
1: Hong Kong radar identified.
4: An 84 fly heading 360 for spacing.
8: Heading 0-7784.
4: Currently 242, descend to 7,000 feet QNH 1008.
0: Hong Kong radar 12755, Hong Kong Shuttle 563, good day.
5: Good day.
4: In 10 to 15 miles.
1: 719, contact approach 119, decimal 1.
3: Hong Kong radar, good day, Hong Kong Shuttle 563, descending for level 260, one Maple.
1: Hong Kong Shuttle 563, Hong Kong radar, descend to for level 130, cross Maple for level 260 or below.
3: Descend for level 130, cross Maple for level 260 or below, Hong Kong Shuttle 563.
1: Hong Kong Shuttle 563, maintain speed 300 knots or greater.
3: Speed 300 knots or greater, Hong Kong Shuttle 563.
0: This open runway 237. European 3784, reduce speed to 180 knots, until 7 BME, descend to 4,500 feet.
8: 180 to 7 BME, descend 4,500 feet, 784.
4: Zero knots or greater, below 10,000 feet, no altitude restriction.
1: Okay, 6306, proceed direct Murray. Descend 5 star to flight level 110.
10: Proceed direct Murray and descend 110.
1: Okay, 6306, cross Murray, flight level 130 or below.
10: Cross Murray 130 or below, 6306. 143, climbing level 250, direct speed.
11: Cebu
5: 130, contact Taipei 129 at decimal 1, bye bye.
11: Okay, 7190, I'll maintain 280 knots to keep you in sequence and call you back for speed reduction in 10 miles.
3: Over 260.
1: Scott 332, Hong Kong radar, descend to flight level 130, cross Maple flight level 260 or below.
3: Flight level 130, cross Maple 260 or below, NASA 332.
12: Skywalker
13: 1704, good day. Good day. China's Elven 6049er, clear direct at Cal.
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3: 1704,
12: Hong Kong,
3: clear direct at Cal. Alright, execute 157.
13: Scooter 157, confirm EVO, flight level 400.
3: Scooter 157, EVO.
13: Scooter 157, roger, climb flight level 390, stand by for final.
3: Scooter 157, climb flight level 390, standing by, direct at Cal.
13: Cafe 766, contact radar 127.055. Dynasty 6651, contact CNR 122.06.
14: CNR 1. This is 51 today.
13: Good day. China cell phone 388, contact radar 13215.
14: 15 to the south, 38, good day.
13: Good day.
1: Restriction.
14: 15 to the south, 38, 5 level, 350.
11: China cell phone 388, Hong Kong radar, roger.
3: Stand by level change, Shenmue 8705.
5: Macau 116, contact Shanghai, 12835, good day.
1: Sit direct, Murray. Descend to reach flight level 110 by Murray.
3: Sorry, Murray. Flight level 110 by Murray. Next up, 332.
13: 75.
14: Sorry, 12875, shut the south, 38.
10: Got a 3. Speed 160 knots or greater, still 500 miles from climb, got a 3-0 now.
15: Union 237, from Topen, clear for the RS, approach on the 25 right.
16: From Topen, clear for RS, approach on the 25 right, plane is 237.
15: I need 242, reduce speed to 210 knots. I need 242, from this speed, clear for the RS, approach on the 25 left.
5: And flight level 280.
3: Flight level 280,
15: Shenmue 8705. 6000 feet, runway 25 right.
14: 6000, runway 25 right.
13: This is on both frequencies. Skywalker 388, try again on 13215.
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17: at the south of GAA. This is Tower 712, maintaining flight level 410, squawking 5672.
13: Starwalker 712, Hong Kong radar identified.
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11: 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Hong Kong, shuttle 173, turn right, direct to Rifley.
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15: 2, descend by IMF position.
18: 4,500, runway 2, descend by 1.21.
15: 10930,
18: reduce speed to 180 knots, proceed up to runway 2.
15: 180 knots, direct runway 2,
18: Cathay 9. 2330, knots, runway 0172.
11: Hainan 719, turn left heading 015.
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18: 119.5, flight level 280, approaching dot me, squawk 0155.
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1: UPN 644, Hong Kong radar, clear Sierra 7, Bravo arrival. Report your squad.
18: Squatting 0340, extend clear on Sierra 7, Bravo arrival, UPN 644.
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18: 191, that's okay, 32.
23: Hong Kong, good afternoon, UPS 2 estimating Sierra at 0629.
1: UPS 2, Hong Kong radar, clear Sierra 7, Bravo arrival, report squad.
23: 7 Bravo, squawking 7646.
1: PS2 identified.
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7: 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I'm just trying to dial this 319 reaching level 230, Skunk 311.
1: 319 on Hong Kong radar identified. 948, descend 8000 CQNH 1008.
7: 719, runway 25, maintain 6000.
8: So direct Murray, Chopin 644.
1: Cathay 766, contact approach 119 or decimal 1.
8: 191, get 8766.
13: 13215.
9: Yeah, 62, good day.
13: Good day.
1: 66 approach, good day. Delta is current, landing runway 25 right, reduce speed to 280 knots. Cathay 766, descend unrestricted to 8000 CQNH 1008.
24: West 6625,
13: fly 131. 719, reduce speed to 180 knots on Q, open.
1: C-10, Delta Man, 719.
8: Zero by Mary. Flight level 110, via Mary, Ethiopian 644.
25: 13, good afternoon. 20 by Cap 3, flight level 400.
1: Express 3613 Hong Kong radar identified.
8: Descending sequence.

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1: Speedbird 31, Hong Kong radar, report squawk.
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1: UPS 2, proceed direct Murray, reach flight level 110 by Murray.
2: Flight level 110 by Murray, UPS 2,
1: UPS 2, proceed direct Murray.
2: UPS 2.
1: Ethiopian 644, contact approach 119 at decimal 1.
2: Approach 119 at decimal 1, Japan 644, good day.
0: Zimbabwe, Mr. 111. 1195, Wilco, Cafe 495, good day.
3: Left heading 340-36-306.
0: 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Cafe 495,
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1: 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New flight level 260,
5: reached by Eastbound. Remedy descend flight level 260 by Eastbound, 3,000,
1: 3A. No,
6: Zero Hong Kong radar identified, clear Canto 3 Bravo rifle.
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10: 300 knots.
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5: Ready, descend flight level 270, Cathay 423.
11: Other 319er, bye-bye.
6: 48, decimal 75.
5: 75, Starwalker 712, good day.
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11: Climb initially for level
9: 644, descend to 6000 feet, speed 250 knots.
11: Estimating Sierra at 0636.
1: Sansa 7906, Hong Kong radar, clear Sierra 7 Bravo arrival, report squawk.
11: Sansa 7906, Sierra 7 Bravo arrival, squawking 7663.
1: Sansa 7906 identified, standby for lower.
11: Sansa, thank you.
1: Korean Air 2016, climb to 9000 feet, QNH 1007.
5: Climb to 9,000 feet, QNH 1007, Korean Air 2016.
0: The 908 director, descend to 4,500 feet, reduce speed to 180 knots, on the boat, until, crash until 7 miles by. The 908 turn left, heading 340.
1: Sansa 7906, roger, stand by for lower, maintain flight level 170.
11: Heading 170, Sansa 7906.
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6: Cathay 310, Hong Kong radar, climb for level 6,000 meters.
13: 310.
6: 997, Hong Kong radar identified.
5: 123.47, shut the south and 388.
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0: 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Turkish 6306, contact tower, 118.4, bye bye.
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10: Singapore 869, radar 13215, good day.
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15: 226 gray now, 457, good day.
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10: 119.5, Cathay 423, radar 1265, good day.
5: Cathay 423, bye bye.
0: To 5,500 feet. 5,500 feet, Cathay 495, speed 160 knots, on
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16: 650, thank you.
10: Virginia 630, climb flight level 2900.
5: Flight level 2900, then a 630.
16: 0200, 3361.
6: 08, continue descend for level 260, reach by Maple.
13: Maple Cafe 608.
3: Hong Kong radar, Dynasty A52, maintaining 10,100 meters. Direct, Tumont, Squawk 6171.
6: Dynasty A52, Hong Kong radar, identified.
5: Cafe 310, request direct to SQL.
6: Cathay 310, stand by. Yes, sir, station, confirm China Southern 3907.
5: Go ahead, China 3907, Manav, level 250, squawk 3125.
6: China Southern 3907, what is your request level?
5: Manav level, China 3907.
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6: China Southern 397, roger. Climb now for level 270.
5: Climb to for level 270, China Southern 397.
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0: Cathay 766, reduce speed to 180 knots, on to Topen.
3: 180 for Topen, Cathay 766, maintain 5,500.
0: Cathay 766, April.
10: radar, roger. And direct info, descend flight level 370.
8: Are you about 398?
9: 3 CY miles.
5: I reach flight level 360 in the next 30 miles, Singapore 869.
1: Mascot 493 Yonkai Radar, good afternoon. You are identified. Clear Sierra 7 Bravo Rifle.
7: Cleared Sierra 7 Bravo Rifle, Mascot 493. And for info, we are unable RNC1.
1: Mascot 493, copy and confirm you are able to follow the star.
7: So this time, yeah, we are able to follow the star. Thank you.
1: Mascot 493, roger, stand by lower.
13: 9, contact approach, over 9 at
1: 8-0-1. Edit 080. China Southern 3907, Hong Kong radar, climb to flight level 330.
8: Climb to flight level 330, China Southern 3907. Hong Kong radar, recap 7012, good afternoon, maintaining flight level 340, squawk 0401.
1: Red Cap 7012, Hong Kong radar, identify, clear Charlie 5 Bravo arrival.
8: 5 Bravo, Red Cap 7012.
0: PS2, descend to 5000. A question to PS2, descend to 4500. 4000. POBN 644, reduce speed to 180 knots, on to open.
2: Speed 180 knots.
1: Descend to flight level 170.
7: Flight level 170, Mascot 493.
1: KRM 87, contact approach 119 at 8-1, good day.
6: 70, clear direct to Gamba.
7: Here, 170.
6: Scooter 157, climb the level 400.
7: Climb to level 400, scooter 157, thank you. Radar, Medley 361, now coming for level 250.
6: Mantari 361, Hong Kong radar, climb initially for level 270.
7: For level 270, Medley 361.
11: Hong Kong radar, good. After on cargo, it's Mantari 364, heading for level 12,700 meters.
6: Cargress 9364, Hong Kong radar, change squawk code 5714.
1: 7012 negative, flight level 320.
8: 7012.
14: Four, get up and flat level 250.
10: Fellow 844 radar, climb flight level 370.
14: Climb flight level 370.
10: Long air 8008, track direct on me.
7: This is Dr. Bay, long air 8008. 170, bye bye.
6: Bamboo 9958, descend now for level 120, reach by Compton.
8: Compton, Bamboo 9958.
1: Level 260 or below.
4: Singapore ID 3, continue climb to level 160.
0: Continue climb for level 160, Singapore.
10: Climb flight level 270, stand by further.
8: 270, stand by further, Korea Air 2016.
10: Shadow 844, track direct to Anchor.
7: Point it, 170.
1: 330.
8: Fire level 330, Xiamen Air 8659.
2: The sensitive on the north side of the road in Shantou.
10: What about heading 015 to Xiamen airspace? Is it okay to you?
2: For now, at the moment, it's yes. We can accept that. Racket 140.
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9: Thousand feet, QNH 1007.
10: Decimal 5, good day.
11: 265, shut the 101, good day.
0: 609, Monster 5, good day.
6: 665, 1203, Decimal 85, good day.
16: EVA 384, maintained by level 370 on squad 5516.
6: EVA 384, Hong Kong radar identified. Thai Asia 763, climb to flight level 270.
9: Direct to hotel, hotel 622.
6: Oh, Jesus.
0: 18.7.
6: Bohemia 170, reduce speed to 250 knots.
17: We're able to reach in
10: flight
17: level
10: 370,
17: behind
10: us. Right, 263, roger, stand by further climb.
17: Stand by, bye-bye,
10: 260. 8008, traffic on your right, 6 miles. Traffic on descent through your level, behind.
11: We are lower to the right.
10: Shuttle 601, traffic 1 o'clock, range about 7 miles. You are descending through this level.
11: Level 280, Thai Asia 763.
6: Two station together. Thai Asia 763, climb for level 280.
11: Flight level 280, Thai Asia 763.
6: Mentally 361, direct sequel.
16: Direct sequel, mentally 361.
6: Thai Asia 763, fly heading 240.
11: Heading 240, Thai Asia 763.
6: Five 110, cross Mary at or below flight level 130.
13: Flight level 110, cross Mary at or below flight level 130, Cafe 608, Wilco.
11: Melinda 605.
6: On upon 847, contact Sanya 122, decimal 6.
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6: China 7603 identified, clear Sierra 7 Delta.
0: Emirates
6: 32, speed 280 knots, turn right heading 190.
0: Second heading?
6: Heading 190.
0: Right heading 190 degrees, Emirates 3.
6: China 7603, reduce speed to 250 knots.
0: Reduce
4: speed to 250 knots, China 7603. Passing right to left, you are descending to 1,000 feet on top.
11: Flight level 350, looking for traffic, Victor, Quebec, Victor.
4: Sherman there, 8705.
6: 10, descend to flight level 130.
11: Heading 110, descend level 130, Bohemia 170.
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4: 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Direct to runway 10, 4,000. Singapore 883, contact radar 123, decimal 47.
11: One Papa departure, squawk 7734.
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18: 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Sorry, 7979.
9: 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Maintain 4,000 feet on reaching. QNH 1007.
18: 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QNH 1007. Sorry, 7979.
9: Cafe 608. Contact approach 119 at decimal 1. Good day. Turn left heading 180.
19: Turn left heading 180, the Greece, Amherst 32.
20: Reach level by eastbound.
19: 100 by eastbound, Victor, Quebec, Victor.
9: Maintain speed.
6: We'll maintain for level 350 on reaching. Crossing traffic right to left in 3 minutes. Maintain 1,000 feet below your southern level.
21: Zero and traffic in TCAS, left 502.
6: Manta V361, traffic left to right in 3 minutes, descending to 1,000 feet on top.
9: Descending flight level 110. I've got 4903 speed, 250 knots, proceed direct to Riffley.
18: 5130,
9: cancel defense, to restriction, can 10851.
19: 03, descend flight level 130. Descend level 130, turn up 7603.
6: 07, descend flight level 170.
21: Descend flight level 170, chance 2007.
9: Five left, maintain present heading for sequencing.
19: On turning left towards Murray, MS 32.
9: Restricted to 8,000 feet, QNH 1007.
20: 26.5.
19: 126.5 forecast, A319, good day.
20: Hong Kong Shuttle 650, contact Taipei 129.1.
9: 5,
20: thank you, good day. 127, contact radar
19: 122.15. Radar 127, decimal 1. 127.1,
18: Shamir 8705. Hong Kong radar, good afternoon. Shamir 817, maintaining flight level 280.
20: Shamir 817, climb flight level 2900.
18: Flight level 290, Shamir 817.
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19: 23.47, Victor, Quebec, Victor.
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11: 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Travelers 9364.
19: Yes, Ben, at or below flight level 200, descend flight level 11015 miles before Cali, Victor, Quebec, Victor.
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9: 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Toll 3, Bravo arrival, continue present heading.
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1: Bohemia 170, come to approach 119 at Decimal 1, good day.
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1: 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Level 130, cross Maple at or below flight level 260.
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30: China Eastern 546 on call radar today, identify.
25: Ding 1,700 feet for 4,000.
29: China 8682 departure identified, maintain 4,000 feet, high speed approved.
25: 4,000 high speed approved, China 8682. 7-1, good day.
1: Bohemia 170, flight heading 060, flight for sequencing. Hong Kong 0601, contact director 119.5, if call sign only.
25: Maintain
20: final 110, China 7207.
30: Descent 4,500
25: feet. 7 o'clock,
20: diverging heading.
25: 384 Hong Kong. For the
0: 548 Hong Kong radar. Good day, climb 2511280.
2: Climb to 5720.548.
1: Hong Kong radar, expressing 613, flight level 400.
0: Expressing 613 Hong Kong radar, roger.
5: Level 15 miles, go Charlie.
7: After eastbound, you said to flight level 11015 miles, go Charlie, you get 7012.
0: Climb 2
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0: 1000 feet.
7: Climb to 7000 feet, Chaminade 8682.
1: Amherst 32, maintain speed 250 knots or greater. Bohemia 170, turn left heading 040.
26: Correction line 4493, speed 160 knots on your 5 PM, contact tower 118.4.
0: Hong Kong radar, roger, identify, clear Canto 3 Bravo arrival.
7: Canto 3 Bravo arrival, Hong Kong Shuttle 725, call you back handoff.
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7: Good day. Hong Kong radar, Hong Kong Shuttle 725, handoff from Sanya, 10,700 meters.
0: Shuttle 725, Hong Kong radar, roger.
23: 51, under radar, 127.1.
7: 8751, climb flight level 250.
0: Kevin, 751 Hong Kong radar, roger, climb to 10,400 meters.
7: Climb 10,400 meters, Kevin, 751, any direct today?
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23: Sunlux 502, descend for level 110.
0: 500.
1: Uniform, what speed are you flying now?
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0: 4,500 feet from Rendezvous, descend with the RNAV 25 right, Cafe 608.
1: Race 382, reduce speed to 210 knots, turn left, heading 340.
2: Reduce speed 210 knots, left heading 340 degrees, MS 382.
3: 333, 397.
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1: Open, clear for the ILS approach, runway 25 right.
0: From Tarpon, cleared the ILS, runway 25 right, Cafe 608.
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11: Afternoon, climbing flight number 250.
7: Mission 377, confirm squawk 3132, passing level 230.
11: Confirmation 377.
7: Mission 377 identified, maintain flight level 250 on reaching.
11: Send level 250, position 377.
4: Bohemia 679, approach runway 25 left, information echo, descent unrestricted to 8,000 feet, QNH 1007.
1: 5,000, right heading 325. Mm-hmm. Descent 5,000 feet, heading 325,
3: Bohemia
11: 170. Radar 123, base 195. 123, 95, Virgin 7012. Malaysia
10: 377, negative, flight level 380. Roger.
7: Papa, fly heading 300.
3: Runway 16 into Macau, information copy, information Papa, heading 300, again 7012.
4: 30 enough. Cycle Tango uniform, turn left heading 010. 70, Qantas level 390.
8: 390,
4: China Eastern 9798, Qantas level 280.
1: 319, proceed to runway 12.
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1: Director, the afternoon, China 7, 0. Director, descent to 4,500 feet.
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1: 608. Cafe 319, descend to 4,500 feet. 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
6: Descend altitude 4,500 feet and from 1 2. 3 for the descend by the our next transition. Cafe 319.
1: Base 382 from Copen, clear for the ILS approach, runway 25 right.
7: Level 120.
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12: Record 7012, approved by Zhuhai, you can expect RMP Zulu runway 16.
3: Perfect, RMP Zulu runway 16, record 7012, thank you.
12: Identified, cleared at Sierra 7, Bravo arrival, high speed approved.
3: Cleared Sierra 7, Bravo arrival, high speed approved. And be advised, we are unable RMP and request outlet 25 left for the approach, Cathay 256.
12: Understood, we'll pass your information to the next sector. And are you able to follow the STAR and the standard misapproach in case of misapproach?
3: And we are able to, Cathay 256.
4: Roger, thank you.
1: Third Tango Uniform, reduce speed to 210.
6: 210 knots, take a tango.
10: For Hong Kong radar, Roger, identify. Are you able for level 370?
3: 744,
4: Hong Kong radar identified. Cleared Abbey 3 Bravo arrival.
3: Cleared Abbey 3 Bravo arrival.
10: Okay, 750, we're ready, descend for level 260, reached by Maple.
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1: 900, 4, 2, 0.
10: Clear Papa Bravo Tango Uniform, proceed up to Renzu, from Renzu, descend by RNAV transition.
6: Renzu, then descend by the RNAV transition, make a Tango Uniform.
10: Bay 319, speed 160 or not, onto the 5 DME.
6: 160 or not, still 5 DME, Bay 319.
3: Radar Charmander 8682, flight level 170.
4: Charmander 8682, climb at level 6300 meters.
3: Climb to 6,300 meters, Charmander 8682. FA 256, we have released by Guangzhou.
12: FA 256, descend for level 110, speed 280 knots or greater.
3: Descend for level 110, speed 280 knots or greater, FA 256.
6: We're
10: runway DD 7500260 reached by Maple.
13: 7500260 reached by Maple, get a 750.
10: Hong Kong Central 725, contact radar 127.55.
13: 755, Hong Kong Central 725.
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15: 10027, Bohemia 6799, and we are approving 4000.
1: Bohemia 679, maintain 4500, clear for the IRS 4725.
15: 4500 feet, clear for the IRS 4725.
1: 3198, contact tower, 118.7.
13: Sierra, apart Quebec 502, director, descend to 4,500.
1: Sierra, apart Quebec 502, turn down heading 340, reduce speed to 210 knots.
13: Wind 1, approaching EQLR.
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10: 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German Cargo 614, contact radar 132.15.
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7: Flight level 250, Cafe 773. Confirm SID to flight level 160.
16: Flight level 360,
12: Flight level 370. German Cargo 614, roger.
4: 3992, speed 250 knots, climb unrestricted, 6,900 meters. China Eastern 509, descend to 6,000 feet, QNH 1007, maintain speed 250 knots or greater.
7: 133 decimal X2.
6: 133 decimal X2,
13: Bumblefall.
1: 4,500. Unlock 502, speed 180 knots, until 7
0: p.m.
1: 3180, under the uniform, speed 160 knots, until 5 p.m.
2: 160 to 5 p.m. Victor Tango uniform.
13: Speed 280 knots for greater, Hong Kong Shuttle 725.
1: Contact radar 127, base 01.
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17: six nine, request distance. Hey, Angel 9069, descend for level 260, reach by MPET.
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0: 9.
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10: Shenzhen 329 Hong Kong radar, climb to flight level 320.
7: Restriction.
13: 329.
10: Shenzhen Air 310 Hong Kong.
6: Shenzhen Air 310.
10: Shenzhen Air 310, descend when ready, flight level 120, reach by Quarton.
6: Descend when ready, flight level 120, reach by Quarton, Shenzhen Air 310.
0: Okay, thank you.
13: Good afternoon, Richard 5306, the same level 350 inbound or suit.
10: Richard 5306 Hong Kong radar, roger, identify.
13: 5306.
0: Good afternoon, heading 36-5-1000,
4: climb 5000. Heading 36 afternoon, you're identified, climb by the SID 9000 feet.
0: Climb by SID 9000 feet, delay.
17: Decimal 35.
0: 5 meter turn and now 7 minutes.
1: 27 DM.
15: 17027, green near 679 now.
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12: Track direct, Mary, descend for level 110.
0: Heading 155, green 9636.
4: Test.
7: For departure identify, climb for SID to level 160.
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4: 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Cafe 39, 2 Roger, 10 left on heading 030 initially.
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4: Heading 3992, just coordinate 360 for you. Stand by for that, heading 360 for now.
18: 360 for now, thank you
4: for that, heading 3992. Heading 336, B280 north or left, climb unrestricted, flight level 160.
11: Heading
0: 5008,
4: climb into 5000. Heading 508, departure identify, report passing altitude.
0: China
4: Eastern 508, climb by the SID 9000 feet.
12: 280, not so great.
3: 20, squawk 5605.
10: Shamanet 89 for Hong Kong, radar roger, identify. Singapore 83, contact Sanya on 130.2.
4: Turn left heading 070, factor for sequencing.
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0: 1 ready to fly level 260, reach by NSA UPS 64. And we're vacating 400 now.
17: 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Air Incheon 969, contact radar 126 decimal 5.
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13: 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Squawk 5014.
17: 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Clear Sierra Mike Tango 5, Bravo arrival.
13: Clear Sierra Mike Tango 5, Bravo arrival, China Eastern 29961.
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17: 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Cleared at B3, Bravo arrival.
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18: 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E3 Bravo arrival, shuttle 717, thank you.
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3: 85, Shenzhen 156, bye bye.
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4: Heading 336, stand by for landing 330, follow preceding company traffic.
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3: 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Marina 612, good day, sir.
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12: Shenzhen 310, radar, track direct lander, descend for level 110, reach by lander.
3: Track direct lander, reach by lander, descend for level 110, reach by lander, Shenzhen 310.
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10: So.
18: Outbound Hong Kong Shadow 652.
9: Shenzhen 061 Hong Kong radar, when ready, descend the bridge for level 230 by needle.
12: Bravo.
22: 23 Bravo, Hong Kong Shuttle 851.
4: Hong Kong Shuttle 725, proceed there with me.
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23: Marina, good afternoon. Jamair A905, level 280 and heading 220.
7: Shaman 895 Hong Kong, identified on squad 016 and clear direct to NROM.
23: Clear direct to NROM, I repeat. request flight level 340, 7895.
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6: The Bahamian 612, level 205, half 0.
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10: Eva 218 Hong Kong radar, Roger, identify. Flight 807, contact radar 127, decimal 55.

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1: 3, 4, 7, 4, 4, 5, heading 360.
2: Shuttle 735, heading 360, 210, not for greater.
1: Heading 360, speed 210, not for greater, on shuttle 735.
3: 735, contact approach 119,
4: 110. 60, reaching traffic crossing above.
1: Day 360, on reaching, got day 629er.
4: Asian 732, Hong Kong.
1: Go ahead,
4: Ocean 732. 94340, assigned speed 148.78 or greater. K2 station, Ocean 732, traffic information left to right, climbing 1,000 feet below.
5: Looking out, Ocean 732.
4: 293, Hong Kong radar, radar contact.
5: Hong Kong radar, good afternoon, we're received by 306. We're available 350 inbound Carsoe.
4: Schedule 5306, roger.
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5: T-City
1: 130, turn up 340. 330, speed 130, not commercial 725.
5: Well, Angel 605, Arata, turn left wing 335.
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5: Call radar, Malaysian 6112 heavy, Grafton number 390, squawk 2137.
1: Malaysian 6112 Hong Kong radar, roger, identify clear Betty 3 Bravo arrival.
5: Betty 3 Bravo arrival, Malaysian 6112.
8: Hong Kong. Good afternoon, Eva 2125 level 290 direct to Kila.
1: Eva 212 Hong Kong radar, roger, identify.
4: 0.
5: Radar for Eva 6. 2 requesting 11,900 meters.
1: Roger, stand by.
5: 2.
1: I've no got the 629.
2: Hong Kong Shadow 725,
1: China 729, clear out of control, Shadow 825, left. 729, clear out of control, Shadow 825, left, Hong Kong
0: Shadow 725. Qatar 8474, in case of this approach, track extended runway centerline and climb to 5,000 feet.
1: Oh, 1 minute, this will forecast a 256, good day.
2: Bye.
0: Straight descent to flight level 190.
2: To the flight level 140. 272 and cancel fan pool, additive restriction.
1: 612, continue climb flight level 330.
2: Do not soar greater.
1: 250 knots are greater, can they 171?
2: Airbus 272, maximum speed 250 knots.
5: 10,700 meters, squawk 6150.
1: Today 770 Hong Kong radar, roger, identify, clear Canto. Canto 3 Bravo arrival.
5: Canto 3 Bravo arrival, Cathay 770.
1: Singapore 7350, correction, Singapore 7354, contact radar 132.15.
5: 3215, Singapore 7354, goodbye.
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0: Direct Roca, speed 280 knots.
2: Singapore 735, direct cyber.
5: 3290 knots operator.
1: Good afternoon. 6406.
0: Tri 7333 Hong Kong radar, identify clear Sierra 7 Delta arrival.
1: Clear,
0: 07
1: Delta arrival,
0: transfer
1: 733.
0: China 763, descend flight level 150.
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1: 634 Hong Kong radar, roger, identifying.
0: Bangkok A07, maintain speed 280 knots or greater.
9: For India, 612, cancel speed restriction.
10: Is it 7227 on the greater?
1: This is an alpha crane for Cathay 267. Hong Kong radar, Cathay 652, 54400, squawking 2260. Cathay 652 Hong Kong radar, roger, identifying, clear FAT 3, Bravo arrival.
11: FAT 3, Bravo arrival, Cathay 652.
0: Sunny Eastern, 733 descent to flight level 180, speed 280 knots.
12: Sunny A905, copy.
1: That's heading 350, Cathay 750.
0: UPS 64, radio speed to 25, turn off, descend to 6,000 feet. Turn left heading 050, flight for question, turn left heading 070, flight for sequencing. Identified, speed 280 knots, descend of flight level 1900.
13: Descend of level 1900, descend of speed to carry 818.
0: Speed 280 knots.
13: Speed 280, carry 818.
0: Chinese 1733, proceed our Iraqa, descend of flight level 170.
1: 702
0: China 78335, contact radar 127 decimal 1, good day.
14: On the telephone, clear ILS 255, clear to 605.
15: Sir, clear Cathay 75, sir.
16: Cathay 750, direction descend to 4,500 feet and turn up heading 330.
1: Standing 330, pull out the 500 feet, Cathay 75. Roger, stand by for left change.
17: My set is on H225.
18: Radar, good afternoon, Shanghai A65, level 300.
19: Shanghai A65, roger, climb level 320.
18: Climb level 320, Shanghai A65.
20: Radar and CH39 by the 340 squawking 6273.
19: That's CH39 Hong Kong radar, you are identified.
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21: Hong Kong radar, China 7-8335, climbing flight level 270.
19: China 7-8335, Hong Kong radar, climb to flight level 310.
21: Climb to flight level 310, China 7-8335.
16: Cathay 750, track cover 212, converse to RMP to the approach runway 25 right.
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0: volume to 605. 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
24: Standby lower to drop through.
0: Qatar 818, descend to flight level 110, turn left heading 110.
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4: I'm to fly level 290 initially and then 449.
6: Hong Kong radar, good afternoon, 11359, maintaining 10,400 meters, squawk 3006.
7: CPDLC, Cathay 6200.
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25: Two one eight, call Tevita on 1-2-15-15. 1-8, good day. Good day. 9-5, climb 503-40. Climb level 340, Samair A905. Morning, good afternoon. Eva 218, 5370. Squad 2174. Eva 218, roger.
26: 667. There, Macau 667, descending from the 230 from Mission, Quebec.
27: Macau 667, good day, expect Macau Romeo 16, descend unrestricted, fly level 170.
26: 667116, descend unrestricted, fly level 170, Macau 667.
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28: Hazel, descend to 2,300 meters, gain to 1007, reach by Indonus, and I descend to 9061.
29: I'm in Malaysian, 6412.
19: Two 260, reach by Cyber.
30: Alright, when ready, descending 260 level Cyber, Singapore 7354.
9: Shadow 114, contact Taipei 129, decimal 1, good day.
27: Climb unrestricted, fly level 140.
31: Climb unrestricted, level 140. 25, departure identify. Climb for SID to fly level 160.
32: Climb
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0: 4785, clear ILS approach on 85 left. Left heading 285, clear ILS 25 left, Qatar 8274. 7763, proceed direct with me.
19: Hong Kong radar, descend to reach for level 110 by muscle.
37: climb heading 360.
38: 5500 feet, left turn heading 360, bank is 07.
0: Level 246. Identified. Clear Sierra 7 Bravo arrival. Level Bravo arrival 76240. Chinese 72961, contact Zhuhai 123, base MOX5 today.
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0: And Murray.
1: Officer proceeding Murray, 13.
27: 667, descend to flight level 110, reached by Hazel.
2: Descend flight level 110 by Hazel, 7 call 667.
1: Parking for Wisdom Yard Cargo, 36248.
37: Are you able
2: to issue AR approach on runway 25 left?
19: Singapore 7354
2: vacating 360. Roger, sir. Reach,
19: descend
2: and reach 54310 in 5 minutes, get a 652.
19: For Romeo Charlie Oscar contact radar 127.1.
2: Yeah, 127.1, Mike Charlie Oscar, see you.
0: Authorized
1: for identity approach, we are authorized for localizer and IRS approach for runway 25.6248.
0: This is 25, Mr. Sorry, then, not available for you for the south runway, except IRS approach runway 25 right.
1: IRS approach for runway 25 right, 36248.
37: Afternoon, I'm Macau 010, passing 1,500 to 1,200 meter. Squawk 3360, Maypark 1 Hotel.
0: Macau 010, Hong Kong radar identified QNH 1007, climb via SID to 1,800 meters.
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0: Tokyo 6248, descend via start to flight level 110, cross Murray at or below flight level 130.
1: Descend flight level 110,
19: flight level... Taipei 129.1.
38: Taipei 129.1, Asiana 744, good day.
19: EVA 212, roger.
37: Descend 2,500 feet, Altana 753. 915, descend now, follow 260, speed Mach 74 into 270 knots. Fiber, reduce speed to 230 knots.
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37: Follow 8474, reduce speed to 160.
10: Speed 160 knots, Qatar 8474.
37: Air China 763, maintain speed 220 knots, great time.
8: 5634.
2: 84, go ahead.
8: 5634, contact radar on 132.15.
2: Yeah, 132.15, Thai 634, good day.
8: Good day.
2: Radar 127.1, Thai 633, good day.
37: 366 super descending 12,200 meters.
8: Rest 366 Hong Kong radar, roger, identify. Do you prefer final 4390 or 410 final?
37: What?
2: Hong Kong radar, Thai 633, good afternoon. Maintain final 340, liquid select EPLA.
8: Thai 633 Hong Kong radar, identify. Continue 500.
37: Continue 500, Thai 633. Number 366, we can accept 390 final.
8: Number 366, roger, stand by.
19: 6 knots. Descend when ready, flight level 260, reach by cyber.
2: Descend flight level 260, reach by cyber, we're and ready, shadows, 717.
1: Carrier
2: 818.
37: China Charlie Eastern, 733, reduce to 23 to the north.
3: Bird is bay 230, turn and so 733.
37: Okay, Charlie 818, reduce to 23 to the north. Okay, China 763, turn and track, carry to 12, from 12 to stand by the order transition.
4: Okay,
37: China 763, from 12 to stand by the order transition, speed 180 on the radar.
6: Good air, Mark Al 667, maintain flight level 110.
7: Mark Al 667 on the radar, after Hazel, descend to reach 2,700 meters by Indus, to an inch.
6: Okay, then, number 7, Mark Al 667.
0: Turkish 625, QNH 1007.
37: Reduce to
3: 218. Turn heading 345, reduce the 118, China 7733.
0: Kelly 057, descend to 6,000 feet.
11: We're ready, descend to flight level 20, reach by eastbound, send there 336.
0: 7, turn right heading 330.
12: And 2005, speed that muscle, reduce speed to 2 extra knots.
3: Number 366, contact with 118.92.
37: 118.92, number 366, good day. Qatari 818, reduce speed 210.
13: 210, Qatari 818.
4: 8652, good day.
0: Heading 350. Hong Kong 8851, radio speed to 25, sorry, not.
37: Fire China 73. Hong Kong 807, speed 169 on the breaker.
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37: 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Thank you for now, this 500 feet.
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12: Gavin 925, Hong Kong radar, Roger, good afternoon, climb to flight level 330.
3: Climb to flight level 330, Cathay 925.
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5: 320 and now this island reduce speed to 230 knots.
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0: 0077. China 1099 Hong Kong radar identified clear Sierra 7 Delta arrival and report passing flight level.
22: Level 18.
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20: 1099. 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
18: to descend by the
3: RNAV transition. Left static RAM 2, then the RNAV
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18: 354, turn left, heading 290.
20: Heading 310. Descend to follow for 110. 260.
23: Send about 260, leaving level anomalies and 612.
20: Cafe 652, reduce speed to 280 knots.
23: Speed 280 knots, Cafe 652. Radar, good afternoon, EVA 392, flight level 370, Cafe 25.
20: EVA 392, roger. Cafe 101, clear of traffic, climb flight level 370.
23: Climb level 370, Cafe 171.
3: What is it on to something?
25: Trying 612 correction, increase speed to 250 knots.
3: Twist 138, speed 184, okay?
18: Okay. Can I see the fast event after token? See out of the social base department.
26: Of the tap and get on is 255.
18: Get your A18, follow up the speaking code.
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18: A18. 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
28: To 2, that's 16, Thai 643, thank you.
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18: Descend by Stanton's flight level 130.
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18: call sign for 3248. Kidding. Tokyo 6248, descend to 4,500 feet, turn off heading 340.
29: Yes, heading 340, descend 4,500
0: feet, 3340. EX7, descend to flight level 250.
18: Clear out of
3: control,
18: runway
3: 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Off the telephone, clear dialogue approach, runway 25 right, 2 from here.
18: Okay,
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1: Sierra 7 Delta arrival, report your squawk code and passing level.
2: Sierra 7 Delta arrival, I'm passing flight level 200 and squawk 2463.
1: Turkish 70 Hong Kong radar identified, reduce speed to 230 knots.
2: Reduce speed 230 knots, Turkish 70.
1: Air Macau 611, connect to high 123.85.
6: Dry 123.85, Air Macau 611, good day.
0: 2005, you can maintain speed 230 knots now.
25: I cancel speed restrictions.
27: This is 9000.
24: Mentari 373, Hong Kong, radar, roger.
2: Thank you, thank you.
1: Vijay AA91, Hong Kong, radar, identified, maintain 4000. Feet on Kinect 1007 has been approved.
2: Maintaining 4000 feet, QNH 1007, and high speed approved is at 8891.
0: Radar 126, Lady Mobile.
29: The Sunway on off down 636, go for it.
37: 6128, which is 5169. Hong Kong Shuttle 851, after token, free out of the position 8251.
29: After telephone, KS approach way 25 right, Hong Kong Shuttle 851.
7: Very soft here, port established out of 2-5-5.
37: 6128, thank you, continue.
0: Bay 2387, descend to flight level 230. 230 knots.
37: 6-3-0, Hong Kong Shuttle 10-5. Contact the way to run through, from run through, descend by the on-air transition.
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6: Flight level 230, Cathay 655.
1: From Bola during the Sierra 7 Delta arrival.
37: 006, New QNH 1006. Cathay 513, New QNH 1006, after token 3 out of approach on the 25 right.
24: Copy QNH 1006, after token cleared ILS 25 right. Cathay 513.
10: At the flight level 300, Bravo 651 Delta.
6: Flight level 370.
7: Delta 742 Hong Kong radar, Russia identified.
6: 133.82,
7: good
6: idea.
7: 330.
6: Flight level 330.
7: Flying flight level 330.
6: The final footing?
7: Affirmative. Roger.
0: Greater Bay 329, flighting 250, flight level spacing.
37: 675, reduced to 210.
7: 210, copy that 675.
0: Continue left turn heading 200. Ascend speed level
11: 76. Ascend speed 320 and X 360. We are able 400.
7: Understood.
0: Two zero knots.
37: 1-1 today, Jonathan, 335. Climb to flight level 140, cancel leverage.
7: CC5R, roger, climb to flight level 270 initially.
11: Flight level 270.
4: 3315.
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0: Kelly 439, turn right heading 270.
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1: Yes. 110, cancel cattle level restriction.
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24: 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Yeah, RNT Sunu, that lane 25 right,
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28: Manila 193, good day, Philippines 5511.
20: Jingdong 2902, contact radar 123.47.
37: 248, reduce 5161.
29: Reducing 5161, approach 6248.
28: Good day. Radar Cafe 655, climbing 2250.
8: Good day, 655 Hong Kong radar, roger. Climb to flight level 380.
28: Climb flight level 380, Cafe 655.
0: USB to 210 knots.
25: 21. 24 speed 280 knots or less.
13: 0 less than for shadow 824.
25: Cafe 4. Correction, Cathy 472, increase speed to 250 knots.
28: 70. Niner, file about 340.
8: RST, HG9, Hong Kong radar, roger. Cafe 621, climb to file level 400.
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28: Okay, maintain flight level 300, Bravo 651 Delta.
8: Singapore 894 Hong Kong.
28: Car radar, good afternoon, China Southern A11A, flight level 310, clock 2274.
8: China Southern 8118, Hong Kong radar, Russia identify.
28: Climb
8: to flight level 250. Flight level 250, MA769. Identify, clear, Betty
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8: Singapore 894 Hong Kong.
28: Yes, 4894.
8: Singapore 894, contact radar on 132.15.
28: First radar 132.15, Singapore 894, good day.
37: Good day, 439, this is 2100. Korea 2005, it is 2167.
0: 991, turn right, proceed Dara Abbey to join the star, maintain speed 230 knots.
37: Better base 309, QNH1006.
28: 1006.
37: Hong Kong Shadow 133, after tilt, send 3 out of the tilt, turn 85
5: left. After tilt, boom, clear for ALS 25 right, Hong Kong Shadow 133.
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25: Flight level 110 on reaching, traffic below.
28: 110, Mike 115.
25: 10720, maintain 9,000 feet on reaching, traffic above.
3: 09,
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28: 1809, Cathay 439. The 682 passing 1300 feet.
1: China Southern 6082 Hong Kong radar, confirm Skok 3522.
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1: 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Correction, climb by seat to 1800 meters on connect 1006.
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1: China Southern 6082, KNH 1006.
28: Okay.
1: China Southern 6082, climb by seat to 1800 meters on KNH 1006.
28: Climb 1800 meters on KNH 1006, China Southern 6082.
0: There will be all four three-way traffic crossing a 2 minute time to each 1,000 feet above your plate level. All feet climbing to 1,000 feet below you.
25: No, fine, good day.
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18: 1 Taipei Control, Tai 634, goodbye.
28: That was Atla 1722, climbing passing 900.
25: Atla 1722, Hong Kong departure identified. Climb unrestricted to flight level 160.
28: Restricted to level 160, Atla 1722.
1: 0973,
0: 12 approach runway 25 right, descent and restricted to 9,000 feet, QNH 1006.
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37: Shandu 303, roger.
15: 69 flight level 250.
16: Good day, 769 Hong Kong radar. Good day, climb to flight level 320 initially.
15: Climb level 320, good day, 769.
14: 2395. 2. After stop on cleared ILS, 25 right, 3309.
16: Nanyang 122.6.
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0: Then continue present heading for TFL spacing.
25: Inatri, contact radar 123.47, good day.
2: 7, Singapore 8.
37: 25, behind a 320, 2 speed 170 knots.
24: Request less Greater Bay 309.
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1: Hong Kong radar identified. Clear the Sierra 7 Bravo arrival.
7: 26 decimal 3.
11: Perfect radar 126 decimal 3, Singapore 8904. Good day, sir.
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0: Marshall, cross MPAT at or below flight level 260.
7: Yeah, no, you are clear to east van.
0: Shuttle 823 and after MPAT, reduce speed to 280 knots.
22: 15270. 10190 upon reaching, stand by for the lower cargo, looks for
4: 1-3-4. 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
0: 4260.
1: 180 knots from London, stand by the RNS conference, Red Bay. 2 3 meters.
37: Standard 915,
1: reduce speed 160 knots. Reduce speed 160 knots,
7: standard 915. Focus 24, do you prefer fellow 390 or 370?
23: This is semi. 370 is fine, Turkish 24.
7: 7893 Hong Kong radar, Roger, climb to fellow 320 initially.
0: 0 flighting 050, set for sequencing.
11: After Tarpon cleared ILS approach 25 right, Singapore 7354.
37: Clear to Bay 309, 3.9 left behind A320, contact Tower Money for more 7.
0: 6,000 feet. Turkey 70, turn left heading 345. Turkey 70, sorry, maintain heading 050.
37: Right. Hong Kong Shuttle 717, track direct to Run Su, and from Run Su, descend by the RNAV transition.
4: Track direct to Run Su, and from Run Su, descend by the RNAV transition. Hello, 717.
22: Zero, via the arrival cargo, via Bernie, confirm for cargo 4164.
26: Tonight 2067, descend flight level 210 with 2113. Seven Delta arrival, tonight 2067.
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16: Traffic, RNP Yankee is not available. Do you accept RNP Zulu for 25 left?
28: Hey, turn, can they 758?
16: Can they 758, Roger, express that?
28: Can they 758, thank you.
0: 0, turn up heading 350.
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0: Malaysian 6112, descend to 6,000 feet.
6: Cathay
1: 391. Cathay 391, Hong Kong radar, report your squawk and passing level.
6: Passing level 255, destruction 0017.
1: Cathay 391, Hong Kong radar identified, clear the Sierra 7 Bravo arrival.
6: Clear 7 Bravo arrival, Cathay 391.
1: China Eastern 2067, turn left heading 180, descend to flight level 200.
8: Radar, Roger.
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18: Bay Cathay 391, I'll descend portable 230, release by Guangzhou.
1: Cathay 391, Hong Kong, Roger, stand back lower.
18: Cathay 391.
1: China Eastern 2067, descend to flight level 130.
20: Descend flight level 130, China Eastern 2067.
29: 1,100
30: flight, 5,000. Cathay 644, Hong Kong departure, identify climb unrestricted to flight level 160.
31: Unrestricted 160, Ethiopian 644.
28: Dynasty 789, flight level 340.
16: Dynasty 789, Hong Kong, radar today.
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33: Clear RLS approach runway 25 right.
34: After this open, clear RLS approach runway 25 right, shadow 717.
33: Cathay 853, contact tower, bomb at 8 left.
0: Push for runway 25 right.
35: Cathay 722, flight level 390.
36: Cathay 722, Hong Kong radar, Roger, descend to flight level 280, reach level before Suka.
38: Roger that, descend flight level 280, reach before Suka, Cathay 722.
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0: is direct, run to 7-0. 7-0, descend to flight level
28: 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Standing by.
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16: 551722 Hong Kong radar, climb to 9,200 meters.
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0: 70.
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42: 1090. Turbo 70, reduce to 210. Reduce speed 210, 70.
40: Malaysian 6112, turn left track, direction 12.
42: Right, so route to Malaysian 6112.
40: Greater Bay 2387, contact tower, 118.7. Paddock 5991, confirm descending by the honor transition.
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42: off. Malaysian 6112.
0: That is level 260 by MCAT and speed on descent 280 on the radar.
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36: Stand by. 45 right, our turn, 109.
30: 644, increase speed to 300 knots or greater.
31: 300 or greater, is it that 644?
40: 991, reduce speed 160 knots.
5: Good afternoon, Macau 821 descending, reach level 22, so by Needle.
30: Macau 821 Hong Kong departure, after Needle descend to flight level 180.
5: Descend to level 180, Macau 821.
40: 652, proceed to right 10.
2: 316 at 652.
0: 10,000 feet.
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0: Runway 10 flight level 360.
36: 37, descend flight level 320.
3: Descent flight level 320, right, press 737.
0: Go greater, turn left heading 020. Cafe 754, reduce speed 250 knots.
2: 5754.
0: Hong Kong shortwave 23, reduce speed 250 knots. Nature
2: north from front to descent 5.
36: Transition, can I take it? 9048. 1. Maintain speed 160, operator until 5 p.m. ER, turn 109.
40: Check
36: descend
40: 0,
36: off the toll,
40: but clear
3: at the first runway 25 right. After stop and clear at the first runway 25 right, Turkey 70.
36: 320 final.
3: Yes, descent flight level 320, right flight 737.
2: Roads from 2203.
16: Georgia 240 Hong Kong radar, roger, identify.
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36: China Southern 322. Transat 322, descend now, level 340.
3: And now fly level 340, China Southern 322.
36: China Southern 326, descend when ready, fly level 260, reach by Eastman.
38: Descend ready, fly level 260, descend China Southern 326.
36: China Southern 8118, descend when ready, flight level 200, reach by Eastman. After top one, clear ILS 25 right, Malaysian 6112.
0: Right, right, information golf, descend to 6000 feet, QNH 1006.
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1: 119, Decimal 3, thank you, good day, Philippine 357.
2: Ethiopian 644, afternoon, climbing 250.
0: Ethiopian 644, good afternoon, cancel speed restriction, climb flight level 370.
2: Climb 370, Ethiopian 644.
0: AFM, no speed.
2: No speed, Ethiopian 644.
0: Cafe 722, diesel when ready, flight level 260, reach by cyber.
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0: China Southern 326, contact radar 126.3. I've identified.
4: Cathay 719, Hong Kong departure, identify climb C to 9,000 feet.
0: Sadia 122, Decimal 6.
5: 122, Decimal 6, Cathay 655.
6: And flight level 260, Cathay 758, thank you.
4: Increase speed to 250 knots.
7: Question Air China. Air China 727, counter radar 126.5.
8: 6.5, Air China 727, come back.
9: Release by Guangzhou, sink flight level 190.
10: 2987, Hong Kong radar, confirm passing flight level 1999.
9: Confirm passing flight level.
10: 97, confirm score 3114.
9: 97, score 3114, Captain
10: Alexis. 2987, identify, clear Sierra 7 Bravo, arrival, no speed control for Sierra.
9: Clear 7 Bravo, no speed control.
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4: 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Exit climb passing flight level 120.
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13: 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Cargo lux 4124.
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17: 894,
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17: 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Reduce speed 1-0-0, Singapore 894.
4: Reaching traffic above.
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0: 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Can I send to the FA7?
1: 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Climb on restricted to flight level 160.
2: Climb on restricted flight level 160, heading 532.
3: Level 280, turn to Southern 382.
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4: 23. Bohemia 615, Hong Kong radar identified. Cleared at B3, Bravo arrival.
5: Heading
0: 345. Heading 345, turn 2067.
5: Traffic 754, reduce speed 180 knots.
0: Speed 180 knots, heading 754.
5: When able, speed 300 knots operator.
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3: And now, descend level 310, speed 280, that's the 6843.
1: 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Correct,
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0: Southern
6: 22. 18306 contact radar 126.3.
1: To fly level 200.
0: Climb
1: up 200, get by 701. Cathay 701, expect climb to passing fly level 130 due to inbound traffic.
0: Expect 3.130,
2: look out, get by 701. 25 right, proceed direct with me.
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1: Cathay 2601 able increase speed to 280 knots.
0: Right, Cathay 754.
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8: 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From Topun, clear for the ILS approach runway 25 right, Singapore 894.
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6: knots. 1x2 knots,
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3: 354.
6: Shandong 2424, descend flight level 270.
3: 1363.
2: 6,000 feet, expedite passing 9,000 feet for track shortening.
0: Feet 160 knots, Cathay 754.
4: To Cathay Sanya 122 decimal, position 133 decimal 35.
3: 133.35, Apollo 1722, bye bye.
9: Good afternoon, Constellation 596, climbing for level 250.
4: Hong Kong Shadow 596, climb for level 350.
9: Climbing for level 350, Constellation 596.
4: Air A719 Hong Kong radar identified, cleared Air B3 Bravo arrival, B3 under now.
9: Air B3 Bravo arrival, C3 under now, Sky A719.
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9: 126.5, Charmin A719, bye bye.
0: Well, g'day, Cathay 357 approaching Dockney, flight level 300, squawk 7740.
4: Cathay 357 Hong Kong radar identified, cleared Abbey 3 Bravo arrival, speed 280 knots for sequencing.
0: Cleared Abbey 3 Bravo arrival, speed 280 knots, Cathay 357.
2: Zero 040.
4: 067 from Tolbert, QLIS approach runway 25.
0: From Tolbert, QLIS approach runway 25 right, China Eastern 2067.
4: 77, contact radar 126.5.
0: 126.5, Cathay 377, good day.
9: Level 110.
2: China 718118 Hong Kong radar, roger. And information golf is current.
10: Hello, descent of level 110.
11: Hong Kong radar Bohemia 659, level 360, approaching Elato, squawk 3665.
4: Bohemia 659, Hong Kong radar identified, cleared Abbey 3 Bravo arrival.
11: Clear Abbey 3 Bravo arrival, Bohemia 659.
4: Manchuri 1858, Hong Kong radar identified.
0: 2188.
2: Flight level 110.
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4: Dynasty 6843, descend now flight level 260, reach by Magog.
9: Descend now by level 260, reach by Magog, Dynasty 6843.
0: H047.
4: Red cap 7013, climb to flight level 110.
9: 1-1-0-0-0-1-2 Cathay 7-0-1, Cathay 7-0-1 1-2-7, this one, Cathay 7-0-1 1-2-7 by Dagbu I'm on 1,600 meters, reached by Dagbu, Cathay 7-0-1.
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10: 29, flat 4110.
4: Cathay 357, contact radar 126.5.
2: 265, Cathay 357. 8,000 feet, QNH 1006, high speed approved.
4: 5, descend to 4,500 feet.
6: 5, 4, 7, 7, 4, 1, 1, descend for level 260, reach by MPEG.
12: Don't you need Hong Kong radar identified?
13: Bohemia 629er, descend to 6,000 feet.
14: Descend 6,000, Bohemia 629er.
15: Vector to flat level.
4: Bohemia 659, for sequencing, descend now flight level 310, reduce speed 250 knots.
11: Descend now flight level 310, 250 knots to Bohemia 659.
16: 128.75, then T832, good day.
1: I'm C to 9,000 feet.
16: 321, Amy.
1: UPS 169, climb to flight level 160.
17: 60, UPS 169.
18: 609, reduce speed 2501 knots.
13: Mango level restrictions, descend to 8,000 feet, QNH 1006, high speed approved.
1: Posture, after SAPAX, descend to flight level 180.
9: After SAPAX, descend to flight level 180, China Southern 382.
1: KT 502, climb unrestricted to flight level 160, speed 280 knots or greater. Turkey 6321, climb LC to flight level 130, cancel 9,000 feet level restrictions.
16: Alpha minus 1,036, 3, 2, 1,
1: thank you. China 7382, proceed to 10 mode.
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1: China 7382, proceed direct to 10 mode.
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1: Hong Kong departure, identify climb unrestricted to flight level 130.
4: Cathay 9X7, proceed direct run to descend via the RNAV transition.
9: Proceed direct run to descend via RNAV transition, Cathay 9X7.
4: Hong Kong Shuttle 667 from Taupun, coming out to approach runway 25 right.
7: From Taupun, just cross 25 right, shadow 687.
11: 5 to 1 knots.
9: Level 1905, you're 1520, so 10-0.
13: 2-5-0 knots, New Zealand, 8-1. Contact director, Romo 9 at decimal 5, cosine only, goodbye.
1: After needle, descend to flight level 180.
9: After needle, descend flight level 180, Xiamir A719.
1: UPS 169, contact radar 123.47, good day.
17: 169, good day.
1: Hong Kong Shadow 558, increase speed to 250 knots.
16: Sir, Hong Kong Shadow 558.
9: 169.
4: UPS 169.
19: 169, Hong Kong radar, proceed up to left side climb to flight level 230.
20: Set 30 flight level, UPS
19: 169.
8: Flight level 160, 36321.
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1: Cathay 542, Hong Kong departure, identify, climb unrestricted to flight level 130.
19: Flight level 130, Cathay 542.
8: Command transition.
21: Roger, Rasu, descend via Anas, position Voya 69.
18: Descent to flight level 110.
4: Bravo 652 Sierra, descend Alpha level 260, reach by MPEG.
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23: Hong Kong radar, good afternoon, 下面 A63, flight level 280, squawk 7004, request flight level 340.
4: 下面 A63, Hong Kong radar identified, stand by for higher.
23: Okay, A63.
4: Cathay 3259, descend flight level 290.
23: Level 290, Cathay 3259.
24: Timeout, stand southern 382.
25: 29.
26: Singapore 831, radar contact.
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24: 904, request direct inbound.
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27: 127.1, UPS 169, good day.
19: China Southern 322, contact departure 122.65.
6: This is 127, the sail when ready, flight level 260, reached by cyber.
13: High radar vectors for approach.
1: To flight level 200.
21: Clear flight level 200, China Southern 222.
28: Passing 2000, Hong Kong 5000 feet.
1: Cathay 876, Hong Kong departure, identify, climb unrestricted to 9000 feet.
28: Restricted to 9000 feet, Cathay 876.
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29: 10-0, above 2 minutes, 40-0.
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13: Philippine 306, reduce speed 210 knots.
30: Reduce speed 210 knots, Philippine 306.
21: Descend to flight level 110 by Hazel, WA719.
1: From A719 across 0 Mike Tango, flight level 140 or below.
21: Across 0 Mike Tango, flight level 140 or below, WA719.
1: SC 542, climb unrestricted to flight level 160.
19: Flight level 160.
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1: 5000. Cathay 903, Hong Kong departure, identify, climb LC to 9000 feet.
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0: Ганко, Флайкивай, Дюру, Тутри, Хеви, Гудини.
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6: 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Turkish 84, descend flight level 360.
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1: 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Cathay 810, Hong Kong departure, identified, climb unrestricted to 9,000 feet.
3: Zero.
1: Cathay 876, climb to flight level 160.
28: Flight level 160, Cathay 876.
7: Zero, descend to flight level
9: 110. Alexian. 180, descend flight level 110, from first to a coastal 8023.
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18: Descend to flight level 110.
13: Sichuan 39-59, descend to 6,000 feet, maintain 230 knots.
9: Climb level 160,
10: Cathay 903.
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11: 330. Runway
10: AX9, left heading 320. Front level heading
11: 330,
10: down 809.
11: With a PC 06 from run to descend near the out left transition. Maintain speed 180 knots, operator.
30: By a run to mid, descent transition, maintain 180 knots, Philippine 3.
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26: Pine 669, clear direct C2.
9: 4000 on reaching 1006, Bamboo 9589. Hong Kong radar, good afternoon, Xiaomi 8719, flight level 110, Super King 3615.
1: Xiaomi 8719,
13: Sherman X 719 on the radar after Hazel, descend to reach 2,700 meters by Indus, QNH 1006.
21: After Hazel, descend to 7,000 feet by Indus, QNH 1006, Shamir, 719.
13: Negative, 2,700 meters by Indus.
21: 2,700 feet by Indus, Shamir, 719.
13: 2,700 meters.
21: 2,700 meters,
13: Xiaomi 8719. Air France 18 left for Zedar Canto, descend to flight level 170.
3: Direct to Canto 170, Air France
13: 20. Foxtrot Kilo Hotel 8023, cross Murray at or below flight level 130. And after Murray, reduce speed to 230 knots.
4: 230 knots, and say again information about.
13: Cross Murray at or below flight level 130.
14: Flight level 110, reach by copy.
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26: Fish level in 3 minutes, still traffic.
4: 310 in 3 minutes, good 904.
26: Time 638, we're ready, descend flight level 270, fish level by Maple.
13: 8719, I'll contact you, high 123, day Simo 85, good day.
21: 12385, good day, Xiaomi 719.
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15: Strictly to flight level 160.
16: Climb on the 60, 160, Bravo.
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4: Nine thousand feet, squawk 3523.
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13: 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Bravo 652 Sierra, proceed direct to Reef Me.
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26: 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Are you able for level 380?
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20: Carrier 923, on correct, good afternoon. Climb to flight level 320.
19: On flight level 320, Cathay 903.
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15: 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China 7604, Hong Kong departure, identify climb unrestricted to flight level 130.
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8: continue. Continue, approach is on.
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2: 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Bravo 652, Sierra, proceed direct 1-2.
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2: Heading north, heading 360. Minus 26643, from Topham, clear to approach runway 25 right.
23: From Topham, clear to 25 right, approach runway 6843.
26: 5669, contact Sanya 133, decimal 35.
5: 33, decimal 35, 669, good day.
23: Reduce speed 1-6 knots. Reduce speed 1-6 knots.
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22: 133.82,
15: Cathay 840. Hong Shadow 626, cancel speed restrictions. Ethiopia 3785, climb unrestricted to flight level 130.
24: Flight level 130, it's at 3785. Ethiopia 3785, progressing speed 250.
15: Ethiopia 3785, increase speed to 250 knots.
24: Speed 250 on the Ethiopia 3785.
15: China Southern 604, speed 280 knots or less approved.
20: Xiamen 863, Hong Kong.
25: Go ahead, Xiamen 863.
20: Xiamen 863, traffic in front, left to right, descending 1,000 feet above.
25: Xiamen 863, Roger.
19: Radar on the phone, 878, flight level 370.
20: 1878, Roger. Scooter 904, descend when ready, flight level 200, reach by east end.
27: And ready to descend to flight level 200 to reach by his bed, scooter 904.
20: Korean Air 472, climb now flight level 370.
19: Climb to flight level 370, Korean Air 472, leaving 330.
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20: 5.
15: Identify climb unrestricted to flight level 130.
1: Climb unrestricted flight level 130, cafe 740.
15: Ethiopia 3785, continue climb to flight level 160. Exit climb to passing flight level 130. Ethiopia 3785, extra passing flight level 130. China Southern 604, climb to flight level 6900 meters.
30: Jump to 6900 meters, jump on 604.
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26: 132, decimal 15.
30: 15, Nakuri Lakia A45.
13: Cathay 162, can you read back again?
30: It's flight level 260 by Sunny, Cathay 162.
13: Hey, sir.
26: Okay, 350 or 370?
6: To fly, go flight level 350, we just fly 102.
26: HFI 102, roger. Maintain present level.
6: Same question, flight level, we just fly 102.
26: Hong Kong Shuttle 558, reach flight level 340 in 35 miles.
1: Squawk 2472, estimate NBAR 0945, map jet 279.
26: The two stations together, Hong Kong Shuttle 558, reach flight level 340 in the next 35 miles.
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20: clear ILS approach, 2,000
6: right, Bravo 6520. 840, climbing flight 250, and we're wondering if 290 will be available for us at NBAR.
14: Cafe 840, climb for level 270 final, already occupied by your company traffic ahead for 270
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24: 7-8 already, now 525.
7: Hong Kong, number 384, super, 11,900 meters, approaching Sikru.
26: Number 384, Hong Kong radar, identify, clear Canto 3, Bravo, arrival, maintain high speed.
6: 6316.
14: Macau 161, Hong Kong radar, identify, clear Sierra Metango 5, Bravo, arrival, reduce speed 250 knots.
6: Sierra Mike Tango 5 Bravo arrival at speed 250 knots, Macau 161.
30: 542.
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14: And Macau 660, flight heading 090, disruptor.
6: 090,
26: Ramatel 660.
30: K313. Level 5,700 meters.
26: Kelly 313, Hong Kong radar identify, clear Canto 3, Bravo arrival.
30: Clear Canto 3, Bravo arrival, Kelly 313.
13: 9,000 feet.
24: 2,900 feet, transition 2,900 feet.
17: Transition.
6: After runs are descent, via the 76, 79, and
17: 9. YT5X0,
2: 0023, turn left again 330, reduce speed 1x0 knots.
30: Now left again 330, reduce speed 1h, flight via 0 to 3.
2: Airfront 1h, turn left again 360, reduce speed 210 knots.
30: Descending 360, descending 210 knots, airfront 1h.
2: Bravo 652 Sierra, call the tower 1h, this is 07, good day.
3: SB call.
26: Flight 315, stand by.
7: Emirates 384, request descent.
26: Emirates 384, descend, follow for 320.
7: 10 flight level 320, Emirates 384. Hong Kong radar, good afternoon, sun look 501, approaching for 250, and going up to 380 for cruising.
26: Starlux 501, climb for level 360.
7: Now climb for 360, sun look 501.
4: 458, passing 2000, climbing 5000.
15: 3458, Hong Kong departure, identify, climb unrestricted to flight level 160.
4: I'm unrestricted, flight level 160, Cathay 458.
2: Turn left again 340, reduce speed 160 knots.
30: 340, distance speed 180 knots, airfront to 188.
2: Flight 5X023, proceed to right 12. After 12, descend via the RNF transition.
30: Direct run to then RNF transition. Flight 0 to
2: 3. Speed 139 and low speed control, public tower, number 8, station 07, good day.
30: Hong
26: Kong Shuttle 626, clear to tower Enfa.
7: Radar 27562.
26: Level 140.
7: I'm level 140, is bad, passing 140, 0209,
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15: Cathay 2049, Hong Kong departure, identify climb unrestricted to flight level 160.
3: Climb unrestricted to flight level 160, Cathay 2049.
30: Descending via RNAV transition, airborne 180.
7: 7.
3: Quick tango runway 16, good evening, 04.
14: China ASM 2960, turn left heading 080 for time.
7: Calvin,
14: India, ASM 2960. At or below flight level 260.
2: 60, contact Taipei 129 at decimal 1.
3: 660.
4: Flight level 260, Vietnam, flight 594.
26: 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Ethiopian 3785, climb for level 300.
7: Flight level 300, Ethiopian 3785.
3: Hong Kong, good afternoon, DZ 942, maintaining 10,400 meter, squawk 7036.
2: Mission 942, Hong Kong radar identified. Are you able for level 350 or 370?
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2: 127, good day, turn left on heading 340 and descend 4,500 feet. That's 127, 4,500 feet.
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0: 1193, Turkish 84.
15: Cathay 458, increase speed to 280 knots.
4: 280 knots, Cathay 458.
5: 43 descent flight level 260, reach by MPEG.
9: Descent flight level 260 by MPEG, ground shuttle 643.
5: Starwalker 331, contact radar 126, decimal 5.
9: 6 decimal 5, Starwalker 331.
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25: 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Say again,
20: 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Contact radar 1271.
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13: Will be low flight level 260.
0: 10-5-4-1-3-0, Maple, out or below 260, Emirates 384.
13: Vietnam 594, proceed direct Murray.
10: Direct Murray, Vietnam 594.
30: No climbing, flight level 250.
26: Cathay 743, climb flight level 340 initially.
30: Climb flight level 340, Cathay 743.
26: Cathay 313, contact radar 127, decimal 55.
30: 127, decimal 55, Cathay 313.
15: One turn right side to needle.
13: Heading 060, vectors for approach.
11: South blue 280 knots or less, Cathay 729.
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9: Good afternoon, maintain level 280, skulking 2630.
5: EVA 849, Hong Kong radar identified. Cleared Abbey 3 Bravo arrival.
9: Clear Abbey 3 Bravo arrival, UI 49er. Radar Malaysian 389, is that 40 mark G4 EPCAL, level 400?
5: Malaysian 389, disregard. Maintain 54380.
9: It's 380, Malaysian 389. And for information, if we require level 400, we can climb just before MCAL.
5: Roger.
9: With the Hong Kong Shuttle 643, the restrictions?
5: Hong Kong Shuttle 643, no speed restrictions.
9: That was the restrictions, Hong Kong Shuttle 643.
5: Cathay 876, reach flight level 310 before enter.
30: Cathay 876.
5: 4
9: descent
5: to reach flight level
9: 110
5: miles before Charlie.
9: The flight level 110 to reach 110 miles before Charlie, good 04.
15: 331, maintain speed 300 knots or greater, contact radar 122, decimal 65.
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12: Starwalker 321, passing 502-69, descending 502-30, reach by needle, speed 300 knots or greater.
15: Starwalker 321, Hong Kong departure, after needle, descend to flight level 180.
12: Needle, descend flight level 180, Starwalker
17: 321.
15: Archer County 272, heading 110 by muscle.
26: Asia 942, contact radar, 118, decimal 902.
9: Good day, decimal 92, VHA 942.
26: Cathay 743, continue climb flight level 11,000 meters, reach level by Daegu.
30: Climb level 11,000 meters, reach by Daegu, Cathay 743.
26: 129823.
15: MPEG, descend to reach flight level 110 by muscle.
26: China. Multiple stations, China Eastern 2962, climb flight level 330.
10: Flight level 330, connection 2960.
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16: Cool,
13: 20, reduce speed 230 knots. Tan 63A heading 020, speed 230 knots.
15: Taxi 3996 Hong Kong departure, identify time on restricted to flight level 130.
8: Restricted flight level 130, Cathay 396.
13: Final contact approach 119, day small one today.
16: Form 1988,
13: Vietnam 594. Vietnam 594, 119, day small one.
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13: 295,
0: 239.5, good day, man. 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
13: 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cruise speed to 230 knots.
3: 230 knots and QNH 1006, Kota 904.
17: Qantas 127, nose to control, contact tower from a decimal 7 today. New Zealand 81, after told to clear and approach runway 25 right.
8: After type 1, clear the RLS 25 right, New Zealand 81.
13: Morana, contact over 127, decimal 1 today.
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26: Caday 2049, climb for level 340 initially.
3: In 340, Caday 2049.
26: Running the 606, speed 250 knots.
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13: Bay 162, contact Delta 119, decimal 5, confirm only good day.
3: Squawk 5344.
26: Victor Papa, Bravo Tango Uniform, departure identify, climb via seat to 9,000 feet.
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26: Airman Cal 161, descend flight level 180.
3: Descending flight level 180, Macau 161. Yeah, Stalker 221, request for the descent.
26: Stand by. Melinda 606, fly heading 140.
3: 140, Melinda 606.
8: Control 631.
17: New Zealand 1, no speed control.
8: New Zealand 1, thank you.
11: Inbound 50 o'clock, level 310, got 840.
1: China Eastern.

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1: 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Mecca 118, climb follow for 350.
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1: 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Shuttle 628, Taipei, question shuttle 626, Taipei 1291.
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13: Master, good afternoon, Charlie 7510,
11: parking 1500 to 5000, runway 25 there. Charlie Eastern 510, departure, identify, climb for 6 to 9,000 feet.
13: Back to 9,000 feet,
0: China 510.
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0: runway 86
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0: good day.
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0: IS approach runway 25 right.
14: After Topin, clear IS approach runway 25
3: right, 638. Flight level 110 by Murray.
15: Cancel, cancel restriction, and 110 by Murray, KDA 313.
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5: Hong Kong Shuttle 702, climb for level 10,400 meters.
3: Stalker 331, contact Zhuhai 123, decimal 85.
5: 48, Hong Kong radar identified. Bohai, cushion, bamboo 90589, contact Sanya 122, decimal 6.
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22: Clear Sierra Mai Tango 5 Bravo arrival.
23: Sierra Mai Tango 5 Bravo arrival, Mankato 225.
24: Sorry, 49 Lee Koya.
22: E5490, descend for level 260.
24: 10 to final level 260, URA49.
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24: 65, URA849, bye bye.
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26: My Hong Kong radar, after MPEG, descend to reach level 110 by muscle.
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6: 133, decimal 075, agenda 5102, goodbye.
11: Cathay 743, contact Sanya 133, decimal 35.
2: 3-35, Cathay. 743,
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6: Two 253
7: and also, 3-3-3. Whatever, bye-bye.
1: Bye-bye.
2: 412, 1,700, climbing 5,000.
26: Bahenia
11: 412 departure, identify climb flight level 160, unrestricted.
0: Unrestricted climb flight level 160, Bernie 412.
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5: My deck blue, due to unforeseeable traffic.
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22: 6169,000 feet.
12: Flight level 190 at 4,500.
0: Thank you, good day, sir, bye bye.
5: Singapore 7860, descend for level 350.
0: 350, Singapore 7860.
13: Chairman Cargo 519.
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13: Contact Shanghai 128 35 5 9 4 9 9 9 9 9 9 9 9 9 9 9 9 9 9 9 9 9 9 9 9 9 9 9 9 9 9 9 9 9 9 9 9 9 9 9 9 9 9 9 9 9 9 9 9 9 9 9 9 9 9 9 9 9 9 9 9 9 9 9 9 9 9 9 9 9 9 9 9 9 9 9 9 9 9 9 9 9 9 9 9 9 9 9 9 9 9 9 9 9 9 9 9 9 9 9 9 9 9 9 9 9 9 9 9 9 9 9 9 9 9 9 9 9 9 9 9 9 9 9 9 9 9 9 9 9 9 9 9 9 9 9 9 9 9 9 9 9 9 9 9 9 9 9 9 9 9 9 9 9 9 9 9 9 9 9 9 9 9 9 9 9 9 9 9 9 9 9 9 9 9 9 9 9 9 9 9 9 9 9 9
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22: 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Cathay 421, counter radar 1265.
14: 265,
22: Cathay 421. Junya 1087, radar 13215.
14: 13215, good day, AGL 1087.
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14: MH 34. 360.
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14: Clear direct to Ali, AGL 1087.
22: Chinese 510, climb flight level 330.
18: Okay, maintain flight level 330, Chinese 510.
11: Conti 282, reach flight level 160 before Beagle. Sanya 133, Decimal 35.
14: Yeah, 12335, Cathay 2049, please.
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28: 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Radar Coronia 458 heavy, there's mode 2, flight level 370.
11: Coronia 458, Hong Kong radar identified.
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29: Hong Kong 5, Singapore 7860, good day.
11: Climb flight level 250.
30: Repeat again, flight level 250,
11: 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Con
31: 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Via the RNAV transition, speed control, Cathay 313.
27: 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And altitude QX 624, bye.
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14: Maintain level 350.
17: Chaminade 848, Hong Kong radar, roger.
19: Hong Kong radar, Singapore
1: 860, level 350.
17: Singapore 87860, Hong Kong radar. Roger, reading you 5.
1: Singapore 7860.
2: Tower 118.7,
4: Tower 118.7,
6: 0643. Greater Bay 872, passing 700, climbing 5000.
4: Greater Bay 872, departure,
6: identify, climb, unrestricted to flight level 160.
4: Unrestricted, climb level 160, Greater Bay 872.
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9: 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Roger, after Topin, clear after Goshen 25 right, come to approach.
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8: Philippines 337, Hong Kong radar, IFAN T5.
0: P337.
8: Macau 616, flight level 190. Macau 616, Roger, continue climb to flight level 350.
0: Flight level 350, Macau 616.
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6: Air Macau 225, descend flight level 180.
0: Descend flight level 180, Macau 225.
23: Clear flight level 185, climbing flight level 250.
5: Bohemia 412, climb flight level 10,400 meters.
23: Climb 10,400 meters, Bohemia 412.
6: Bangkok 806, track direct to Sultan.
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5: 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Visual 876 on high radar identify. Click Canto 3 Bravo arrival.
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5: Try EBIS 935, clear direct eastbound.
12: Confirm direct eastbound, set EBIS 935.
5: Even.
12: Direct eastbound, set EBIS 935.
5: Victor Papa Bravo Tango Uniform, clear direct FCAL.
13: Greater Bay 872, any further climb?
5: Greater Bay 872, stand over higher, cancel speaking true.
13: We'll call Greater Bay 872.
15: Climbing by level 160.
18: Thank you, Jay 806, turn right to Ellie, climb for level 250.
15: Level 250, Delic Ellie, Bangkok Air 806.
5: 35, climb by SRD to 90,000 feet. Greater Bay 872, climb by level 6,900 meters.
4: 6,900 meters, Greater Bay 872.
5: Yeah, Macau 225, descend by level 110, reach by Hazel.
10: 115.
15: 32 decimal 15, 3337, great.
10: Cathay 906 on Hong Kong.
15: Afternoon, Philippines 37, maintaining level 360.
17: Philippines 337, Hong Kong, radar today. Check direct to Norman, climb to follow for 370.
15: Direct Norman, climb level 370, Philippines 337.
10: 9 at AC Mall 5, pass and only good day.
15: 9 at 5, 1.
5: Hong Kong Shadow 7-4-4, proceed directly.
12: 7-4-4.

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1: Credit, good afternoon, Mikael 225, descending 110 by Hazel Information Uniform.
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4: Kelly 683, departure identify, climb for seat 90,000 feet.
5: Climb for seat 90,000 feet, Kelly 683.
6: 663. Helium 255 Hong Kong radar identified clear AB3 Bravo arrival, track now direct and pet.
5: AB3 Bravo arrival and track now and set Helium 255.
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6: Cathay 961 Hong Kong.
7: Cathay 961, squawk 3607.
6: Cathay 961, report your level.
7: We are maintaining flight level 300, Cathay 961.
6: Cathay 961, identified clear AB3 Bravo arrival. After dot me, direct to NPET.
7: Roger, after dot me, direct to NPET, and we are clear AB3 Bravo, Cathay 961.
6: Cathay 961, AFAN reports the indicated airspeed.
7: We are indicated 275, Cathay 961.
6: Cathay 961, increase to 280 knots or greater for sequencing.
7: 280 or greater, Cathay 961.
6: Cathay 527, contact radar 126 decimal 5.
8: 126 decimal 5, Cathay 527, good day.
6: Shuttle 669, due crossing traffic, descend now, flight level 340.
9: Flight level 340, shuttle 669.
6: Cathay 885, Hong Kong.
10: 885, maintaining flight level 360, squawking 3726.
6: Cathay AA5 identified, clear AB3 Bravo arrival, report cruising mark number.
10: Clear AB3 Bravo, mark number 0825,
6: Cathay AA5. Cathay AA5, roger for sequencing, reduce to mark 0.80.
10: To mark 0.80, Cathay AA5.
11: 44, good day.
12: 127, counter departure, 122 decimal 65, good day.
13: 1-2-2-1-6-5,
12: 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Bohemia 641, contact approach 119-1, good day.
14: Good afternoon, Macau 127, we are descending to flight level 230.
4: Yeah, Macau 127, departure, Macau runway 16, information Victor.
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6: 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Okay, 961, proceed direct Fisher, descend to reach flight level 110, Banner Show.
5: 34, passing 1500,
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10: Descend to flight level 180, Air Macau 127.
6: Bohemia 641, descend 6000 feet, QNH 1006, B250, not dog repair.
5: 505, maintain flight level 300.
6: China Eastern 505, Hong Kong radar identified. Clear AB3 Bravo arrival.
5: Clear AB3 Bravo arrival, transfer 505.
2: Mars.
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4: 534, high speed approved.
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16: Cafe 831, flight level 210.
12: Cafe 3 Hong Kong radar identified on squad 0045, clear Sierra 7 Bravo arrival.
16: Cafe 831, thank you.
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16: Descend via the star, flight level 130 and maintain 300 knots or greater, Cafe 831.
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4: 0-3,
16: knots or greater,
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17: Cafe 683, climbing for level 160.
18: Cafe 683,
17: radar, climb to
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19: Hendrick, climb is 5,000.
4: Cafe 430, departure identify, climb unrestricted, flight level 160. Flight
19: level 160, Cafe 430.
6: Flyer, descend ready, flight level 260, reach level by MPEG. Cafe 364, roger, check direct to Bessa and climb flight level 330.
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17: 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Radio from the 76, good evening, passing level 220, climb level 250.
6: Shuttle 622, roger, continue climb, flight level 350.
17: Level 350 from the 762.
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16: arrival, Virginia 605.
6: Shuttle 622, change of plan, soft climb, flight level 320.
17: Climb level 320, from Brazil 622.
2: Sunshine 3038, level 310.
4: Climb flight level 130, unrestricted.
21: Survey 665.
6: China Eastern 510, contact Shanghai 128, decimal 35.
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0: Junior 1087, descend now to flight level 300.
21: Descend flight level 300, air junior 1087.
23: Radar, Cathay 683, climbing for level 250.
0: Cathay 683, climb for level 9,800 meters.
23: Climb level 9,800 meters, Cathay 683.
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25: 370, good day. 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I read 05
21: now, Shamanic 704. 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Level 160, no speaking through. Level
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21: 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The China is 505.
0: 35, descend the Fala for 260, reach by eastbound.
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0: Mazindo 606, contact Sanya 1226.
24: Nana, you can expect RMP Sulu AR approach for runway 25 left.
0: China, caution, Hainan Air 7383, Russia.
21: 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China 764.
25: Cathay 990, high speed approved, climb flight level 160, unrestricted.
21: 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Time flight level 160 unrestricted, Cathay 9990.
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0: 100 meters.
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0: Cathay 879, do crossing traffic, descend off at level 340. I'm on A683 Hong Kong radar, say again your level.
21: I'm in 9,800 meters, Xiaomi 8683.
0: Okay, you are identified. What is the highest level you are at?
21: Xiaomi 863, good for flight level 350.
0: Okay, I copy that, we'll call you back.
21: A683.
0: China 76050.
21: China 6050, maintain flight level 290, squawk 5633.
0: Okay, radar contact, channel 76050.
21: Yeah.
0: Contact radar 126, decimal 5.
21: 26, decimal 5, right now, 255, good day.
24: Hong Kong Shuttle, 669, contact approach, 119, decimal 1, good day.
21: 324, when I do descend, flight level 260, reach by Shuttle. Never express 6824.
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0: 40 miles, 1,000 feet above cleared level. Hainan Air 7383, Hong Kong.
21: Hainan 7383.
0: Hainan Air 7383, traffic information, traffic 10 o'clock, range 40 miles, climbing to 1,000 feet below you.
21: Four. 7, 8, 8.

0: Shuttle 272 departure, identify climb flight level 160, unrestricted.
1: 6-7,
0: Hong Kong Shuttle 272. That is the 916, high speed approved, climb flight level 160, unrestricted.
2: High speed approved, climb in flight level 160, unrestricted, that is the 916.
0: Cathay 990, contact radar 123, decimal 4, contact radar 133, decimal 825. Bye bye. Air China 764, no speed control.
3: No speed control, Air China 764.
1: Good afternoon, China 2055, maintain flight level 300 and spoken 5044.
4: China Eastern 2055, Hong Kong radar identified. Clear, 0 Mike Tango 5, Bravo arrival.
1: Clear, 0 Mike Tango 5, Bravo arrival, China 2055.
4: China Eastern 2055, report indicated airspeed.
5: 654, and Canto 3, Bravo arrival.
1: Canto 3, Bravo arrival, 654.
5: Junior 1087, reach for the 46,000 meters, time last week for SQL.
4: Cathay 430, climb initially, flight level 350.
1: Climb flight level 350, Cathay 430.
4: China Eastern 505, descend off flight level 260, reach by antenna.
1: Level 260,
5: reached by Aspen, Center 501. 19, identify and Canto 3 Bravo rifle.
1: Right, thank you.
3: Hong Kong radar, clear the Avalon, Esprit 8533, maintaining 10, 400
5: meters. Esprit 8533, Hong Kong radar, radar contact.
1: 6824, leaving level 380 for 260.
6: Right, express 6824, return.
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1: 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Radar China 2055, I request reader 260 now due to performance.
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4: Cathay 364, confirm able to reach level 330 by BESTA.
7: Mike 330 by Space Cathay 364 IFM.
4: China Eastern 505, contact radar 126.
1: Any 100 meter, can I join 006? Mike Tower 320.
4: 7960, descend to 6000 feet, maintain speed 250 knots or greater.
3: 125, I turn out 7640.
0: Cathay 978, speed 252 knots.
4: The direct muscle, descend to flight level 220.
1: T10. And level 310, bringing at 605. 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
8: 123, decimal 85, good day.
1: 3 decimal 85, 7 9 7 9 7 call 127. Alright, 3-7-2-6-0, maintain for land level 350.
5: 3-7-5-2-6. And 3-7-2-6-0, and you are identified.
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8: 3-7-2-6-0. 3-7-2, contact Zhuhai 123, decimal 85, good day.
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0: China 110, climb to flight level 6,900 meters, no restriction at fan pool.
9: Climbing 6,900 meters, no level restriction of 9,000 feet at China 110.
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13: Make 0 knots.
1: Sweet, on transition 290 knots, get day 79.
12: 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Reducing 180. That's the perfect back to up.
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0: Cathay 951 from 12 December Alpha transition. Singapore 7860 director, descend to 4,500 feet. And what is your final cruise speed?
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0: 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Control to 72.
1: 4005, problem 2. 5-4. Runway 115, descend to flight level 110, turn left heading 130.
0: Level 110, turn left heading 130,
1: runway 115. HR 15, cancel your speed control, expire descent.
4: Fire departure, my current runway 16 information is Victor, descent to flight level 180.
5: 16 Victor, descent flight level 150 EVA, 180 EVA, 805.
4: EVA 805, confirm flight level 180.
5: Affirmative, flight level 180 EVA, 805, thank you.
4: Giant IB, standard 35, descend to flight level 4,500 meters, reach before 10 knots.
6: Descend 4,500 meters, reach before 10 knots, Giant IB, 935.
4: Giant Eastern, 2268, climb to flight level 6,900 meters, maintain speed 28 knots or less for sequencing.
0: 6,900 meters, and speed 280 or less, Giant Eastern, 2068.
7: 1,000 feet, on Kinch 1006.
8: 5, good day, Tonight, 2068.
1: Nice, good day.
9: Descend
0: below 260. China 760, clear dive to Starpack, descend to flight level 240. Drag to Starpack, then descend below flight level 240.
10: China 7650. Clear to descend while out of transition, get an A5. Rohina
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2: Topan, CIL,
0: after TFR, edible runway 25 right, Rohina 25 right.

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1: 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Decimal 82 Philippine 307.
2: Hong Kong Shuttle 182 departure identified. Climb by SRD to 9000 feet.
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3: Send off flight level 340, reach into the minutes, Cafe 589.
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7: Alright, Xiaomi RE 7104, flight level 350.
6: 704, Roger. Clear, direct, stop me.
7: Direct, stop me, 7804.
8: From? Jam 813981, clear, direct to Airly, and climb to flight level 250.
1: Airly, climb to flight level 250,
8: Jam 813981. Channel 7650, return to flight level 220.
1: Stand for level 220, Kenagana 6050.
4: 5, descend to flight level 130, speed 250 knots.
7: 30, speed 250 knots, Cafe 05.

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1: 119 is fine, direct traffic 24, bye.
0: Taxi 654 Hong Kong approach, runway 25 right, information India. Descend unrestricted to 8, current condition will start to 8,000 feet, on catch 1006.
2: 4 direct,
1: descend
2: to 4,500
1: feet.
2: 7,500 feet, direct traffic 824.
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2: Shuttle 272, bye bye.
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3: yes, 376. If I survive, stand by.
0: Unrestricted to flight level 110.
3: Across Maple, flight level 260 or below.
2: 130 Maple 260 or below, we're now 549.
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2: signal
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3: Bohemia 549R. Speed 280 knots.
1: 00, right, press 6824.
3: Cessna 9 radar, descend to reach flight level 110 Bamako. Cross MPAT at or below flight level 260.
6: 260, reach flight Sunny Magellan 80.
2: 235, speed 23 knots, offset due to wake turbulence.
3: Wake turbulence, your call sign?
2: 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Somebody is throwing us around.
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6: 364, good evening, this is 7,900 meters. Fox 0736.
3: If I certify, contact Zhuhai 123, decimal 85, good day. Mentari 364 Hong Kong radar, descend to flight level 130, cross Maple, flight level 260 or below.
6: 130, cross Maple, flight level 260 or below, Mentari 364.
7: Flight to Hong Kong radar, direct to Sanko.
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3: Cathay 867 Hong Kong radar identify, cleared Abbey 3 Bravo arrival.
2: Cleared the Abbey 3 Bravo arrival, Cathay 867.
3: Korean Air 2006, Quantum level 3.

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0: 340-0471, approaching Norman.
2: 157, call radar identify.
0: 1574.
1: Good
0: day. 2870 north. This is level 260 to reach by MPET C2 at 0 north, for Cortato 849.
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4: Hong Kong radar, Hong Kong shuttle 182, climb to level
1: 2, Hong Kong shuttle 182, climb initially by level 29 at 0.
5: Low flight level 260.
6: 4170.
3: Descent flight level 170, China Southern 6050.
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7: Air China 115, you just say 2220 knots.
3: Speed 220 knots, Air China 115.
7: Cafe 879, we just say 2160 knots. Cafe 5.
5: Cafe 82 departure identified, climb 5 SRD to 9000 feet.
0: Climb 5 SID 9000 feet, Cafe 82.
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1: Shaman 8901, climb to level 280.
8: Climb flight level 280, Shaman 8901.
1: Air Junior 12901, contact radar 126 decimal 5.
0: 126 decimal 5, Air Junior 12901.
9: Hong Kong radar, good evening, Shaman AA5, approaching dot me. Maintain 7,800 meters, scouting 0164, request final level 360.
1: Shaman 885 Hong Kong radar identified, stand by for hire.
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5: Flight level 110, Bamako, cross MPET at or below flight level 260.
8: Good afternoon, Samia 891, climb flight level 280.
1: Shaman 891,
8: 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Shaman 891.
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1: 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Eastern North.
13: Cafe 402, airborne passing 2,100, climbing 5,000.
5: Cafe 402, departure identify, climb unrestricted to flight level 130.
13: Climb unrestricted, flight level 130, Cafe 402.
14: Flight heading 360.
0: Radar 1265, Hong Kong Shuttle 849.
1: Right to set no, and climb to flight level 300.
8: Climb flight level 300, direct to set no, Shanghai
1: 91.
14: 9,000 feet due to outbound traffic.
7: Cafe 654, director, descent to 4,500 feet. Express 3 doesn't need the last 2 minutes. 9947. 1X0 until 1X0 lock until 1X0 lock until 1X0 lock until 1X0 lock until 1X0 lock until 1X0 lock until 1X0 lock until 1X0 lock until 1X0 lock until 1X0 lock until 1X0 lock until 1X0 lock until 1X0 lock until 1X0 lock until 1X0 lock until 1X0 lock until 1X0 lock until 1X0 lock until 1X0 lock until 1X0 lock until 1X0 lock until 1X0 lock until 1X0 lock until 1X0 lock until 1X0 lock until 1X0 lock until 1X0 lock until 1X0 lock until 1X0 lock until 1X0 lock until 1X0 lock until 1X0 lock until 1X0 lock until 1X0 lock until 1X0 lock until 1X0 lock until 1X0 lock until 1X0 lock until 1X0 lock until 1X0 lock until 1X0 lock until 1X0 lock until 1X0 lock until 1X0 lock until 1X0 lock until 1X0 lock until 1X0 l Alpha Token clear, ILS Token 255.
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7: And Quebec 150 continue type of heading. Southeast 1
16: Delta 265, find about 340, squad 2606.
1: Skywalker 205, Hong Kong radar identified. Cleared AB 3 Bravo. Question, please, your mic Tango 5 Bravo arrival.
16: Yes, your mic Tango 5 Bravo arrival, Skywalker 205.
5: Mo 6.
0: Yeah, 126, Yama 8683.
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1: Bohemia 609 for sequencing, descend Alpha Echo 310. Bohemia 609.
5: Tari 364, descend to flight level 110.
18: Level 110,
5: Monterey
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3: Huawei, that's 17, I can 115.
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3: Quebec
7: 150, we did 2-1-2 knots, riding 325.
17: 200 knots, and 325, definitely 1, touch
16: it. 6256, maintaining flight level 280.
1: Dynasty 935 Hong Kong radar identify cleared AB3 Bravo arrival.
16: AB3 Bravo Alpha correction. AB3 Bravo arrival, Dynasty 935.
19: Hong Kong United 152 with your flight level 380.
1: United 152 Hong Kong radar identify cleared AB3 Bravo arrival.
19: Clear the AB3 arrival, United 152.
1: United 152 negative, AB3 Bravo arrival.
19: Roger, the 3 Bravo, United 152.
1: China Eastern.
17: 4250.
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17: Flight level 330, 7720.
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17: 226
5: radar, climb
17: to 26, level 120. Climb number 10, follow 120, Yamaka 226. Madrid
5: 860, navigation clear, direction Mango.
1: 30 knots.
0: Left,
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1: 1
16: They are reducing 280 knots, Dynasty 935.
1: China Eastern 239, contact radar 126 decimal 5.
9: 265 China Eastern 239.
1: Bohemia 609 for sequencing speed 300 knots.
16: Speed 300 knots, Bohemia 609.
5: Reach flight level 230 by needle.
19: In 5 minutes, flow 260, United 152.
15: Cathay 589, descend to 6,000 feet.
5: Level 130.
9: 130 Turkey 6059.
5: AH 970, climb unrestricted to level 160.
9: Unrestricted flight rate 160, AH 970.
5: AH 970, even, contact radar 133.82, good day.
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16: 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Going at 018, director, descend to 4,000, found in the seat.
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16: Cathay 05, descend to 4,500 feet, fly heading 320.
3: Heading 320, 4,500 feet.
16: Cathay 150, after contact the ILS approach, runway 25 right.
20: After 7 cleared, the ILS approach, runway 25 right, Cathay 150.
16: E5871, C1801, maintain until top point.
20: 20180 until top point, E5871.
16: Cathay 805, it is 321, 2 knots.
3: Speed 210 knots,
16: Cathay 05. Bohemia 018, reduce to 120
3: knots. 120
16: knots, Cathay 654, report for me.
3: We 110,
16: diagonal 3 knots. Cathay 654, roger, contact speed 162 knots, or greater, 25.
5: 8-6-7, American radar, descend to flight level 110, cross and pad at or below flight level 260.
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9: Cathay 34. 035, Mark 01.
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6: Okay, stand by for frequency change.
9: Bye bye.
5: 7868, descend now to flight level 310.
9: 310, 7868.
15: Change 1007.
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19: 300 on left,
16: 36 to 5 minutes. United 869, by heading 320, either 0212 knots.
19: 320,
16: 0218, direct 312, either 0212 knots.
3: 0218,
16: after 0212 knots.
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9: Descending flight level 300, squat 5670.
1: Bohemia 247, Hong Kong radar identified. Cleared Abbey 3 Bravo arrival.
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1: 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Climb to for level 320.
21: Level 320, Virginia 1575.
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20: 05, after Topan, clear ILS approach, runway 25 right. After Topan, we're cleared to the ILS approach, runway 25 right, Cathay 05.
5: Or below flight level 260.
23: Spring 7260, maintain for level 350.
1: 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Charmin 8720, clear, that was dot me.
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23: 970, maintain flyover 250,
1: Air Intro 970, climb for level 330, clear double
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20: After Topan, clear for ILS approach, 25 right, Boeing at 018.
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21: Heading 3-4-0, descend to 4-5, and flight 4-9.
2: 8-0 knots.
1: Virginia 247, roger, maintain speed 280 knots, descend flight level 260.
2: Maintain speed 280 knots, descend flight level 260, Virginia 247.
23: Hong Kong.
2: 6, climbing, flight level 250, on track to Nutby.
1: And Macau 226, climb flight level 330.
23: And flight level 330, Macau 226.
21: Small radar, good evening, Xiamen 852, flight level 270.
1: Xiamen 852, descend flight level 6,300 meters, reach by Sanku.
21: 6,300 meters, reach by Sanku, Xiamen 852.
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0: 5,000 Delta 1 Bravo departure.
1: Hong Kong Shuttle 116 departure identified. Climbing for SID to 9,000 feet.
0: SID 9,000 Hong Kong Shuttle 116.
2: Squawk 3110.
0: 3110, estimate 7347.
3: Julia, descend will start to 8,000 feet, Hawkins 1007.
1: 39, descend to follow 4140.
4: Descend to follow 140, Chinese and 239.
5: 4500 feet, clear for the RMP, Zulu approach, runway 25 right, Captain 85, 39.
6: 282 Knox.
7: 866, flight level 350.
8: 7866, Roger.
1: 7.
0: 113, 9082. Hong Kong radar, good evening. Airstream 7347, maintain flight level 250, over Sierra.
1: Airstream 7347, climb for level 310.
0: Maintain flight level 310, airstream 7347.
9: United 821, flight level 370.
1: United 821, Hong Kong radar identified. Clear Canto 3 Bravo arrival.
9: Okay, clear Canto 3 Bravo arrival, United 821.
10: Hong Kong radar, Cat 8734, flight level 400, walking 2230, tracking direct open.
1: Cat 8734, Hong Kong radar identified. After those track direct castle, clear Betty 3 Bravo arrival.
10: After Dosa, direct car, so clear Betty 3 Bravo arrival, Cathay 734.
3: 957, descend to 6,000 feet.
0: 6,679.
1: Clear Canto 3 Bravo arrival.
0: Canto 3 Bravo arrival, near 776.
1: Airspring 7347, track direct echo.
0: Echo, echo, airspring 7347.
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0: 拜拜
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6: China 35, clear double impact.
10: Clear direct impact, China 935.
6: Charmin 837, climb for level 280.
0: Climb level 280, Charmin 837.
6: Red Cat 1574, contact Shanghai 128.35.
0: 35, frigate 1574, ready. Standby, airspring 7347.
10: Flight level 250, departure 8475.
6: Flight contact radar 126.5.
0: 265, dial code 205.
6: United 152, descend flight level 260.
0: Descend flight level 260, United 152.
6: 110 by muscle. United 8 China, 162, 125 miles. Contact tower 1188,
11: 177. 1188,
0: 5 miles, 5 miles. And Cathay 539 established.
6: Cathay 539 at Roger, contact post.
0: Same approach, Cathay 539.
6: Cathay 539, 182 knots at 7 miles, thank you.
0: 182 knots at 7 miles, Cathay approach.
6: Okay.
1: Climb for level 350, are you able for level 390?
0: Confirm, Malaysia 6113, climb level 350.
1: Malaysia 6113, climb for level 390.
0: Confirm, climb level 390,
1: Malaysia 611385, climb for level 390.
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2: Continue, climb to flight level 330, Charmin
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6: Decoder 4,500. Julia 1291, decoder 102 knots, maintain until 7 miles.
8: 102 knots,
6: until
8: 7 miles,
6: Julia 1291. Rolling at 549, after top 1, clear IL at the motion 125 right.
12: After top 1, clear IL at the motion 125 right, rolling at 549.
6: Hong Kong Shuttle 849, we do see the 212 knots.
8: 321.
6: And Shuttle 49 from 12 will descend by our next transition.
8: From
6: 12 descend by. Cathay 539, 0162
5: knots, 25. 69 so far, Cathay Pratchett.
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6: Magellan Airfield, can you speed up 230 knots for around 1 to 2 minutes?
1: 230 knots, Magellan 82.
5: Delta 205.
13: United 152, reduce speed to 250 knots, turn left heading 240.
0: Pacing flight level 258, descend flight level 230 by Needle.
1: Falco 205, departure after Needle, descend to flight level 180.
0: Turn Needle, descend flight level 180, Starwalker 205.
6: Hong Kong, Shuttle 8499,
8: 0182, not maintain, still open. Descend Shuttle 849.
1: descend on QH1002 at 2,700 meters,
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4: 2385, good day, China Eastern 239.
0: Suitable, fly level 110 or above, Air China 728.
14: Hong Kong Shuttle 116, confirm climb flight level 330.
8: Roger,
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0: 8.35
14: Cathay 882, contact Taipei 129.1.
0: Contact Taipei 129.1, Cathay 882, good day.
3: Bohemia 609, turn right in 325. Hong Kong approach runway 25 right, information Julia, descend to 9,000 feet, on KH1007.
1: Decimal 82,
3: good
0: day. 1233,
1: decimal 82, and 7 to 8, good day. Cathay 603, passing 2,200 feet, climbing 5,000. Cathay 603, departure identified, climb unrestricted to
0: flight level 160. Unrestricted, flight level 160, Cathay 1603. China Southern 398.
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16: 3 Bravo arrival, Hong Kong Shuttle 845.
14: Air Macau 861, contact radar 126, stay small 5.
17: 26, small 5, Air Macau 861.
14: Hong Kong Shuttle 116, climb at level 350, clear the right hand side.
18: Level
14: 134, level 250. Hong Kong Shuttle 134, climb for level 370.
18: And level 370 on Shuttle 134, request direct amber.
14: Standby.
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3: 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Descend to 9,000 feet, Hong Kong 1007.
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15: 26,
14: Hong Kong Shuttle 6901, descend for level 260, reach by hand pad, speed 300 north or greater.
1: Air Junior 1602, Hong Kong radar identified.
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3: 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Bohemia 247, dispatching redirector, turn left in 250, descend to 6,000 feet.
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17: 6,000,
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18: 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Bohemia 629 from Run 2, descend by RNF transition.
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14: A129,
15: decimal 1. 51, AHR 970,
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18: 90,000 feet, Cathay 344.
21: Singapore 895, climb unrestricted to flight level 160.
15: Restricted flight level 160, Singapore 895.
14: Charlie 5 Bravo arrived in radar contact.
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18: RMP 2 approachable 25 right.
17: 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Approach runway 25 right.
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14: 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QNH 1007, no speed control.
17: Shanghai 886. 603, climbing flight level 160.
1: Cathay 603, radar climb to flight level 250.
17: Climb flight level 250. Confirm 160, Cathay 603. Cathay 603.
14: Go to flight level 270.
3: restricted to 6,000 feet, tankage 1007.
18: Main tower 364, reduced to 15 knots, contact tower located 17.
19: After it's open, clear for the LS 25 right, Bohemia 609.
1: And clear direct to Murray.
7: Murray, descend level 130, Bohemia 776.
1: China Eastern 5069, Hong Kong radar identified.
9: Evening, Xiaomi A5, meter level 360, step 2, APCOM.
1: Xiaomi A5, Hong Kong radar, roger, cancel speed restriction.
9: Cancel speed restriction, Xiaomi A5.
3: Xiaomi 247, reduce speed to 210 knots.
22: X1, descend level 230 by needle.
21: Amicali 6-1, departure after NATO, descend to flight level 180.
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23: 87, Captain 867, good day.
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14: 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Cleared AB3 Bravo arrival.
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29: Climb to flight level 160.810.
21: Stalker 205, contact radar 123.95, good day.
30: 2395, Stalker 205, good day.
21: KD 135, climb unrestricted to flight level 160.
30: Unrestricted.
21: Shot 8135. Stalker 205, clear direct to Indus, descend to 2700 meters on QNH 1007.
30: Direct to Indus, descend to 2700 meters on QNH 1007, Stalker 205.
21: 398. Radar identify.
30: Okay.
21: Macau 9992, climb to flight level 200. Macau radar identify. Five on the five, departure identify, climb by SID to 9000 feet.
31: SID 9000, Venom 595.
21: Kelly 344, climb by SID to flight level 6900 meters.
23: Climb by SID 6900 meters, Kelly 344.
28: Cleared Sierra 7, Bravo arrival, Cafe 9045.
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30: 12285, Starwalker 205, good day.
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3: 235, stop descent at 7,000 feet.
23: 7,000 feet.
21: No restrictions.
31: No level restrictions. 160 meters.
0: 180 knots, maintain 180 knots on due top and Bohemia 247.
2: Good evening, Air Jun 1575, maintaining flight level 320, checking direct APCAL.
1: Air Jun 1575, confirm flight level 320.
2: AFM maintaining flight level 320, Air Jun 1575.
1: Roger.
18: Dynasty 9025, direct runway 3R22, approach runway 255.
4: Direct two, and then clear for the RMP approach runway 255, Dynasty 9035.
18: Dynasty 9035, RMP Zulu.
4: Correction, RMP Zulu, runway 25 right, Dynasty 9035.
18: Greater Bay 321, after Topan 3R, direct Topan 25 right.
4: After Topan 3R, RS approach runway 25 right, Greater Bay 321.
18: United 152, we do 321, clear off.
4: United
18: 15. Dynasty 935, confirm. Dynasty 935, 2121 for 1 0.
4: We'll call Dynasty 935.
1: Descend to flight level 110, cross eastbound, flight level 200 or below.
5: Descend to flight level 110, cross eastbound at 200 or below, standard position 398.
1: 3-0, cross Maple, flight level 260 or below.
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0: good day. 25 right, speed 180 and 2 top, Bohemia 247.
18: United 152 from Run 2, descend for LMAP transition.
8: From Run 2, descend via the LMAP transition, United 152.
10: 747, good evening, maintain flight level 320, squawk 5105.
1: Hong Kong Shuttle 747, Hong Kong radar identify, clear Betty 3 Bravo arrival.
11: Alpha.
1: 2739885 and
11: is expedite descent. Expedite descent, after eastbound, direct to lander, turn up to the 398.
1: Yeah, 1602.
11: Go ahead, Adrian 1602.
1: Adrian 1602, counter radar 128, decimal 75.
11: 128, decimal 75, Adrian 1602, good day.
1: Smart Cat 551, counter Sanya 122, decimal 6.
11: Adrian 1602, maintaining available 3-Cannonville, inbound adult.
14: Salmon 866, contact radar 11892.
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8: 122 decimal 65, now 117.
18: Hong Kong Shuttle 899, contact approach 119 decimal 1.
10: Hong Kong radar, good evening, Charmin Air 8660, descend flight level 270.
14: Charmin 8660, descend for level 6,300 meters, reach before Beaming.
10: Descend 6,300 meters before Beaming, Charmin 8660.
14: Air China 728, turn left heading 010.
10: Heading 010, Air China 728.
11: Hong Kong radar, good evening, Charmin 866. Flight level 270,
14: Cog 2223. Charmin 866, descend flight level 7,500 meters.
11: Descend flight level 7,500 meters, Charmin 866.
14: Hong Kong Shuttle 845, contact radar 126.5.
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7: Hong Kong, Jamaica 861, December level 110, approaching Hazel information. X-ray, RMT Zulu, runway 16.
21: Makai 61 Hong Kong radar, good day, runway 16, X-ray is current.
2: MSO 861.
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21: 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NH1007.
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2: 92,9000, Bravo SQL, fire to Sierra. The A3, passing a 123.
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29: Radar Kelly 135, can we reach top line by Nomad this evening?
21: Yo, 330 by Nomad. Okay, I copy that. I will coordinate with Manila Control.
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2: Very.
21: Singapore 895, climb for level 360, pass for level 340 or above in the next 4 minutes.
2: Flight level 360 and cross flight level 340 or above within the next 4 minutes, Singapore 895.
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28: 1,000 feet, Macau 674.
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16: 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Good, clear 84 Alpha arrival, that is 919.
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12: Five
18: for level 250 or below. Five after reaching for level 110, reduce speed to 250 knots.
12: You are
16: clear,
12: Betty 3 Alpha
16: and Whitehall. Right, I see 919,
12: good night. Hong Kong Shuttle 639 for delay, descend Alpha level 260, speed 250 knots.
16: Descend now, flight level 250, confirm 260 knots. Descend again, speed Hong Kong Shuttle 63.
12: Hong Kong Shuttle 639, all wrong. Speed 250 knots, descend flight level 260.
16: Descend flight level 260 and 250 knots, Hong Kong Shuttle 639.
19: Hong Kong radar, good evening. China SN 5029, maintain flight level 360, squawk 1033.
29: 150, Emirates 9852.
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29: left heading 150, Emirates 9852.
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20: Papa Street, Greater.
12: Left,
20: D, Dog, Green. 150691, after 2, 3,
12: Alex, approach, 2591.
20: After 2, Clear, Alex, Porsche, 2, 5, Red, 0691. Cafe 599, Defense 4, 1, 2,
12: good day.
16: 2395, good day, I'm Carol 117.
12: India 6901, Hong Kong radar identified, expect runway 07, cleared at B4 Alpha arrival.
16: Okay, we expect runway 07 at B4 Alpha arrival for India 6901.
12: 7852,
29: contact approach 119 at 1191. 119.1, good day, Emirates 9852.
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24: Okay, so altitude restriction, descend which 1,700 meters. H1007, 5, this is Macau, 117.
16: Yes, I released by Guangzhou.
12: Singapore 807, Hong Kong radar identified.
16: Singapore 807.
17: Hong Kong radar Skylighter 908, request a direct to Castle, the weather ahead.
12: Skylighter 908, approved track our castle.
17: Track direct to castle, Skylighter 908, thank you.
12: Scooter 188, contact radar 128, decimal 75.
16: 12875, scooter 188.
12: Malaysian 6113, contact Sanya 122, decimal 6.
16: 6113, good night. Level 200.
12: Express cargo 837 Hong Kong radar descend to flight level 110, cross eastbound flight level 200 or below.
16: Flight level 110, cross eastbound level 200 or below, express cargo 837.
29: Emirates 985.
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21: 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Cancel fat mood altitude restrictions.
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20: it open, clear the ILS approach 25 right, Hong Kong, shuttle 8999.
16: 370, speed 250, get the 369.
22: Hi, good day. China Southern 3998, contact Zhuhai 123, decimal 85, good day.
2: Level 350, APCO Singapore 807, thank you.
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2: 350 final, Singapore 807.
0: 3250, Cathay 910.
1: Hong Kong radar, good evening, camera 818, maintaining flight level 340, stroke 2743, position normal.
0: 781A identify. 781A and descend now to flight level 290.

0: Chinese 770, contact radar 1271. 01, China 1271, 1271,
1: good day.
0: Yeah, that's correct.
1: Person, the new cage is 1008, 1008.
0: Station reporting 1008, 1008. 60. China 7529, Hong Kong radar, roger. And clear direct to 70.
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3: 72180, nothing for India 6199.
2: To Tamil Squawk 7020.
4: Bina 578, Hong Kong radar identified.
1: 332, climb to 9,000 feet.
5: 9,000 feet, Starbuck, quickly to.
1: On Washington 701, hold a canto as published. Expect all clearance of time for 9R.
5: 918.
0: Jetty 135, continue climb to flight level 370. And you're clear to reach for level 370 by Norman, and I'll call you back for direct. No man in about 3-4 minutes, still crossing traffic.
2: 5370, thanks for your help, Calais 135.
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2: 23 Chief Band, correct, 092.
0: Minutes.
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4: Guide Adrian 908. 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
2: Level is relative, mass 08.
4: Singapore 806, contact radar 128.75.
2: 2875, Singapore 806, tonight.
6: EVA 068, flight level 330, the remote 2, squad 0744.
4: EVA 068, Hong Kong radar identified.
0: I think I just stepped on you.
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4: 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Thank you.
7: Derek Samworth, 9852, heading.
0: Amworth, 9852, turn left heading 330, reduce the 210
7: North. Left 330, descend 210 North, Samworth, 9852.
0: Amworth, 9852, the speed is 210 North, descend 4,500 feet.
7: 210 North, 4,500 feet, Amworth, 9852.
0: Bahamia, 776, after closing, clear LS approach on 85 North.
8: Let's open clear LS approach 725 flight Voronia 776.
0: 660, contact Xiamen 133 decimal 17.
2: Xiamen Air 8660, good day.
0: Good day. Cathay 369, descend flight level 260.
9: I muscle. After reaching flight level 110, reduce speed to 230 knots.
0: Get radar 11892.
8: 192, good day, Xiamen 818. Yes. First open, K4 ILS approach, runway 25, right wing at 619.
0: Airbus
7: 1842, reduce speed 1800. Speed 1800,
0: Hong Kong Shuttle 845, reduce speed 200.
7: Speed 200, Hong Kong Shuttle 845.

0: 方向内升 770。
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5: Okay, to 6000 feet, on Kinch 1008.
4: Okay. Shanghai Air A6, maintain flight level 390.
2: Shanghai Air A6, roger.
4: Over there, good day, Chinese 531, maintain 11,000 meters, squawking 3070.
2: China Eastern 5031, Hong Kong radar identify.
4: 5031.
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2: 5639 are not available. Next high level, third level, 11,600 meters. Are you able?
3: Negative, 5639, okay, we'll maintain 10,400 meters.
2: Roger. EVA 6062, contact radar 118, stay small 902.
4: 118-902, EVA 6062, good day.
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5: Arm P approach, runway 07 left, information kilo.
2: Air Macau 6590, descend for level 280.
0: Zero, Air Macau 6590.
2: 568.
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2: Level 120.
0: So level 120, Macau 120.
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0: UPS 63.
2: Air Junior 1353, contact radar 132.15.
4: Cathay 331, descend flight level 230, we are 5 miles from Zulu Uniform Hotel, squawking 3066.
6: Cafe 331 Hong Kong identify, clear Sierra 7 Charlie arrival.
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2: 331
3: with East 51, Joe. Cafe 331, Roger, stand by for low one.
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2: Level 310
3: within 10 miles, Skyline 908. Thanks, sir. 0-1-7-0,
2: Cancer
3: 31. C522, contact radar 127, Day 71, good day.
2: 6-0, request descent, please descend.
7: And your call sign?
2: Which at 747.
4: Level
2: 270, report request level. Level 270 first and standby. Dynasty 522, request flight level 350 for final.
4: Dynasty 522, roger, climb and maintain flight level 270 initially.
2: Sorry, level 270, Dynasty 522.
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7: Shanghai A59A, contact radar 11892.
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2: 2-5-8-5-9-8,
3: 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Good day. Cool, red 092, descend to 2,700 meters.
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0: Departure 122, decimal 65. MCAL 659, good day.
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7: Yeah, radar 1271.
2: Check radar 1271, near radar 1365.
7: And Junior 1353, direct to FCAL now, resuming navigation.
2: Flop. 659.
4: Station calling, unreadable, please try again. EVA 850, speed 220, not approved.
1: Zero, reduced to 230 knots.
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2: 0 knots, Cafe 331.
7: Flight level 290. Actually, climb for level, 270 for now. I'll call you back for higher.
2: Level 270, give a 111. Good afternoon, HR 243, good evening. Maintaining flight level 360.
7: 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You looking for high level?
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0: Junior 1353, level 390.
7: Junior 1353 and climb now for level 350, expedite reaching.
8: 5,000, passing 2,200.
4: Kelly 3204 departure identified, climb 5 SID to for level 130.
8: Climb 5 SID for level 130, Kelly 304.
4: One two two, crash at 130, decimal 2.
9: 302, BNM 595, good night.
8: Going to 0.
4: 1,400 meters. 9019, DC 200 miles.
8: Direction mode D.
6: Air Macau 120, climb to level 350.
8: Level 350, Macau 120.
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6: 8102969, Hong Kong radar identified.
8: 2965. My speed is 21545,
4: Eva A50. Eva A50, Roger, then what speed are you flying now?
8: Right now, speed is 250, Eva A50.
4: Roger, thank you.
6: 126.5
11: Dynasty 923, good night.
6: Hong Kong Shuttle 871 crossing traffic, descend now flat level 320.
11: Bolivian flat level 360, descend flat level 320, Hong Kong Shuttle 871.
12: Dynasty 923, Hong Kong radar, roger.
4: Level 300.
8: Flight level 300, Cathay 111.
11: What's the 130, that's 2, good evening, 905.
4: Increase speed now to 300 knots.
8: Increase speed 300 knots, EBA, EBA, EBA.
4: Kelly 304, maintain speed 300 knots or less, climb 5 SID to follow for 160.
8: Climb 5 SID. Level 160 and speed 300 knots or less, Cathay 304.
4: Eva 850, contact radar 133.82, good evening.
8: 133.82, Eva 850, good evening.
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8: Hey, good day.
6: Utah 188. Descend for level 330 final.
8: 330, Skoda
6: 188. Starwalker 2, correction, Starwalker 332, climb for level 350 final.
11: This is climb by level 350 final, Starwalker 332.
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7: And your call sign?
11: Cat 116, flight level 310. Good evening.
7: Oh, we're Cat 16. Okay. Good evening.
8: 180 knots, County 206 Emmy.
11: 132.15. Cat 3071. Good evening.
7: That's our looking for higher, you said?
11: Yes, we are looking for higher, Thai 65.
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4: I'll just say again the passing altitude.
8: UPS 59.
4: UPS 59, identify, climb by SID to 90,000 feet.
8: UPS 89,000 feet, UPS 59.
4: UPS 59, reduce speed to 230 knots. Head to final. 23 knots.
13: 902, good day, Skyline 908.
7: And Dynasty 522?
14: Oh, good day.
15: 115, just confirm the arrival again.
16: Hong Kong Shuttle 115, cleared Abbey 4 Alpha arrival.
15: Copy, clear Abbey 4 Alpha arrival, Hong Kong Shuttle 115. 08, Messing Alamo 330.
16: Skyledger 9008, Roger.
17: Hello, Dynasty 522, level 300, climb level 350, direct to inbox.
16: Dynasty 522, Roger.
18: 1800, climbing 120.
19: 1601
15: off, at 5 miles. Climb 1000 meters, direct sequence, bridge at 947.
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18: 60, Cafe 362.
4: AH Runner 826, Hong Kong radar identify. AH
15: Runner 826.
23: Hong Kong, good evening, Asiana 747 Heavy, maintain level 380.
4: Asiana 747, Roger.
16: Hong Kong, 50 in 50 miles.
15: 040 and reach 350 and 50 miles, MKL 120.
16: Answering 8549, question answering 8598, contact Shanghai 128, decimal 35.
17: 2835, Roy 598, good day.
16: Hong Kong Shuttle 115, descend Alpha level 320.
3: 659 radar, expect runway 34 IOS to approach. Continue present heading, factors for the approach.
24: Expecting runway 34 ILS Zulu approach and maintain the attention radar vectors for approach Sherman L 65
4: miles. 0 decimal 2.
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17: 1 heading 130, Cathay 111.
27: Left heading 120,
17: Cathay 111.
27: 3 radar 127,
18: decimal 1. 127, 1 time, good day.
17: Cathay
18: level 120.
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15: 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That's Mbar. Mbar, Eva, 856.
27: 853,000 feet.
4: Track shortening in 1 minute.
18: Eva, we're definitely 732.
19: Hong Kong radar, high 673, heavy. Evening, Salabar 340.
4: High 673, Roger.
18: 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But just for information, we are on the present heading, Macau 6-5-9.
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4: Korean 677, radar 127, decimal 1.
27: 1271, Korean 677, good night, ma'am.
22: River 81, turn right track to the lines.
3: Left line, David.
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27: 129.1, Starwalker 232, good night.
3: Yonko, good evening. Clear Sierra 7 Charlie arrival.
0: 7 Charlie arrival, Sierra Golf Alpha 2563, thank you.
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3: Your level, Charlton 2969.
4: G'day, 111 climb and maintain flight level 320 reaching TCAR traffic. Traffic now at your 1 o'clock, range about 15 miles, he's 1,000 feet above your clear level. Stand by for higher.
27: The traffic, initially climb level 320, K-A 111.
4: Taisha 243.
27: Taisha 243.
4: Taisha 243, TCAR traffic. There'll be same level traffic passing behind about 11 miles in about 2 minutes time.
27: Looking out at schedule 14, thank you.
22: 5,000 feet first, and I'll give you a deviation.
26: Sorry, when you're not here, I still not here.
4: 923, when you're able to make telephone 110 by muscle, proceed direct muscle to join the star, and after muscle, speed 230 knots.
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0: Stand by.
22: Yeah. Small 5, with the call sign only. That's it, thank you.
4: Metro 7100 radar, descend to reach flight level 110 by muscle. Cross Magot at or below flight level 260.
27: I request the same.
4: Bye. Bye. Turn left for Zito MSO. Descend to flight level 350.
27: Level 350, I guess, 198.
4: What about Greater at 5 DME? Greater 5, Cafe
27: 351.
4: Cafe 369, descend to Dao Zhengxing.
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3: 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Descent of flight level 130.
0: Flight level 130, Skyguard 2563.
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22: 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Shuttle 115, descend when ready for level 260, reach by MPET.
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4: Descent
0: 3000 feet. 369, Taiwan, heading 010.
4: Meters. 6500. 2000 feet, 180 knots. Heading 3699, time 1, heading 040 to intercept, clear left approach, runway 070.
1: 040, descend to reach for number 130, climb angle.
4: 1330.
2: Climb flat level 330, take a shot at 3071.
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12: E2C, squawk 5510.
4: PHA 8892, Hong Kong radar identify. Macau runway changing to runway 34. Clear Canto, correction clear Charlie 4 Alpha arrival.
12: Charlie 4 Alpha arrival, runway 34, Vietjet 8892, thank you.
24: Hong Kong Dynasty 794, maintain 10,100 meters.
4: Dynasty 794, Hong Kong radar identify.
5: 3, reduce to 200 knots.
4: Passage 35, that's unreadable. Can you try another box?
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4: Passage 35 for only separation, speed map point, correction speed 250 knots.
12: 50 knots, passage 35.
4: Singapore 836, contact radar 127, decimal 1.
2: 127, decimal 1, Singapore 836. Singapore 836, 1,300 meters.
4: Singapore 836, roger. 8902.
2: Good day.
5: Contact radar 126, 8, 5, good day.
2: 1265, good day, Hong Kong Shuttle 115.
21: China 7568, display level 3900, 0.
5: Chinese 5-6-8, good evening, with a contact.
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12: That's 6-3-5.
3: 6-3, send to flight level 110.
2: And I am level 110, Skyguard 2563. The crisis deviation of beam decoys.
4: Singapore 836, call you back.
12: Hong Kong radar, Air India 2362, level 1,000 meters.
4: Air India 2362, Hong Kong radar, identify.
3: 3, contact approach, 119, decimal 1, good day.
4: 200, reach by eastbound.
2: 200, requirement is by Air Macau 907.
3: Now, information is Bravo.
4: 3732, contact radar 123, decimal 905.
2: 23, decimal 905, 73732, thank you, good day.
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2: Jet
3: 3732, descend at 0120. Taipei Jet 3732, runway 34, information Bravo.
28: 34, runway 37, Jet 3732.
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5: Heavy 5995, Hong Kong radar good evening, identified. Clear Heavy 4 Alpha arrival.
27: Clear Heavy 4 Alpha arrival, Cafe 5995.
13: 9,500 meters. Hitting 1552 weather, score 3040.
14: 76.
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8: 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I'm not sure how we'll go with the weather. 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
16: Jet 5307, maintaining flight level 300, squawk 3364.
5: Jet Air 5307, Hong Kong radar good evening, identified, report request to level.
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4: Dynasty 7904, contact radar 118, stay small 902.
27: 11892, Dynasty 7904, bye bye.
4: Air China 9699, contact Sanya 130, decimal 2.
27: 130, decimal 2, Air China 9699, bye bye.
14: 100 within 5 minutes, Cafe 565.
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4: Air India 243, roger.
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5: 171. 71, Cafe 7097, good night. Conga, that's
27: 7094. Conga, Charlie, Oscar, November, Golf, Alvin. Conga, UPS 77, requesting flight level 310,
5: final. UPS 77, stand by.
14: Flight level 320, Cafe 797.
27: 1,000 meter.
11: India 2360, roger. Can you track down to Norman?
27: Sitting direct Norman, India 2362, and request flight level 350 due turbulence.
11: India 2362, due traffic, stand by for level change.
27: Sir, India 2362.
22: Descent fire start 6,000 feet, QMH 1008.
5: 10.
11: Speed 300 miles per greater, Gong Shadow 559er.
22: Scotty 206, turn right direct to Limes, descend 4,000 feet. Sipo 236, maintain speed 25, you're not so greater.
17: 23 days, some more 82 day.
8: 2382, Sato 628 today.
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11: Air Level 1807. Dynasty 522, bye. Final level will be flight level 33 or 37, sir, advise. Descent to flight level 330.
27: Descent flight level 330, India 2362.
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11: 362, roger, you are identified and clear Charlie for Alpha arrival, track direct to Eastbound.
8: 563, good evening.
23: Sierra Golf Alpha 2563, fly head at 350, descend 3,000 feet.
27: At 5991, flight level 230, climbing 250.
5: FedEx 59991, good evening, climb for level 310.
27: Flight level 310, FedEx 5991.
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1: Okay, Charlie 4 Alpha arrival.
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7: 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19, 19, 19, 19, 19, 19, 19, 19, 19, 19, 19, 19, 19, 19, 19, 19, 19, 19, 19, 19, 19, 19, 19, 19, 19, 19, 19,
0: 780.
4: Singapore 7354, climb for level 280.
0: Climb for level 280, Singapore 7354.
4: Korean 677, contact Sanya 122, Decimal 6.
0: Sanya 122, Decimal 6, Korean 677, good day.
4: 797, due to crossing traffic, reach for level 320 in the next 60 miles.
0: We'll reach level 320 in the next 60 miles, Cathay 797.
4: Hong Kong Shuttle 559R, contact radar 127, Decimal 55.
9: 559 today.
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5: Bohemia 261, Hong Kong radar, good evening, identified, clear air B4 Alpha arrival.
9: B4 Alpha arrival, Bohemia 261.
4: 0400,
3: clear
4: left approach on the
3: 0700. Transition 300 north and squawk 5515. Hong Kong Shuttle 559, good evening. Cross Maple, flight 260 or below. Descent of flight 130.
4: Cross Maple 260 or below and descent flight 130, Hong Kong Shuttle 559.
5: 01 today.
18: Tower 622, good day.
4: 120.
18: Flight number 110 at Macau, 907.
22: Fire star, 6,000 feet, QNH 1008.
18: Hong Kong Shuttle 628, on ground flight level 250.
5: Hong Kong Shuttle 628, good evening, climb for level 280 initially.
18: Initially climb flight level 280, Hong Kong Shuttle 628.
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22: Nolly. Bye bye.
0: China 2056, approach on flight level 250.
5: Chinese 2056, good evening. Climb flight level 310 initially.
0: Climb flight 310 initially, Charleston 2056.
5: Cathay 565, contact radar 126, decimal 5, good day.
3: 130.
18: Cross Maple, flight level 260 or below, descend flight level 130, Mascot 93376.
4: Singapore 7354, flight level 280, final, all level occupied by overflight traffic.
0: Copy, Singapore 7354.
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4: China 7-8137, contact radar 132, decimal 15.
0: 132, decimal 15, good day, China 7-8137.
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5: Chinese 545, Roger, stand by for level change.
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0: Good day.
5: UPS 77, climb for level 310 final.
18: 5310, UPS 77.
0: 7-7-9.
4: Hainan 7009, Hong Kong radar identified.
10: Hainan 7009. Please request 12,500 meters.
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10: 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Alanda, Cafe 988.
15: Cafe 988, and stop time at flight level 110.
10: Stop time, flight level 110, Cafe 988.
5: Hong Kong Shadow 628, clear, direct answer, incline telephone 350.
19: 350, Hong Kong Shadow 628.
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5: Dynasty 7904, clear, direct answer.
10: So maintain for space in our 71.
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10: 130, decimal 2, good air, John 1353. Hong Kong radar, good evening, Air China 826, maintaining 11,900 meters.
4: Air China 826, roger.
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19: 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I'm heading 312.
4: Green Air 651, contact radar 127, decimal 1.
19: Contact radar 127, decimal 1, coordinate 651, for night.
4: Okay. Cebu 362, when ready, descend to flight level 200, reach by eastbound.
10: Descend 200 to reach by eastbound, Cebu 362.
4: Descent. To reach flight level 110 by myself, cross and patch at or below flight level 260.
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10: Clear Charlie for Alpha arrival, back 3370.
19: Evening, Hong Kong radar, Vietnam 586, maintain 1000 meter on heading 120. We are clear with the request to ANPA.
22: 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Level 160.
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22: BJ Air 877, climb flight level 130.
19: Climb flight level 130, VJ 877.
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5: Cafe 595, contact radar 126, decimal 5, good day.
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4: Cathay 708, Hong Kong radar identify. Clear, Canto 3 Alpha arrival.
2: Canto 3 Alpha arrival, Cathay 708.
4: CHA 8892, contact radar 123, decimal 905.
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1: 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Right to land, drop
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4: Radar information Charlie,
2: Macau,
4: runway 34, expect ISU approach.
2: Information Charlie, Arizona, runway 34, VHF 8892.
4: Confirm your cruising level is 290.
27: Negative, Kenneth and A1C7, we request flight level 220 for final.
4: Flight 137, that level not available, final level 290 in Hong Kong.
27: Copy, Kenneth and A1C7.
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13: today. 1-7-0, Cathay 801. Heading 280, red cab, 116, thank you, sir.
14: 2-0 miles to Elato.
16: Today 521 Hong Kong radar, Russia identified, clear at D4 Alpha arrival.
14: Clear at D4 Alpha arrival, Cathay 521.
27: Radar, good evening, channel 3040, maintain flight level 320, squawk 0141.
4: Channel 3040, Hong Kong radar, identify. Hainan 7009, speed 300 knots or greater.
14: It's 300 knots, Hainan 7009.
16: Next one, level 15, here, Cathay 801.
13: That's 545, good day.
16: Okay. Chamonix 855, climb to flight level 280.
27: Climb flight level 280, Chamonix 855.
13: Level 380.
4: Transit 545, Hong Kong radar, roger. Climb to flight level 390.
13: To flight level 390, Transit 545.
14: Flight level 370, direct to mode 2.
4: Dynasty 836, Hong Kong radar identified. Good day.
16: 5-1, descend to flight level 340.
27: And flight level 340, Cathay 451.
16: Good day, 812, Taipei 129, decimal 1.
13: 0-1 and 2-1, so it's later. Aptel, 545.
16: Today 464, clear direct impact.
14: In-law, Cathay

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1: Ryan Express 6625, climb unrestricted flight level 160, increase speed to 2x or knots or greater.
2: Increase speed to 2x knots or greater, climb unrestricted to flight level 160.
1: Air China 116, increase speed to 250 knots or greater.
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6: Lima Alpha, copy 9 and goodbye.
4: U7 radar descend to 5,000 feet. Information Charlie, I still approach runway 34.
3: 5,000 and now let's do runway 34, Macau 907.
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6: New Kenish and Cathay 988 on heading 240.
4: Cathay 988 radar, continue heading 240, speed 280 knots or less.
6: 280 knots or less, and continue heading 240, Cathay 988.
8: Squawk
9: 1474. Cathay 100 Hong Kong radar, good evening. Identify clear Betty 3 Alpha arrival.
8: Betty 3 Alpha arrival, Cathay 100.
3: Then flat level 120, reached by contact metric 370.
1: E5X06 nose speed control and continue climb unrestricted flight level 210.
8: Nose speed restriction, continue flight level 210. Thank you, E5X06.
1: 16, climb unrestricted 6,900 meters.
2: Cancel restriction, climb 6,900 meters, Argentina 116.
1: 9221
7: One contact radar 126.5.
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7: 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Hong Kong Shuttle 226, check direct to Dunny.
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4: 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China 7625, contact radar 127.1.
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9: Cross MPAT at or below flight level 260.
3: Yes, sir.
2: The air station couldn't confirm Cathay 716.
0: 117.
8: We're ready to set level 340, stable 120.
4: Oh, we put your squawk code.
0: Sierra 7 Charlie arrival, squawk 3076. Arrival Sierra at 43.
4: Air China 117, identified, report released by Guangzhou.
0: Roger, Air China 117.
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8: 122, decimal 6, good day, Gargle 9364.
2: Confirm UPS 72, calling.
10: UPS 72, flight level 400.
2: UPS 72, good evening. Clear direct CQ and climb 12,200 meters.
10: Yes, CQ, climb to 12,200 meters, UPS 72.
0: Hong Kong radar, China 826, weather required heading 320 into Guangzhou area.
3: 3,000 feet, clear LS runway 34, Macau 907.
4: Decimal 3.
0: Northman 1193 at India 2362, bye bye.
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10: 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Flight level 320, Richard 877.
2: Flight level 250,
10: Delta 1-2-5-0. Flight level 250, Delta 1-2-6. 1-2-1 off of Delta, Hong Kong 7-5. Sir, radar, good evening, Shanghai 861, flight level 360, clock 6321.
7: Shanghai 861, Hong Kong, radar, roger, identified. Hong Kong Shuttle 226, contact Shanghai 128.35.
0: Decimal 35, Hong Kong Shuttle 226.
9: 126.1. Radar, good evening, maintain port level 340 identified and clear Betty 3 Alpha arrival.
3: And maintain flight level 340, cleared Betty 3 Alpha arrival, Philippine 310.
2: Hong Kong 580, good evening, flight level 330.
9: 580, Hong Kong radar, roger.
10: Sir, 4 requests descend.
9: Today 104, descend to flight level 300 initially.
10: Descend flight level 300, today 104.
4: 9000 feet, can it 1009?
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3: 2.6, bye bye.
1: 243, correction, Sanya 133, decimal 35, SC crew, good day.
3: SC crew 133, decimal 35, say here 243, good day.
11: All right, 565, evening, wing level 250, squawk 5171.
1: Right, 565, good evening, climb flight level 270 initially.
3: And level 270, right, 565.
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12: Good evening, Lily from Guangzhou, maintain color 0.
4: Good evening, 8893, radar, descend now to flight level 170 and increase speed to 280 knots or greater.
12: Descend for level 1 central, 3280 or greater, get up at 8953.
4: Good evening, 8853, we clear Sierra 7 Alpha arrival.
12: Sierra 7 Alpha arrival, 8752.
4: Air Macau 907, contact Macau 118.0, good day.
3: 118.0, Air Macau 907, good day.
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0: Cafe 988.
4: Confirm Air China 117, checking.
0: 230.
4: Air China 117, radar reduce speed to 250 knots, maintain flight level 230.
0: Reduce speed to 250 knots, maintain flight level 230, and confirm Sierra 7 Charlie arrival, Air China 117.
4: Air China 117,
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4: Cafe 988, go ahead.
0: 88, do you have any idea of our routing after Lambda? Because we've been rerouted, and after Lambda we've got no info.
4: Cafe 988, I will switch you to Zhuhai as soon as possible. You can chat with them.
0: Thank you.
1: 240, climb unrestricted, flight level 210.
3: Climb unrestricted, flight level 210, channel is 240.
0: Conrader, good evening, Learjet 5307, flight level 360, direct Mcal.
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1: KDA 724 Hong Kong. Good morning. New Guinea 19, contact radar 133.82, good day.
14: 133.82, good day, New Guinea 19.
7: KDA 381 Hong Kong radar, roger, identify and clear ME4 Alpha arrival.
15: Clear the ME4 Alpha arrival, KDA 31.
4: 110, cross Murray, at Lobulo, flight level 130.
0: This is flight level 110, cross Murray, flight level 130 below, get a bay and a flight train.
15: Sound to flight level 160, 679.
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3: Lift to China Eastern 506, confirm.
7: Descent. Down 566, descent to flight level 330.
3: Confirm, descent level 330, we're down 586.
7: We're down 566, AFAM, descent to flight level 330.
3: Descent level 330, we're down 586.
1: We'll maintain speed 280 knots.
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9: 3 2 4 1 5 good day, 3 0 4 0 5 5 3 2 down 3 0 4 0 maintain flight level 3 2 0 squawk 0 1 4 1 3 0 4 0 3 0 4 0 3 0 4 0 3 0 4 0 3 0 4 0 3 0 4 0 3 0 4 0 3 0 4 0 3 0 4 0 3 0 4 0 3 0 4 0 3 0 4 0 3 0 4 0 3 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0 4 0 3
13: Unable for 12,500 meters on ID 352.
2: ID 352, roger, dear traffic, turn right heading 010.
13: Roger, right heading 010, on ID 352.
4: China 117, descend to flight level 180.
6: Descend to flight level 180, Air China 117.
4: Cebu 362, Hong Kong.
6: We do not have any signal for the ILS runway, ILS Zulu 34.
4: Cebu 362, you still not yet on Mike Charlie 611. Got you to Mike Charlie 611.
6: Mike Charlie 611, Cebu 362. Unconfirmed, we can descend after Mike Charlie 611.
4: Cebu 362, affirm.
6: And on the profile, Cebu Mike 362.
4: Thank you.
14: Hong Kong Radar, Japan 759R, approaching Kapoi, flight level 380.
16: Japan 759,
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17: Good day, good day. Guinea 19, Hong Kong Radar, flight level 250.
16: Good evening, 19, Hong Kong Radar, good evening, climb to flight level 280, stand by for higher.
17: Flight level 280, make it 81 on.
4: Reduce speed to 210 knots or less.
17: 320.
4: Air China 117, descend via star to flight level 110.
1: 08 approach, runway 07, latch, turn the padding 035.
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0: About 7 miles in 1 minute time, you are descending to the level.
7: China, Air China 117, approach runway 07 match, descend by star to 8,000 feet on QNH 1009.
8: That's level 260, expand at Bohemia 217.
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10: Hong Kong radar, good evening. Shenzhen Air 230, maintaining flight level 350.
11: 7.1, China 7545, good day.
0: Good day, 100, now descend to flight level 260.
1: 00.
0: German cargo 613, radar 127, decimal 1.
7: To 4,000 feet, reduce speed to 370 knots. Heading 784, then turn left on heading 275.
12: Yes, 260 below 10,000.
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7: Cafe 764, Hong Kong radar, good evening. Identified, clear Canto 3 Alpha arrival.
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15: 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Okay. Sunny, flight level 260, we have
0: Lima. New Guinea, 19, climb to flight level 320.
16: Flight level 320, New Guinea 19.
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15: P310 descending to Sunny by flight level 260, we have Lima.
0: 13-2-0, contact radar 126, decimal 3.
13: 26-0, 16, flight level 390, information Lima.
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7: 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I'm unrestricted, flight level 160.
19: Level 160.
13: 531, good day.
0: 7 level 330, China 36 front. Dynasty 784, contact radar, contact Taipei 129, Decimal 1.
7: 7841. 07 left, descent to 90,000 feet, QNH1009.
0: Cathay 531, increase speed to 300 knots.
14: 9 is this place early, please, for weather avoidance.
17: 9-6-4, contact Shanghai now, 12835.
14: 12835, Cathay 94.
17: East 7506, contact Shanghai, 12835.
14: 335, China East 7506, today.
7: 40, wish within 3 minutes.
18: Descent flight level 340 within 3 minutes, plus air 201.
7: Air China 890, climb 11,300 meters.
3: Climbing 11,300 meters, Air China 890.
7: Thai 677, contact Sanya 122 decimal 6, good day.
3: 122 decimal 6, Thai 677, good day.
19: The Abushin Dynasty 936, good day, identify, climb via SID flight level 160.
20: Climb by SID to flight level 160, Dynasty 1, Dynasty 936.
7: 8 contact radar 132, decimal 15, good day.
3: 132, decimal 15, terminal 898, good day.
7: Zero 120, descent to 4,000 feet, reduce speed 250 knots. Air China 117 direct, descent to 3,000 feet, fly heading 345.
0: Descent to flight level 200.
14: Video descent to flight level 200. 00, Shenzhen 3040.
0: EVA 381, radar 127, decimal 1. 1-7-1, 3-8-1, good day. 8-8-8-8-8-8-8-8-8-8-8-8-8-8-8-8-8-8-8-8-8-8-8-8-8-8-8-8-8-8-8-8-8-8-8-8-8-8-8-8-8-8-8-8-8-8-8-8-8-8-8-8-8-8-8-8-8-8-8-8-8-8-8-8-8-8-8-8-8-8-8-8-8-8-8-8-8-8-8-8-8-8-8-8-8-8-8-8-8-8-8-8-8-8-8-8-8-8-8-8-8-8-8-8-8-8-8-8-8-8-8-8-8-8-8-8-8-8-8-8-8-8-8-8-8-8-8-8-8-8-8-8-8-8-8-8-8-8-8-8-8-8-8-8-8-8-8-8-8-8-8-8-8-8-8-8-8-8-8-8-8-8-8-8-8-8-8-8-8-8-8-8-8-8-8-8-8-8-8-8-8-8-8-8 104, radio speed to 230 knots. 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
0: Green Air 459, Hong Kong radar, good evening, identified.
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0: New Guinea 19, climb to flight level 330.
16: Flight level 330, negative 19.
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0: New Guinea 19, maintain flight level 33, so reaching best traffic at your 10 o'clock, range about 20 miles, east 1,000 feet above. China Sun 3040, radar 123, decimal 47. Senator 352, radar 127, decimal 1.
23: 271, Senator 352, good day.
16: Guinea 19, we've got same level traffic about 20 miles ahead, is that what you're talking about?
0: New Guinea 19, they will pass in front by at least 19 miles.
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0: Descend 8,000 feet, QNH 1009, maintain speed 280 knots or greater, below 10,000 feet.
5: Traffic 451, direction, descend 3,000 feet, landing 2,900 knots, 3,000 knots approach. 3,000
23: feet, heading 905.
5: Passing 2,300, climbing 5,000, down level 1X-ray departure.
7: Good day, 913 departure, down yet identify, climb via SIT to follow for 160.
5: Climb fire to safe, level 160, Cafe 913.
6: 3 minutes.
23: Descend Alpha level 310, reaching 3 minutes, Hong Kong, Sierra 825.
5: 06.
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5: 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So, India 239.
0: 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PHX-77, speed map 0.78 or greater, for spacing.
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24: 330.
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0: 871.
24: Radar, Etihad 871 with you, passing 232 for level 250.
0: Etihad 871, climb for level 290.
24: Climb flight level 290, Etihad 871.
5: The Idoma inbound for Guangzhou Airport.
25: Philippines 310, Philippines 310, on the approach 119
0: at 8.1. That's 6-5, contact Manila on CPDLC and monitor 119 at 8.3.
26: Contact Manila on CPDLC and monitor 119 at 8.3, send 6-5 today.
6: Flight plan route, turn left on heading 220.
26: Heading 220, Macau 615.
7: Zero 120, turn right heading 040, clear IL, support coming to the left.
25: Philippines 310, Hong Kong radar.
7: 1, turn right 340, return to 2,000 feet.
0: 5-0.
6: 25, 5 mile left of track approved.
23: 5 mile left of track approved, Hong Kong 7825.
0: 5150 Chicago 5174. Ventari 365, climb for level 10,400 meters.
2: Climb to 10,400 meters, Ventari 365.
0: Chicago at level again.
8: 600, bottom 410.
0: Cafe 600, Hong Kong radar identify. Clear Canto 3 Alpha arrival.
8: Cafe 3 Alpha
0: arrival, Cafe 600. QNL 1887, you are identified. Continue present heading.
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8: 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Turn my 6150, speed 250 knots, Virginia 218.
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8: 160, Virginia 218.
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24: 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Manila 119 decimal 3.
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2: Squawk 0104. China Eastern 6050, Hong Kong radar identified. Hong Kong radar, good evening. China Eastern 2021, maintain 9,800 meters.
0: China Eastern 2021, Hong Kong radar identified.
2: Hong Kong radar, good evening. Bravo 8279, maintain flight level 430, Squawk 2276.
0: Bravo 8279, Hong Kong radar identified.
2: Bravo 8279.
0: China Eastern 2021, track direct set no. And are you able for level 330 or for level 370?
2: Standby, China Eastern 2021, you're ready to stop.
0: Ava.
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10: Radar channel 890, request heading 320 due to weather.
0: Stand by, break China Eastern 2021, contact radar 132, decimal 15.
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0: China 73042, I will switch you to Zhuhai earlier, so you can check with them.
11: It's China 73040, request switch Zhuhai earlier.
0: Stand by for that, you are still far away.
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12: Climb to flight level 330, China Ascent 2021.
0: 119.5, if call sign only.
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15: Radar Air China 890, 4-5 miles Lima site, due to a wide weather. Heading 310.
7: Departure identify, climb fast at 90,000 feet. Jun Yao 1887, turn right heading 290.
24: Hong Kong radar, if you had 71.
0: 36.
17: Right heading 290, air Jun Yao 1887.
7: Star Walker 206, contact radar 133.825.
18: 133.825, Star Walker 206.
7: KA 611, climb to flight level 150, turn right, track direct to source blue.
17: 150, turn right, direct source blue, KA 611.
7: KA 611, no speed control.
17: No speed control, KA 611.
7: Hong Kong Shuttle 614, high speed approved, climb past hit to flight level 160.
19: High speed approved, climb to flight level 160, Hong Kong Shuttle.
7: Junya 1292, increase speed to 250 knots.
19: Increase speed to
0: 250
15: knots, Junya 1292. 72, clear, direct, and
7: fast.
15: 872,
0: thank you.
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0: I'm not available due to traffic.
15: On radar, Cafe 9013, climbing
0: for level
15: 250.
0: Climb to level 290, standby for high.
15: Follow 290, say 9013.
7: 10.
17: 310, heading 210, entering out 1887.
7: Alexa, descend to 3000 feet.
15: Your request to descend.
0: Shenzhen at 230, stand by for lower in about 4 minutes due to traffic just 1000 feet below.
15: Standby for descent, clear 230.
0: Radar, descend to 4,000 feet.
19: SID, flight level 160, LGR 1492.
26: Departure, Boeing 626, passing 2007, climbing to 5,000.
7: Boeing 66, departure, identify, climb past SID, develop for 160.
26: Via SID, level 160, Boeing 626.
17: Departure, clear 611, descend, clear 6160.
7: KA 611, correct, follow for 160.
17: Flight level 160, KA 611.
7: KA 611, contact radar 123.47.
15: Niner 5, descending 260.
0: Cafe 764, radar descend to flight level 130, clear direct to Murray.
15: Descend for level 130 and second after, please.
0: Cafe 764, clear direct to Murray.
15: 130 direct to Murray, Cafe 764.
7: Flight level 250.
17: 250, Cafe 611.
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15: 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Hong Kong radar ZB51, maintain flight level 400.
0: ZB51, roger. Shanghai 7155, Hong Kong radar, good evening, radar contact. Only approved, heading 265, flight heading 265.
24: Okay, heading 265, standby.
7: 310, come by heading 330.
0: 075.
15: 133.075, Star Andrew 352, good day.
24: 361, flight level 360.
0: Shanghai Air 861, roger. Maintain flight level 330, are reaching opposite way traffic in 40 miles, 1,000 feet above your sound level.
5: Yeah,
0: I have
5: post
1: 1,000 feet
0: above. Okay, go ahead. Qantas 30, maintain flight level 330, are reaching opposite way traffic 1,000 feet above.
1: 330, copy, Qantas 30.
5: I 31, it is good to 210.
0: Hey, China 107, Hong Kong Radio, clear Air B 4 Alpha arrival, report passing flight level and squawk code. I'm heading 265 upwards. Clear Air B 4 Alpha arrival, confirm you are squawking 0045, passing flight level 227.
6: And now for level 260.
3: Direct impact on descent flight level 260, okay, 963.
0: 898,
3: descent to flight level 270. Descent to flight level 270, Shaman 898.
4: 280 knots, going at 626. 24, direct
5: descent to 3,000 feet, flight level 315, radar approach.
1: I have 1, Dynasty 684 for good day.
14: 1
1: 7 and a 5
26: 195
1: Cafe 611, climbing flight level 250.
0: Cafe 611, climb for level 11,600 meters.
1: Climb flight level 11,600 meters, Cafe 611.
0: 125,
1: Sesame 32, good day. 25, Mercedes 5, China 739,
0: good day. Charmin at 8996, descent to follow 4270.
3: 4270, Samir 896.
0: Cathay 913, climb to follow 4330.
5: Cathay 531, descent to 2000 feet, reduce to 182.
1: Altitude, please.
5: Okay, 764, flight level 110 by Murray 280 knots.
3: 110 by Murray 280 knots, Cafe 764.
0: Cafe 600, when ready, descend flight level 260, reach by Maple.
1: Descend flight level 260, reach by Maple, Cafe 760.
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7: Marina 626, contact radar 133, decimal 825.
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0: Descend to flight level 110, cross MPAT at or below flight level 260.
1: Now 459er.
0: Carina 459er, descend to flight level 340, reaching 5 minutes.
1: Flight level 340 reaching
0: 5
1: minutes,
0: Korean 459er. Qantas 3 Manila on CPDLC and monitor 1193, good day.
1: CPDLC 1193, good day. Radar, Korean 485.
0: Korean 485, go ahead.
1: Korean 485, request climb flight level 360. Korean
0: 485, not available, maintain flight level 340.
1: Maintain flight level 340, Korean 485.
3: Kong, good evening, Cafe 926, level 340, squawk 2712.
0: Cafe 926, Hong Kong radar, please identify to clear the 33 Alpha arrival.
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0: 310, only 1811. 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China Southern
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6: 3307 Hong Kong identify Heavy 4 Alpha arrival.
1: Heavy 4 Alpha, Cathay 3307.
19: Good evening, RJL1290, climb through flight level 250.
6: RJL1290, hello, climb flight level 330.
19: Climb through flight level 330, RJL1292.
6: Cancel speed restriction.
19: Cancel speed restriction, RJL1292.
0: And China 107, are you able to maintain speed 28 knots below 10,000 feet?
8: 900 million, control, buoyant 496.
7: Cathay 715, track direct to Sosu.
19: Direct Sosu, Cathay 715.
1: Flight
6: level 350.
1: Flight level 350, Bohemia 626.
6: On the point 811, descend flight level 290, reaching Chi Minh, on reaching speed 270 knots.
1: 3 minutes and taking your loss, only for night one.
6: On reaching speed 270 knots.
1: On reaching speed 270 knots, only for night one.
9: On radar, good evening, Summoner 898, descending to flight level 270.
6: Summon 898, descend 7,500 meters, reach in 2 minutes.
9: Descend to 7,500 meters, reach in 2 minutes. Summoner 898.
6: Bohemia 218, fly on heading 080.
9: Heading 080, Bohemia 218.
0: Better for sequencing.
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7: 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Singapore 7859, departure identify, climb fast seat level for 160.
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9: Radar, good evening, Samir 896, descending to flight level 270.
6: 6,300 meters, reaching in 4 minutes.
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6: 807, descend out colorful, 260.
7: 615, descend to 9,000 feet, QNH 1009, no speed restriction below 10,000 feet.
14: Descend 9,000 feet, QNH 1009, no speed restriction below 10,000 feet, to myself 645.
0: 1 o'clock, range about 300 miles, climbing to 1,000 feet below.
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6: 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Bye-bye. Shuttle 183, contact radar 126, decimal 5.
1: 1265, Hong Kong, shuttle 183.
22: Call radar, good evening, Tango 7, Charlie, Juliet, Kilo, maintaining flight level 300, squawk 3651.
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6: Cathay 307, radar 126, decimal 5.
1: 265, Cathay 3075.
23: Radar, good evening, Cathay 505, flight level 360, approaching a lateral squat 3755.
6: And by Tango 7. Charlie, Juliet, Kilo, Hong Kong identify, clear AB4 Alpha.
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6: Only point 811, speed 250 knots.
1: For that, 250 knots, only point 811.
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1: 06. 3706, Cathay 5 with 7.
6: Charlie 823, 11892.
2: Charlie, that's 192, Charlie 823, good day.
0: Remedy, descent to the level 260, reach by Sunny.
3: Ready, descent to level 260, to reach by Sunny, Cathay 926.
6: 823, roger that, thank you.
19: Abby 4 Alpha arrival.
6: A 218, left turn, direct, stop me.
3: Tower code 706.
6: 5-0
10: knots. 360. Good evening, Cathay 600, descending flight level 260.
7: Cathay 600, Hong Kong, radar, roger.
17: 0.82, 611.
7: 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Final 100, departure, you identify, climb to 9,000 feet, unrestricted.
10: To 9,000 feet, unrestricted, final 100.
19: Cosmo 569, Hong Kong radar, identify, TAV 4 Alpha arrival.
0: 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Report 2. 0678, roger,
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7: Okay, 715, contact radar, 127, decimal 1.
17: 271, get a 715.
0: 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Cafe 623, for your climb after Ellie, fly heading 235.
10: Now 645.
7: 250 knots. Singapore 7859, contact radar 123, decimal 47.
19: Turn right on heading 290.
7: Turn to 3,000 feet, turn right heading 295, radar return for approach. Cafe 764, return to 2,000 feet.
10: Level 250 and direct left set. Thank you. Singapore 785 Santa.
0: Oh, level 370, are you able?
10: 230, Delta 704.
0: Skywalker 704, maintain current level.
10: Maintain current level, Delta 704.
7: I expect that DVA the left tropical west of track.
19: Error time, thank you.
7: Finnair 100 and climb to flight level 160, reach before Beacle.
19: Okay, climb flight level 160, Finnair 100.
7: Finnair 100 and reach level before Beacle, speed 280 or less.
19: Okay, before Beacle, speed 280 or less, Finnair 100. And is it possible to take a right turn from here?
17: 0 miss.
0: Sanadu 330, roger, standby. Adrian 1356, climb for level 10,700 meters.
17: Coming to 10,700 meters, Adrian 1356.
19: 27, that's 4-1, SA-663, connect.
7: They are sighting
19: for now.
7: Roger.
10: Climbing flight level 250, approaching Beacon.
0: Cafe 663, climb for level 9,800 meters.
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7: Please be 250 knots.
19: Be 250 knots, Cafe 113. Shuttle 135, I'm descending to level 2900.
7: Cat 615, cancel attitude restrictions at my Charlie 611, descend to 4,500 feet.
10: Descend 4,500 feet, cancel attitude restriction on 611, up across 615.
6: That's the mode 3.
19: New first, maybe
7: Express Cargo 83, thank you. Identify the climb flight level 120.
11: Climb
7: flight level 120, Express Cargo 83. Cadet 113, climb flight city, flight level 160.
1: Climb flight level 160, Cadet 113.
7: Cadet 3147, contact radar 123.47.
1: 130,
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7: For now, 100, and can still on the seat for now, and can expect DVA left for track for track miles, so that you can make fun of 160 before the boundary.
12: If it's 100, in that case we need to take a right. We need to take a 360 before we take a thing towards the vehicle.
7: For now, 100, and Roger, how about heading 350 now?
12: Negative, it takes straight to the cloud, 100.
7: Final 100, actually the west of Beko, there is a gap around 10 miles, should be the clear area.
12: We saw that in the narrator, but we cannot make that much to reach that gap to the left and turn.
7: Final 100, stay on state for now, and continue climb for level 160.
12: Climb on 160 and just right the hotel 3 into, we need to take a right turn.
7: Final 100, we will try to coordinate deviating east of the weather. Stand by for foot.
12: Thank you very much, Andy.
11: Express Cargo 83, request my Charlie 311 together.
7: Express Cargo 83, turn right track direct to South Blue, climb flight level 210.
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13: Hong Kong Cafe 742, we leave by Guangzhou.
15: Cafe 742, Hong Kong, speed at Sierra 280 knots.
13: Speed at Sierra 280 knots, Cafe 742.
12: Cafe
7: heading 060. Cafe 100, heading 060, expected deviating right of the weather.
12: Okay, Roger, thank you very much indeed. Heading 060, and we do our best to increase the climb. You know, 100.
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20: Approaching Setna, flight level 380, squawk
18: 1402. Qantas 7531, Hong Kong radar, good evening, identified after Setna, clear direct to cyber.
20: After Setna, direct to cyber, Qantas 7531.
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7: Magellan 81, departure identify, climb fast, sit for level 160.
25: I'm going to set up to 5160, Magellan 81.
7: Then now 100, climb to level 6,900 meters.
12: Maintain 6,900 meters, meter 100.
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12: Roger, may do our best. We're already in the BB clean. We now 100.
7: Roger.
27: 1-4-7-6-0-0-9.
28: Conference
27: descent for level 110,
28: Canada 836.
27: China Southern 8336, descent to flight level 110, descent rate 1,506 per minute or greater.
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2: Singapore 7859, Hong Kong Radar, good evening. Climb to flight level 320, stand by for higher.
1: Level 320, Singapore 7859.
3: Say 3147, flight level 250.
2: Okay, 3147, Hong Kong Radar, good evening. Climb to flight level 1000 meters.
3: Flight level 1000 meters, get me 1000.
0: Just star 8972, departure identify, climb to flight level 160, unrestricted. Fin now 100, cancel the speed control.
2: Charmin at 823, control climb to flight level 360.
3: Flight level 360, Charmin 823.
2: 6805. Are you able flight level 350?
0: Fender 100, confirm you need a right turn afterwards.
4: There is no gun between them.
0: Descent to flight level 230. 4110 in 45 miles.
1: Turn left heading 330 and reach flight level 110 in 40 mile confirmation, China 7836.
0: China 7836, turn left heading 290. Descent to reach flight level 110 in 45 nautical miles.
1: Turn left heading 290, descend flight level 110, in reach 45 nautical miles, China Southern A336.
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5: Approach 119.1, Cathay 742.
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5: 133.35, Cathay 611.
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5: 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Okay, 7-1-5,
2: 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Cross transition, Japan Air 7-0-7, confirming flight level 380.
5: Japan Air
2: 707,
5: radar contact.
2: Japan Air 707. IFA 205, now clear direct to Ikela. Are you able for level 380?
6: Abram, turn to Ikela. We are able 380, IFA 205.
2: IFA 205, Roger. I'll call you back if available. Bye-bye.
6: 205, thank you.
2: 6078, due to traffic, reduce to minimum clean speed.
5: 60.
2: 6478.
5: 6478.
2: Cebu 678, due to traffic, reduced to a minimum clear speed.
5: Passing 5,000, climb 9,000, cross 3512, heading to A0.
0: And Macau 9986, departure, identify, expedite to reach 9,000 feet.
5: Cross heading to A0 now, Macau 8986.
0: Macau 9986, roger, that's approved, heading 080.
5: Yeah,
0: Machina 81, contact radar 133, days my 825.
7: 133825, bye-bye.
0: Put in 128, speed 250 knots.
8: Speed 250 knots, put in 128.
0: Just right, 9732, deviation. Just 8972, roger, turn left heading 3, turn left heading 010, expect for the left turn.
8: Left heading 010, just
0: right,
8: 9732.
0: Just 8972, continue climb to flight level 6,900 meters.
8: Continue climb flight level 6,900 meters, just sorry.
0: And Macau 9986, climb to flight level 120.
5: 120, Macau 986.
0: Bahia 128, cancel speed control.
8: Cancel speed control, Bahia 128.
1: Level 250, Macau 981.
9: Tonga Shuttle 135, descend to flight level 11.

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4: 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Good day.
5: Get down 127, decimal one, express cargo 83. Good day.
2: 6 8 9, contact radar 125, decimal 32. Good day.
6: Radar 125, 32. Good day. 6 8 9.
7: 10, down 96.
5: Level 320, express cargo 88.
6: China maintain flight level 340.
2: Carina 6890, roger.
5: Good afternoon, Mark Air 552, maintain flight level 330, squawk 5512.
2: Mark Air 552 on Carina, good evening, identified.
8: A092.
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4: Number 160.
5: On the radar scooter 120, maintaining flight level 400.
2: Scooter 120, roger.
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9: China radar, cross MPAT, flight level 260 below, descend to flight level 110.
4: Right, 385, speed 250 knots.
10: 250 knots, that's 385.
2: Japan 735, heading 270, approved and descend to flight level 260, reach level in 20 miles.
10: Road descent 5,000 feet. Kelly 742, contact direct tower 119.5, call soundly.
2: Seven Hong Kong radar identified.
5: Shanghaier 867.
9: Five six nine R, turn left heading 230 for sequencing.
5: Right, mark number 0.78 or greater, turn left at 6050. Cambodia 128, passing 118, climbing level 160.
9: Step by, Cafe 505 first, turn right heading 340.
5: I see a bunch of the. Request heading 080.
4: Correct 093, request report the squawk code.
5: Sorry, the squawk is 3520, sir.
4: Correct 093, roger, identify the expedite climb to flight level 120.
5: The expedite climb 120, correct 093. Can we do the heading 090 now? Betty 3 Alpha arrival, Singapore 898.
2: Cathay 623, Sanya 133, decimal 35.
11: 133, decimal 35, Cathay 623.
5: Yeah, for sure.
4: 47.
7: 123, that's what 47, and count 96, thank you.
1: 2 turn 8 to 95, 8, passing 1.
9: China Southern 5009, contact approach 119.1, good day.
2: 2532.
5: 13532, Singapore 835.
2: 12532.
5: 12532, confirm Singapore 835. 12532, Singapore 835.
2: Other station calling, say again.
5: There, A19, due to weather, request heading 155.
2: Charmin 819, heading 155, approved.
0: 155, come in, 8, on, 99.
12: Right in the parking.
13: 342, maintain flight level 360, squawk 2127, approaching Dorsut, 1346.
14: 3342 on Conway Dock, good evening, identified.
13: 342.
14: Express Cargo 838, climb to flight level 350.
10: 280 knots below 10,000 feet.
14: 390.
12: Oh, 390, we suggest flight 6.
14: Bohemia 626, Taipei 12901. Bohemia 626, Taipei 12901. Other station calling, say again.
15: 1678, and just to confirm to maintain speed.
14: Is that minimum speed, you need to expect radar vector for delay.
15: 1678.
14: Charmander 819, contact radar 126, correction 132.15.
9: 23,000. 05, direct to Abby to join the star.
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10: 350.
9: 569, turn right heading 270.
10: 200
9: miles. Approach, 119, decimal 1, good day.
0: Norman, on navigation, coming at A19.
14: 127531, contact radar 126, decimal 3, good day.
12: 7531, good day.
14: China Southern 80902, contact radar 123, decimal 47, good day.
17: China Southern 80902, good day.
14: 12347.
17: 12347, China Southern 80902, good day.
14: Charmander 819, climb to flight level 2900.
9: I'll be shortly.
12: Flight level 320 to reach at 30 miles, is just waiting.
17: Descend to flight level 260, direct to Eastwood.
10: China Southern 80902, Hong Kong radar, roger.
17: China Southern 80902.
9: Right heading 340.
10: Question descend now to flight level 110, expedite descent, pass flight level 200 for traffic.
17: Expedite descent, passing level 200 for level 110, confirm China Southern 80902.
10: China Southern 80902
0: AFM. Hong Kong radar, China Southern 87, maintain 250, squawk 3117.
10: China Southern 37, roger, radar identifying.
0: China Southern 37.
14: Cebu 115, identify, climb by SID, flight level 120.
0: And, level
12: 1, 1, 1.
14: Charleston
0: 387, maintain flight level 25.
14: Charleston 37, Hong Kong radar, good evening, climb to flight level 280, and what is your request at level?
0: Climb flight level 280 now, and we request flight level 320 for cruise. Charleston 37.
14: Charleston 37, roger, climb to flight level 320.
0: Climb flight level 320, Charleston 387.
18: Hong Kong, Macau 9986, climb flight level 250.
14: MCAL 9986 on call radar, good evening, climb to flight level 300.
18: Flight level 300, MCAL 9986.
14: Bravo 8279, contact Guangzhou 133, decimal 07.
0: 33, decimal 07, good Bravo 8279.
18: 092. Cathay 419, request heading 260, do weather.
14: Cathay 419, heading 260, approved.
0: 260,
9: approach Cathay
0: 419.
9: Point the star.
14: 24, radar 13215.
0: Radar 13215, airspring 6524.
12: 60.
10: Nation 9658, Hong Kong radar, climb to flight level 250, no speed control.
12: No speed control, climb to flight level 250, China Nation 9658.
10: MY 385, climb to flight level 250.
12: 25, MY 385.
0: Hong Kong radar, Greater Bay 8.
18: 373, approaching Sierra, time 56, request arrival.
10: Okay, 73, I'm going to, can I report your squawk?
18: The squawk code is 3415.
10: Okay, 73, identify clear Sierra 7 Alpha arrival.
18: Okay, 7 Alpha, grade of 7, grade of 8, 73.
6: Continue for level 350.
16: And spring 6524, roger, how do we?
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19: Hong Kong LOT, IATA 9802, approaching position, Norman, flight level 380, squawk 722.
16: Cafe 9 Azure 2, Hong Kong Radar 3, please reset your transponder code 5256.
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20: Recap 1534, good evening, maintaining flight level 340, squawk 0411.
16: Recap 1534, Hong Kong Radar, good evening, identified from Submo direct to Eastbound.
20: No direct Eastbound, Recap 1534.
16: Roger, radar contact, clear for the Betty 3 Alpha arrival.
19: See Alpha, Cadet 902.
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21: Hong Kong Shuttle 790.395.
16: Hong Kong Shuttle 790 departure, identify climb by SID fellow 4160.
20: Climb flight level 210.
9: Cool, 109.3133, good evening. Climb to flight level 250.
20: Flight level 250, correct 093, thank you.
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20: 32.
16: Sherman 823, Hong Kong radar, roger.
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22: Vienna 2011.
14: Vista Jet 486, turn left heading 260.
20: Left heading 260, we jet 46.
14: Cebu 678, resume on navigation, direct to Dhabi.
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14: Chinese and 2, correction, Chinese and 6050, contact Shanghai 12835.
23: 12835, Chinese and 6050, good day.
14: This is Jet 486, descend to flight level 260, reach level in 20 miles.
24: Push follow public speed.
16: I climb to flight level 280.
20: 80, Mercer 385.
16: Chasan 387 to facilitate traffic below climbing, maintain a climb rate of 1,500 per minute or more.
25: Copy that. Day rate of climb more than 1,500 or more, 10,387.
16: Shanghai, expect the final job good evening.
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10: China Eastern 9658, contact radar 127.1, good day.
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26: Cebu 115, good evening.
9: Cebu 115, radar, good evening. Climb to flight level 250, no speed control.
6: Climb to flight level 250, no speed control, Cebu 115.
9: Cool West 093, contact radar 132.15, good day.
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18: Hong Kong, good evening, Singapore 7858, maintaining flight level 350, pushing those to squad 2255.
16: Singapore 7858, Hong Kong radar, good evening, identified.
10: Good day for today. Identify clear Sierra 7 Alpha arrival.
3: runway 428, expect runway 07 left.
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4: Cancel speed restriction.
10: Speed restriction to the 980.
7: 00, to descend 200 to reach the eastbound.
3: Paris at 612 on Grand Aguinet, descend to flight level 110, cross eastbound, level 200 orbital.
7: Descend 110 and cross eastbound 200 below, SkyRacer 612.
10: Start. Maintain 51320, Magellan 8.
4: ESA 205, climb to flight level 380, reaching 3 minutes.
10: 380, 3 minutes, 2 0 5 3 2 7 good night, freeway down, climb to flight level 250 250 is good night, 83 contact approach, moment 9 at decimal 1, good day.
8: Climbing 250.
4: Unit at 152 on Corrida, good evening. Climb to flight level 320, stand by for higher.
8: 20, unit 152.
4: Singapore 7859, Sanya 122, decimal 6.
7: 1226, Singapore 7859, good night.
4: Good night.
7: Plan 707, go ahead.
4: Japan at 707, maintain speed, mark point 85 or less due to traffic.
7: Mark point 85 or less, Japan 707.
11: 200, send right heading 210, going to be 873.
3: Qatari 8428, descend to flight level 130.
21: 8730, Qatari 8428.
4: Yeah, 122, decimal 6.
8: 13.
4: Singapore 835.
8: 290, hold out.
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11: 119, decimal 3, come here, 819, good day.
10: Climb
11: flight
10: 160. On Oshito 790 radar, climb to flight level 250.
11: 250
4: on 790. 7858, copy that, standby, maintain present level.
7: You maintain Singapore 7855.
4: Emirates 385, climb to 12,200 meters.
7: 1200 meters, Emirates 385.
4: Magellan 881, continue climb to flight level 330.
3: 3,000 feet. 8428, descend unrestricted to reach flight level 110, climb early.
21: 57110, battery, Qatari 842.
7: Level 330,
4: Shanghai 867. Yeah, 448 departure, climb 5,000. Kelly 448 departure,
7: identify, climb 5 SID, flight level 160. Climb 5 SID,
4: 087, flight level 4, 3, 0, 4, 2, 7, 2, 2. Cathay 6, 7, Hong Kong radar identified, cleared Abbey 4 Alpha arrival.
11: Abbey 4 Alpha arrival, Cathay
14: Cathay 087 for sequencing, leave Elato heading 260.
0: 122-6, Shala 755.
10: Japan 735, now reduce speed to 250 knots.
14: Cathay 479 Hong Kong radar identified, cleared FB4 Alpha arrival.
1: 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Is there any holding expected?
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3: 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Greater Bay 873, turn left heading 100. 100,
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3: 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Greater Bay 873, proceed direct to Murray, descend to flight level 110.
20: Murray, descend flight 110, Greater Bay 73.
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17: Request of level 340, Charter 8071.
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14: 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Hong Kong, Shuttle 597, Roger, identify clear Canto 3 Alpha arrival.
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3: Runway 902, Hong Kong, Negative, descend to flight level 130, cross Sony level 260 or below.
20: 130, cross Sony 260 or below, Cathay 902.
10: Katawa 8428, flight heading 050, vector 4 sequence.
14: So 597, Roger, cancel the offset and direct to Maple.
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17: Jack, EPCAL, Chatter 8071, thank you.
3: It's a flight for 250.
5: I'm restricted, flight level 250, Cathay 448.
10: Katawa 848, reduce speed to 210 knots.
14: ID for level 210, cancel level restriction.
20: Cancel level restriction, climb for level 210 and Macau
3: 658. Flight level 230.
18: 4569,
2: one and decimal one. Good night.
14: Three direct to EPCAL.
10: Fortway, descend to 8,000 feet.
12: 320.
4: Back to South Loop, speed to 80 knots or greater.
13: Track direct, speed to 80 knots or greater, Cat A 72.
15: 32, climb to level 250.
4: Home shuttle, then 32 on Corrida, good evening. Climb to level 270, stand by for higher.
15: Climb to level 270, Hong Kong shuttle 732.
13: 50 knots for 88.
10: One correction, Tunis is a 1010, descend to 5,000 feet. 1807 left.
15: Hold along.
4: APH 901, Hong Kong radar, good evening, identified.
15: APH 901. 924, passing 1,400, climb 5,000. Solo 1 Alpha.
4: Tennessee 924, departure identified, climb at SID to 8,000 feet.
15: Fire departure, climb 8,000, Tennessee 924.
4: And Macau 658, expedite pass level 160, please.
15: Copy, expedite, SX level 160, Macau 658.
19: The 087.
15: 7079,
4: sir. And stand by for high yield traffic.
15: Copy.
10: And 4,000 feet.
15: 115, approaching flight level 290.
4: 115, on next pilot available is level 370, do you prefer? 47, good day.
15: 123, this model 47, good day, getting 732.
4: Bohemia 234, climb to level 110 when you're ready, speed to 80 knots.
23: Climb to 110 when ready, speed to 80 knots, going at 234.
15: Everyone, that's how we're going to 8-6-7 today. 90,
4: shuttle 732. 953, climb to fella 4130.
24: No, 130, Mr. 9853. 310,
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4: 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Chinese 759 on Hong Kong radar, good evening, maintain 1,000 meters.
23: Maintain 1,000 meters, Chinese 759.
4: 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Back to Sulak.
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24: meters, Tonga Shell 732. Mall 32,
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27: 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Radar, good day.
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24: 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H-Spring 7007, roger. Radar identified, continue on heading.
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9: The present heading is back factors from the next sector to towards Hazel.
4: 160 cancer speed restriction.
28: Archer, good evening, EVA 58, which you passing 1,300, climb at 5,000.
4: EVA 58, departure identified, climb by SID, fellow 4160.
28: SID to flight level 160, EVA 58.
4: Emirate 9853, contact radar 123-47, good day.
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23: Control Dynasty 924, request right heading 200, dear weather.
4: Dynasty 924, how about left turn?
27: Negative, we will be maintaining on the flight plan route then. Dynasty 924, thank you.
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0: Cafe 4480.
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10: 9340.
27: Eastbound.
3: Breaker 1534, Hong Kong radar, cancel eastbound restriction, descend now flight level 220.
27: Descending flight level 220, cancel eastbound restriction, breaker 1534.
6: Cook 3721, good evening, approaching Dublin.
4: On departing 205, Hong Kong radar, good evening, radar contact.
6: Radar contact on departing 905.
0: Hong Kong level 809924.
4: Palace 924 negative, Palace 4160.
0: Palace
10: 4190. 49 descend to 4000 feet. P00 descend 4000 feet.
9: 110.
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4: Contact radar 126 decimal 3, good day.
27: 126 decimal 3, good day. 4898.
7: ID plate level 160 United 821.
4: 3350, heading
27: 035. S6624 Hong Kong, radar, Roger. Maintain 280 knots or greater, Singapore 898.
4: China Eastern 9658, Konesanya 133, decimal 35.
6: 23, decimal 35, good day, China Eastern 9658.
4: Spring 7007, climb to flight level 280.
27: Main flight level 280, Spring 7007.
10: And Fitzgerald 4864, planning, what is your final approach speed today?
27: 1238,
3: 5, Suhai, Skyrater 81, 612. Cafe 902, contact approach, 119.1, good day.
27: 091, Cafe 902.
4: Spring 7007, inclined to flight level 290.
27: Flight level 290, Spring 7007.
9: 3218, 2000. Radar 118, decimal 92, good day.
6: Radar 118, decimal 8072, Macau 658, good day.
9: Yeah, Macau 658, 118992.
6: Thousand feet.
9: 2892
6: and Macau 658, good day.
9: Good day. Cafe 479 radar, cancel ampere rejection, descend to flight level 110.
4: 9 decimal 3, good day.
27: 19 decimal 3, good night, go to 093.
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4: Go ahead.
28: 867, I'm able to connect to Manila. Can you transfer the information to Manila? We will call him again at Dara.
4: Roger that, and or you can try the HF 8942.
28: I will contact him 10 minutes later. Thank you.
4: Okay.
9: 7, increase speed at 300 knots.
27: 8733. My name is 54230 on heading 270 due to weather.
4: Hi, Macau 131, Roger. Macau 134, information echo.
27: Macau 134, information echo. We could try to maintain now heading to avoid weather.
4: Hi, Macau 131, understand. Stable 237, cancel radar 133, days for 82, good day.
6: Radar 13382, Cebu 237,
4: United 821, speed 280 knots when you're ready.
27: 280 knots, one ready, United 821.
9: 37 Hong Kong, climb to flight level 250.
27: Climb level 250, go 237.
1: 260 or above within 3 minutes, Emirates 9853.
4: 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Intercept the star.
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24: Three one Hong Kong Radar identify clear Sierra 7 Charlie arrival.
28: Five eight, good evening. Which are climbing 160.
9: Evi 58 radar low, no speed control, climb to flight level 250.
28: Fox clear, climb 250, Evi
27: 58. Air channel 179.
6: Hong Kong, good evening, Cathay, 9-7-9-7200, squawk 7005, currently 15 miles left of track.
4: Cathay 979, Hong Kong radar identified, cleared Abbey 4 Alpha arrival.
6: Abbey 4 Alpha arrival, Cathay 979, and we'll probably need the 15 miles left of track until we can cut into Abbey.
4: Cathay 979, roger, continue present heading.
6: Present heading, Cathay 979, thank you.
27: Hong Kong Shuttle 17, flight level 320, squawk 2601.
4: Hong Kong Shuttle 117, Hong Kong radar identified. Clear now, direct to MPAT, clear AB4 Alpha arrival.
27: MPAT, clear AB4 Alpha arrival, Shuttle 117.
8: Oh, good evening, coming flight level 250.
4: Bohemia 234, Hong Kong radar, climb flight level 330.
8: Flight level 330, radar 234.
9: Concept radar 132, decimal 15, good day.
27: 1321, sir, good day, by Cebu 237.
4: United 821, speed 300 knots, or when ready, speed 300 knots.
11: 300 knots when ready, United.
6: No man, Air China 179.
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4: 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Turkish A5, call again when you're approaching some mode.
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27: Alpha level 350, Dynasty 924.
6: Air China 179 with Assault 410.
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6: Maintain pilot level standby, Air China 179.
4: Spring 7007, TCAS traffic, traffic opposite direction, now at your 11 o'clock, range about 10 miles, and passing up in by 8 miles and descending through your level. QJ 6013 for sequencing, after Elato, turn right heading 300.
6: After Elato, right heading 300, that's 6013.
4: Hong Kong Shuttle 695, contact radar 126.5.
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4: Night.
24: 250.
27: I'm flight level 250, VHJ 8893.
4: 22 decimal 6.
27: Hong Kong Control, good evening, Shenzhen Air 308, maintain 104.100 meters, squawk 6122.
4: Shenzhen Air 308, Hong Kong radar, good evening, identified from Siku, direct to Landa. Okay, 129, there's more one today.
6: 129, there's more one, smart, okay, bye bye, 2 today.
14: after Elato, turn right heading 300.
5: After Elato, 3 heading 300, shuttle 647.
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14: And Macau 131, descend to fellow 4140.
27: Macau 121.
14: Roger 893 Hong Kong radar, roger, climb to flight level 300.
5: Climb flight level 300, VHF 8893.
16: 741, testing Kilda.
14: Asian 941, Kana Sanya, 122, Decimo 6.
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27: Right hand route, come here, 8675.
14: Charmin 8675, affirm, contact radar now 132.15.
27: Radar 132.15, come here, 8675, good day.
14: Hong Kong Shuttle 647, descend flight level 320, reach level in 25 miles.
5: Descend 320 in 25 miles, Hong Kong Shuttle 647.
14: United 152, Sanya 122, Decimo 6.
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14: 237, climb to level 300.
5: To level 300.2237.
14: Charmin 8706, contact radar 118, Decimo 992, good day.
28: 18 Decimo 992, good day, Charmin 8706.
14: Confirm is 118.992.
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10: Bound to 5,000 feet, QNH 1010.
27: 140, Charmin 3733.
14: Cathay 340, flight cushion Cathay 340, climb to fellow 4110, expect right turn for vehicle due to weather on your left.
17: Climb flight level 110, confirm and reduce this time, Cathay 340.
14: Cathay 340, cancel the level restriction, turn right heading 0, cushion turn right heading 270, radar factor for vehicle.
17: Ready, right heading 270 and climb and reduce Cathay 340.
14: Oh.
27: Please cancel 3 Alpha, Robert Calais 778.
14: Heading 270-028. Flight level 120, expert high pass 9,000 feet.
17: Flight level 120, expert high cancel 340. Flight
14: Three five one, climb to flight level 310, final.
27: And to flight level 310, final, channel to the 351.
5: 2.15, good day, channel 179.
14: Final Southern 5079, climb to flight level 320, final.
27: To flight level 320, final, channel 5079.
14: 13AFM and descend to flight level 310.
5: Left heading 275, descend flight level 310, 6013.
14: Hong Kong Shuttle 647, turn right now heading 320.
16: Right heading 320, shuttle 647.
14: 5 mile left upbeam Beagle.
5: Roger, up to 35 miles left Beagle, Singapore 7.
14: Hong Kong Shuttle 732, over Siku, Konesanya 133, Decimo 35.
27: Over Siku 13335, Shuttle 732, bye.
14: Bye.
9: H1010, clear IMS
27: Zulu approach, runway 34. The same, 37,000 feet, turning 1010, clear for approach, runway 34, RS Zulu approach, and go on C1.
9: Zero,
10: Singapore 898 descent to 4,000 feet, speed 250 knots or greater.
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12: Caddy 340, speed 280 knots or less.
17: Speed 280 knots or less, Caddy 340.
12: Thai via jet 3733, contact radar 123 decimal 47, good day.
27: 123 decimal 47, Thai via jet 3733, good day.
12: Direct to NPET.
27: Yes, 6013.
12: JJ 6013 and transition speed 290 knots.
27: Transition speed 290 knots at the 6013. Thai VJ 3733, you're coming in front of 210, squawk
9: 3507. Thai VJ 3733 radar, climb to flight level 250.
27: 250, Thai VJ 3733.
4: Descend to flight level 260, reach by Sunny.
13: Flight number 260 by Sunny Ethiopia 645.
27: 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Can you say again, please?
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27: Radar, Cathay 302, climbing flight level 250.
12: Cathay 302, Hong Kong radar, climb to flight level 330.
27: Climb flight level 330, Cathay 302.
13: Yeah, 234 requests 25 miles route, try to get to edit.
12: Cancel speed restriction.
17: Cancel speed restriction, Cathay 340.
27: Squawk 50053, the weather maintain heading 240, north east or north east.
12: Stand by, break, Hong Kong Shuttle 117, descend flight level 260.
27: Descend flight level 260, Shuttle 117.
12: China Eastern 737, Hong Kong radar, confirm flight level 340, squawk 5053.
27: Apron, China Eastern 737.
12: Chinese 737, identified. Say again your heading.
27: Log Chinese 737.
12: And say again your deviation.
27: Now maintain heading 240, the weather Chinese 737.
12: China Eastern 737, approved.
27: Heading 240, thank you, Chinese 737.
12: Bohemia 234, 25 miles right, approved.
27: Well, thank you.
12: Western 6524, contact Shanghai 12835.
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18: Regain 542, require right heading 195.
12: Two station at time, Cathay 617, go ahead. Cathay 617, identify, climb by SID to flight level 160.
18: Chinese, climb flight
12: level 1. Station calling?
18: A542, require immediate right heading 195.
12: Recap A542, the heading 195 is approved maximum 5 mile due traffic.
18: Recap, heading 195, recap A542 local.
12: And recap A542, expedite past 9,000 feet.
18: Expedite 9,000 feet, A542.
12: At Shanghai, 12835.
13: 34.
12: one check direct to South Loop, is approved.
0: Direct South Loop, 78651.
15: Okay, 542, Avon Avenue, 180.
12: Track at 18542, heading 180, approved.
15: 180, approved, okay, 542.
12: Cathay 651, climb to Flight Level 160.
0: Flight Level 160, okay.
19: SA 393 on the handover now, maintaining flight level 230, 289.
9: Cafe 393 Hong Kong, descent to flight level 150.
19: Descent flight level 150, request high speed, Cafe 393.
9: Cafe 393, 281 Lhasa Greater.
19: 280 Greater, Cafe 393.
10: 0 Shuttle 5997, speed 250 knots.
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12: Sujin Air 308, contact radar 123,
21: decimal
12: 905.
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21: 905, Sujin Air 328.
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12: For Karina, Karina 659, Sanya 122, decimal 6.
10: 0 Turn right, heading 300.
0: Right,
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12: Hello. Recap 18542, climb to Flight Level 130.
15: Flight Level 130, recap 8542. Cathay 617, June weather, request heading 215.
12: Cathay 617, maximum heading 195 is approved.
15: Roger, 195 maximum, Cathay 617.
12: And Cathay 617, expedite pass Flight Level 110.
15: Expedite pass 110, Cathay 617.
9: 7-2, report your squawk code.
22: 5255, approaching Sierra now, maintaining the flight level 210.
9: Emirates 9772, identify, descent to flight level 170.
22: Flight level 170, Emirates 9772.
12: Emo 55.
21: 27.55, Cathay 704, good day.
12: Good day.
9: Contact too high, 123-8185, good day.
21: Alright,
9: I can say 704 to 72, follow 260, which got me over. Should be
21: 308
9: first, contact too high, 123-8185. 308, Cafe 704, cross Maple, level 260 or below, that's level 130. Level
21: 130, cross Maple, at 260 below, Cafe 704.
9: Cafe 393, descent to flight level 110, radio speed at 250 knots.
19: Cafe 310,
9: 250 knots, Cafe 393. Emirates 9772, radio speed at 250 knots, and turn right heading 180 for sequencing.
22: Heading 180, speed 250 knots, Emirates 9772.
10: Decimal 1, good day.
9: Mantari 371, climb to flight level 250.
21: Flight level 250, Mantari 371.
9: EVO 645.
0: 61 descent to 2000.
15: 40, clear
0: of
15: weather. 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
0: Direct to Enron, Shell now 801. Request flight level 330.
15: 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Top target, evening Boeing Air 613, level 340, squawk 3660, approaching battle.
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1: 0.
2: Passing 110, descend 5-110, but it's 9-7-7-2.
0: 4-0, on navigation.
3: 上 351, direct to EPCAL.
0: 0, direct vehicle, 10,351.
3: Trans-Mongolian 816, now climb to flight level 10,100 meters.
4: Climbing 10,100 meters, Trans-Mongolian 816.
0: Redcap
5: 8542 radar, climb to flight level 200.
0: 200, 8542.
5: Airbus 9772, direct to Murray, you join the star.
2: Murray, down to start up, 9772.
5: Hey, Shenna, 745, descend now to flight level 310.
0: 3087, landing 360. 71.
5: Shuttle 689, identify clear at B4 Alpha arrival, reduce speed to Mach 74.
0: At B4 Alpha, Mach 74, Shuttle 689.
6: Good evening, I'm at channel 119 for level 300, heading 235, squawk 6355.
5: MCAL 119, identify clear Sierra Mike Tango 4 Alpha arrival.
6: Sierra Mike Tango 4 Alpha arrival, MCAL 119.
0: Reduction is 725 for the level 300, squawk 5676.
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0: B4 Alpha arrival, tonight is 725.
7: Lavina 613, grab heading 260, do weather.
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8: Shuttle 535, when ready, descend to spot level 260, reach 5, Sony.
0: Ready, descend level 260, reach left Sony, Hong Kong Shuttle 535.
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0: 125 decimal 35, Hong Kong Shuttle 234.
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3: Recap 8542, Hong Kong radar, good evening, climb to flight level 320.
0: Flight 320, we get 8542.
5: 5-3,
0: direct to 3000 feet, landing 340. 5-4-7, report to your final approach speed.
5: Final flight speed today is 130
0: km.
5: 5479,
0: Cafe 617, climbing
5: flight level 200. Cafe 617, radar, climb to flight level 250, no speed control.

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4: Yo, Bro 6210, squawk 7371.
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5: 481. Metric plates passing 1,200 for 5,000 to be looked 1XA.
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6: Triplet. 45 heading 260 approved.
0: 715, good day, 10-10, 897.
1: Bohemia 613, descend now to flight level 310 and heading 260 approved.
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5: 1-3-0, direct to 04.
1: Bohemia 462, descend to flight level 190.
4: 0, Bohemia 462.
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3: Sharma 8675, contact radar 127.1.
0: 1271, Sharma 8675, good day.
3: Stable 363, approved.
2: 150.
3: And stable 363, maintain pilot 4140 traffic above.
2: Sir, maintain 140, looking out for traffic.
1: Sharman 84, Sharman 8784, descend now to 8,100 meters.
0: Descend 8,100 meters, Sharman 8784.
2: 725, request heading 240, dual weather.
1: Charlie Eastern 725, heading 240, approved.
2: 240, approved, 725.
1: Cafe 3281, descend now to flight level 310.
5: Descend flight level 310, Cafe 3281.
7: 190, decimal 1, good day.
0: 1-6-0-1, good day.
7: Pitch 67, descend to flight level 190.
3: Oh.
2: 210-7363.
0: Descend is 9005.
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7: 70.
8: Sunny, 1226, we are here at 893.
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1: German Cargo 502, Hong Kong, clear Sierra 7 Charlie arrival.
10: Confirm Sierra 7 Charlie arrival, German Cargo 502.
1: Ava.
10: Thank you, estimate Sierra at 1450, German Cargo 502.
11: Hong Kong radar, good evening. Genovese 936, flight level 250, squawk 3102, radar heading 150, clear off radar now.
1: Gyrus 936, Hong Kong identified. Direct to Ali, we saw navigation.
11: Back to Ali on navigation, Genovese 936.
1: Bohemia 462, contact approach 119.1, good day.
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9: Step 130, speed 250 knots.
3: 1, continue descent flight level 260. 3-2-3-3, good day. Airpage
11: 901, Kanasanya 122, decimal 6. 1-2-2-6, Airpage 901.
7: Flight reduced between 230 knots.
9: 7-7-4-5, further 10 left track direct to Hotel, Hotel 512, resume on navigation.
1: 1-2-5-7-4-5. Continue to Enron for now.
11: Continue to Enron, craft level 280, Xiaomi East Star 7.
1: Bohemia 613, contact 126.5.
11: 126.5, Bohemia 613.
3: A5, climb to flight level 321.
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1: for sequencing. Turn left heading 270.
4: 270, Oxel 525. 1+1, one, go ahead, 16. Good day.
3: Good day.
10: 4502, flight level 210.
1: German Echo 502, Hong Kong, report your squawk.
10: Squawk heading 4364, German Cargo 502.
1: German Cargo 502 identified. Will you speak at 250 knots?
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7: 647, continue present heading, vector 4 sequence.
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10: 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Descent flight level 130, German Cargo 502.
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3: Cable 363, I'm calling radar, climb top level 2900.
8: Climb level 290, anti-weather, a beam skate, a request to direct snowbird.
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9: 3281 Hong Kong radar, descend to flight level 200.
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16: According to Macau 119, heading 240, descending to 11,000, sorry, to flight level 110.
1: And Macau 119, radar, runway 34, information Foxtrot, descend to 9,000 feet, QNH 1010.
16: We have Foxtrot, continue descend to 9,000 feet, QNH 1010, Macau 119.
10: You have to.
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3: Usage of 593, direct taxi.
10: Taxi,
3: usage of 593. Departure. FS 185 departure, report your passing altitude.
10: 1,300
3: feet. FS 185, you identify, climb to flight level 160.
10: Level 160 from 185, and after, and we're unable to follow the city after Ramen, due to weather.
3: Air France 185, Roger, that's an expedite climb so that I can give you some weather deviation and cancel the 8,000 feet altitude restriction.
10: Okay, we expedite climbing and we cancel 8,000 feet altitude restriction.
7: 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ILS portion way 07 center, descend now to 8,000 feet, QNH 1010.
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9: time. 773, heading 250, request heading 270, maintain 300.
3: 7773, turn right heading 2,000, radar contact. 7773,
9: heading
3: 270. Radar contact radar,
9: 132.15.
10: That's 2-3-0.
11: British 85.
9: 3 Alpha arrival.
3: Contact radar 132 decimal 15.
15: 2 decimal 15 Malaysian 078.
9: Right.
1: German cargo 502, turn left heading 170.
15: Malaysian 078, maintaining flight 360.
3: Malaysian 078. So you identify Clever SID to 7000 feet.
15: 7000
3: feet,
15: United 878.
9: China descend to flight level 160.
10: All right, Central to join the star, German cargo 502.
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17: SCCC 525 level 370. Approaching Kela, squawking 5640.
3: Dynasty 6652, Hong Kong radar, radar contact.
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2: Maintain level, direct to NROM. 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
15: Zero two sub low, climb flight level 290, China Southern 325.
7: They expect Alice push on me 07 right.
11: Attending cargo 335, how do you read me now?
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1: Changing cargo 3835, Roger, stand by. 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
3: Macau 119, now descend to 5,000 feet.
2: Descend 5,000 feet to Macau 119.
3: Climb to flight level 160, cancel speed restriction.
15: Cancel speed restriction. Up to flight level 160 for United 878 heavy.
13: Bohemian 462, turn right in 040, because I pushed on 079.
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3: Bohemian 453, Hong Kong radar cleared, Sierra 7 Charlie arrival.
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3: Cathay 617, track direct Siku.
2: Direct Siku, Cathay 617.
3: German Cargo, Lazarus 2, descend by star to flight level 110.
10: Flight
2: star, flight level 110,
10: German Cargo
2: 502. Macau 119, request heading 285.
3: Macau 119, heading 280, how about?
2: 280 is fine, Macau 119.
10: Flight level Xiamir, 8000.
3: Level 320.
10: Flight level 320, Xiamir, 8000.
3: Transponic side, turn right, check direct to Biko, resume on navigation, climb to flight level 6900 meters.
10: Thank
11: you, Subno, climb up level 310.
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3: Air France, I want to check Director Biko initially.
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19: Spencer.
3: 55.
20: Shuttle 755, yes. Just called. Maintaining 1,300 meters. 40776 approaching sequence.
3: Hong Kong Shuttle 755, Hong Kong radar, radar contact clear, Canto 3 Alpha arrival.
20: Canto 3 Alpha arrival from Shuttle 755,
3: good. Dillman 728, climb flight level 9,200 meters, final level.
21: Flight level 9,200 meters, final level 1728.
18: The 3 further climb to flight level 370.
22: Climb up to level 370, Xiamen Air 803.
19: 2200 knots. Cargo 293, contact Taipei 129 at decimal 1, good day.
3: Control 122, decimal 6.
23: 1226, Mentari 395, good night.
24: Hong Kong Air Macau 119er, request when possible direct to Mike Charlie 610.
19: Arrival.
25: So Mike Tango 4 Alpha Macau 621.
15: Heading about 175.
3: United 878 heading 175 is approved.
15: Roger.
19: Speed on transition 300 knots.
26: Ready, stand by MPEP level 260, turn speed 300 knots in air. Correction, 703.
27: Go radar, Hong Shuttle 671, we request heading 250 to weather MPEP.
19: Shuttle 671, approve heading 250 until I've been MPEP.
27: Clear 2500
3: and B-Man Pet Show 671. 1-8, Hong Kong radar, radar
27: 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Yeah, well, it's...
18: Number 481 and no man, contact Manila 1193.
24: Confirm 119, that's what you're at, no man.
18: Sure. Shenzhen 330.
24: Go ahead.
18: Shenzhen 330, descend when ready to flight level 200 by eastbound.
24: Descend, flight level 200 by eastbound, Shenzhen 330.
18: Olindo 642, climb now to flight level 340.
24: I got to flight level 340, Olindo 6742.
18: Malaysian 078, do traffic descend now to flight level 310.
24: Send now to level 310, Malaysia 078.
28: My radar is China 481. We just confirmed. Now we contact 119 Symmetry or at Longman, contact 119 Symmetry.
18: At Longman.
28: 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And 481.
18: Malaysia 386, contact radar 11892.
3: 182, good day.
19: Macau 621. Macau 621, affirm, I'll call you for further left.
24: 61.
29: Landing to flight level 250 and passing flight level 248. Fork 3132.
3: Jonathan 381, Hong Kong radar identified. Stand by for higher.
29: Stand by for higher, 7381.
3: Bohemia 453, descend via star to flight level 110.
30: Descend via star to flight level 110, Bohemia 453.
24: 78.
18: Reach level in 2 minutes.
24: Go Malaysia 078.
18: China E, Zhushan China Southern 325, climb to flight level 320.
24: Climb to flight level 320, China Southern 325.
19: Direct to light, descend 4,000 feet.
18: 320, reaching 2 minutes.
0: Ten, now flight level 320, reach 2 minutes, Singapore 852.
1: 1000, crossing 4000.
3: Check your 71, identify climb SID for the 4160. Flight
1: level 160, direction 71.
4: Tower 8436 Hong Kong radar cleared, Sierra 7 Alpha arrival, report squawk code.
5: Sierra 7 Alpha arrival, and squawk is 2103, still with Guangzhou control.
4: Qatar 8436 identified, report released by Guangzhou.
5: Release Qatar 8436.
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30: Approach 1191, Bohemia 453.
19: 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BG37 Toa for 1182 Siemens, over there.
30: 1-8-2-3-7-1.
19: BG7 descend to 2000 feet.
6: 453, good day, 1-May-0-7 center. Descend now to 8000 feet, QNH 1011.
30: Runway 07 center, descending 8000.
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5: 3, any chance for higher altitude?
18: Cebu 363, negative, maintain current level.
5: Maintain 290, Cebu 363.
30: Hong Kong radar, Bluni Air GL 1327, maintaining for the level 350.
18: Junior 1327, roger.
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0: Departure Turkish 71, new speed 270 knots.
3: Turkish 71, speed 280 knots or less.
0: 280 knots or less, Turkish 71.
19: 7 after turning cliff, added approach, runway 07, center.
3: 70, standby.
29: Climb to flight level 270, China Southern 381.
30: Hong Kong radar, good day, China 897, maintaining flight level 360.
3: China Eastern 897, radar contact.
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3: Dynasty 6652, contact radar 128.75.
4: Arrows to approach runway 34, report established.
0: 1-2-2, ready.
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0: 140,
7: 7-1. 7-1. 7-1. 7-1. 7-1.
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29: Expect testing for level 240,
30: Geneo
3: 703. 5-0-390. Cadet 636 Hong Kong radar, radar contact, clear Betty 3 Bravo arrival.
30: Clear Betty 3 Bravo arrival, Cadet 636. 1.
3: Turkey 71, the heading 145 is approved. Traffic.
30: 1.
29: Clear weather, request direct
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4: Cathay 721, cancel speed restriction, climb to flight level 250.
0: Restriction, climb flight level 250, Cathay 721.
6: 613, 4000 feet.
0: Three 5 mile,
18: Lima
0: Slide, offset,
18: flight
0: level 340.
18: 0025, Hong Kong radar, identified.
0: Plus 2A, so spot.
6: Greater, descend to 4,000 feet.
3: Heading 180 is approved. Hong Kong Shuttle 516, I'll call you back for speed.
0: Level and initially heading 200, the weather is 1575.
19: Heading approved, report clear for radar. Contact over 118.2, thanks.
3: 15.
29: 132.15, China Southern 381.
2: Coach 119 at 801.
29: 119 at 801, China Southern
2: 725.
29: Good evening, China Southern 381, level 270.
18: China Southern 381, direct no park, climb top level 310.
29: Climb to flight level 310, China Southern 381. Request direct to no park, China Southern 381.
18: Xiaomei 57, contact radar 127.1.
3: 22 departure identify, climb by SID for the 4160.
8: 22.
3: Hong Kong Shuttle 516 after Hotel, Hotel 342, and when you're ready, speed to 80 or north or greater.
8: Second speed after Hotel 342 for Hong Kong Shuttle 516.
3: Shuttle 516, when you're ready, speed to 80 or north or greater after passing Hotel, Hotel 342.
8: Hotel 342, speed 280 knots or greater, Hong Kong Shuttle
19: 546. 107 right, shore 118 knots cross the end.
7: Hong Kong Virginia 101, request heading 265 or 22 Charlie Bravo.
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7: 265 approach, Virginia 111.
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29: Maintain flight level 250 on reaching, China Southern 321.
3: Qatar 8436, descend fire star to flight level 110. Cross transmission first, Qatar 8436, descend fire star to flight level 110.
29: Fire star, descend flight level 110, Qatar 8436.
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8: 180, climbing flight level 160.
3: Tokyo 71, Hong Kong radar, cancel speed restriction, climb to flight level 230.
8: 230, cancel speed restriction, 3071.
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29: Okay, North, Qatar 8436, right?
3: Right, China 7321, contact radar 127 at ASMR1. 127,
29: ASMR1, China 7321.
8: Radar grey, Hong Kong Shuttle 755, descend flight level 260.
3: Hong Kong Shuttle 755, Hong Kong radar, descend to flight level 130.
8: Level 130, Hong Kong Shuttle 755.
3: Shenzhen Air 330, Hong Kong radar.
19: Boeing Yacht 453, descend 2,000 feet from turning clear, and support when wind 07 sector, speed 210 knots on radar. Busan 3935, turn left heading 260.
8: Left turn heading 260, Busan 39035.
29: Fire level 2710, China Southern 321.
8: 110.
3: Stand by, break Shenzhen 301, climb to flight level 160.
29: Shenzhen flight level 160, Shenzhen 301.
3: Shenzhen Air 330, reach flight level 110, by copy.
8: Level 110 by copy, Shenzhen Air 330 copy.
3: Target 71, climb to flight level 250.
8: 250 to extend 1.
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9: 2-2 if possible, request to maintain current heading due weather, it will be about 20 miles.
3: Tasman 22 approved, expedite past 9,000 feet.
9: Approved to maintain current heading of 180, expedite climb through 9000, test 22.
10: Available, flight level 320, final level in Hong Kong.
8: Roger, Xiaomi 857.
10: Redcap 118, contact radar 132, decimal 15.
8: 32, decimal 15, confirm for Redcap 118.
10: Redcap 118, affirm.
8: Redcap 118.
29: Level 308,
2: descending to flight level 260. Malaysia 078, Hong Kong radar, roger. After cyber, descend to flight level 150.
29: After cyber, descend flight level 150, Malaysia 078.
18: 118, Roger, direct eastbound.
24: Direct eastbound, Roger, 118.
26: All right, the engine of 156, 15 level 260, direct to Enron.
18: Junior 1561, Roger.
4: Shenzhen 8330, President Linda.
24: Direct to left, after that, 330, thank you.
6: 81. Navetar 119.5, course only.
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3: Tasman 22, speed 2809.
9: Thank you, speed 2809, officer.
4: Center flight level 220, cross eastbound at or below flight level 260.
24: Center flight level 220, cross eastbound at or below flight level 260, Singapore, inbound 2.
26: Left turn 240, senior 713.
12: Can you turn right?
3: 7, Hong Kong radar, radar contact via Charlie 4 Alpha arrival.
26: Alpha Farm is at 4, Air Macau 977, madam.
3: Correction to my last M account 977, clear Charlie 4 Alpha arrival.
26: 977, clear Charlie 4 Alpha arrival, M account 977, thank you. 321.
18: Roger, call you back.
26: Climb 10,000, say 100 meters, Marine 242.
3: So Ava, Roger, that remain on this heading due to the traffic ahead.
11: Understood, remain heading 182, cafe 40.
3: Bohemia 759, departure, you identify, clarify SID for the 4160. Tasman 22, turn left heading 140, light preceding traffic.
11: Direct to Mango.
4: 10, speed and Murray, 230 knots.
24: Zero Southside 110, speed 230 at Murray, Hong Kong Shuttle 755.
3: Evasion.
13: 1892, Dynasty 687, speed the date.
26: Yes, 713.
12: Hong Kong Shuttle 671, you can maintain speed to 80 knots.
11: C2AC,
12: Hong Kong Shuttle 671. Hong Kong Shuttle 516, climb to flight level 250.
11: Level 250, Hong Kong Shuttle 516.
3: And please.
18: 362 traffic, descend now to flight level 310, Richmond Castle.
24: Richmond Castle, Cafe 636.
3: Turn left heading 120, light preceding traffic.
12: Manor, decimal 1.
26: I stopped the contact Manila to link China 7325.
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12: Send 2,000 feet per minute due to outbound traffic. Dynasty 6876 approved, and a climb flight level 370.
3: India 7598, heading 180 approved.
11: Approved, India 7598.
24: Heading 120, climb to flight level 200.
12: Tasman 22, Hong Kong radar, climb to flight level 230.
24: Flight level 230, okay.
12: Hong Kong shuttle 516, contact radar 132, decimal 15.
24: Radar 13215, Hong Kong shuttle 516, thank you, nice.
26: Chinese 211, request direct to Norman.
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0: 13215, bracket 1575, good day.
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14: Descending flight level 350, keep the high speed, Cafe 3275.
0: Correct, journal.
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0: 22.
15: Cat 22 speed, 280 knots, maintain speed 280 knots.
0: Descending 22. Cafe.
3: 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Kelly 673, departure identified, climb SID
0: 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SID 54160, Kelly 673.
3: Kelly 408, contact radar 133.82.
0: 133.82, Kelly 408.
15: 250 knots, correction 280 knots.
29: 280 knots, Malaysian, to recording Malaysian 70.
15: Hong Kong Shuttle 671, contact approach 119er, Decimal 1.
16: Clear for the Alpha approach 07, contact 38840.
15: Level 250, Cafe 40. Passman 22, climb to flight level 250, you can increase speed to 300 knots or greater. Climb
0: level 250, 300 knots or greater, Decimal 2.
26: 1512, weather heading 140.
10: Air China 479, Hong Kong radar, say again your level.
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17: I request maintain flight heading 140 about 40 miles here, China 479.
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17: 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First, tracking through escape.
26: About 30 miles to Blue 121.
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12: Thank you, heading 260, approved.
0: Approved, level time 39035.
12: 160 knots, 95. Increase 300 knots or greater.
0: 300 or better, Cafe 408.
26: Hong Kong radar, we have 39935, heading 260, flight level 260.
15: Level 39935, Hong Kong radar, roger, maintain heading, descend to flight level 150.
26: Maintain heading and descend flight level 150, we have 39935.
18: Negative, catching up preceding traffic.
3: Turn left heading 160.
0: 0211.
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3: Moscow 351, good evening. You identify, clarify SID for the 4160.
0: 60, Moscow 351.
15: Heading radar vector, clear the Beta 3 Alpha arrival.
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18: Okay, what about heading 125?
14: 469, maintain flight level 380, spoke 2602.
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19: Hong Kong Shuttle A63, descend now flight level 290.
5: Descend now flight level 290, Hong Kong Shuttle A63.
18: F16, control climb flight level 330.
1: Climb flight level 330, Hong Kong Shuttle 516.
15: Left, you can direct to Mango.
19: Zero.
1: Standing 255, approved. Continue descent flight level 310, Cathay 3275.
19: Cathay 3275 are affirmed. Speed on transition 300 knots or greater.
1: Speed on transition 300 knots or greater, Cathay 3275. And hold on to 075 looking, please.
19: You have to check with next sector. Stand by. Hong Kong Shuttle 651, descend flight level 280, reach in 5 minutes.
1: Shuttle 250 within 5 minutes, confirm.
19: Negative. Shuttle 651, descend level 280, reach in 5 minutes.
1: Within 5 minutes, Shuttle 2651.
19: T-way 639, turn left heading 250, descend now to flight level 290.
1: Left heading 250, descend now, flight level 290, TA6390.
7: 65.
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7: Hong Kong Shuttle 703, descend 5 star to flight level 110.
1: Out.
18: To the which side, left or right?
1: November Oscar, Alpha November.
18: Yeah, China 479, Roger, direct now, Nomad.
1: Direct Nomad, China 479.
26: Tango radar, good evening here, GL 1327, maintaining flight level 350.
18: GL 1327, Roger. Malindo 642, contact Guangzhou 12535.
26: 12535, Malindo 642.
7: 250.
20: Say again,
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20: 117,
7: confirm you are maintaining flight level 250.
20: Yes,
7: yes, sir,
20: we are 250.
7: Roger. Bohemia
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7: on the radar 127,
1: Day 71. 1271, Bohemia 759,
7: good day. Good day. Rocket 117, on the radar 127, Day 71.
20: 127, Day 71, Rocket 117, goodbye.
7: Bye. Rekha 123, climb to flight level 200.
1: Level 200, Rekha 123. 70.
18: Charleston 211, then expect lower.
1: Level.
19: Cafe 469, I'll call you back in about 5 minutes for sequencing.
1: 469.
18: 17, climb flight level 350.
20: Climb now, flight level 350, red 117.
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18: Malindo 642, frequency 12535.
26: 12535, Malindo 642.
1: Radar, hello, Cebu 121, direct escape, approaching level 250.
18: Cebu 121, Hong Kong radar, climb to flight level 370.
1: I'm level 370, Cebu 121.
26: CC, 52, due to weather, request the navigate, 040.
1: Speed 257 knots. Yeah, 673.
3: Singapore 852, maintain flight level 17, zero traffic below.
1: It's on level 170, Singapore 852.
18: Roger, then deviation to the left, not approved.
26: Turn left
3: direct vehicle out, Bohemia, fuel A, you identify, climb by SID for the 4160.
26: Climb by SID, climb
1: by 3408, maintain for the level 330, approaching Ikeda.
18: S-Wing 7348, Hong Kong radar contact.
1: S-Wing 7348.
18: Sherman 857, Sanya 122, decimal 6. No, Roger.
2: China 479R.
4: C52, request turn right heading 110.
18: China C6652, standby.
4: By there, C352.
18: Confirm heading 110, that will be bring you into Manila airspace with no radar contact.
2: Macau 621, on heading 270, maintaining 54110.
8: Hey Macau 621, Roger, continue on the heading. We're going to take you west and then probably turn you right and about 25 miles back to Papa, so stand by for that.
2: Maintain heading Macau 621.
9: Amin, request heading 165.
3: Bohemia 0A0, that's approved. And next expedite pass 9,000 feet.
9: Copy that, after Raman, heading 165 approved, expedite crossing 9,000, Virginia 080.
1: 250 approved, Hong Kong 7650. 170.
18: Hainan 450, Hong Kong radar contact, continue heading.
1: Continue, present heading, Hainan 450.
8: 123, climb to flight level 240.
1: Flight level 240, AK 123.
15: Crossman Channel Tier 7 DME.
18: 21, negative traffic on your right hand side, direct to NOPAR.
3: Roger, 351, turn left heading 110.
1: 251 climbing 5,000, passing 2,000 feet.
3: Kelly 251, departure identified. Climb by SID, fellow 4160.
1: SID 4160, Cafe 251.
9: Bohemia 080, on heading 165 now.
3: Roger.
18: 1265.
1: Yeah, 1265, 19907.
8: Cheers, 1011.
18: 5.
1: Barbara, Macau 977, bye-bye. Flight level 250, VCAP 123.
2: Hong Kong, good morning, VCAP 118, sending flight level 260.
8: VCAP 118, Roger.
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21: Hong Kong radar, clearing 655, maintain flight level 300, weather deviation up to 25 mile Romeo side.
18: Clearing 655, Hong Kong radar identified, maintain present heading.
21: Maintain present heading, clearing 655.
3: Climb to flight level 160.
9: Climb flight level 160, beginning 080.
3: Get it 251, cancel the 8,000 feet altitude restriction.
1: 8,000 feet altitude restriction. 251.
3: Moscow 351, Calcite Radar 133, decimal 82, good day.
1: Papa, Arnava Arriba, 4927.
18: 100.
1: Sarah heading 210.
4: Roger heading 260, 313.
1: Flight level 250, Moscow 351.
4: Sending flight level 260, to 270 knots. QA 639, Hong Kong radar, Roger, descend to flight level 150.
1: Descend to flight level 150, QA 639 on.
15: QA 3205, QA direct to Mango Joint Star.
1: QA direct to Mango Joint Star, QA 3275. Hong Kong radar, good evening, Hong Kong shuttle 863, descending flight level 260, heading 260.
15: Hong Kong Shuttle 863, Hong Kong radar C26 knots, descend to flight level 170.
1: C26 knots, descend flight level 170, Hong Kong Shuttle 863. Hong Kong radar, we'll have 39935, if you have request Betty, then direct line, do you weather?
15: Episode 39935, negative, you can ask for procedure.
1: Roger, we will request approach Episode 39935.
15: Episode 39935, can you turn right to Mango now?
6: by Murray. And can

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1: Cross Beagle 4,800 meters above Beagle, Cathay 251.
2: Cathay 251, climb flight level 6,900 meters, report turning Beagle.
1: Okay, climb 6,900 meters, report turning Beagle, Cathay 251.
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2: Cathay 080, thank you, heading 140.
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7: 331-305, BG, French 927.
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8: 0736, expect runway 07 right, RMP Zulu, AR approach.
9: Expect 07 right, RPAR approach to Zulu 7 right, and we use the altitude.
8: German Hago 736, approved, we're ready, proceed, question. Turn left, proceed, direct to Silva. German Cargo 736, descend R3T to 8 times VKH 1010.
1: NA 080, Hong Kong radar, climb to flight level 250, maintain heading.
3: Maintain heading, climb flight level 250, beginning at 080, and we can accept left heading.
1: Roger, standby. Orange Liner 27, increase speed to 280 knots.
7: 0 knots, Orange Liner 27.
1: Hong Kong Shuttle 863. Reclaim Beatty 3 Alpha Arrival, radar vector to join Beatty 3 Alpha Arrival.
7: Reclaim Beatty 3 Alpha Arrival, check radar vectors to join the Beatty 3 Alpha Arrival, Hong Kong Shuttle 863. Confirm our star arrival, Beatty 3 Bravo.
1: Stand back.
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1: Once again.
7: Hong Kong Shuttle
1: 651,
7: flight level 260.
1: Hong Kong Shuttle 651, radar roger, descend to flight level 170.
7: Descend flight level 170 to 260, Hong Kong Shuttle 651.
1: Cathay 636, reduce speed to 260 knots.
7: Confirm which runway are we expecting?
1: Cathay 636, Beatty 3 Alpha arrival.
7: T3 Alpha arrival, Cathay 636.
10: Of weather.
11: China C061, Roger, clear direct to Ali.
4: Flight level 200, Philippine 311.
5: 1, descent altitude 3,000 feet, cleared ILS Sula Bridge, runway 34, port established.
12: 008, good evening. Flight level 330, direct to Mortu, Block 1626.
11: Airspring 7008 Hong Kong radar, radar contact. Cafe 721, Sanya 122, decimal 6.
13: 5-0-3-0-1-3.
11: Heading 250, approve.
3: 250, approve, QA-0-1-3, thank you.
11: Moscow 351, climb for level 290, final.
7: Level 290, Moscow 351.
8: Tower 118.2.
7: A483, how about direct to some subnode?
11: Not available due traffic.
7: Okay, China 7843, request 5 miles right for track.
11: China 7843, fly heading 150.
7: Heading 150, China 7843.
4: 40, squawk 5544, flyable 290.
11: China 440, Hong Kong radar, radar contact. China 7843, contact radar, 13215.
13: The radar 13215, China 7843.
11: China 450, continue descent, fly level 6,000 meters.
14: 65, Rekab, YY8, good day, sir.
15: Level 270.
16: China 7843, direct to RASB, climb to level 310.
15: Direct to RASB, say again, altitude, China 7843.
16: Level 310.
15: Climb fly level 310, direct to RASB, China 7843.
14: Flight level 220, Rekab, 118.
2: Cathay 143, climb flight level 200. Philippine 311, report any left turn, sir.
17: 150, heading 150, Philippine 311.
2: 311, Roger, heading 150 is approved, and report when you are able for further left turn.
17: Heading 150 approved, we'll inform on further left turn, Philippine 311.
2: Connie 209er, cancel speed restriction and give me your best rate of climbing flight level 160.
18: Cancel speed restriction, best level climb to 160, Connie 209.
2: Connie 209, correct, after Raman, sliding 160.
18: After Raman 160, Connie 209.
17: Cathay 143, request heading 155.
2: Cathay 143, heading 155, approved, thank you.
17: 55, Cathay 143. Departure, Philippine 311, request heading 120.
2: Philippine 311, heading 120 is approved.
17: 120 approved, Philippine 311.
19: Roger, good night, Mascot 9487, out of 2,355 for 5,000.
2: Mascot 9487, Hong Kong departure, low identify, Klampa SID, flight level 160. Cancel 8,000 feet altitude restriction.
19: Right, SID 160 and cancel the altitude restriction 8,000, Mascot 9487.
2: Philippine 311, contact radar 133.825, bye bye.
17: 133.825, Philippine 311.
11: 856 Hong Kong radar, radar contact.
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2: Sulux, QA013. Reportable for any left turn.
18: 175, report able for the left turn.
3: 50, Cathay 143.
7: Cathay 636, radar vector for spacing. Turn right for the heading 090.
19: Able to weather, Cathay 636.
7: Cathay 636, roger, turn.
20: Cathay 636 at this regard, continue on navigation to Betty.
19: Continue on navigation, Cathay 636.
20: Shuttle 863, change of plan factors for traffic, turn left heading 210.
19: Shuttle 863.
7: Cathay 636, descend to Valley 130, reach by Mango.
19: Cathay 636.
3: Cathay
0: Iowa 3, any speaking short for us?
21: Cathay 143 now cancel speed restriction.
3: Speed restriction, Cathay 143.
21: Gateway 639er, contact approach 119er, decimal 1.
19: 781.
2: Encore shuttle 624, encore departure low identify, climb via FID, flight level 160.
3: FA143.
21: Philippine 311, contact radar 132, decimal 15.
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11: Hana 450, direct Siku. Reach level 20 miles before Siku.
23: 260, reach level 20 miles before Siku, Hana 450.
21: Turn left, heading 220.
19: Heading 220, contact 651.
3: Hong Kong, that's the A37, request direct connect to weather.
16: 1637, negative, I have traffic coming through your level.
19: Five zero, Hong Kong, 0836, contact post 119 or 819.
3: Hong Kong radar, Dynasty 073, clear over weather.
16: Dynasty 073, Richard. Continue present head into traffic.
3: In the present head in Dynasty 073.
16: Aspirin 7348, when ready, descend Fala 4260, reach by Eastern.
19: This is 0, reach by Eastern, Aspirin 7348.
2: 825, good day.
16: 3825,
19: Connie
16: 209.
19: 4 minutes. Descending flight level 340 within 4 minutes, in air 111.
2: Number. Can you give me a left turn at least in about 30 miles, like 120, like previous traffic?
3: 43.
23: Radar, Connie 209, with you passing. Flight level 175 for 200. Turning left, heading 110. We're going to need to stop our turn at 135 for weather.
21: Connie 209, Hong Kong radar, roger. Heading 110, climb to flight level 250.
23: Up to 250, request heading 135 for weather.
21: 135, heading approved. Connie 209.
16: 0','Heading 180, Gong Shuttle 624. Bohemia 035, Flying 180,
2: we will take you more to the south with the next sector, then make the left turn with you later.
21: Thank you, maintain
19: heading 180,
2: going ahead. Elsan, 7315. Hong Kong, Departure Low Identify, Climb via SID, Flight Level 160. Negative 160.
21: 160,
2: Mascot 9487, contact Guangzhou 125.35. Bye bye.
19: 125.35, good night, Mascot 9487.
2: Good to be 710, maximum speed 250 knots, climb flight level 200.
21: Climb flight level 200, maximum speed 250 knots.
2: And good to be 710, due to deviating inbound traffic, give me your best rate of climb, keep passing flight level 160.
21: Okay, best rate of climb until flight level 160, Square Bay, 710.
2: Mascot 9487, contact Guangzhou 125.35.
19: Zero.
16: Taiwan at Snowman, contact Manila 1193.
19: Snowman, Manila 119.3, good day, Moscow 351.
8: You're passing 800 feet, do outbound traffic.
16: No, and climb to flight level 310.
17: I turn to Actus Sumner, climb flight level 310, Cathay 143.
8: We proceed direct to Limes.
16: Flight level 310, traffic on your left, 1000 feet on top.
19: Copy, we are visual with the traffic, Philippines 311.
2: Sky Guide 2564, climb flight level 200. Cancel speed restriction, maximum speed 250 knots initially.
1: Climbing flight level 200, cancel speed restriction, maximum speed 250 knots, Sky Guide 2564.
2: Sky Guide 2564, correct, and give me best rate of climb depassing flight level 160 due to inbound deviating traffic.
6: Climb
2: level 250, Marina 035. Angle to Bay 710, you can increase the speed up to 280 knots.
6: Speed up to 280 knots, going to Bay 710.
11: 40, contact radar 12, correction 13215.
8: 130.
16: 7348, contact radar 12347.
8: 3.8.
2: We have inbound deviating traffic coming from the east.
1: Now we can fly best rate of climb, Sierra Golf Alpha 2564.
2: Sierra Golf Alpha 2564, thank you. Fly heading 180 degrees.
1: Heading 180, Sierra Golf Alpha 2564.
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11: 747 ready, flight level 260, reach by Maple.
19: Flight level 260 to reach by Maple, Cathay 074.
8: On shuttle 651, further descent to 600 feet.
2: Crystal 624, contact radar 133, decimal 825, good day.
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19: 4-6-9-0
16: Philippine 311, confirm, flight level 330.
19: Philippine 311, affirm, level 330. Confirm, level 330,
21: Philippine 311. Spring 7 is right. 381, you can turn right, heading 270.
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19: 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Confirm, Elvis on 7315.
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11: On Hong Kong radar, identified, cleared RB 4 Alpha arrival.
19: Yeah, RB 4 Alpha arrival, 7511. Niner, and confirm for the Berry 3 Alpha?
8: Pepper.
19: Hey, 710, open it.
6: Runway, good evening, Greater Bay 710, climbing flight level 200 on heading 180.
21: Greater Bay 710, Hong Kong radar, roger. Hong Kong shuttle 64, can you turn left with the map key?
23: Request heading 120, Hong Kong Shuttle 624.
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16: 035. 3, can you climb to flight level 370?
10: Again, Cathay 143.
16: Climb flight level 370.
10: Flight level 370, Cathay 143.
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21: Runway upgrade to base 710, left heading 140. Current base 710, confirm. 140 heading approved, current base 710.
10: Heading 140,
21: upgrade
10: to base 710.
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12: Cancel level 250.
11: Sunshine 227, climb flight level 270, stand by higher.
12: Climb to flight level 270, stand by higher, Sunshine 227.
19: Yeah, 035. Radar,
12: go to
19: the 700, left flight.
12: Stand by.
19: Hey, climb flight level 250, zero, go fast for 2564.
16: Tahinia 035, climb flight level 270.
4: Climb level 270, Borinia 035.
19: 4856, good evening, maintain flight level 360.
16: 4856, Roger, descend now to flight level 310, which in 3 minutes.
19: Level 310, in 3 minutes, 4856. Good day.
21: Glory base 710, when able, turn left and direct to MAP key, resume on navigation.
10: When able, turn left, direct to MAP key, and resume on navigation, go to base 710.
19: Descending flight level 110.
11: Airplane 7381, Hong Kong radar, expect IRS to approach runway 34, information Juliet.
19: Information Juliet, expect IRS to roll runway 34, approach Airplane 381.
11: Airbus 7381, descend to 9000 feet, QNH 1010.
19: To 9000 feet, QNH 1010, Airbus 381.
4: 250 approved, and we'll report when ready to direct the list of 7315.
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9: My Dynasty 061.
4: Lorinia 035, when able, request direct Dorman, due weather.
16: Bohemia 035, negative, to get you higher, turn left onto heading 100.
4: Left heading 100, Bohemia 035.
21: Hong Kong Shuttle 863, reduce speed to 230 knots. Well approved.
19: Roger, direct the call when ready, Cathay 312.
17: On the ball, 85, low and confirm.
11: Lisa?
17: 750-320,
19: Hong Kong Shuttle 627, flight level 340, 44176.
11: Hong Kong Shuttle 627, Hong Kong radar identified, cleared AB4 Alpha arrival, maintain speed 1.78 or greater.
19: AB4 Alpha arrival, 1.78 or greater, Hong Kong Shuttle 627.
11: Bohemia 080, maintain flight level 330, contact Taipei 129.1.
19: Zero,
11: I'm passing flight level 200.
4: Passing 1908.
11: Back 3300, stand by for lower. 20.
12: Climb to flight level 320, scenario 227.
11: Golf Alpha 2564, contact radar 127, day 701.
19: Radar 127, day 701, zero go phone for 2564, good evening.
11: Good day.
21: We're heading to 55 proofs.
11: Please be 250 knots.
19: 2250 knots, runway 313.
5: Radar Hong Kong Shuttle 624 monitor. We will
19: be on the radar.
11: Hong Kong Shuttle 624 Hong Kong radar, cancel speed and turn right heading 090.
19: Cancel speed, right heading 090.
11: Hong Kong Shuttle 624 AFM and climb to flight level 330.
19: 330, we're looking at
13: Airbus on 381, descend to 5,000 feet.
14: We may already to remain this heading for 80 miles.
11: Dynasty 5835, continue heading 250.
14: Continue heading 250, Dynasty 5835.
13: 6300, descend fire, start to flight level 110.
15: Start to flight level 110, start to flight 300.
13: Spring 7348, counter departure 122, decimal 65.
15: Confirm our Spring 7348.
13: Spring 7348, counter departure 122, decimal 65.
15: 2265, clear, Spring 7348.
11: 3 Hong Kong radar identify, are you able for flight level 370?
15: Unable, request flight level 350, homeland 8863.
11: Homeland X63, Roger, maintain 11,000 meters.
15: Maintain 11,000 meters.
19: Hong Kong, good morning. Double goal 287, maintaining 9,800 meters.
11: Double goal 287, Hong Kong radar identify. Are you able for level 370?
19: Able, ma'am. Double goal 287, level, surface level 330.
11: Double goal 287, Roger, maintain flight level 9,800 meters.
19: Okay, stand by, maintain 9,800 meters, double goal 287.
11: 209, approved.
19: 209.
24: Good evening, Greater Bay 710, climbing flight level 250.
25: 7.1, clear near 655, good day.
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26: Okay, Busan 7315 approved.
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24: Tracking data to map team.
11: Greater Bay 710, Roger, climb to flight level 330.
24: To flight level 330, Greater Bay 710.
19: Hong Kong Shuttle 624, request heading 080, do it.
11: Hong Kong Shuttle 624, heading 080, approve.
19: Heading 080, approve Hong Kong Shuttle 624.
11: Virginia 631, descend flight level 200.
13: 127, decimal 1.
19: 127, descend 30,000, good day.
13: Black Sea 300, contact approach 119, decimal 1.
15: 119, decimal 1, thank you, Black Sea 300.
13: Good day. Indonesia 8320, maintain speed 310 knots or greater. Indonesia 8320, maintain speed 310 knots or greater.
19: Speed 310 or greater, Indonesia 8320.
15: Alright, Spring 7008, descend to level 260 by eastbound.
13: Spring 7008, Hong Kong radar, descend to flight level 220, cross eastbound at below flight level 260.
15: Eastbound, flight 260, descend flight 220, Spring 7008.
13: Spring 7008, confirm descend to flight level 220, cross eastbound at or below flight level 260.
15: Yep, descend flight level 220 and cross eastbound 260, Spring 7008.
27: 73. No. Tennessee 5835 radar, continue descend to flight level 130.
15: Descend flight level 130, Dynasty 535. Flight level 170,
27: Instrument 7348. 83 Alpha arrival.
19: 313.
11: Hong Kong Shuttle 627, descend flight level 310.
19: Descend to flight level 310, Hong Kong Shuttle 627.
25: Hong Kong radar on airplane 511, clear we with a request of this impact.
11: Hornet X511, direct impact, approved.
25: That's the impact, Hornet 511, thank you.
19: weather address direct to NFAR.
11: Hong Kong Shuttle 624, direct NFAR.
19: NFAR on Hong Kong Shuttle 624.
0: 6-0 below, Cathay 2074.
13: Airspring 7008, reduce me to 250 knots.
0: 2250 knots, airspring 7008.
27: 331, Hong Kong radar, roger. Descent to flight level 130, heading 250 approved.
0: 130, bear 631.
11: Thank you.
1: Spring 7348, descend to flight level 4,500 meters. Reach before 30 miles.
4: Descend to flight level 4,500 meters. Reach before the 30 miles. Spring 7348.
11: 350. Go to base 710, climb to flight level 350.
24: Flight level 350, go to base 710.
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19: 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Sharing frequencies upon the anticipated one.
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27: 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Radar vector to join Betty 3 Alpha Rival.
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19: We default to direct hotel 0511, Japan Air 6781.
13: Japan Air 6781, stand by for turn, let me know when you are able.
19: We will default when we can accept the right time, Japan Air 6781.
26: Singapore 856, when ready, descend flight level 200, reach by eastbound.
19: 200, reach by eastbound, Singapore 856.
26: Cathay 143, after signal, contact Manila on data link or 1193.
11: 65.
4: 65, on the 5511.
13: Next 473, Hong Kong radar, standby. Japan Air 6781, descend to flight level 110.
19: Descend to flight level 110, Japan Air 6781.
13: China Sun 8473, Hong Kong radar, report score code and flight level. China Sun 8473, identified, maintain flight level 120.
2: Maintain 120.
13: S-ring 7008, report minimum clean speed.
4: 215 knots, S-ring 7008.
13: S-ring 7008, reduced to minimum clean speed. Bohemia 767, counter radar 127, there is a small one. Bohemia 767, counter radar 127, there is a small one.
4: That is a small one, we have 767 today.
19: 215,
13: 7320, clear. Cleared, I will approach runway 34 and cancel speed restriction.
4: 2,3,000 cancel speed restriction, clear the idle Sulu on 834, Alpha 381.
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4: Hong Kong, radar 3,007. Request a higher level up to 250.
26: China Southern 3077, not available. Next higher, level 370.
4: Okay, maintain China Southern 3077.
26: Lucky Air 846, descend flight level 320.
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26: China Southern 8048, descend to flight level 300.
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3: Florida, good day. I'm account 227, descending flight level 110.
13: I'm account 227, Hong Kong radar. Expect IOS Sulu approach runway 34, information Juliet.
3: IOS Sulu, runway 34.
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26: 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Standby. Standby. 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Standby. Standby. Standby. Standby. Standby. Standby. Standby. Standby. Standby. Standby. Standby. Standby
19: below flight level 260, Hong Kong Shuttle 627.
3: Hong Kong radar currently at 313, direct entered, maintain level 260, speed of 280.
26: Go 287, direct Norman, descend flight level 290.
3: Firm Radar Vogel 287, direct Norman, descend to level 290.
19: 287.
26: Flight Vogel 287, I stand.
3: Descending now to 290, Vogel 287.
19: Vogel Radar, Hong Kong 8863, confirm flight level 340.
26: Okay, thanks.
19: Roger, Hong Kong 8863.
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11: Lisa?
13: Stand by, bird breakdown of P5835, proceed direct lines. Singapore 56 Hong Kong radar, descend to flight level 110, cross eastbound at or below flight level 200.
25: 110, cross eastbound at or below flight level 200, Singapore 56.
3: Radar for the Union, China 8489, flight level 250, squawk 3126.
13: China 8489, Hong Kong radar identified, maintain flight level 250.
3: Maintain flight level 250, China 8489.
13: Bohemia 631, Hong Kong radar.
25: 17510, heading 250.
13: Bohemia 631, Hong Kong radar, continue on heading 250, speed 280 knots.
25: 0-0-0-250, Bohemia 631.
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25: 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Intelligence 8320.
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3: I'm passing 2000, climbing 5000.
1: Cathay 255, on call the Bajulu, identify. Climb by SID, flight level 130, cancel 8,000 feet altitude restriction.
3: Climb
9: flight to level 130 via Saudi Castle 8000, feed restrictions to Castle 255.
1: Honeypole 814, climb flight level 160, no speed restriction.
10: Climb flight 160, no speed restriction, Honeypole 814.
8: Cushing Information Hotel.
16: Good evening, Sky Legend 965. Maintaining flight level 9,800 meters, squawk 4561. Request offset 20 miles left of track, Sky Legend 965.
11: Sky Legend 965, confirm request heading.
16: Request offset 20 miles left of track, Sky Legend 965.
11: Sky Legend 9065, due traffic, request D-way to the right.
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16: 9 at decimal 1 with now 440. 84 off on arrival, EVA 6089.
1: 100.5 with 1-1. 100 meters, cap 2 Papa. Honeypole 814, climb flight level 200. Climb flight 214, climb flight level 214, 0-0, due to ground. Honeypole 814, we have traffic, opposite traffic coming from this side. I will give you a right turn. What about heading 170?
10: Heading 170, Honeypole 814, thank you.
1: Honeypole 814, report when you are able for any left turn.
10: When able, report left turn, Honeypole 814, 170, and climb flight 0.
1: All correct, sir.
11: Entry counter radar 127,
9: decimal 1. Decimal 1, go to Southern Airport 76.
11: Good day. Singapore 856, proceed direct, Lambda.
9: Confirm proceed direct, Lambda for Singapore 856.
11: Singapore 856, AFM, proceed direct, Lambda.
9: Singapore 856.
11: Right.
9: I'm a flight level 310, China Southern, 8473.
11: 0
9: Macau 227. 3-5. 133, that's around 35, 0 for 25, 24, good evening. Hong Kong Radar, good morning. EVA 0905, weather duration up to 20 miles right of track, flight level 340.
26: EVA 0905, Hong Kong Radar, thank you.
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9: 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Air Hong Kong 209.
10: Nippon Cargo 603,
11: Nippon Cargo 603, Hong Kong radar, identified, cleared, FE4 Alpha arrival.
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10: Cargo 603.
11: Able flight level 330 or 370.
16: Request flight level 330, Sky Legend 965.
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3: 5150, climbing 5200, I'm heading 170.
27: 1.14, Hong Kong radar, roger.
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11: Skylager 9065, sign contact radar 13215.
25: 22215, Skylager 9065, good day.
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25: 22215, Skylager 9065, good day.
3: Hong Kong radar, 7315, maintain fire level 340.
11: Airbus 7315, roger. T-Way 013, contact Sanya 122, decimal 6.
25: Check Sanya 122, decimal 6, T-Way 013, good day.
9: Smoke 3151.
5: Shenzhen 8331, Hong Kong radar identified, maintain flight level 120.
9: Flight level 120, Shenzhen 8331.
8: 9065. To 3,000 feet. At the flight level 160.
25: A9.
8: 511, turn right heading 250, Victor 4 Lions. Or above.
27: Five, 313, contact approach 119 or decimal 1.
11: I am at speed 300 knots on Greek time.
25: Descend 5260, by ANPET, transition speed 300 knots, Hong Kong Shuttle 653 and clear weather.
11: Hong Kong Shuttle 653, direct ANPET.
25: And Hong Kong Shuttle 653.

Galaxy 5A Tree 5 maintain speed 1 is not greater on TO 7 BME. Bohemia 631 reduce speed to 210 knots.

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1: Tonight, Hong Kong departure low, identify Clamva SID flight level 160.
2: 60, confirm unrestricted altitude.
1: No altitude restriction.
2: Chief constriction, Qatari 8-49.
1: Qatari 255, contact Guangzhou, 125, decimal 35, good day.
3: 25, decimal 35, Kappa 255, bye bye.
4: Qatari 1252, weather request heading 170.
1: Qatari 165, no speed restriction, climb flight level 200, best rate of climb passing flight level 120.
4: Speed restriction, climb flight level 200, and best rate of climb and request heading 170, due weather.
1: Qatari 165, continue present heading initially, and I will give you some heading to go south of the weather vicinity of Daegeuk.
4: Present heading initially, Qatari 165.

0: Hong Kong radar identify. Clear Batty 3 Alpha arrival.
1: Clear Batty 3 Alpha arrival, Singapore 7412.
2: Direction
0: left. Altitude 814 Hong Kong radar, climb sub level 310, stand by higher.
2: Altitude 310, stand by higher, only point one four.
3: United Southern 8048, contact radar 12347.
4: 47, good day, China Southern 805.
3: Sky Legend 965, climb sub level 330.
5: 627, speed 250 knots or greater.
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2: 160, Cathay 165.
5: 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Ryanair 313, descend to 5,000 feet.
0: At speed 300 knots.
2: At descent 260 by impact, 300 knots, air and comb 2090.
6: 335, good day, Diana T073.
0: Bye. One four, climb
2: flat level 410.

0: 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Hong Kong Shuttle 627 from Lamps, then Tonic, careful Alice Coach on Way 07 Center.
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2: Hello, Hong Kong, UPS 166, flight level 310, squawking 0157.
3: UPS 166, Hong Kong radar, radar contact.
2: 166.
4: 85, Singapore 856, good day.
3: Good day.
4: Hong Kong radar, Shenyang 207, flight level 120, squawk 4223.
3: Shenyang 207, Hong Kong radar identified. Maintain flight level 120.
4: And 10, flight level 120, Shenyang 207.
0: 87, Hong Kong radar identify, enable direct alley.
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3: Air Hong Kong 783, maintain high speed if possible, 300 knots of Greater.
6: Maintain 300 knots of Greater, Hong Kong 783.
7: And descend to reach 5110 by mantle and restricted, Hong Kong 653.
8: Only 1850, maintain level 370, squawk 6115.
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9: 65, bye bye.
10: Hong Kong East Target 862, climbing 5000, download 1 Alpha departure.
11: East Target 862, Hong Kong departure, low identify, climb via SID, flight level 160.
10: Via SID, flight level 160, is at 862.
11: Lufthansa 797, when able to meet the B-call climb requirement, left turn direct B-call approved.
12: Lufthansa 797, B-call 158, and whenever able, a left turn direct to B-call.
13: No one you can do any left turn, even if that's 10 degrees, climb to flight level 250.
14: Climb flight level 250 and we can take heading 140, Qatar 165.
13: Heading 165, thanks. Turn left heading 140.
14: 140, Qatar 165.
13: Air Hong Kong 209, descend to reach flight level 110 by muscle, unrestricted.
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11: Can speak EVA 6089. 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
13: day. 165, how about direct to NOPA, which is just slightly left from where you're tracking?
17: Can I 165, summer?
18: Clear Abbey 4 Alpha. Arrival is a
3: 653. Radar, climb to flight level 250.
16: 50, sorry, 429.
3: Shenzhen Air 207, climb to flight level 140.
19: Sanya 1226.
20: Sanya 122.16, Dynasty 837.
3: 40.
21: Climb to flight level 140, Shenzhen Air 207.
13: That's 6089, descend unrestricted to reach flight level 110 by muscle.
22: Request 8, can I?
19: Negative.
1: Okay, perfect.
15: Okay,
22: direct to Mall, UPS 166.
19: Shenzhen 331, climb flight level 320.
22: Climb flight level 320, Shenzhen 331.
19: Emirates 367, climb 1,000 meters, direct Siku.
1: Level 290, Cathay 161.
3: Nice, when able, right turn.
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23: Six seven, contact radar 127.1.
22: 127.1, Emirates 67, good day.
1: Corridor Cathay 165, can we request climb flight level 370 by Nomad?
23: Cathay 165, we have to reach 30 miles before Nomad or level 290 final.
11: But you will identify climb vice ID, flight level 160.
24: Hello, Cathay 880.
11: Eastern Jet 862, flight heading 140.
25: Heading 140 is Eastern Jet 862, negative due to weather, because heading 090.
11: Negative, you can not go north of the weather, only south. Are you able to continue on heading 110?
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11: Seizure Roger, fly heading 110.
25: 110 Eastern Jet 862.
11: FedEx 5607, contact Zhuhai 121 decimal 4, bye bye.
1: 5121.4, FedEx
11: 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Lufthansa 797, contact radar,
22: Control Gunju, 125.35, bye-bye. 125.35, bye-bye, Lufthansa 797.
23: Final call radar identified.
1: 2189.
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1: 265, Port Cargo 603.
22: 202, maintain your flight level 290, sprocketing 5517.
19: Parata 202, on car radar identified.
22: Hong Kong radar, Parata 202, request climb to flight level 370.

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0: 07 right, thanks, Jeremy, Hawk 209.
1: Cargo 603, descend to reach, flight level 110 by muscle, unrestricted.
2: Descend reach, 110 by muscle, unrestricted, for cargo 603.
3: Target 862, heading 105 climbing, flight level 2022 weather.
1: EasterJet 862, climb to flight level 250.
3: Flight level 250, there is target 862, descend heading 080, this weather.
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1: Hong Kong 209, contact Hong Kong approach, 119.1.
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5: today. Radar Cathay 80, request a deviation heading 1002 weather.
4: Cathay 80, I will give you that pretty soon. Maintain the seat for the time being, I'll call you in about 1 minute.
5: Okay, thanks, Cathay 80.
4: And Cathay 80, the best rate of climb departing flight level 120.
5: That's right, until 120, Cathay 80.
6: Someone passing 2,100, climbing 5,000.
4: Cathay 27 Encore departure low identify. Climb via SID flight level 6,900 meters. Cancel 8,000 feet altitude restriction.
6: SID climb 6,900 meters. Cancel the 8,000 feet altitude restriction. Cathay 271.
4: Quant 27526. Cancel speed restriction. Maximum speed 250 knots initially.
0: Cancel speed 250 knots initially. Quant 7526.
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3: Okay, present heading, Target, 862.
7: Hong Kong 209 at maintain speed, 280 knots until further advice.
4: Inbound traffic coming from the east, descending through your level.
5: Okay, present heading, Cathay 80.
8: 9A33 heavy 2000 climbing 5000 feet.
4: Emirates 933 on call departure will identify climb via SID flight level 160.
8: Climb via SID flight level 160, Emirates 9A33.
4: Quant 27526, speed 280 knots or less. Give me your best rate of climb depassing flight level 120.
0: 280 knots or less, best rate, Quant 7526. 280 knots, transition,
9: Aircraft 6-8-1. Hey, Hong Kong 6-8-1, and continue descent, flight level 300.
0: Descent for level 300, Air Hong Kong 6-8-1.
10: Hong Kong Radar, East Target 862, now heading 0905, climb to flight level 250.
9: East Jet 862, climb to flight level 350.
10: 250, East Target 862, we are now able to object, get map speed.
9: East Jet 862, direct Konga.
10: Jet Konga, East Jet 862.
9: Viva 6535, turn left, heading 250.
0: 250, Viva 6535.
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12: Maintain level 120, turn 5085.
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5: 0, pass level 135, climb level 160.
1: Cathay 80, continue on the heading, climb to flight level 250.
5: 250, reflect heading 090, do weather.
1: Okay, just stand by. Oh, I can see the weather you're trying to avoid. Just stand by for that, just so I can get separation with the Hong Kong inbound through RB. Stand by. Cathay 80, make your speed 290 knots or more.
5: 290 knots, greater Cathay 80.
13: Prata 202, track to Enver.
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14: 7. Scooter 189, request that I have go.
9: Scooter 189, please.
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9: Keep 6535, descend flight level 300.
0: Descend flight level 300, Eva 6535.
9: Air Hong Kong.
15: 205, Eva 400, approaching Hirato, stalking 3741.
9: Air Hong Kong 205, Hong Kong radar, identify AB4 Alpha arrival.
15: AB4 Alpha, and upon arrival, request RP Zulu AR, runway 07 right, Air Hong Kong 205.
9: Request from the next sector.
15: Yes.
9: Air Hong Kong 6H1, descend flight level 260.
0: Descend level 260, cross 661.
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16: 381 Super, flight level 160, climbing 250.
13: Emery 381, Hong Kong radar, climb to flight level 310, standby higher.
16: To flight level 310, standby higher, Emery 381.
1: Right, but let me know what you think.
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1: 107526. 107526, next turn right, heading 180.
0: Back 180, 107526.
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0: Speed up to the right, descend flight level 110 by muscle, we're Hong Kong 783.
13: 4875.
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0: Okay, present version 0, Sumatra 1.507.
9: Polyphonic 14, contact Taipei 129, decimal 1. Hong Kong 681, contact radar 1265. Bye-bye.
7: 653, when ready, descend to 3,000 feet from Lamps, then Tonic, careful, at a speed, runway 07 center. Nippon Cargo 603, descend to 6,000 feet.
0: 1907, 9,800 meters due to performance, and we maintain 100,200.
9: Eva 6-7, what's the maintainable 300, stand by.
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1: Qantas 7526, climb to fly level 250.
0: Fly level 250, request heading 200.
1: 200, approved.
0: What's the process?
2: Neo 658, level 370, pushing general.
13: Korea 658, Hong Kong radar, radar contact.
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13: China 78489 at APCO, Kana Sanya 1226.
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0: Total safe, China 78489, good day. 6535, level 270.
1: 6535, Roger, is that all you've been cleared to?
0: Flight level 270.
1: Is that what you've been cleared to?
0: Either 6535.
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18: Alpha Radar, good morning. Recap 13904, descending level 260, tracking eastbound.
11: Recap 13904, Hong Kong Radar, Roger.
4: Hong Kong Departure Lua identify Clanva SID flight level 6,900 meters, cancel 8,000 feet altitude restriction.
15: 8,900 meters, cancel SID altitude restriction, Cafe 39.
0: Marshall, Eva 6539. Quarter 7526, clear of weather.
4: 7526, turn left now, heading on 145. Left 145, corner 7526. At 8289, just to confirm, sir, you can cancel the 8,000 feet altitude restriction. You have to comply with the beacon one.
11: 20.
18: It's after eastbound, it's at level 220, recap 13904.
0: I'm 11600.
13: Emirates 367, it's too late to contact Tanya now, 13335.
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6: 226-5-6-0-7, good day. Hong Kong Radar, good evening. China Southern 5085, climb to flight level 250. To Ali.
13: China Southern 5085, Hong Kong Radar, climb to level 310.
6: Climb to flight level 310, China Southern 5085.
19: Radar, good evening. Rocket 1516, maintain 1,000 meters. Deviated 3 miles left of track due to weather.
11: Okay,
7: 1516, for sure. 0, descend now to flight level 260, transition speed 260 knots. 203, turn right heading 270, radio speed to
15: 250 knots. Speed restriction, 73.
9: Eva 087, contact radar 127, base number 1.
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9: Approved, 20 miles left.
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0: my rest approval on the phone
13: S507,
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13: 300. 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
13: Eva 087, roger, clear direct to Siku, climb 10, cushion climb 9,200
0: meters. 9,200
13: meters,
0: and confirm direct to Siku, Eva 087. Back to Seiko, Eva 087.
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6: Radar, evening, China
11: 5051. China 5051, Hong Kong Radar, report squawk code and flight level.
6: Level 250, squawk 5767.
11: China 75051, identified, stand by for higher.
6: China 5051.
15: Denver.
9: Got the 880 approved.
15: 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Denver, got the 880.
7: D2210 knots.
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0: Hey, on the climb 160, it depends 645.
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9: 7526, climb to flight level 270.
20: Climb flight level 270, climb 7526.
21: Kong radar, good morning, EVA 065, maintaining flight level 320, squawking 6264, offset 20 miles right of track.
9: EVA 065, Hong Kong radar identified.
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22: Hong Kong, good evening, Katami 8420, descending to level 190. Sierra West 1655, crosswind 4755.
9: Why call this frequency?
23: Seaplane, China Southern 505 plus, level 250.
13: Charles.
23: 67.
13: Charles Southern 5051, climb for level 270. What is your request?
23: Initial climb to flight level 270. Stand up for cruising level, Charles Southern. We press the cruising level 320.
13: I shall call you back.
23: China Southern
20: 1. And radar MS 381 climbing flight level 320, unable flight level 380 at that.
13: MRAID 381, roger, then stop climb flight level 9200 meters final.
20: Right, level 9200 meters final, MRAID 381.
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25: Engineer 092, direct Ikela, maintain plan level 330, mark point 78.
13: China 092, Hong Kong radar, radar contact.
23: Engineer
20: 0902. Yeah, 5-0. Wait a minute,
9: it's good. Go ahead.
20: Request the heading of 6 degrees to the right, to weather.
9: Approved.
20: Deviation approved, get right to the right, thank you.
4: 1,000 feet altitude restriction.
21: 900 meters, cancel the 8,000 foot altitude restriction. Get the 383.
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21: 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Singapore, 741.
13: Good, I call you back for your final.
20: To the AR, to the right.
26: Hong Kong 205, roger, understood on their request and stand by for confirmation.
20: Thank you, sir. In Hong Kong 205. And confirm the 260 on
26: inset. 205, yes,
20: please. We'll call in Hong Kong 205.
21: Due to massive weather at Mango, request from Cyber Track Direct to run.
26: Okay, we can't do that, Singapore 7412, because of outbound traffic. I can see the weather at Mango. I'll just give you a heading just to the west of that that weather at Mango.
21: Singapore 7412.
26: Singapore 7412, descend to reach flight level 130, up being Mango.
21: Yes, 130, being Mango
13: 7412.
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21: Engineer
13: 0902. UPS 145, commence descent now.
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26: 412, fly heading of 350.
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7: Air Hong Kong 783, maintain speed 250 knots or greater.

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4: Send flight level 120 and expect 110 by land at UPS 145.
5: Indicator speed?
6: We got Mach 8 QMS 301.
5: So indicator?
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5: Okay, are we able to increase return?
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5: Okay, 3 turn please. 3 turn of vector.
6: 10 degrees QMS 301.
7: Another 5 to the left, heading 345, Singapore 7412.
8: Yes, okay. Singapore 7412, head 345.
7: 5, Singapore 7412, thank you.
2: Flight level 110, cross eastbound, enter below flight level 200.
9: Send to flight level 110, eastbound below 200 UPS 166.
10: Radar, hello, UPS 145, 260, Florida 120.
2: UPS 145, Hong Kong radar, descend to reach flight level 110 by Landa.
10: To reach flight level 110 by Landa, UPS 145.
11: Hong Kong radar, good morning, KMI 525,
2: Namaste, flight level 210. 47. Get Sierra 7 Alpha arrival.
11: Sierra 7 Alpha, arrival, KMI 525.
12: 216 departure, identify climb by seat for level 160.
13: Specify 160, what's the 216?
12: Cafe 383, turn left to Biko, cross Biko for level 4,800 meters or above.
14: Left direct to Biko, cross Biko 4,800 or above, Cafe 383.
12: Cafe 261, speed 270 knots approved.
15: 270 knots, Cafe 261, thank you.
2: 124 Hong Kong radar, descend to flight level 220, cross eastbound, at or below flight level 260.
16: Okay, 220, eastbound, at or below 260, FedEx 6124.
2: FedEx 6124, just to confirm flight level 220.
16: Yes, thank you. 220 and eastbound, at or below 260, we're going down to 220, FedEx 6124, thank you.
2: UPS 137, proceed direct to Landa.
17: Atlanta, UPS 137.
2: UPS 166, proceed direct to Gobi, reach flight level 110 by Gobi.
18: Direct Gobi, flight level 110 by Gobi, UPS 166.
2: KMI 525, reduce speed to 250 knots, descend to flight level 130.
19: Hello, 130, reduce speed to 250, KMI 525.
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2: 110. Ethiopian 645, Hong Kong radar, climb to flight level 250.
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21: User 860 of speed, correction, contact radar was 123.47.
22: Flight 202, maintaining flight level 290, direct EMBA and recap setting 050, D2 weather.
23: Parata 202, order.
24: 260.
2: Transducer 60, Hong Kong radar, descend to flight level 220, cross eastbound, and to below flight level 260.
24: 220, cross eastbound 260, or below transducer 60.
22: Parata 202,
23: weather. Parata 202, approved heading 050. 050,
22: Parata 202, thank you.
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25: KLM 808 is able 1,400 meters.
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25: Climb to 10,100 meters, KLM 808.
23: Cathay 880, contact Taipei 129 at decimal 1.
0: Via Lander, UPS 137.
1: 6535, proceed direct to Limes. 8420, radio speed to 210 knots from Limes, then Argon, careful, RMP Zulu, AR approach, runway 07 right.
3: TSRT 3 Alpha
0: arrival, Air Hong Kong 316.
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4: Hello, bye bye, Redcap 1394.
23: Five zero five one time, we're heading 135. Turn left 135.
1: Niva 6535 from Lampston Tonic, careful, Addis Push, runway 07 center.
5: Good morning, JJ, picture 1.15,000, 1X ray departure.
1: JJ 6014, good morning, identify, report passing altitude.
5: JJ 6014.
1: JJ 6014, climb 5, sit, follow 4160.
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1: Shido 616, contact radar 133.82, good day.
5: 332, Hong Kong, Shido 616, good day. I departure JJ 6014, just confirm flight of 160.
1: JJ 6014, correct.
2: FedEx 6067, Hong Kong radar, cancel eastbound level restriction. Descend to flight level 220.
16: Descend now to flight level 220, eastbound altitude restriction is cancelled. FedEx 6067.
2: FedEx 6124, contact departure 122, decimal 65.
16: 2265, FedEx 6124. Bye bye.
2: Bye bye. Ethiopian 645, contact radar 127, decimal 1.
5: Contact 1721,
1: 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FedEx 6124, roger.
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23: Air Hong Kong 456, turn left heading 300.
5: Roger, heading 300, Air Hong Kong 456. And could you pass on our request for the runway 07 right, RMP Zulu, please?
23: Eva 071.
1: Two. 275 departure, identify, climb 5, sit, follow 4, 6,900 meters. FedEx 6124, turn left to Tamont.
16: Direct to Tamont for FedEx 6124.
23: EVA 071. EVA 071, radar 127, decimal 1.
5: 27.1 EVA 071 today. Hong Kong, good evening, Air Hong Kong 129, flight level 380.
23: Air Hong Kong 129, Hong Kong radar, identify AB4 Alpha arrival.
5: AB4 Alpha arrival, Air Hong Kong 129.
23: Pair Rata 202, climb flight level 370, pass level 310 in 2 minutes.
5: Climb flight level 310, pass flight level 310 in 2 minutes, plus 202.
23: Rata 202, climb flight level 370, pass level 310 in 2 minutes.
5: Climb flight level 370, pass level 310 in 2 minutes, plus 232.
16: Hey, Shana 756, maintain flight level 290, stand by.
5: Standing by, Shana 756.
1: 180 knots.
0: 850.
1: 535 radio speed to 210 knots.
23: 051, climb to flight level 330.
5: Climb to flight level 330, 6,551.
26: 16 contact Hong Kong radar, 118.1925.
5: Radar 118.1925, 16 today.
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3: 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That's a transition 860, good evening, maintain 220.
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4: Hong Kong departure Korean Air 201 to heavy, passing 2600, climbing 5000, Darul 1 X-ray.
12: Korean Air 2012 departure, identify, climb by SID 44160.
4: Climb by SID, fly level 012.
12: Cafe 181, cancel speed restriction.
3: In the speed restriction, Cafe 181.
23: 658, level 3703,
6: inbound. Korean Air 658, roger.
3: 0035. Good morning, Danny Wish 93. Correct, 9029, squawk 1633.
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1: 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Air Hong Kong 681, contact tower 118.4.
12: Korean Air 2012, speed 280 knots approved.
4: Speed 280 knots approved, Korean Air 2012.
12: Transnusa 860, turn left to Tamot, descend to follow 4,500 meters, reach by Tamot.
3: Turn to Tamot and descend 4,500 meters, reach by Tamot, Transnusa 860.
12: Cafe 181, speed 280 knots or greater, cancel altitude restriction.
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9: Departure APG 680, request of cancel speed restriction. 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
12: APG 66 after Hotel Hotel 341, speed 280 are not approved.
9: Hotel Hotel 341, speed of 280 approved, APG 66.
23: Guangzhou Air 6014, climb to flight level 350, direct Konga.
10: Climb to 350, direct Konga, 제주에요 6014.
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2: 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Shenzhen 325, after Roca, proceed direct NOPA, November, Oscar, Papa, Echo, Romeo.
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14: RJVZ 834, good morning, maintain level 2990.
11: Future 834, Hong Kong radar, radar contact.
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11: 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KLM 608, contact Guangzhou 12535.
1: 412, maintain speed 18 knots or greater until 7 DME.
7: And stand by for confirmation.
15: 360, come here, 80.
7: 8181, Roger, continue on the heading. Can you increase your speed 300 knots or more? You might be close to that already, but 300 knots or more.
18: We maintain heading 110, increasing speed to 300 knots, Cafe 181.
7: Cafe 181, climb to flight level 180.
18: Flight level 180, Cafe 181.
2: 20, cross eastbound at or below flight level 260.
19: Descend flight level 220, cross eastbound at 260, FedEx 5960.
4: Hong Kong radar, good morning, Korean Air 2012 heavy, climbing flight level 160.
7: Korean Air 2012, Roger, maintain speed 280 knots and turn left heading 095.
12: Decimal 1.
15: 12901, Karasa
12: Hill
15: 202,
12: same.
27: Same. Sarah, if possible, direct Mario Silva.
2: Air Belgium 856, after Sierra, proceed direct. Standby. Air Belgium 856, descend out to flight level 130 initially. Proceed direct to Canto initially.
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2: Air Belgium 856, descend to flight level 130.
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2: Air Belgium 856, AFA.
11: 551, Hong Kong radar identified.
19: 3A551.
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28: Roger, heading to 50, Korean Air 65.
11: 37, radar contact.
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18: Okay, right turn heading 120, and we'll call Cafe 181.
7: Korean Air 2012, flying to flight level 250.
4: Climbing flight level 250, Korean Air 2012.
7: Air Hong Kong 129, descend unrestricted to reach flight level 110 by muscle.
19: Descend unrestricted 110 by muscle, Air Hong Kong 129.
29: PG 68, good evening. Leaving United 138, climb to 160.
7: Roger, fly heading of 115, maintain speed 280 knots.
29: Heading 115, maintain speed 280, Air PG 68.
7: FB 68, climb to flight level 250.
29: 250,
2: FB 68. Zero, cross Mary, at or below flight level 130.
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7: Kelly 181, okay, turn right, turn in 130, and then let me know when you can do that further right turn.
18: Go Cafe 181, heading 130 for now. Kilo Alpha Lima, bring 8551, thank you.
11: On the Polynix 507, good morning. 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
23: China Southern 5051, contact Manila 119 Decimal 3 after Nomad.
1: Singapore 7412, low further speed control, contact tower 118 Decimal 2.
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1: 456, when ready, descend to 3,000 feet from Lamps, then Argonne, clear for RMT Zulu AR approach, runway 07 right.
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27: 118-9025, Korean Air 2012, good day. Pete 68, contact Hong Kong radar 118-9025, good day.
8: Radar 418-9025, Pete 68, good night.
4: 201 to heavy climbing to level 250, heading 105.
23: Korean Air 2013, contact final level 312-370. Carina 2012, climb to level 370, direct to NBAR.
4: To climb to level 370, direct NBAR, Carina 2012.
23: Carina 2012, FM and cancel speed.
4: Cancel speed, Carina 2012, thank you.
5: Radar FPG 68, good evening, leaving RW 209, climb 250.
23: FPG 68, climb to level 330.
5: Climb to level 330, FPG 68.
23: Marina 658, direct NBAR.
17: Wait there, good morning, Cafe 181. Climb level 250, heading 150.
23: Cafe 181, climb flight level 280.
17: Climb flight level 280, Cafe 181.
11: 065, climb and maintain 10,400 meters.
0: 10,400 meters for EVA 065, thank you.
11: Guta 189, contact Sanya 1226.
0: Guta 189.
11: 9640, radar 12875.
0: QS 75, tie 640, good day.
11: Airspring 8551, descend by level 360.
0: Telephone 225, thank you.
12: Cafe 888, departure identify, climb by SID for level 160.
17: Climb by SID, flight level 160, Cafe 888.
12: Page 68, are you able level 350?
17: Ticket,
12: so climb right level 350, FP68. FP68, climb level 350, direct to
17: NBAR. Climb right level 350, direct to NBAR, FP68. 45.
12: Cathay 181, heading 145.
17: Heading 145, Cathay 181, thank you.
12: Cathay 181, no speed restriction.
17: Cafe 181. To
16: Edva. 500 meters of beam Tamet, set at 6067.
0: 210, heading 120.
7: Shifting 325, climb to flight level 230.
0: Cell phone 225, climb to flight level 230.
7: Shifting 325, AFAM, climb to flight level 230.
0: Land 25, level 230, Shenzhen 325.
7: Elcom 69, contact approach now, 119.1, good day.
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19: Departure FedEx 5960, flight level 220.
12: FedEx 5960, roger.
1: RMP Zulu, AR approach.
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1: Nano, confirm runway 07 right, RMP Zulu, air approach.
12: Cafe 259, turn left to Beko, cross Beko, for the 4,800 meters or above.
3: Beko, 4,900 meters.
11: C53, report ready for climb.
6: You can climb now if you want to, level 400, then to 353.
11: Then to 353, thank you. Climb now for level 400.
6: Now to level 400, then to 353.
11: C571.
7: Shenzhen 325. Shenzhen 325, sorry, just confirm flight level 250. 250.
6: Flight level 250,
19: 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Shenzhen
3: 56.
7: Contact Hong Kong radar 132.15. Then.
6: 2.15, Shenzhen 325, good day.
1: Hong Kong 456, roger, contact tower 118.4, low frequency control.
11: 21.4, FedEx 6067, good day.
6: Flight level 250, heading 120.
23: Shenzhen 325, climb to flight level 290 initially.
6: Stand to flight level 290, initially Shenzhen 325.
23: Cathay 181, climb flight level 290, when able, direct Nomad.
17: Climb flight level 290, then we'll call Cathay 181.
6: Flight level 110 by Atlas, check at 1-2-8.
23: 10, please.
17: 20, thank you.
11: 316, when ready, descend for level 260, reach by Saipa.
23: In day 301.
6: Over, show 316, good day.
23: Sorry, now 658, connect Taipei 129, day 301.
6: 1291, clean 8658.
2: Descend to flight level 220.
6: Descend level 220, Madin Liu, 600.
11: H34, what heading do you require now?
23: 325, climb flight level 330.
12: 435, good day.
3: 125, 35, Cathay 259, good day.
11: Mana 37, contact radar 12875.
6: 875, Journey Beach 9. May I confirm?
11: Journey is 937, 12875.
6: 12875, yeah, maybe standard 37.
17: Cafe 888, request direct to Doom map to weather.
12: Cafe 888, standby 1, expedite climb passing for the 412, show traffic to the left hand side.
17: Correct, passing flight level 120, Cafe 888.
12: Hong Kong 129, expedite descent passing 9000 feet.
11: Right of
17: when able, request heading 110.
12: Cafe 888, put your request to radar 133.82 today.
17: 133.82, Cafe 888.
27: And departure Hello Hong Kong Shell 854, passing 1900 feet, climbing altitude 5000.
12: Hong Kong Shell 854, departure identify, climb by set 54160.
27: SID is level 160 at Hong Kong Shell 854.
7: Climb to fly level 250, unrestricted and height and speed.
3: Heading 110, climb flight level 2.
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2: 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Chinese is 9029R.
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9: JNBC 9029, Hong Kong radar, descend to the level 110.
8: Okay, descend level 110, JNBC 9029.
2: 126.3.
5: Descent altitude 3,000 feet.
10: 3,000. Right, good evening, you're on Hong Kong 316, descending flight level 260.
9: Hey, Hong Kong 316, radar after cyber, descend via star to flight level 130.
10: Okay, after cyber, descend via the star, flight level 130. After cyber, we request heading 350, there's some weather around Mango.
9: Hey, Hong Kong 316, roger, approved.
10: Heading 350, we'll call you for further lift if needed, down Hong Kong 316.
0: Clear of weather.
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9: 291, TJ6014. 98, direct land, reach flight level 110 by lander.
8: Direct to lander, descent 110, also lander, JNB standard to lander.
5: At level 6,900 meters, cancel 8,000 feet altitude restriction.
11: Ready, climb level 6,900 meters, cancel 8,000 altitude restriction, Cafe 293.
8: And the 50 Hong Kong Shell 854, just confirm 123 decimal 825.
5: 133 decimal 825.
8: 133825 Shell 854, good day.
5: Good day, sir.
0: Running flight level 250.
5: Cafe 81 for level 270.
0: Climb flight level 270, Cafe 888, and request flight level 310, final level.
5: Stand by.
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3: See Cathay 293.
1: 2.65, landing 0612, good day, bye-bye.
0: Air Hong Kong 316, heading 340, approved.
3: Sir, left heading 340, Air Hong Kong 316.
4: 1 over Norman, contact Manila 1193.
1: Contact Manila 1193, Cathay 181.
4: VHA 834, flying for level 350.
0: Skyracer 613, Hong Kong radar identified.
1: Skyracer 613.
5: Good morning, Hong Kong 562,
0: level 260, Maple. Hong Kong 562 radar, descend via start to flight level 130, cross Maple at or below flight level 260.
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1: Clear now 430, radar 12875.
2: 12875, clear now 430, good day.
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2: Hong Kong 562, reduce speed to 260 knots. 260
1: knots, Hong Kong 562. 270 BPM, bro.
2: Okay.
1: Unrestricted climb, flight level 160, Cathay 872.
3: 150, Hong Kong 562.
2: Sky Racer 613, climb to flight level 140.
4: China 7, efficient shift from 325, over normal, contact Manila 193.
5: Over Roman, contact Manila 119, the decimal trade, shift from 325.
1: Confirm?
0: Negative, 133, decimal 825.
2: 33825, Cathay 872, bye. Nice sir. 30 by Air Force, Shelley 54. Hong Kong 316, descend to
6: 9,000 feet on QNH 1010. Descend to 9,000 feet on the QNH 1010, Air Hong Kong 316.
1: Cathay 872, passing level 108, climbing 160.
2: Cathay 872 radar, climb to flight level 250.
1: Climb flight level 250, Cathay 872.
7: Descend to flight level 6,900 meters, Cathay 321.
0: Orange Liner 28, climb flight level 160, no speed restriction.
8: Taking no speed restriction. Flight 160, Orange China 28.
0: Cathay 293, contact Guangzhou 125, decimal 35, bye bye.
9: 2535, Cathay 293, bye bye.
0: Malindo 612, contact Zhuhai 121, decimal 4, good day.
10: 2.4, Malindo 612, good day, bye.
0: Cathay 233, when able to meet the Pico climb requirement, left turn direct Pico approved.
1: Left turn direct Pico, Cathay 233.
2: Descend to flight level 220.
1: Continue descent, flight level 220, JNA, we stand at 37.
4: 56, maintain flight level 330, contact Taipei 129 at decimal 1.
7: Continue flight level 330, Taipei 129 at decimal 1, channel 7569.
2: 23, decimal 85, good day.
5: 123, decimal 85, good day, 123, good day.
2: Hong Kong 316, contact approach 119er, decimal 1.
6: Approach now 1191, Hong Kong 316, thank you, bye bye.
2: Hong Kong 562, maintain flight level 150, traffic below.
6: 0150, Hong Kong 562. Descending 9000 feet, we've got information, Juliet.
0: Hong Kong 316, approach hello information, Juliet, ILS 07 Center.
6: Station Juliet, ILS approach 07 sector, Air Hong Kong 316.
0: Cathay 321, no speed restriction, and you can cancel the 8,000 feet altitude restriction.
7: No speed restriction and cancel 8,000 feet altitude restriction, Cathay 321.
0: Hong Kong 129, number 1 tower, 118 decimal 4, good day.
11: Rescue tower 1184, Air Hong Kong 129.
1: Departure, Abuzan 39045, Dalaran, exit departure facing 2000.
0: Abuzan 39045, Hong Kong departure, hello, identify. Climb SID, flight level 160.
1: Climb SID, flight level 160, Abuzan 39045.
0: Hong Kong 316, pilot discretion, descend altitude 3000 feet.
6: Pilot discretion, descend altitude 3000 feet, near Hong Kong 316.
0: And Hong Kong 316, maintain a speed of 250 or greater, below 10,000 feet.
6: 250 or greater, below 10, Hong Kong 316.
0: Three decimal 825, bye bye.
8: Radar 133825, Orange 286.
12: Hong Kong 8, good morning, Orange China 28, Lee, flight elevator 118, climb 160.
2: Orange line 928, Hong Kong radar, climb to flight level 250.
12: Flight level 250, Orange China 28.
2: Cathay 872, contact radar 118, Niner 2.
13: 118, Niner 2, Cathay 872.
14: Hong Kong 840.
2: Hong Kong 562, contact approach 119er, decimal 1.
15: Maintaining 210 inbound, Sierra.
2: Stand by, Air Hong Kong 562, contact approach 119er, decimal 1.
16: 119, Hong Kong 562.
2: Atlanta 50, occasion Atlanta 5905, Hong Kong radar, confirm squawk 2060.
15: Letter 59905, radar contact, and can you say again, Rick?
2: Confirm your squawk, code 2060.
15: 060 is confirmed, strong squawk, Atlanta 59905.
2: Atlanta 59905, Hong Kong radar, identified, clear 07 Alpha arrival.
15: 07 Alpha arrival is copied, Atlanta 59905.
2: Orange 928, turn left, direction map key.
17: Orange 928,
2: take away point. Orange 928, turn left, direct to map key.
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2: Atlanta 5905, descend to flight level 130.
15: 130, Atlanta 5905.

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4: 62 track direct climbs, descend altitude 3,000 feet.
5: Welcome, 562.
6: The 7334 facing achieve speed 300 knots.
7: 764, thank you.
8: 20, yeah, I've had 37.
4: On compass 62, the speed 250 knots or greater.
0: 0, cancel canton level restriction.
5: Descending to 110 without restriction and land 5905.
2: Radar at Hong Kong airport, descending to 5 level 260 by MAPO.
0: At Hong Kong 842 radar, descend. Gaza to flight level 130, cross Maple at or below flight level 260.
2: Descend to flight level 130, cross Maple at or below flight level 260, at Hong Kong Airport.
0: Atlanta 5905, contact approach 119, decimal 1.
5: 119, decimal 1, Atlanta 5905.
7: Good radar, Avatar 3945, climb to flight level 160.
0: Airport entry 9045 radar, climb to flight level 250.
7: Climb to flight level 250, Airport 9045.
5: 37 approaching level 220.
0: China Beach 937, maintain flight level 220.
5: Maintain flight level 220, China Beach 937.
9: Johnson 1452, maintain flight level 330.
6: Summit 452, Hong Kong radar, radar contact, direct ANVA.
9: Okay, that's confirm direct to ANVA, Sunlop 452.
6: Nathan.
9: Okay, that's direct to ANVA, Sunlop 452. And then we request climb level 350 when available.
6: Summit 452, copy request, maintain level.
9: Okay, that's maintain level, Sunlop 452.
4: Tank Guangzhou 125, decimal 35, bye bye.
10: 5-3-5, Cathay 3-2-1, good night.
11: This is Cathay 301, passing 2,100, climbing to 5,000.
4: Cathay 301, Hong Kong departure low identified, climb by SID, flight level 6,900 meters, cancel 8,000 feet altitude restriction.
11: Climb by SID 6,900 meters, cancel 8,000 altitude restriction, Cathay 301.
7: 7-3-4, have a good night.
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5: Descending to 3,000 feet, Atlanta 5905.
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7: China is at 37, level 220.
4: China is 9037, departure hello, track direct TMOT, when ready. Descent flight level 4,500 meters reached by TEMOT.
7: Direct to TEMOT, and when ready, descend to 4,500 meters reached by TEMOT. J-Line 37.
10: Departure, good morning, Cathay 524, passing for 2,600, on climb 5,000.
4: Cathay 524, on call departure, morning, identify, climb by SID, flight level 160.
10: Climb by SID 50160, KSA 524.
4: Cathay 301, no speed restriction.
10: Speed to
11: Flight 8301.
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12: 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Good day.
5: Hong Kong radar, coordinate 460, clear weather, request back to Ember.
3: Coordinate 460, approve.
5: Static Ember, coordinate 460.
9: Below flight for 130, Hong Kong 843.
6: 682, contact radar 13215.
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13: Make clear the ILS approach 07 and normal speed Atlanta 5905.
3: Racer 613, climb for level 330.
10: Climb to flight level 330, Skyracer 613.
4: 5, decimal 35, good night.
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0: Day 301, when able to meet the Bicol climb requirement, left turn direct Bicol approved.
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0: Hong Kong 316, number 1 tower, 118.2, good night.

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0: 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Florida, good evening, Air Channel 166, approaching Sabino, flat level 380, stroking 1325.
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0: Air Hong Kong, it's 42 on heading 050. Descending to flight level 110, and information Juliet.
3: Air Hong Kong, 842, hello, information Juliet, expect ILS approach runway 07 left.
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0: 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Hong Kong 842.
3: Hong Kong 562, number 2, preceding traffic same type, contact tower 118.2, connect. 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
5: Zhuhai 121.4, China Airbus 937, good day.
6: Number 2, radar 13215.
5: 32.15, Air Premier 602.
6: Eta.
5: Air Premier 602 maintaining flight level 370.
2: Air Premier 602, watch.
3: 55, climb via SRD flight level 110, cancel the 8,000 feet altitude restriction.
5: Climb via SRD level 110, cancel the 8,000 restriction, cancel 8950.
1: 7334, contact approach 119er, decimal 1.
5: Approach 119.1,
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5: 127.1, 10,5055, good morning.
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3: 734. Cargo 7334, descend unrestricted, altitude 8,000 feet, connect 1010, no speed restriction.
5: Descend unrestricted, 8,000 feet, connect 1010, no speed restriction, correct, 7334.
6: Telephone 360.
5: Then now, flight level 360, then another 332.
2: Level 390, approved.
3: 125.35, good day.
5: 35, Cathay 301, bye. Hong Kong radar, SRC 9045, you clear, request static, and by due to weather.
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3: From Limes via Tudba, clear ILS approach runway 07 left, no speed restriction.
0: From Limes via Tudba, clear for the ILS plus 07 left, no speed restriction. Air Hong Kong, 840.
3: Atlanta 5905, number 1, contact tower 118.2, good day.
5: Water tower 1182, Atlanta 5905, good day.
3: Cathay 950, climb flight level 4,200 meters and cancel all speed restriction.
5: Cancel all speed restriction, climb flight level 4,200 meters, Cathay 950.
2: Which number 2H right the red?
5: 13,2300.
1: Airport 928 to Hong Kong radar, confirm score 3515.
4: 3515, Abelson 382.
1: Abelson 382, Hong Kong radar identified, maintain 4000 feet on QNH 1010.
4: 4000 feet, 1010, Abelson 382.
3: Climb by SID, flight level 110.
0: Climb by SID to flight level 110, QA 640.
3: Cargolux 7334, continue descent to 3000 feet.
1: German Cargo 722, Hong Kong radar, clear Sierra 7 Alpha arrival.
7: German Cargo 722, let's copy Sierra 7 Alpha arrival. We estimate Sierra 1816. Is there any chance for RTAR approach runway 07 right tonight?
1: German Cargo 722, now runway in use is single 07 left.
7: Copy, runway 07 left, German Cargo 722, thank you.
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0: 3215, good luck for my two, bye bye. 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
0: Departures, good morning, Qatar 8437, passing 1,900,
2: flight 5,000, thank you, ticket 3X-ray. Qatar 8437, encore departure, loi identifier, climb by SAD, flight level 160.
0: Sorry, please say again, Qatar 8437.
2: Qatar 8437, climb via seat, flight level 160.
0: The seat, flight level 160, Qatar 8437.
2: Cargo Luke 7334 from Limes via Tutbah, clear LS approach runway 07, left, no speed restriction.
3: 07 left, runway 33, call it 7334, thank you.
2: Keyway 640, climb flight level 160, unrestricted, no speed restriction.
4: Climb flight level 160, unrestricted, and no speed restriction, keyway 640.
5: Morning, Green Gate 153,
6: 550. Okay, 1535, copy, and confirm able for level 370.
5: Center, Green Gate 1535.
7: Stand by higher. 0, 7, 8, 2. 7, 3, 9, 10, level 3, 4, 0, block 5055. 30 miles to dot me.
8: Chinese 7, 3, 9, identify.
2: 950, contact Zhuhai, 121 decimal 4, bye bye.
9: 114, Cassidy, 950, bye bye.
6: Contact
5: 1235, climb level 270. Climb level 270, Ricket
8: 1535.
5: Contact 1271. 271, good at Chinese 7543.
6: China Eastern 543, Roger. Breakout 1535, radar 13215, bye-bye.
5: China 13215, breakout 1525, bye-bye.
6: Breakout 151, contact Sanya 1226.
5: Sanya 1226, breakout 11.
0: 250.
5: 250, 382. Breakout 1535.
0: Flight level 160.
10: QA 640, radar climb to flight level 250, direct to map key.
0: Climb flight level 250, confirm by the dark kick, QA 640.
10: QA 640, negative, direct to map key.
0: Direct map key, Mike Echo Bravo Kilo India, then climb flight level 250, QA 640.
10: MECAL 985, descend to 3,000 feet, clear for air Zulu approach, runway 34.
0: Descend to 3,000 feet, clear for air Zulu, runway 34, MECAL 985.
11: Weather China 1005055, do weather request heading 130.
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8: 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Billion 430, going to Taipei 1291.
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8: Good day.
10: 85, after Sierra, climb to flight level 250.
12: After Sierra, climb to flight level 250, China Southern 305.
0: Radar, very good. Morning, Qatar 8437. Heavy, passing 10,000, correction, one, flight level 100, on flight level 160.
10: Qatar 8437, Hong Kong radar, roger, maintain flight level 160.
0: Maintain flight level 160, Qatar 8437.
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1: 5658, Hong Kong radar, radar contact, direct to ENVA.
0: Direct to ENVA, 5658.
2: 2000,
0: do weather. 2700, China Southern 305, climbing fly level 250.
1: China 7305, climb fly level 270.
0: Fly level 270, China Southern 305.
1: China 7305, are you able fly level 370?
0: Unable, China Southern 305, we request fly level 330.
1: China 7305, Roger, and maintain fly level 270.
0: Fly level 270, China Southern 305.
1: Vietnam 434, radar 13215.
0: Oh, good day.
2: China 3945, radar range.
0: Radar China 1005055, the weather request deviation to the right 25 miles.
2: China 75055 approved.
0: 25 miles to the right, approved. China 75055.
3: Can radar Vietnam 434, good morning, bound 10 bar, flight level 330.
2: Vietnam 434, watch.
4: Cabri 7334 number 1, Tower 118.7, good night.
5: Tower 147, Bonwick on a 7334.
4: Bonne nuit, sir.
0: 05. Radar, good morning, Shenzhen Air 1171, maintain level 120 and approaching Sierra.
6: Shenzhen Air 117, confirm squawk 3146.
0: Shenzhen Air 117.
6: Shenzhen Air 117, Hong Kong radar identified. Apple Century 82, contact radar 118902.
0: 118902, Apple Century 82.
6: Category 8437, climb to flight level 250.
0: Flight level 250, Category 8437.
2: Cricket 1535, Shenzhen Air 127.
1: Contact radar 13215.
0: Yeah, 5535, confirm direct subno. 5535, direct subno.
7: Hong Kong radar, 7726, flight level 2900.
2: 7726.
8: Radar airplane, we are 602, reach out to 10 mile Lima, double track.
2: Airplane, we are 602.
8: 22 weather and approved airplane, we are 602.
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2: And Busan 3825 level 290.
0: 90 Epsilon 382.
6: Air 117, climb to flight level 230.
0: Climb and maintain level 230, Shenzhen Air 117.
6: Battery 8437, contact Hong Kong radar 127.1.
0: 271,
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0: radar recap, Quad 190, good morning, maintaining flight level 250, squawk 3125.
1: Recap 190, Hong Kong radar, identified, standby for higher.
0: Standby for higher, recap 190.
1: Niner, contact Hong Kong radar 127 decimal 1.
0: Radar 127 decimal 1, recap 119, good day.
1: 291.
0: Hong Kong radar, recap 119, good morning, maintaining flight level 250.
2: Recap 119, standby for higher.
0: Standing by, recap 119.
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3: Two five.
0: 226, 126,
4: 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Air channel 166. Climb
0: 11,900 meters. Climb 11,900 meters, air channel 16. Hong Kong, good evening. German cargo 722, passing level 209, are descending. 190.
1: Make a 722 Hong Kong radar report squawk.
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0: 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Channel 166, confirm the climb and maintain 11,900 meters.
4: Confirm which level in 30 seconds.
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4: Shuttle 166, are you climbing?
0: We are climbing now, air channel 166.
4: I said you have to reach level in 30 seconds.
0: Bye-bye.
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1: 127, decimal 1, good day, Shenzhen Air 117.
2: So 659, climbing 5,000, passing 2,100.
3: KT 659, encore departure, hello, identify, climb by SID, flight level 160.
2: SID is level 160, KT 659.
4: Hong Kong radar Singapore 853 maintaining flight level 230, squawk 3124.
0: Singapore 853, Hong Kong radar identified.
4: Singapore 853.
2: Hello, Rickett 1190.
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7: Weather request direct to Singapore.
8: Chinese 1739, approved direct set.
7: Proceed direct to Singapore, China 1739.
8: 452, confirm maintaining flight level 330.
9: Again, Sanlam 452.
8: Maintain flight level 330.
9: Copy that, maintain 330, Sanlam 452. 0543.
3: 52 Hello, identify. Clamva SID, flight level 160.
10: SID, flight level 160, Cathay 566.
0: Singapore 853, after Sierra, climb to flight level 250.
11: SID, Singapore 853.
0: Torchon, Singapore 853, after Sierra, climb to flight level 250.
11: Sierra, climb to level 250, Singapore 853.
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2: Hong Kong, good morning, Scooter 121, 12,200 meters, and squawk 6240.
3: Scooter 121, Hong Kong Radar, radar contact.
2: 121.
4: I'm flying to level 2.0.
3: Singapore 853, climb flight level 310, stand by for 350.
1: Cathay
5: 659, request final level for level 380, please.
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1: 659. River 7911, good morning, missing flight level 250, scope 3103.
0: Yans River 79011, Hong Kong radar identified.
1: River 7911.
7: Maintain for level 320 on reaching.
0: Yans River 79011, contact Hong Kong radar 127.1.
1: 127.1, Yans River 7911, good day.
5: Cathay 659, climbing for level 160.
0: Cathay 659, Hong Kong radar, climb to flight level 230.
5: Climb to level 230 and request final level 380, Cathay 659.
0: Cathay 659, roger, passes information to next sector.
5: Cathay 659.
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3: Singapore 853, direct to Epcal, Echo Papa, Kilo Alpha Lima.
1: Epcal, Singapore.
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1: Square German Cargo 586.
3: German Cargo 586, descend Alpha level 320.
1: Descend level 320, German Cargo 586.
3: Asiana 740, contact radar 13215.
1: Asiana 740, good day. Gong radar, Asiana 740, flight level 290.
7: Asiana 740. TB 640, and Taipei 1291.
1: Yes, climb, flight level 330.
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3: Cathay 566.
6: Cathay 566, contact radar 133.825, good day.
3: 23.825, Cathay 566, good day.
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7: Singapore 250, direct Mackie, Cathay
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7: Eastern 739 descend for level 330
8: level 330 China Eastern 739
0: 65 Manor, contact radar 127.1.
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0: Cathay 566, contact radar 118, Manor 2.
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5: 659, April. We're able to fly for 390.
3: Cathay 659, copy and stand by for higher due traffic.
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4: level 350, Cathay 56.
0: Scooter 121.
3: Final 2504 Hong Kong radar, radar contact.
0: Final 2504.
9: Hong Kong radar, commanding Korean 476, approaching Kila front number 290.
3: Korean 476 Hong Kong radar, radar contact.
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10: 02 confirm.
7: 1291.
10: 1291, airplane message 02.
7: China 7305, climb flight level 330.
10: Climb flight level 330, China 7305.
7: Shanghai Air 863, climb to flight level 320.
10: 320, Shanghai 863.
3: Number 6036, confirm direct ENVAR.
10: ENVAR, EVA 6036.
3: Roger. Okay. 117, climb flight level 320. 117, climb flight level 320.
10: Climb level 320, send an air 117.
3: Korean Air 476, direct ENVA.
0: Korean Air, Roger. After the error, descend to flight level 110. Cancel Canton level restriction.
4: This is error, descend flight level 110. Cancel Canton level restriction. FA 3046.
10: 215, Vietnam 408. Thank you.
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1: Shenzhen 117, maintain flight level 320 on reaching, crossing traffic, crossing from right to left, 1,000 feet above.
2: You're going to Taipei 129 at this moment.
1: Maintain level, crossing traffic left to right and climbing 1,000 feet below.
0: 330, Crenia 62.
2: Eastern 739 over 7, open to Manila 119, decimal 3.
3: First up to Manila 119, decimal 3, turn right 7739, good day.
2: Market 1535 over 7, open to Manila 119, decimal 3.
0: 6036, any chance for level 350?
1: EFA 6036, confirm request 350. 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
4: 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Stand by for higher.
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12: 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Morning, Palabao
10: 290. Time Ranger 830, Hong Kong radar identified.
12: Hong Kong radar, Time Ranger 830, any chance for higher level?
10: Time Ranger 830, are you able for level 330, 370?
12: Request, come Palabao 370, Time Ranger 830.
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7: APCO, Shenzhen, 117. Hong Kong, good evening, Indonesia, 830 on squad 3110, level 250.
10: Indonesia, A330, report request level.
7: Level 350, Indonesia, A330.
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10: Macau 9049 Hong Kong radar identified Macau runway 34 information outcome.
11: 34 information
10: outcome, Macau 9049. SNR 746 contact Hong Kong radar 118902, bye bye.
7: 892 Ashland 746, bye bye.
10: Level 9 after Romeo, follow the airstrike, descend to 3,000 feet, clear for airzone approach from runway 34, QH1009.
11: After Romeo, follow the airstrike and descend 3,000 feet, connect 1009, and make a 949.
1: Descend now to flight level 320, reach level in the next 25 miles.
5: 07
2: left. 07
7: left, Cafe 304 6. Bayanza. Bayanza, Cafe 5 6 6.
9: Hong Kong, good. Cafe 33, climbing level 270.
1: Indonesia A330, Hong Kong radar, climb to flight level 320.
9: Climb level 320, Indonesia A330.
1: A63, contact radar 125.32.

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1: 123.85, Jamaica Golf 586, bye-bye.
2: Cathay 090, encore departure, hello, identify, climb by SID flight level 160.
3: Climb by SID flight level 160, Cathay 090, good day.

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3: 714, Hong Kong departure, hello, identify, Clamva SID, flight level 160.
4: Clamva SID, flight level 160, China 714.
0: Sanadu 504, traffic information, traffic 10 to 9 o'clock, 7 miles, climbing through your level, passing a beam more than 6 miles.

0: Cathay 3046, number 1, contact tower 118.7, good night.
1: 118.7, Cathay 3046, good night.
2: For Hong Kong rate temperature. Indonesia 8330, climb flight level 330.
3: Departure, passing 1500, climbing altitude 5000.
0: Qatar rate 15, Hong Kong departure, low identify, climb SID, flight level 160.
3: SID, climbing flight level 160, Qatari 815.
4: 01.
5: 29 at 1-0-0-1-8.
6: Way to turn out to heading 050 for a level 330.
4: Arena 652, watch your report when clear.
6: The program clear of weather, turn out 652.
4: Number 825, on the radar 12875.
6: 875, Singapore 825,
7: today. 3090, Hong Kong radar, climb to flight level 250, direct to map key.
8: Climb flight level 250 and direct to Mepki Cafe 090.
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7: Macau 949 coming approach, Cathay Macau Tower 118.0.
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0: 647, are you able for level 370?
1: Heavy, Vietnam 670.
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1: Pressure level, Vietnam 7.
2: Passing 1,500, climbing 5,000.
3: Bohemia 707, encore departure, good morning, identify, climb by SID, flight level 160.
2: Climb by SID level 160, Bohemia 707.

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1: Vietnam 408, negative.
0: 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Now 117.
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0: Come right up, Vietnam 647, the morning within 10,000, 10 meter.
1: Vietnam 647, watch it.
6: FedEx 6013 Hong Kong radar, descend to flight level 220.
7: Now flight level 220,
8: Hong Kong radar, Chin Air 714, good morning. Climbing flight level 160, passing flight level 112.
6: Chin Air 714 Hong Kong radar, climb to flight level 250.
8: Climbing flight level 250, Chin Air 714.
9: 30 Hong Kong radar, Roger. Hi, VHA 30, call you back.
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0: Climbing flight level 250, Qatari 815. 4808-523-70.
2: 2180A, Hong Kong radar, identify.
0: 4808.
6: Hong Kong radar 118-902.
0: 118.902,
6: Cafe 092. Jin 714, contact Hong Kong radar 118.902.
0: 118.902,
5: Jin 714, good day. Maintaining 9,800 meters, squawk 565.
0: Morning, Tianjin Cargo 3826, flight level 340, squawk 6512.
1: What's your identify?
0: Hong
1: Kong 714, climb flight level 330.
0: Climbing flight level 330, Chin Air 714.
5: Direct to... Can you say again position, Malaysia 643?
4: Kel, Echo, Papa, Kilo, Alpha, Lima.
5: Roger, 72, Kel, Malaysia 643.
0: Malaysia, let me call you, contact you on this frequency.
1: And after Norman deviation approved, but before Norman, you have to call Manila.
0: Roger that. Radar, good morning, US 6036 for level 330, 400.
1: EFA 6036, watcher. Japan S 727, identify.
10: Japan 727, request weather deviation, Romeo side, 20 miles.
1: Japan S 727, approve.
10: Romeo side, 20 miles, weather deviation, approve.
1: Into EFA 7911, contact IP 129 at SMO 1.
0: Morning, Boeing 707, passing 97,
3: climbing 160.
6: Pioneer 707, Hong Kong radar, climb to flight level 250.
3: Climb level 250, Pioneer 707.
10: 7911, calling.
1: Yeah, 1291.
10: 1291, Young River 7911, perfect.
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10: Fine.
1: Vietnam 647, approve.
3: 145, Vietnam 647.
8: Good morning, China is 760, maintaining flight level 350, Sukhoi 1601.
9: China Eastern 760, Hong Kong radar identified.
8: China Eastern 760.
2: F42A, contact radar 12875.
8: F42A, flight.
9: Hong Kong radar, roger.
11: Roger, good evening, Cathay 844, passing altitude 1,400, on climb altitude 5,000.
12: Cathay 844, call departure, low identify, climb via SAD, flight level 160, no altitude restriction.
11: And I'm restricted, flight level 160, Cathay 844.
12: 06.
11: 226, Singapore 853, good day, sir.
9: Radar 132.15.
2: Window 643, climb for level 360.
13: Climb into level 360, level 643.
2: Shanghai A63, contact Zhangyang 122.6.
3: Month 6, good day, Shanghai A63.
8: Jinji Kongo TH6 on the moment, look at heading 2905.
1: Jinji Kongo TH6, approve.
8: Jinji Kongo TH6.
1: May 252 descend for level 260, which by NPAC.
8: Level 260, County 252.
14: Call 760, maintain flight level 290, and the request climb up to flight level 270.
1: Or in F476, maintain level.
15: 6782. I'm going to pass the department at 6782, leading flight level 112, climbing to flight level 160.
6: Japan Air 6782 Hong Kong radar, climb to flight level 250.
15: Climb to flight level 250, Japan Air 6782.
2: 740.
1: Vietnam 408, going to Taipei 129 at this moment.
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9: 2-7 miles, crossing right to left, you're climbing 3-7, passing more than 7 miles ahead.
12: 4, no speed restriction.
11: Take care, I have 4-4.
1: Level 330.
8: Level 330, Vietnam 647.
11: 6-6-5-9.
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2: Shuttle 604, request 250.
12: Shuttle 604 for north abortment procedure, expect that after the turn, I call you shortly.
3: Hong Kong Shuttle 604.
6: Contact Hong Kong radar 132.15.
3: Radar 13215, Boeing 707, warning.
6: Right.
2: Climb to flight level 320.
3: Climbing flight level 320, Qatari 815.
2: Hong Kong radar, good morning.
4: Singapore 825, maintaining flight level 360.
2: Singapore 825, Hong Kong radar, watcher.
4: Singapore 825.
1: Watcher, climb to flight level 310, standby high. PNM 408, going to Taipei 1291.
2: 400 meters, 22 miles before Siku.
3: Negative, still too heavy for the performance. We got shortcut, so that's the reason. Qatari 815.
2: Qatari 815, how about expect a lower level and expect shortcut?
3: Expecting shortcut, thank you, Qatari 815.
2: Qatari 815, stop climb 9,200 meters, final level, and after early, direct Siku.
3: Okay, stop. Climbing altitude 9,200 meters, sir, Lee, Siku, Qatari 815.
2: Qatari 815, AFM, and vision 9,200 meters, upbeam, Daegu.
3: Okay, altitude 9,200 meters, upbeam, Daegu, Qatari 815.
2: AFM.
16: 661.
2: 121, contact Sanya, 122 decimal 6.
16: 122 decimal 6, crystal 121. Good day.
17: Good morning, Singapore 857, on Kai 5120, direct Sierra.
18: Singapore 857, confirm score 3140.
17: Singapore 857.
18: Singapore 857, Hong Kong radar identified, standby for higher.
17: 751,
12: Singapore 857. 71, Uncle Departure to identify Clava SID flight level 160.
19: Clava SID flight level 160, Mascot 371.
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2: Srinket 454, Hong Kong radar identified.
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1: 714, try the right Amber.
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5: 371, no speed restriction.
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5: Encore Shuttle 604, contact radar 133.825, right?
6: 133.825, Shuttle 604, bye.
5: FedEx 6013, so is that the answer I get from Swiss? I don't know.
1: Alright, that is FedEx 6013.
5: I guess you can make a try on the frequency with the executive controller.
1: See what happens. ETR 901.
7: Hong Kong radar, Hong Kong shuttle 604, climbing flight level 160.
8: Hong Kong shuttle 604 radar, climb to flight level 250.
7: Climb flight level 250, Hong Kong shuttle 604.
8: 9080901, contact Hong Kong radar 127.1.
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5: 9080901. Blue identify, Clamper SID flight level 160.
9: Clamper SID flight level 160, on Nippon 8512, hello.
8: Climb to flight level 230.
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5: Restriction.
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1: right, FedEx 6013.
5: FedEx 6013, contact Zhuhai 121.4, good day.
1: FedEx 14, thank you. 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
5: Time for
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2: On the part X08 Hong Kong radar, Roger.
5: 371, contact radar 123.47, bye bye.
6: 23.47, mask 371, good day.
1: About 405, we're at 647. But negative, you have to descend follow for 290 if you want descending. If you want to maintain level, then track the Norman. If not, then descend to a lower level expense.
6: Flight level 160.
8: Pascal 371, Hong Kong radar, climb to flight level 230.
6: Climb flight level 230, Mascot 371.
1: 35.
6: Roger, heading 135, Mayday level 220, Vietnam 647.
5: Decide, cancel speed restriction. 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
10: I 670 heavy.
5: Hi 670 Hong Kong radar identified.
10: 670, thank you.
8: Sierra 7 Alpha arrival.
1: Before I call back.
11: Hello, Delman 721 Heavy. Flight level 190, just past Zulu Uniform Hotel.
8: Delman 721 Hong Kong radar, confirm squawk 4432. Delman 721 Hong Kong radar identified, clear Sierra 7 Alpha arrival.
11: Sierra 7 Alpha arrival, Delman 721.
8: Shuttle 604, contact radar 118-902.
7: 118-902, Hong Kong Shuttle 604.
8: Singapore 857, climb to flight level 250.
10: Colorado 250, Singapore 857.
8: Singapore 857, direct to Ali.
10: Direct Ali, Singapore 857.

0: Airman 721, descend to flight level 110, cancel Canton level restriction.
1: Okay, descend to flight level 110 and cancel Canton level restriction, Airman 721.
0: Airman 721, maintain speed 280 knots or greater, you are number one.
1: 1280 knots, Airman 721.
0: 280 knots or greater.
2: Flight level 360, Singapore 801.
3: Singapore 801, watch out, maintain present level.
2: Maintain present level, Singapore 801. Jack SA 844 on climb, flight level 250.
4: Okay.
5: 3-2-8-2-5, only flight 512 today.
0: Emirates 9830, clear Sierra 7 R arrival and confirm your 12 code.
6: Emirates, Sierra 7 Alpha arrival, score 6214, Emirates 9830.
0: Emirates 9830, Hong Kong radar identified.
6: 9830.
0: Singapore 857, contact radar 127, decimal 1.
7: 27, decimal 1, Singapore 857.
8: Hong Kong radar on 8512, reading flight radar 119, climb to flight radar 1620.
0: Underpole 8512, Hong Kong radar, climb to flight level 250.
8: Climb flight level 250, Underpole 8512.
0: Gentlemen 721, turn left, direct to Murray.
1: Descend direct Murray, gentlemen 721. 21340.
4: Cedric 21, radar contact Abbey 4 Alpha.
1: Abbey 4 Alpha, Cedric 21.
4: Cali 0900, contact Taipei 1291. 777, radar
9: 24875. Hong Kong radar identify, report request level.
4: 727 Hong Kong radar, Richard, clear direct to 8 Lake. Level 3, correction, climb to level 290.
1: 290, shuttle 604. Unrestricted, Dillman 71.
10: Dillman 71, correct. Maintain a speed of 250 knots or greater, below 10,000 feet.
1: 250 or greater, below 10,000, Dillman 71.
0: Zero.
1: Flight level 250, Mask 371.
9: Zero, Hong Kong radar.
0: Zero, descend to flight level 110.
6: Flight level 110, Emirates 9830.
7: 1-6-7-0.
9: 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Not for now. Are you able?
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9: Roger, no speed restriction for now, call you back.
7: 67.
9: Sri Lankan 454, due to faster traffic behind, are you able to speed map on X2?
11: Confirm, standby Sri Lankan 454.
9: Roger.
4: 07, radar 12875.
12: 481, flight level 250, squawk 3116.
0: China Southern 8481 Hong Kong radar identified, standby for hire.
12: Standby for hire, China Southern
4: 8481.
12: 129.1 129.1
4: 72503. Korean Air 428, commence descent now to flight level 350 and direct to anchor.
13: Now flight level 350, direct to anchor, Korean Air 428.
0: Niner, decimal 1.
14: 19-1, Sunny 252.
0: China Southern 8481, contact Hong Kong radar 127, decimal 1.
12: Second, China Southern 8481.
0: China Southern 8481, contact Hong Kong radar 127, decimal 1.
12: Hong Kong radar 127, decimal 1, good day, China Southern 8481.
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10: 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Descend via Star 8000 feet, Kenny 1008, no speed restriction.
14: Descend via Star 8000 feet, no speed restriction, Kenny 252, heavy.
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9: For contact with 128 decimal 75.
14: 454. Wait out here, 642, good morning, final scene, NF0, squawk 0712.
9: Pi 642, Hong Kong, radar identify.
14: 42.
2: 300 and stop climb is right to the bay, 330.
4: On the point 8512, climb to flight level 310, final.
2: 5-7-3-1-0, final, American heading 080, JTWS, on the point 8512.
4: On the point 8512, heading 080, approved.
2: 080, approved, on the point 8512.
4: Cut 844, climb to flight level 310, final.
14: Climb flight level 310, final, cut 834.
2: 2, coordinate
9: 678. Coordinate 678 for planning, are you able for level 410?
2: We are unable, sir, coordinate 678.
9: Roger, maintain press and level.
2: Team for level 370, coordinate 678.
9: China South and 8481, climb for level 270.
15: 70,
16: climb to flight level 250, direct dialog approved.
14: Level 250,
2: sorry, follow, cancel 105. Station, clean air 678, thank you.
9: A spring A534, climb to level 350.
14: To follow level 350, A spring A534, thank you.
4: 310. I am packed.
14: 1.
4: I say again, level.
14: 260, FedEx 21. Please stop. Good morning, China Eastern 736. Flight level 380, 20 miles to Nomad.
12: That's all the 8481.
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10: Bonne 606, encore departure, hello, identify, Clava SAT, flight level 160. Stand by for the speed due to noise abatement procedure. Expect speed cancellation after the turn.
2: That, Cosine 5, flight level 160, stand by for speed, Boeing 806, thank you.
4: 802. Shuttle 604, clear that to enter.
12: Direct inbound, Hong Kong Shuttle 604.
9: And A, clear direct inbound.
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4: Envoy, Cathay 844. Tanjin Castle 3836,
14: direct Botany. 056 passing 2000, climbing 7000.
10: Cathay 056, encore de Patchelou, identify, climb by SID, flight level 160.
14: SID flight 160, Cathay 056. 698, climbing level 160.
16: Hong Kong Shuttle 698 radar, climb to flight level 250.
14: Partial Hong Kong Shuttle 698.
16: Cathay 105, contact Hong Kong radar 132.15.
14: 132.15, Cathay 105.
16: Hong
4: Kong Eastern 736, heading 300 for how long?
14: For 70 miles, maybe China Eastern 736.
4: Stand by.
15: Second 705, climbing flight 42250.
4: 3105 on climb radar, climb to flight level 280.
15: I request flight low man and radar.
4: Chinese 736, heading 300, approved.
2: 300, thank you, Chinese 736.
17: Good morning, RJL 1576, maintaining flight level 350.
4: 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On the point 8512, direct enter.
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4: 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On the point 8512, direct enter.
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4: 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Are you able to flight level 12,500 meters?
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16: It's contact radar 118, 902.
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4: for Alpha.
20: Clear at the 4 Alpha, confirm count 263.
4: Mm-hmm.
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4: On the point 8512, direct enter.
16: Level 110.
15: Sitting level 110, Ramakaki 704.
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17: We turn the lines for to descend.
10: Connie 273, roger. I will give you the track miles you need and turn left heading 060 degrees, initially vectors to lines.
17: Turn 060, Connie 273.
4: Current at 428, contact Taipei 1291.
2: 291, Korean 428, good day.
4: Cathay 844, expedite passing level 300, traffic behind.
2: 210.
4: Confirm Cathay 844.
2: Cathay 844, expedite map, flight level 210.
10: Bohemia 606, contact radar 133.825, bye-bye.
5: 133.825, Bohemia 606, bye-bye.
10: KT 056, contact radar 133.825, good day.
15: 133.825, KT 056.
10: Connie 273, left turn direct lines.
16: Radar climb to flight level 250, direct to map key.
5: Flight level 250, direct map key, Bohemia 606.
15: Radar KT 056, passing flight level 148, climbing 160.
16: Cathay 056, on radar, climb to flight level 250.
17: Climb level 250, Cathay 056.
5: We fly at Dalton Air, 1366.
20: Zanzan,
4: 31 morning. Zanzan, 331, squawk high, then report level.
20: Flight level 380, squawking 5074, Zanzan, 331.
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10: Connie 273, cross Lamps 3,000 feet or above, and from Lamsia to back, we had a approach on 07 left.
17: 3,000 or above, via TUDDA, cleared ILS 07 left, Connie 273.
19: Approach 00.Loman, Castle 105.
21: Florida, good morning, China Eastern 760, maintaining flight 350.
4: China Eastern 760, Roger.
21: China 760.
4: Shuttle 604, final Taipei Control 129, decimal 1.
21: Shuttle 604.
4: Manager 331, are you able level 400?
21: Florida, Hainan 786, flight level 380.
9: Hainan 786, Hong Kong, radar watcher.
22: Florida, currently 690, request climb up to flight level 330.
9: Calling in.
10: Approach runway 07 left. You can resume public speed or radar.
18: Above 3,000 and via TUDBA cleared to the ILS 7 left. Connie 8252.
4: Victor Alpha Romeo.
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4: To Osumo.
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18: Variable B-call requirement left or B-call approved, but I guess we have to stay on the road from the cargo 517.
10: I know, Professor. 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
4: For how long?
9: For Hong Kong radar identified.
19: Reaching flight level 310, Taipei Control 129.1, Cathay 844, good evening.
21: 5512, request heading 070, about 40 miles.
4: On the port 8512, all the preceding traffic can go through via ANFA. So I confirm you are unable to proceed to ANFA now.
23: Roger, Dana 5836, passing 1600, climbing 5000.
10: Dana 5836, encore departure, hello, identify, climb via SID, flight level 160.
23: Climb SID and confirm the level, Dana 5836.
10: Dana 5836, flight level 160.
23: Level
10: 160, Dynasty 5836. German Cargo 517, just to confirm, sir, the B-call altitude restriction is 4,800 meters, flight level 157.
18: If we have just in the truck, we can make it exactly at the B-call of Cargo 517.
10: Thank you.
18: 30250.
4: Cathay 056, Roger, climb to flight level 280.
18: 580, Cathay 056.
21: Climb to due to Panda Airhead, and request the heading 070, or request climb 350.
18: 2755, Hong Kong Shuttle 72DK.
24: All right, good morning, Hong Kong Shuttle 733, descending flight level 260 by Maple.
16: Hong Kong Shuttle 733, radar descend to flight level 130, cross Maple at or below flight level 260.
24: Descend flight level 130, cross Maple 260 or below, Hong Kong Shuttle 733. 08.
4: On the 808, turn right on to heading 090.
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4: Roger, heading 06, Roger, heading 070.
19: Heading 070 on 5-3.
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24: Direct to Murray and 300 knots or greater, Hong Kong Shuttle 73.
25: Hong Kong, good morning, Hamilton 974. Descending 210 inbound Sierra, estimated 1931.
16: Hampton 974, Hong Kong with clear Sierra 7 Alpha arrival, and the report is work.
25: Sierra 7 Alpha, Hampton 974.
16: Hampton 974, confirm your squawk is 1722.
25: 22, confirm.
16: Hampton 974, Hong Kong radar identified.
25: Thank you. 4, good day.
1: Moscow 371, climb for level 350.
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3: Hong Kong radar, good morning. China Eastern 212.
4: China Eastern 212, go ahead.
3: China Eastern 212, maintain flight level 340. Now heading 310, 24 miles to Nova. The weather requires maintain present heading.
4: China Eastern 212, stop heading.
7: Sri Lanka 454 heavy yellow, level 41.
4: Sri Lanka 454.
7: And Sri Lanka 454 is crossing 20 miles left of Kachor. Kachor,
4: approved.
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4: 21 0 5 24 level 230.
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4: flight level 2500.
0: Zeta 1270, wind 606.
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25: Day 1291, I'll sound safe, wait, good night.
4: Cathay 056, climb to flight level 330.
25: Level 330, Cathay 056.
4: Taipei 263, descend to level 260.
16: In Boda,
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9: Korean Air 690 for planning, are you able for the FO 370?
8: 8 when ready, descend flight level 260, reach by eastbound.
25: Boarding on Shuttle 791, descending flight level 260 by cyber.
16: Hong Kong Shuttle 791, red, descend via star to flight level 130.
25: Descend via star, flight level 130, Hong Kong Shuttle 791.
4: Mana, decimal 1.
0: 25512.
4: Tibu 679, fly heading 210, decepit.
25: 3, descending level 260.
16: Cargo King 263 Hong Kong radar, after impact, descend via star to flight level 110.
25: After impact, descend level 110. Cargo King 263.
0: 872.
8: 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Change frequency 12875.
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4: On the port 808, contact Taipei Control 129 at decimal 1, report your deviation. Cathay 105, maintain on reaching flight level 330, opposite way traffic 1000 feet on top.
25: Maintain level 330, Cathay 105.
2: Lila expressing 600, good morning. Maintain flight level 370 and request 1 5 mile left of track. Do 2 Charlie Bravo.
4: Expressing 600 approved.
2: Flight to the left approved, expressing 600.
4: Cebu 679, I fly heading 180.
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11: Only that Thai 670, maintain for 410.
4: Thai 670, Roger.
11: 670, request better direction up to 15 miles left of track.
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11: 5 miles approved, Thai 670.
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4: 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Your ABO level 410.
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13: It's Mercado 704, hello.
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26: 61, good morning. Maintain flight level 250 approaching Sierra.
27: Transducer 861 Hong Kong radar, confirm squawk.
26: Alright, squawk number 3123, sir, transducer 861.
27: Transducer 861 Hong Kong radar, identify standby for higher.
28: Standby higher, transducer.
26: Hong Kong, Malaysia 6178, morning. Standing flight level 260, reached by eastbound.
27: Malaysia 6178 Hong Kong radar, descend to flight level 220, cross eastbound at flight level 260 below.
26: Descend level 220, cross eastbound 260 or below, Malaysia 6178.
27: Tennessee 5836, contact radar 118902.
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29: Dynasty 5836, climb approaching flight level 250.
4: Dynasty 5836, Hong Kong radar, climb to flight level 290.
29: Flight level 290,
27: Dynasty 5836.
13: Speed 250. Still Mango, speed 250, Tabasco 791.
27: Virginia 616, Hong Kong radar, climb to flight level 250.
4: Level 250, bring in 616. 2835, Junya 1576. Hong Kong Shuttle 769, change frequency, 128.75.
2: 12875, Hong Kong Shuttle 769.
4: Now climb to hot level 320.
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2: 122, decimal 6, CFR 857, good day.
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2: 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Yeah, 606.
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31: 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Descent on restricted 8,000 feet, QNH 1008.
2: Left 8,000 feet 1008 Hong Kong Shuttle 733.
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2: Descent to flight level 130, corresponding to flight level 260 or below Hong Kong Shuttle 517.
27: Shuttle 791, contact approach, 119.1, good day.
13: 119.1, Hong Kong Shuttle 791, good day.
27: Hampton 974, descent to flight level 150.
13: 150, Hampton 974.
29: Flight level 340,
13: Delta Mango, information Lima.
31: Cost transmission, first FedEx 21, reduce speed to 230 knots.
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13: Runway 07 left, descend 6,000 feet, QNX 1-0-0-8, Hong Kong, 791.
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6: 160 and speed 280 knots. Cafe 20 radar, climb to flight level 250, cancel speed control.
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29: So what about adjust heading, heading 180?
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13: 130, speed 280, Hampton, 974.
7: Mode 2, maintain flight level 2900.
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31: EFA 610, departure, good day, identify, climb, fire seat, flight level 160.
6: JSID, climb flight level 160,
13: EFA 6090.
6: Good morning, thank you. 616, contact radar 118.92, please.
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31: 12835. 12835, good day, Chinese 760. 7 8 of a seat, QNH 1 0 8 and 07 left. Half
13: of my vehicle. FedEx 21, now proceed down to Limes from Limes via Tupper, clear ILS approach from 807 left. Strict Limes via Tupper, cleared ILS 07 left, FedEx 21.
29: 320. Flight level 320, bring in
13: 61.
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18: Hong Kong radar, type 22 heavy, flight level 330, request weather direction to 0 miles to the left.
17: 5622,
13: 2-0 miles, left
29: approved. 2-0 miles, left approved, 5622, thank you. Okay, 263. 2-N-5. 26.
19: China Eastern 212, descend to flight level 330. Descend to flight level 320, time 212.
29: Negative, level 330.
19: Descend to flight level 330, transfer 212.
29: Bohemia 616, stop transport level 310. Standby for higher.
20: Turn 33.
31: Shuttle 733 AFAM and from Tupper, clear ILS approach from 07 left.
20: From Tupper, clear from ILS approach 07 left, Hong Kong shuttle 733.
31: EFA 6090, cancel speed restrictions.
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13: 0, FedEx 21.
31: Hong Kong Shuttle 791, descend to 3,000 feet.
13: 3,000 feet, Hong Kong Shuttle 791.
29: 0, reaching 4 minutes.
0: Level 280, reaching 4 minutes,
29: Hong Kong Shuttle 623. Bohemia 606, reach level
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5: Yes.
29: Shanghai 12835.
13: 5, Cathay 05.
8: 7-1-1, flight level 340, squawk into 661.

0: 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Reduce speed to 220 knots.
1: Reduce speed to 220 knots and then via Elan Mustafa, clear IS 07 left, Hampton and 974.
0: Hong Kong Shuttle 517, good day, runway 07 left, after Mango, descend to 8,000 feet, QNH 1009 up.
2: Runway 07 left, after Mango, descend to 8,000, QNH 1009, Hong Kong Shuttle 517.
0: Malaysian 6178, descend to fire level 170.
3: Negative level, Malaysia 6178.
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3: Level 170, Malaysia 6178.
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3: 33.82, Eva 6090.
0: Hampton 974, we do speed now to 180 knots.
3: Heading 160.
4: Cebu 679 approved and please turn gradually towards Nomad.
3: And 160 and to Nomad, Cebu 679. 282.
0: EFAR 679 negative 133.82.
3: 3382, EFAR 6090.
0: Departure Queen 314 heavy, leaving 1,900 to 5,000, that is 120. Queen 314 departure, identify climb fast, set fire level 160.
3: Ground plan level 160, 5,000 altitude just cancel.
5: 75, contact radar 128.75.
3: 75, good day, 107.75.
5: Okay, 1395, watch it, stand by, hiya.
3: Yeah, 1395.
5: Only pawn 849, contact Sanya 122.6.
1: 226, only pawn 849.
0: 25, zero knots.
2: Zero, Hong Kong 517.
6: Good morning, 10,344, passing flight level 301, descending to flight level 260.
0: Tasha 344 radar, after eastbound, descend to flight level 220.
6: Sir, eastbound, descend to flight level 220, Tasha 344.
3: Hong Kong, Eva 6090, just verify again, climb level 250 or 290.
0: Eva 6090, climb to flight level 250.
3: F0,
7: Eva 6090. Control, good morning, Emirates 9846. Level 210, Zulu Uniform Hotel.
0: MI 9846, Hong Kong, good day, report your squawk.
7: 4621.
0: MI 9846, identify clear Sierra 7 Alpha Echo, maintain for level 210.
7: Sierra Alpha and 210, we are still with your colleague, sir. For you, sir.
5: Station calling, say again.
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0: 80 knots.
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5: 1395, maintain good rate of climb, expect shortcut on passing for level 340.
6: It's 260 knots, Hong Kong 623.
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6: 630 or greater, Hong Kong 623.
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4: 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VHR 868, Roger.
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17: Hong Yiba 60900, approaching 50250.
4: Yiba 60900, climb to top level 350.
17: 25350,
5: 60900. Ending 11300 meters. China 970, Hong Kong radar, watch it. China 736, radar 128.75.
18: 375, China 736. Thank you.
19: Okay, 263 from Limes, via Tupper, clear Alex Push on May 07 left, speed 220 knots or greater.
20: Alpha Limes to Turbata, correct, RS 07 left, approach, calculating 263.
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20: 7, Hampton 970, thank you.
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4: 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Yeah, 678, contact Taipei Control 129, that's the mo 1.
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19: Tower 517 from Limes via Tupper, clear Alex Push, runway 07 left.
27: From Limes via Tupper, clear Alex Push, runway 07
4: left. This is 23, contact radar 126, decimal 3, Cushion 1265.
28: 6615, Hong Kong Shuttle 623, how are you?
4: Great. Yeah, 616, confirm April Rich level by Intel.
9: Zero, cross NPAT level 260 or below.
28: Defense level 110, cross NPAT 260 or below, Hong Kong Shuttle 623.
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19: 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China 4HQ, Hong Kong radar, identified. 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
2: Hong Kong, EPS-4 leveling 210.
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7: 7-2-0-6-4. Hong Kong Control, Tai 648 Heavy. Good morning, high level 3-7-2-0, squawk 0747.
5: Tai 648 Hong Kong radar, identify.
7: Tai 648, request high level 3-9-0.
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4: Air Canada 7, descend now flight level 340, reaching the next 4 minutes.
2: Now flight level 340, reach 340 in 4 minutes, Air Canada 7. Speed control UPS 4.
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2: 1291, credit 820.
19: We reduce speed to 160 knots until 5 miles.
2: Until 5 miles, calculating 263.
19: Tower 7344, descend to flight level 4,500 meters, reach by Tamil.
7: Descend to flight level 4,500 meters by Tamil, Tower 7344.
19: MS 9846, reduce speed to 210 knots, form lines via Tapa, KIS approach from a 07 left.
0: For clear for INS approach 07 left, emulate to 9846.
2: GPS 1 at descent 18-7-4-1-1-0 by Murray, no speed control with Alpha.
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2: Unrestricted 8,000 feet, 7 left, GPS 4-1-0-0-9.
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8: contact Taipei 1291. Good morning, Hong Kong radar, China 9320, for level 120, concrete 142.
11: 36, passing 1,500, climb 5,000, follow 1-0 departure.
19: E-5-6-5-3-6 departure, good day, identify, climb 5-6, fly level 160.
11: Continue climb fly level 160,
19: E-6-5-3-6. MS-9846, reduce speed to 180 knots.
0: 0 knots, emulate 9846.
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9: Teaching on Trade 20, Hong Kong radar, Roger, radar identified.
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9: And a 30, climb to flight level 180.
8: Flight level 180, Shabit 930.
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13: Approach, good morning, Hong Kong Shuttle 623, information Alpha, descending level 110.
19: Hong Kong Shuttle 623, good day, 1-7 left, and descend to 9,000 feet, QNH 1009.
13: Descend 9,000 feet, QNH 1009, Hong Kong Shuttle 623.
19: Shuttle 623, and if I maintain speed below 10,000 feet.
13: Maintain speed below 10,000, Hong Kong Shuttle 623, thank you.
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6: 13215, good day, Tianjin cargo 3820.
4: Southern 302, descend now to flight level 360.
8: Tango 3820, climb for level 280, and what is your request level?
19: 6536, cancel all speed restrictions.
6: Restrictions, 6536. Roger, good morning, in Hong Kong 457, passing 1,700 for 5,000.
19: Hong Kong 457, departure good day, identifying climb for level 160. Climb for level 160,
6: Hong Kong 457.
19: You pass 4 form lines via Tabaki Island's approach from 07 left.
1: GPS 4.
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10: Still NOPA, changing
26: cargo 3820. 056. 2 Hong Kong Shuttle 615, flight level 380.
8: Shuttle 615, radar contact
26: at V4 Alpha. V4 Alpha, arrival on Shuttle 615.
6: Hong Kong radar, Tianjin cargo 3820, confirm direct to Dover.
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15: APS4.
9: Ava 6536, radar, climb to flight level 250.
14: Continue climb for level 250, Ava 6536.
9: Qatari 8421, contact radar 127.1, good day.
15: Elevated 4-1, turn 4-1, good
9: day. 4-2-1, heavy, climb flight level 250. Qatari 8421, climb to flight level 270.
15: Flight level 270, return 4-2-1.
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15: 22.6,
9: descend to flight level 220.
16: Okay, eastbound, descend to flight level 220, turn on the 306.
9: North Shuttle 769, contact approach 119.1, good day.
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19: Hong Kong Shuttle 623, descend to 6,000 feet, speed to 80 knots or greater.
9: 8 0 0 0 0 0 0 0 0 0 0 0 0 0 0 0 0 0 0 0 0 0 0 0 0 0 0 0 0 0 0 0 0 0 0 0 0 0 0 0 0 0 0 0 0 0 0 0 0 0 0 0 0 0 0 0 0 0 0 0 0 0 0 0 0 0 0 0 0 0 0 0 0 0 0 0 0 0 0 0 0 0 0 0 0 0 0 0 0 0 0 0 0 0 0 0 0 0 0 0 0 0 0 0 0 0 0 0 0 0 0 0 0 0 0 0 0 0 0 0 0 0 0 0 0 0 0 0 0 0 0 0 0 0 0 0 0 0 0 0 0 0 0 0 0 0 0 0 0 0 0 0 0 0 0 0 0 0 0 0 0 0 0 0 0 0 0 0 0 0 0 0 0 0 0 0 0 0 0 0 0 0 0 0 0 0 0 0 0 0
3: Korean Air 690, contact Taipei 129, Dave Zimmer 1.
18: Flight level 360.
5: Running the 613, charge of level 340 or 380R5.
18: We'll take flight level 340, sir.
5: Running the 613, roger, climb for level 340.
18: Flight level 340, 10061.
26: Radar, Air Canada 7, leveling, flight level 260.
3: Air Canada 7, non-com radar, descend to reach flight level 110 by muscle.
26: Reach flight level 110 by muscle, Air Canada 7.
18: Launch it there,
5: 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GNI 112, contact radar 128, decimal 75.
26: Radar 128, decimal 75, GNI 102, good day.
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3: 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Sugar 691, roger, fly speed 280 knots.
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19: Mazda 352, Hong Kong radar identified, Betty 3 Alpha arrival.
18: Cleared Betty 3 Alpha arrival, mask of 352.
20: Air Hong Kong 457, climbing flight level 160.
3: Kong 457 radar, climb to flight level 250.
20: Climb flight level 250, Air Hong Kong 457. Back to Norman.
3: Hong Kong 457, standby for that, proceed now direct to skate.
20: redirect to Skate at Hong Kong 457.
19: Clear direct ENVA, climb flight level 330.
2: ENVA, climb flight level 330, either 6536.
19: Mask 352, descend now to flight level 340.
18: 340, mask 352.
7: Hong Kong radar, 你好, T-Way 026, flight level 350, direct ENVA.
19: T-Way 026.
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9: China Base 930, climb to flight level 250.
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9: 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Base 930, contact radar 127.1.
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26: Hong Kong, good morning. Cathay 3132, squawking 0315. We're 8,100 meters north of the area by about 50 miles.
9: Cathay 3132, I'll cry that morning. See you again, the squawking.
26: 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Cathay 3132.
9: 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Identify, clear Sierra 7 Alpha arrival.
26: 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Cathay 3132.
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26: Hong Kong UPS 167, flight level 120, squawk 3141.
9: UPS 167, Hong Kong radar, Roger, identify, maintain flight level 120.
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26: Air Canada 7150, descending 110.
19: Air Canada 7, good day, runway 07 left, proceed direct hotel 512.
26: 7 left, direct to hotel 512, Air Canada 7.
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26: Descend 1008, Air Canada 7.
19: 13215, Hong Kong 457, climb to flight level 320.
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26: Departure, Charles Alpha 306, good morning, now flight level 220.
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26: Now direct to Tamils and descend to 4,500 meters by Tamils, Charles Alpha 306.
19: Hong Kong Shuttle 76 Nana, speed 205 0 knots or greater, from Limes via Tupper, the Alice approach from a 07 left.
25: Alice Tupper, clear Alice 07 left, Shuttle 76 Nana.
19: Hong Kong Shuttle 623, speed 180 0 knots or greater until 7 miles.
26: Speed 180 knots or greater until 7 miles, Hong Kong Shuttle 623.
11: 2, contact radar 128, station 175, good 8.
12: 5, BT, 5, good 8.
19: 215. 8, decimal 35. 2 lines. 875, contact radar 1265.
13: 126, decimal 5, get the 875.
21: Hong Kong radar, Japan Air, 728, right delivery, 410.
19: Japan Air, 728, Roger.
9: 110, cross NPET level 260, oblong.
13: Flight level 110, cross NPET, flight level 260, or below, get the 875. Zero.
11: Shanghai 868, good morning, climb to 10,700 meters.
22: Climb to 10,700 meters, Shanghai 868.
19: Not so equator.
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10: Hong Kong radar, Guinea 112 direct to passing flight service 320 for flight service 350, cooking 5513.
11: 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Hong
12: Kong radar, good morning, Samuel 8998, stable 340, 10 miles before Snowman. The clock is 6577.
11: Shamanic 998, Hong Kong radar identified. Samuel 8998, your
12: weather, the sensitivity 310.
11: Shamanic 998, continue present heading.
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13: Shamanic 998. Hong Kong radar, good morning. Mall cargo 9910, heavy descending through flight level 276 or flight level 230, we're squawking 1757.
2: Mall cargo 99910, Hong Kong radar, good day. Identify, clear Sierra 7 Alpha arrival.
13: Sierra 7 Alpha arrival, Mall cargo 9910, heavy.
2: 615, after NPET, proceed direct hotel, tail 512 to reach level 110 of the muscle.
6: Sir, NPET, direct hotel, tail 512 and across a beam muscle, flight 110 on control 615.
0: Bay 711, reduce the total 230 knots.
11: Due to inbound traffic.
0: To flight level 210.
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14: Hong Kong 129 is good. Flight level 120,
2: 43153. Make it 129 now, Greater Morning, Roger. Identify, maintain flight level 21, correction 120.
14: Maintain flight level 120, Roger 129.
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13: 4390. 544. Descent through flight level 247 for 230.
2: Hong Kong 9910, Roger, flight speed 280 knots.
13: Speed 280 knots, small target 9910.
2: Cafe 3132, contact approach 119.1, good day.
0: Good morning, Squawk 0731. Flight level 170, Mocha, 99910, AB. Cape 3132, good day, 1
10: 07
0: left, proceed direct to Murray. Cape 3132, speed 280 knots or greater, descend on restricted 8,000 feet, QNH 1008.
10: I'm restricted QNH 1008 and direct to Murray 280 knots or greater. FA 0032, I'm cruising high speed below 10,000.
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2: 1813, Hong Kong radar, descend to flight level 110, cross impact level 260, oblong.
8: On upon 813, descend flight level 110, cross impact flight level 260 or below.
2: Mocargo 99910, descend to flight level 130.
10: Then flight level 130, Mocargo 99910.
2: Runway 60, greater until 5 miles, request 690. 140, go ahead. Heading 140, approved. 140, Hong Kong, 4 Boston. Mascot 352. 20, good morning, Squawk 0731. Mascot 352, radar 1265. 165, Mascot 352. Another station, try again.
18: Cathay 820, good morning, Squawk 0731. Cathay 820, watch out. Shamanic 898 approved. 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Shamanic 898 approved. Cathay 865, descend now level 340, reach in 5 minutes.
19: Flight level 340, reach in 5 minutes, Cathay 865.
2: C5637,
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2: 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Air Hong Kong 457, climb level 350.
21: Level 350, Hong Kong 457.
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2: Malaysian 387, Hong Kong radar identified.
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0: KBA 3132 from Lines via Tupper, clear Alice approach from A07 out. 12,
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0: on. Course transmission, just to confirm first, KBA 3132 from Lines via Tupper, clear Alice approach from A07 out.
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0: 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And Hong Kong Shuttle 615, good day, 1A07 out. Descend via star to 9,000 feet, QNH 1008.
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21: feet, Hong Kong Shuttle 615.
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17: Hey, Hong Kong 457, climb to flight level 370.
21: Flight level 370, Hong Kong 457. Shuttle 5, Hong Kong Shuttle 615.
10: Just in there, 102, confirm, remain, just the question.
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0: Cancel.
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0: Okay, 3132, speed 187, also greater, until 7 miles.
17: Speedway 026, contact Taipei 129, decimal 1.
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17: Shenzhen A12 Hong Kong radar, descend to flight level 110, cross eastbound level 200 or below.
19: Descend flight level 110, Shenzhen R812.
17: Contact radar 127.1, good day.
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16: 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Climbing level 250, direct at.
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17: 1193.
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17: Singapore 826 radar 127, decimal 1. 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
4: Good morning, Moscow 352, descending flight level 130 on formation, Bravo.
5: Moscow 352, approach 107 left.
4: 07 left, Moscow 352.
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5: Good station, to radar Japan 33, Hong Kong radar watcher, another station calling, say again.
4: Dynasty 5637, level 300.
5: Dynasty 5637, climb 10,400 meters.
4: Climbing 10,400 meters, Dynasty 5637.
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4: Good morning, Shanghai 862, maintain flight level 320, scope 2160.
5: Shanghai 62, Hong Kong radar, identify report request level.
4: Request level, we can accept the flight level up to 350, Shanghai 862.
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9: Hong Kong, good morning, Shanghai 838 level, 360, score 2301.
5: Shaman 838, Hong Kong radar, identify.
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1: Radar 127.1, midnight, clear to radar. Cathay 811 is now released by Guangzhou.
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2: Maintain prior general heading, 702426, thank you.
3: Good morning, I'll call. 250, traffic 390, we'll make that about 40 miles before end.
0: Hey, Hong Kong 208, I can expect that. Climb initially, flight level 310.
3: Flight level 310, Hong Kong 208. It's a chance of a direct
0: route. Stand by. China Eastern 544, contact Shanghai 128, taxi mode 35.
4: 28 as well, 35, 544, good day.
0: Shaman 8998, reach final level in 2 minutes.
5: Copy, switch level in 2 minutes, Shaman NLA.
6: 865.
0: Indonesia 860, Hong Kong, radar identify. Clear Betty 3 Alpha.
1: Betty 3 Alpha, arrive on Indonesia 860.
0: Cargo last 93365, contact Sanya. Question, contact radar 13215. Cargo last
1: 93365, thank you, bye.
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0: Cargo last
1: 93365,
0: flight level 370
1: inbound 2. Cargo last 93365, watch out. Check to reach 51110 by Murray, Cathay 811.
0: Sky Legend 9930, maintain flight level 350 on reaching opposite way traffic 1000 feet above.
4: Maintain flight level 350, Sky Legend 930.
0: Malaysian 387, TCAS traffic opposite way climbing 1000 feet below.
7: 387.
8: 11 approach runway 07 left, new QNH 1009.
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7: 87, climb down level 380.
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0: Okay. 206 Hong Kong radar identified. Are you able for level 410?
1: For now, EVA 206.
0: EVA 206, watch and maintain present level.
1: Maintain present level, EVA 206.
0: Indonesia A60, clear direct to Castle, descend for level 310.
1: Castle, descend for level 310, Indonesia A60.
0: Thank you, good day. Bohemian 627, contact radar 1265.
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8: At Hong Kong 128, cancel speed restriction.
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0: CP 52, contact Taipei 1291.
8: Sing 47412, departure identified, clear for SID to Fella 4160.
6: Climb via the SID to flight level 160 Singapore 7412.
8: Alpha 128, climb to flight level 160.
3: Alpha 160, Alcon 128.
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0: 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Shaman A3A, descend for level 320.
7: Descend now for level 320, Samuel A3A.
9: Good morning, Ashana 7.3B, Tyrant Boru 2, level 370.
0: Ashana 742, Hong Kong radar, identify direct Alpha.
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10: Start of the morning, Alcon 591, 1600, climbing 5000.
8: Alcon 591, departure identify, climb by SID, for level 160.
10: SID 160, Alcon 591.
7: Squawk 0160.
0: KV714 Hong Kong radar identify clear Betty 3 Alpha.
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11: 062, direct Tamils, maintain 11600 meters, squawk 7717.
0: 0062 Hong Kong radar identify, report request level.
11: Radar Dynasty 062, request flight level 380.
0: Alright, say again.
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0: Gal 352, speed 161 knots, maintain to 5 DME.

0: minus T074, maintain 12,200 meters, direct time on squawk 0427.
1: 0074, Hong Kong radar identify. Are you able for level 410?
0: Apron Dynasty 074.
1: Maintain person level.
0: Maintain person level Dynasty 074.
1: Giant ABS A, question Giant ABS 9 at 3A, climb for level 340.
2: Climb level 340, Giant ABS 9 at 3A.
3: 509, maintain till 5DME.
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3: Cat A11, reduce speed to 210 knots from 9, so I tap Berkeley Island, approach runway 07 left. Cat A11, reduce speed to 210 knots from 9, so I tap Berkeley Island, approach runway 07 left.
12: Reduce speed to 210 knots from line side to Berkeley Island, approach 07 left, Cat A811.
3: 352, Counting Tower, runway decimal 7.
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3: Flight level 250, UPS 138.
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4: climb flight number 160. Singapore 7412,
2: Hong Kong radar, climb to flight level
4: 250. Climb flight level 250, Singapore 7412.
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5: 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Alaponic 13 speed 160, you are not maintained to 5 DME.
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0: Shanghai A62, contact radar 13215.
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7: Embark climb flight level 350, Alcom 128.
1: Start of the morning, Shanghai A62, maintain level 350.
0: Shanghai A62, Roger, clear direct to dot me.
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2: Contact Hong Kong radar 118.92, good day.
4: 118.92, Singapore 7412, good day.
6: Radar, good morning, Hong Kong 591, climbing flight level 160.
2: Hong Kong 591, radar 1, climb to flight level 200.
6: Climb to 200, Hong Kong 591.
7: Flight level 290, direct to NVAR, Echo November Victor Alpha Romeo, Singapore 7412.
0: Hey sir, anyone calling?
7: 0-0, report, standard level 340.
1: Hong Kong radar, good morning, Samuel, ATA level 320.
2: Bohemia 627, contact approach 119 at Ismo 1, good day.
8: Approach 119, Bohemia 627, bye bye.
1: Hey, thank you.
0: Charlie Eastern 5070, confirm request lower level 350.
1: Confirm, sir, Charlie 040, still 0.
0: Confirm due to turbulence.
1: Negative.
0: Okay, stand by.
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5: 7 right for you. Cathay A1, mile speed 160 knots, maintain to 5 DME.
9: 160 knots to 5 DME, Cathay 811, we're established.
5: Cathay A11, contact tower, 118.7.
9: 118.7, Cathay 811, good day.
5: Cathay 65, speed 160 knots or greater, maintain to 7 DME.
6: 180 or greater to 5, Cathay 865. Cathay 865.
1: Heavy level 30.
0: Mission 387, climb for level 3990.
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10: 122, Japan Air 33, thank you.
0: 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Mission Dynasty 074, contact radar 118, decimal 992.
1: 118.92, Dynasty 074, good day.
11: Eastbound, Shenzhen Air 208.
12: Radar, good morning, double go 286.3340, squawk 6565.
0: Double go 286, identified.
12: Double go 286.
10: QA014, Taipei 129, decimal 1.
13: 129, decimal 1, QA014.
10: Cafe 883, December ready, flight level 260, reached by NPET.
14: Level 260 by NPET,
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14: 883.
15: Hong Kong radar, good morning. Dynasty 074, maintain 12,200 meters.
10: Dynasty 074, good morning. Direct ANFA, climb flight level 410.
15: Direct ANFA, climb flight level 410, Dynasty 074.
10: A Hong Kong 208, connect Taipei 129, decimal 1 today.
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18: Right direct alley, A Hong Kong 831.
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20: Hong Kong, good morning, Tasman. 31, maintaining flight level 380, Scorpion 1317, descent now 51.
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22: Hong Kong radar, Cathay 714, maintaining flight level 400.
10: Cathay 714, roger.
5: Contact radar 13215.
2: KMR526 radar, morning, climb to flight level 250.
6: 250, KMR526.
23: Morning, EVA 206, level 390, inbound inbound.
10: EVA 206, roger. Chamonix 838, descend now flight level 290.
24: Descend now flight level 290, Chamonix 838.
10: UPS 138, climb to flight level 320.
25: Climb flight level 320, UPS 138.
2: Hong Kong 831, contact Hong Kong radar 127, decimal 1, good day.
26: 71, Hong Kong 831.
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10: 200, reached by eastbound.
28: Level 200, reached by eastbound, shooting at 208.
29: 1,600 meters, reached by JetBlue, Air Hong Kong 831.
30: Operator, Cathay 883, descending level 260.
2: Get 883 Hong Kong radar after NPET, descend to flight level 110 to reach by Muscle.
30: Grand NPET, descend level 110 at Muscle, Cathay 883.
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5: Asian, 742, contact radar 13215.
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0: have a 748, flight level 410, squawk 7317.
1: Transcend 48, Hong Kong radar identify, clear Canto 3 Alpha, arrival.
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1: Decimal 127, 526, good day. 526, good morning, Kampala 250.
0: Mile 526, climb 10,400 meters, reach by Daegu.
1: 10,400 meters, reach by Daegu, climb 526.
2: 8
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3: Engineer 208 on radar, descend to flight level 110, cross eastbound level 200 or below.
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1: Cathay 640, Hong Kong radar. Identify, clear Sierra 7 Alpha arrival.
0: Sierra 7 Alpha arrival, Cathay 640. And we have a pregnant passenger with some abdominal pain, so we're requesting 07 right for short taxi. Thank you.
1: Cathay 640, just copy a pregnant passenger with abdominal pain, confirm.
0: So we need medical assistance on arrival.
1: Cathay 640, just copy and just ambulance at gate, confirm. Go ahead, copy that, alright, Rich.
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0: 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SkyLegend 9066, climb to 9500 meters.
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4: Call, good morning, Taipei 139, I'm in
0: 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Identify clear Betty 3 Alpha arrival 07.
4: Betty 3 Alpha arrival from 07, Kelly 138.
5: Hong Kong 702 departure, identify clear by SID flight level 160.
6: Clear by SID flight level 160, Air Hong Kong 782.
5: Air Hong Kong 317, contact radar 123.47, good day.
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3: 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Maintain 9500 meters.
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8: Hong Kong Radar, good morning, China Southern 8484, maintain level 340, approaching 7, squawking 0451.
0: China 7, 8, 4,

0: 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Good morning.
1: 7th from Lime, check direct to Stella.
2: Road direct to Eastbound, China Southern 8484, thank you.
3: Good morning, on Shuttle 629, maintaining flight of 4360.
0: Shuttle 629, Hong Kong radar identify, clear AB3 Alpha arrival, AB4 Alpha arrival.
3: AB4 Alpha arrival, Shuttle 629.
2: Radar China 7854, flight level 320.
0: China 78354, direct eastbound.
2: Direct to eastbound, China 78354.
3: Need climbing 5000, they call 1 2
1: Airbus JMA 57 departure, you identify climber SID, flight level 160.
3: SIU 160, Airbus JMA 578.
2: Descent alpha level 350, can say 714.
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3: Descent alpha level 260, reached by cyber, Tasman 31.
0: T640, continue descent for level 130, you can expect a track shortening after Sierra.
4: Contact number 130, short track, track shortening after Sierra, Cathay 640, thank you.
0: Call 317, climb to front level 180. Front
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0: Now for level 120, reach by copter.
3: Descend for level 120, reach by copter, 10,8474.
6: K83 descending 110 with Charlie.
1: K83, approach runway 07 right.
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0: Cathay 6-4-0, descent unrestricted, flight level 110.
4: Unrestricted, flight level 110, Cathay 6-4-0.
0: Singapore 7-4-1-2.
2: Oh, it is, can I summon 636, flight level 380, flight 1126, approaching 7.
0: China 7-6-3-6, identify, for sequencing, continue flight plan. 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
0: 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X5158, contact radar 127.1, good day.
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5: Kong 317.
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0: Courage 566, Hong Kong radar identify, IKILA, direct ENFA.
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0: Malaysian 387, contact Sanya 122, decimal 6. 151, climb flight level 280.
3: 280, UPS 151, and request SABNO when able.
0: Roger, stand by. Here, direct to DOMI.
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0: FedEx 5158, climb for level 270.

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1: Descend now, flight level 300, 2A6.
2: UPS 151.
1: A0, 1200, climbing 5000 feet.
3: Alcohol 680, departure identified, clarify side D for level 160.
1: Clarify seat level 160, here Hong Kong 680.
3: Get a 883, turn right heading 245 for radar factor for track shortening. Get a 640, turn left check direct to line, descend to 5000 feet.
1: Air Belgium 857, the wind available, request Bicol.
3: Air Belgium 857, turn left check direct to Bicol, climb to Fella for 6,900 meters.
1: Left direct Bicol, 6,900 meters, Air Belgium 8578.
3: Bohemia 627, contact tower, 118.4, good day.
1: 118.4, good day.
3: Air Hong Kong 782, contact radar, 133.82, good day.
1: 382, Air Hong Kong 782, bye bye.
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5: 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Dynasty 074, connect Taipei 129 at decimal 1 today.
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5: Hong Kong Shuttle 629 at descent when ready, flight level 260, reach by impact.
4: Flight level 260, reach by impact, Hong Kong Shuttle 629.
5: Cafe 714, speed on transition 280 knots.
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3: Southfield on line, 5 Delta, clear ILS approach, 1-7 right.
4: Hello, clear for the ILS approach, 07 right, Cafe 640 on.
1: Good morning, Lexi 430, heavy passing 2,000 feet.
3: Lexi 430, departure identified, clarify SID for Fella for 6,900 meters.
1: Climb MXC 6,900 meters, Lexi 432, heavy. Restricted, climb Lexi 430.
3: Cancel
1: 8,000
3: feet altitude restriction.
1: Cancel altitude restriction, Black
3: Sea 430. Black Sea 430, just cancel the 8,000 feet altitude restriction.
1: You just cancel the 8,000 feet restriction, Black Sea 430.
5: 9 at decimal 3, bye bye.
6: Server Noman, 119 decimal 3, UPS 138.
5: UPS 151, climb flight level 2900.
2: 2900, UPS 151.
5: Indonesia 860, contact 126 decimal 3, bye bye.
1: 6 decimal 3, Indonesia 860, good day.
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1: From Indonesia 860, approaching cyber level 260.
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1: Descend to level 130, reached by Mango, Indonesia 860.
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8: 712154, Hong Kong radar identified.
4: 260, reached by cyber.
7: QA 714 radar, descend to flight level 130, cross side bar level 260 oblong.
4: Descend to flight level 130, cross side bar flight level 260, below cafe 714. 31.
5: MPH 902, connect Taipei 129 at decimal 1.
1: 2535, Air Belgium 8578, good day. Come radar, morning Tasman 31, descending flight level 260 to be level by cyber.
7: Tasman 31, Hong Kong radar, descend now to flight level 220, cross cyber level 260 oblong.
1: Clear descend flight level 220, cross cyber flight level 260 below, Tasman 31.
5: 430.
9: Flight 330, Air Hong Kong 782.
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1: Okay.
2: Go reach by Eastbound 8484.
5: China 7 H354, descend Alpha level 200, reach by Eastbound.
1: Say again, China 7 H354.
5: China 7 H354, descend Alpha level 200, reach by Eastbound.
1: Descend Alpha level 200, reach by Eastbound. China 7 H354.
8: 250.
1: Level 250, Hong Kong 680. Any shortcut available, like on Dalo or Dual Map?
8: Hong Kong 680, proceed direct to Map Key.
1: Thank you, this is Map Key, Hong Kong 680.
11: Hong Kong radar, Gaffey 748, descending file 260.
8: Radar, sorry, radar, descend to flight level 200 to cross Maple level 260 or below.
11: Level 200 cross Maple at or below flight level 260, give me 748,

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1: Descent level 130, cross sunny 260 below, Cafe 138.
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0: J60, contact approach, 119 at decimal 110.
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0: Cycle.
1: Trend flight level 340, Singapore 78857.
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4: Turbo track shortening.
1: Turn left heading 320 Indonesia at 60.
4: Indonesia at 60, descend to 9,000 feet. QNH 1009, maintain speed 280 knots below 10,000 feet.
1: Indonesia at 60.
4: Indonesia at 60, descend to 9,000 feet. QNH 1009, maintain speed 280 knots.
1: 9,000, speed 280, and QNH 1009, Indonesia 860.
2: Roger, Roger, L235, good morning, descending to flight level 110, and speed is maintaining at 280 knots or greater.
4: Hong Kong Shuttle 235, approach runway 07 right, information Delta.
2: Delta,
4: copy,
2: 235.
5: Hong Kong Radar, good morning, Shuttle 5052.
0: Charles Southern
5: A4-7-4, descend to level
0: 1-2-0. Charles Southern A4-7-4, Hong Kong Radar, proceed timing lander, descend to reach level 110 by lander.
5: Direct to lander, descend to level 110, reach by lander, Charles Southern A4-7-4.
0: Cafe 748, descend to flight level 130.
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7: Hong Kong Radar 1000.
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2: GPS 93.
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2: Maintain level 120, GPS 93.
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2: Heading 714, approach runway 07 right.
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0: 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Cancel level restriction.
3: 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Cancel level restriction.
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1: Direct to Star Park, to descend to flight level 220, China Southern 8484.
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1: 11901, Cathay 138, good day.
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0: Cafe 43, Hong Kong, identify, clear Sierra 7 out for arrival.
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5: Hong Kong radar, Wainia 760, maintaining 50260.
0: Wainia 760, radar, descend to flight level 220, cross, correction, cancel Maple restriction.
5: Cancel Maple restriction, then descend 50220, Wainia 760.
3: 636, good day.
0: Homeland 8864, contact 1271.
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0: FedEx 5158, climb flight level 330.
3: 5858, flight level 330.
0: Xiaomi 892, direct to Dormi, descend now 6300 meters.
3: Direct to Dormi, descend now 6300 meters, Xiaomi 892. 636.
0: UPS 903, climb to flight level 190.
3: Yes, 93. Get out of the point, like C432, heavy climbing, 8,400 meters.
0: A Hong Kong 782, contact Shanghai 12835 today. 33 decimal 905.
3: 133 decimal 905. Have a good day, sir. Thank you, double bus 286.
0: Reduce speed to 250 knots for sequencing, descend to flight level 190.
4: Descend to flight level 190, 250 knots, Cafe 843.
0: Cafe 748, descend to flight level 110, I'm restricted.
4: 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Correct, cyber.
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3: 350, you got 088, sir.
6: China South and 5052, descend when ready, flight level 260, reach my east bank.
4: Ready, descend for level 260, right east bank, China South and 5052.
0: Reduce speed now to 250 knots.
5: Reduce speed now 250 knots, going at 760.
3: 3119, decimal 5, Indonesia 860, good day.
0: 43 for spacing, fly heading 180, descend to flight level 160.
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1: 121.4, good day, Zhuhai Southern 8474.
3: Good morning, China East 870, maintaining flight level 330.
6: China East 870, Hong Kong radar, watch out.
0: 31, contact approach 119.1 today.
1: 119.1,
2: 731,
1: bye-bye.
2: 714, further with you, speed to 230 knots.
3: 323, 714.
1: Hong Kong approach, Tasman 31, descending flight level 130, information Delta.
2: Tasman 31, approach runway 07 right.
1: Tasman 31, say again.
2: Tasman 31, runway 07 right for you.
1: Runway 07 right, Tasman 31.
3: Sorry, Hong Kong Shuttle 629, descend flight level 110 with Delta.
2: Hong Kong Shuttle 629, approach runway 07 right.
1: 07 right, Hong Kong Shuttle 629.
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1: 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Runway 07 right, Hong Kong Shuttle 629.
2: Tasman 31, descend to flight level 110.
1: Descend flight level 110, Tasman 31.
4: Approach Shoshan Cafe 748, descending flight level 110.
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2: Cat A0A6 departure, you identify. Clarify SID for level 160.
1: 60, Cat A06.
0: 43, descend to flight level 110 to cross Murray 130 or below.
4: Flight level 110, Murray flight level 130 or below, Cafe 843.
0: Bohemia 760, short practice for spacing, turn right heading 110, descend to flight level 170.
5: Right heading 110, descend to level 170, Bohemia 760.
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2: China Southern 84A4 departure, good morning from SAPEX, check direct to Taimo.
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7: 93, good day, sir.
6: UPS 93, climb to flight level 290, direct to ANVAR.
7: Direct to ANVAR, climb flight level 290, UPS 93.
5: 760.
1: 5, Cathay 138.
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5: Direct Lambda, descend level 110 by Lambda, right by 6186.
2: Go on up. Tasman 31, turn left heading 285, radar factor for sequencing.
1: Left heading 285, Tasman 31.
2: Cathay A43, turn left heading 025, radar factor for sequencing.
1: 025, Cathay 843. 3641.
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5: 8050, good morning, airport passing 2700, climbing 7000.
2: 8050, departure, good morning, you identify. Cathay
5: 850.
2: Cathay 843, turn left heading 330.
1: 3.
2: Cathay 050, climb by SID to flight level 6,900 meters.
5: Cathay
2: 050. Cathay 843, descend to 4,000 feet.
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2: 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Bohemia 760, descend to 7,000 feet.
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3: 2109. 20, Hong Kong Shuttle
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6: United 820, descend Alpha level 290, reach level in 6 minutes.
13: Just flight level 290 and reach 290 in 6 minutes for United 820.
10: Good morning, China Southern 5052, passing 266.
9: China Southern 5052, descend to flight level 220.
10: Descend level 220, China Southern 5052.
9: 3086, just for my benefit, can you just confirm climb flight level 250?
11: Climb flight level 250, Cafe 086.
6: Climb flight level 330.
3: Climb flight level 330, China Post 214.
14: Hong Kong Arena, good morning, Scooter 186, level 400, approaching Dorset Square 2261.
6: Scooter 186 identified.
14: Hey, Scooter 186, we can accept any level up to 430.
6: Roger, stand by.
15: Southbound 31, turn right heading 335.
6: 1,300 meters.
3: Now, southbound 300 meters, channel 2154.
7: Cafe 829er, reaching flight level 190, squawking 3025.
9: Cafe 829, Hong Kong radar, roger. Radar identified and cleared Sierra 7 Alpha.
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17: Hong Kong, good morning, United 877-30.5, descending to reach MPAT at 260.
9: United 877, roger.
6: FA086, good morning, climb flight level 310, direct ANFAR.
11: Direction box on flight level 310, FA086.
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8: Sense level 110, reach by Murray, Cathay 829.
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18: Good morning, Carlos. C52 heavy climbing 5,000 feet, mounting 2,000 feet.
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18: 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C52.
8: Morning, Johnny 829, understanding level 110, reach by Murray, 2 knots with Delta.
2: 118-794. Hong Kong Shuttle 629, turn cushion disregard.
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9: 873365, roger, radar identify, cleared Sierra 7 Alpha.
14: Cleared Sierra 7 Alpha, GPS 3365. The
9: United 877, you will have to hold very short while, so hold at Abbey as published, right hand hold. Delay is less than 10 minutes.
19: Radar, good morning, Shenzhen 326, by level 300, score 6500, approaching subnode.
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0: 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You can, well, I'll come back to you with the exact delay, but hold at Betty as published.
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3: Eva 0AA, Taipei 129, decimal 1, good day.
5: 291 Eva 0AA, good day.
0: Well. Flight heading 1903, Cathay 798, descend to flight level 130 and cross Betty, flight level 150 or below.
4: Descend to flight level 130 and cross Betty at or below, Cathay 798.
0: I just missed the last bit, but I just cross Betty, flight level 150 or below.
4: Cross Betty. Flight level 150 or below, and we are descending, reducing to minimum speed, Cathay 798.
0: Okay, as long as you can make that level restriction, that's fine.
4: Cathay 798.
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7: Descend to flight level 310 within 5 minutes, for Kenya 081.
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9: Now, Gabbate 3365, good morning again, descending level 190, direct 0.
0: 3365, which is main check, flight level 190.
10: Cathay 829, flight heading 2500.
11: Cathay 829, flight heading 2500.

0: They want to send a flight level 160 and hold at FB right hand published holding pattern. They want a firm expect for the current time at 582 flight track in progress.
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3: Six identified, good morning.
4: China
3: Eastern 5030, climb to 11900 meters.
4: Turn to 11900 meters, China Eastern 5030.
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5: 65, contact 820.
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1: Good, and speed 280 knots.
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8: Yeah, 02 next hour is our EFC at Abbey, right hand pattern for holding, tonight's 820.
9: Good morning, maintaining flight level 8,100 meters, approaching position VBUS.
1: Lufthansa Cargo 8466, just standby 1. Ethiopian 3365, descend to reach flight level 110 by Murray.
10: Flight 110 by Fulton Murray, dependent 665.
1: Lufthansa Cargo A466, confirm your squawk.
10: Cargo A466, squawk 1301.
1: Lufthansa Cargo A466, radar identified, cleared Sierra 7 Charlie arrival.
10: Cargo A466, Sierra 7 Charlie arrival.
1: Ethiopian 3365, contact Hong Kong approach, 119.1, good day.
10: Hong Kong approach 99, APM 3365, over.
1: Bye.
11: 303 heavy, leveling 12000, direct Sierra.
1: Giant 303, Hong Kong radar, confirm is flight level 120, and what is your squawk?
11: Flight level 120, squawk 3157.
1: Giant 303, roger, radar identified and maintain that level.
11: Maintain 1203803.
1: Giant 303, for your planning, you can expect to be at flight level 120 for some time. I'll come back to you when I can.
11: Giant 303, thank you.
1: Cathay 234, fly heading of 180. Cathay 234, descend to flight level 150.
7: Ethiopian 3365, reduce speed to 250 knots.
10: Reduce speed to 150 knots, 3365. 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
1: 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Is that heading 190 confirmed?
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16: Call radar, good morning, Summit Air 8676, maintain flight level 350, squawk 0132.
17: 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I'll send you back towards Canto Mari very shortly.
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17: 0570, India 314. Air India 314 radar identified, cleared Sierra 7 Alpha arrival.
15: 7 Alpha arrival, India 314.
17: Cathay 234, turn left now, heading 090.
18: That's heading 090, Cathay 234.
17: Air India 314, fly heading of 180 and descend to flight level 170.
15: Heading 180 and descend level 170, India 314.
19: Hong Kong, good morning, channel father 3021, maintaining flight level 190, squawking 2311, direct to Sierra.
17: China Southern 3021, thanks, radar identified, maintain flight level 190, cleared Sierra 7 Alpha.
19: Maintaining flight level 190, clear Sierra 7 Alpha, channel southern 60, correction, 3021.
17: Cathay 234, turn left heading 050.
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20: Good morning, Cathay 953, we're level 170, squawk 5252.
17: Cathay 953, radar identified, cleared Sierra 7 Charlie arrival, and for your planning, you probably will have to hold at Canto. I'll come back to you when you call me again.
20: Sierra 7 Charlie, Cathay 953.
17: Air India 314, reduce speed to 70 knots and descend to flight level 150.
15: Descent level 150, descending speed to 270 knots, sir. India 314.
17: China Southern 3021, reduce speed to 50 knots.
19: This 250 now, channel southern 3021.
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14: 50 knots.
17: Okay, Roger. China Southern 3021, turn right heading 180. China Southern 3021, turn right heading 180.
15: Roger, heading 180, China Southern 3021.
17: Cathay 234, descend to flight level 110.
15: 160, man, south left.
17: Cathay 234, descend to flight level 110.
18: Flight level 110, Cathay 234.
17: Cathay 234, contact approach 119.1.
18: 119.1, Cathay 234, g'day.
17: Air India 314, increase your rate of descent, descend to flight level 140.
15: 140, increasing rate of descent, now India 314.
17: Emirates 9831, Hong Kong radar, hello to you, climb to flight level 250.
15: Flight level 250, Emirates 9831, thanks.
20: Cathay 953, release flight Guangzhou.
17: Cathay 953, roger, maintain flight level 170, speed 250 knots.
20: Maintain level 170, speed 250, Cathay 953.
17: Giant 303, turn left, resume on navigation, direct to Skate.
15: Turn direct to Abbey, navigation, United 877.
17: Air India 314, turn left heading 060 and descend to flight level 130.
15: Air India 314, sir.
17: China Southern 3021, descend to flight level 170.
19: Descend to flight level 170, China Southern 3021.
17: Lufthansa Cargo 8466, reduce speed 250 knots and descend to flight level 200.
19: Lufthansa Cargo 8466. Speed 250 knots, descent flight level 200.
17: Air India 314, resume our navigation direct to Murray.
15: Resume navigation direct to Murray, India 314.
21: Call radar KT270, we are flight level 210, stroke 0150, information Delta.
17: Okay, come back to you shortly, stand by. China Southern 3021, resume our navigation direct to Canto, descend to flight level 150.
2: Flatten to Canto, descend to flight level 150, resume navigation, China Southern 3021.
17: Air India 314, proceed direct to Silva.
5: Silva, India 314.
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24: 7-0, Cathay 81. Good morning, Fortune India La Fai Level 330, Sakok 0722.
23: Centauri 3906 Hong Kong radar, identify after Ikela direct Alpha.
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25: 110, India 314.
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17: China Southern 3021, descend to flight level 140.
25: Until flight level 140, China Southern 3021.
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20: 30 knots, Cathay 953.
17: Bahia 768, reduce speed 230 knots.
20: 230 knots, Bahia 768.
17: Bahia 768, descend to flight level 240.
20: Descend to flight level 240, I confirm we have no restriction over Maple.
17: Yeah, correct, you can descend now.
20: Flight level 240.768.
17: China Southern 3021, contact approach 119.1.
25: Approach 119.1, China Southern 3021.
26: Approach, hello again, Tango Victor Romeo 4709, level 230, approaching Sierra, squawking 4577, released by Guangzhou.
17: Tango Victor Romeo 4709, roger, radar identified, Sierra 7 Charlie, maintain flight level 230.
26: Level 230, Sierra 7 Charlie, Tango Victor Romeo 4709.
17: Lufthansa Cargo 8466, descend to flight level 130.
27: Lufthansa Cargo 8466, descend flight level 130.
17: Reach by Canto, please.
26: Roger,
17: recall. Emirates 9831, contact Hong Kong radar 127.1, bye bye.
26: 271, Emirates 9831, thanks, have a nice one.
28: Right at 820, turn right heading 160, speed 230 knots.
26: Speed heading 160, Pinaz 820.
28: Bohemia 081, hold at FE, right hand holding pattern, expect further current time at 1-8.
29: Okay, hold at FE, right center, distance
28: 3
29: minutes
28: 1-8, Bohemia 081. Okay, 881, turn right to FE, join the star, resume on navigation.
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17: Planning, expect to hold, flight check in progress.
31: Copy, can be 270 and
17: Bahia 768, descend now, flight level 200.
32: SID to flight level 160, Jama Cargo 733.
28: United States 41, good day.
33: 877, good morning.
17: 6.3.
34: 26243,
17: turn 303. Lufthansa Cargo 8466, when able, speed 230 knots.
23: China 73021, descend to flight 4120, turn right heading 060, radar factor for sequencing.
35: Send to flight 120 and right turn to heading 060, China 73021.
23: German Cargo 715, contact radar 123, decimal 47, good day.
28: Three. United 820, turn right track direct to Abbey, resume on navigation.
36: Yeah.
28: Yeah, 081, request Control. Control,
36: United
28: 801. United 820, descend to flight level 110.
26: Well, 110, not Penalty 820.
17: Virginia 768, descend to flight level 180.
0: 47.
1: 7, so 326, good day.
0: Philippine 127, climb flight level 410.
1: Confirm climb flight level 410 for Philippine 127.
0: Philippine 127, A-San.
1: I'm level 410, Philippine 127.
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1: Hong Kong, good morning, Shengfeng 326, descend flight level 200.
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6: Drink level 220, thank you, Shalom 4709.
17: Cathay 270, speed 230 knots.
6: Cathay 270.
17: Lufthansa Cargo 8466, contact approach 119.1.
0: 3,800. Cathay 156, descend now, flight level 360, reaching 2 minutes.
3: Now, flight level 360, reaching 2 minutes, Cathay 156.
7: I can put this 10 to 15 minutes delay. We'll wait for your updates, Cathay 270.
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17: Tango Victor Romeo 4709, descend to flight level 210.
7: Descend to flight level 210, Tango Victor Romeo 4709.
17: Cathay 953, descend to flight level 130, reach by Canto, please.
4: Descend level 130, level at Canto, Cathay 953.
0: 9,200 meters.
4: 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Cargo 715.
0: German Cargo 715 confirmed. 9,200 meters.
4: 9,200 meters. Cargo 715.
0: Cathay 156 continue descent flight level 320. Reach in 3 minutes.
3: 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Contact approach 119.1, good day.
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17: Fine, standby.
1: First Cathay 798, maintaining flight level 130.
3: Cathay 798, good day, 1-0-7-right, descend to flight level 110.
1: 1-0-7-right,
3: descend to flight level 110,
1: Cathay
3: 798. United 877, reduce speed
1: 210 knots. Reduce speed 200 knots, United 877. Approach, good day, Cathay 881, flight level 110, information, echo.
3: Cathay 81, good day, 1-0-7-right, descend to 6,000 feet, QNH 1008.
1: 1008, descend 6,000 feet, 07 right, request cancel altitude position at Hotel 512, Cathay 81.
3: Cathay 81, approve.
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3: you. 118, decimal 902.
1: Robo 118, decimal 92, Cathay 006.
3: Cathay
1: 008,
3: Lima,
1: West,
3: direct to the southeast.
1: Higher. Level 320, standby higher, FedEx 040. Voyager, Cathay 006, climb beam, flight level 250.
0: Cathay 006, Russia, climb flight level 390.
1: Flight level 390, Cathay 006.
2: 25, turn right heading 340. Cathay 234, cancel code, turn right heading 240.
17: Cathay 395, Hong Kong radar, what's your passing flight level and squawk?
5: Passing flight level 246, squawk 3011.
17: Cathay 395, Hong Kong radar, roger, radar identified, cleared Sierra 7 Charlie arrival.
5: Sierra 7 Charlie arrival, Cathay 395.
17: Tango Victor Romeo 4709, descend to flight level 170.
8: Level 170, Tango Victor Romeo 4709.
17: Cathay 270, descend to flight level 200, 200.
8: 200,
9: Cathay 270.
8: Giant 0, direct escape, request higher.
9: Giant 303, climb flight level 250, stand by higher.
8: Flight level 250, stand by higher, Giant 303.
10: Level 47.
32: 2347, to my cargo 73, Charles.
33: 047, China 7626.
35: Flight level 250, squawk 4752.
17: Cathay 216, roger, radar identified, and you can expect some holding due to a flight check in progress. Cleared Sierra 7 Charlie.
35: So for the holding and Sierra 7 Charlie arrival, Cathay 216.
32: German cargo 733, approach you for level 160.
17: German cargo 733, climb to flight level 250.
32: To flight level 250, German cargo 733.
33: Good morning, China 7626, maintain flight level 260.
17: China 7626, descend to flight level 220.
33: Descend to flight level 220, China 7626.
17: Tango Victor Romeo 4709, descend to flight level 160.
8: Level 160, Tango Victor Romeo 4709.
2: SC time 16, Cathay 32.
28: Cathay 732, clear to hold at Abbey. Expect time at 1632. A question, expect time is 2216.
2: Hold at Abbey. Time 16, Cathay 732.
9: Hi.
32: My radar, China, is 282. Good morning. Fair level 290, on score 5677.
9: China Eastern 282 Hong Kong radar identified after Ikela direct dot me.
32: After Ikela direct dot me, dot Oscar Tango Mike India. China Eastern 282.
17: 15 minutes, Cathay 395, reduce speed 230 knots.
5: 630 knots, Cathay 395.
17: Cathay 270, descend to flight level 180. Tango Victor Romeo 4709, descend to flight level 150.
8: 220 for 290, Giant 303, thank you.
9: 156, run ready, descend flight level 260, reach by Sunny.
2: Descend flight level 260, reach by Sunny, Cafe 156.
9: Charmonix 676, descend now, flight level 310, reach in 2 minutes.
2: Descend now to flight level 310 within 2 minutes, I'm here, 8676.
32: Maintaining flight level 350, squawk 2145.
9: Shamanic 58 Hong Kong radar, identify.
10: 230, descend 7,000 feet.
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32: Right 466, right heading 330.
11: German cargo 502 out of 1500.
3: German cargo 502, departure identify, climb for seat for level 160.
11: Either seat level 160, German cargo 502.
12: Said about the speed, you could come back to the speed whenever you can, there's no level requirement in Sierra. German cargo 733, contact Hong Kong radar 127.1.
32: 27.1, German cargo 733, have a good day.
12: See ya. 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
4: 122.65, China 7626, good day.
12: By Cathay 216, descent to flight level 220.
11: Level 220, Cathay 216.
12: Cathay 270, descent to flight level 160.
11: 60, Cathay 270.
12: Okay, Cathay 698,
11: I've descended flight level 190,
12: Sierra,
11: approach Sierra Stroke 3102.
12: Cathay 698, can you stop your descent to flight level 200, so descend to flight level 200 only, cleared Sierra 7 Charlie.
32: Stop descent flight level 200 and cleared Sierra 7 Charlie, Cathay 698.
12: Cathay 698, just confirm the squawk.
32: Squawk 3112.
12: Cathay 698, roger, radar identified. 698.
3: 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German cargo 502, cancel spirit reception.
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4: 084661, does to proceed inbound Limes to hold?
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35: China 7320.
4: P30, speed 230, Cathay 953.
3: Yeah, 081, descend to flight level 130.
4: Level
32: 732, request minimum clean speed.
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32: Cathay 732.
12: Bohemia 768, hold is cancelled. Turn right heading 230, speed 230 knots.
14: 31, thanks, 781. Emirates 9831.
9: German cargo 733, climb flight level 340, direct Ikela.
32: Climb level 340 and Ikela, German cargo 733, thank you.
35: German cargo 8466,
9: 4700. 12 Hong Kong radar, identify after Ikela, direct NFA.
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9: Cafe 156 radar, 126 decimal 3.
4: 3 Cafe 156.
35: Hong Kong radar, good morning. China Eastern 898, maintaining flight level 360.
9: China Eastern 898, roger.
4: 156, descending flight level 260, 250 knots.
3: Cathay 156, Hong Kong radar, descend to flight level 180 to reach via Betty and hold as Betty as published. Expect further clearance time at 35.
4: Descend to level 180 and hold at Betty as published. Cathay 156.
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6: The star to 6,000 feet, and I say 20.
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4: Heading 330, Cathay 953.
12: Cathay 395, descend to flight level 170.
16: Descend level 170, Cathay 395.
12: And Dillman 720, Hong Kong.
0: 20 to Fraser, tell your descent later. Descent now, flight level 320, reaching 4 minutes.
4: Descent now, flight level 320, within 4 minutes, China Southern 320.
18: Climb 720, maintaining level 160.
12: Dillman 720, climb to flight level 250.
18: Level 250, Dillman 720.
12: Autonomy,
6: center 858. Turn right, 40, 30,
12: 970. Cathay 953, turn right, resume our navigation direct to Canton, maintain speed 230 knots, rejoin the star.
4: Cathay 253, direct Canton, rejoin the star. Descent level 110.
12: Bahia 768, descent to flight level 130.
4: Center of Parliament 130.768.
13: 6040, request up to 20 miles right of track, due weather.
12: Bahia 768, turn right, heading 345.
4: Heading 345, Bahia 768.
13: Due weather.
0: FedEx 6040, deviate 20 miles left, approved.
13: Left deviation up to 20 miles approved, FedEx 6040, thank you.
6: 6-1009, runway 07 right, that's the 8-7-3.
28: Bohemia 081, turn right to Abbey, resume on navigation. Descent of flight level 110.
12: 5-5.
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3: Cathay 953. Cathay 881, turn left heading 330.
13: Left heading 330, Cathay 881.
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3: 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First Cafe 798, turn, we're heading 280.
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6: Sierra 7 Charlie, and hold Cathay 696, thank you.
12: Tango Victor Romeo 4709, descend to flight level 110.
6: 110, heading 340, Tango Victor Romeo 4709.
12: Tango Victor Romeo 4709, turn right now, heading 060.
6: 060, Tango Victor Romeo 4709.
12: Cathay 270, descend to flight level 150.
6: 150, Cathay 270.
12: Dillman 720, contact Hong Kong radar 127.1.
13: Dillman 720, good day.
12: Bahia 768, contact Hong Kong approach, runway 9.1. Tango Victor Romeo 4709, resume navigation direct to Canto, reach flight level 110 by Murray.
1: Direct to Canto, reach level 110 by Murray, Tango Victor Romeo 4709.
12: Cathay 270, turn right heading 335.
7: 335, Cathay 270.
12: Cathay 216, I'll come back to you with a more accurate figure of delay and maintain flight level 180.
7: Maintain flight level 180, Cathay 216.
12: Cathay 6908, descend to flight level 190. I'll come back to you with a more accurate figure shortly.
7: Flight level 190, Cathay 698.
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0: Good day. Cathay 006, Taipei 129 at AC Mode 1.
19: 1, Cathay 006.
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3: 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Ontario 4707, good day, 1-0-7 right, descend, I'm instructed 8,000 feet,
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7: Cathay 470 knots, we are maintaining speed 230.
3: Cathay 479, maintain speed 230 knots.
7: Maintain 230 knots, Cathay 470 knots.
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3: United Tech 20, reduce speed to 210 knots.
7: Speed, United 820.
3: Cathay 953, descend to 7,000 feet, turn left heading 280.
23: Cathay 7980,
0: direct descent
23: to
0: 2,000 feet. Due traffic, I will call you back for higher.
7: Alright, okay, that's 656.
3: 04 sequence, reduce speed to 210 knots.
24: And reduce speed 210 knots for Bohemia 768.
0: Right, heading 350, Cathay 395.
12: Cathay 216, hold is cancelled, turn right, heading 230, speed 230 knots.
7: Cancel hold, right heading 230, speed 230, Cathay 216.
12: Cathay 216, descend to flight level 170.
7: Descend flight level 170, Cathay 216.
12: Cathay 696, reduce speed 230 knots when able.
7: Reduce speed 230 knots when able, Cathay 696.
12: Cathay 395, descend to flight level 140.
0: Descend flight level 140, Cathay 395.
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0: Cathay
12: 270, descend to flight level 110.
8: Level 110, Cathay 270.
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8: 191, Cathay 270.
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3: Fly heading 060. 0, turn right heading 060.
12: 230, speed 230 knots.
35: Right heading 230, speed 230, Cathay 690.
3: 090, turn left heading 320, descend to 4,000 feet.
8: 1,000 feet, level 4709.
3: In Cathay 270, in case of misapproach, extend runway center line, climb to 5,000 feet.
8: Cathay 5,000 in case of a go around Cathay 270.
3: United 820, turn right heading 300.
8: Zero heading, United 820. 5% for level 130, Cathay 216.
12: Descend to flight level 170.
8: Flight level 170, Cathay 698.
3: 270, speed now 220 knots. Cathay 873, descend now to 4,000 feet.
35: Turn to dot me.
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8: Right heading 055, Cathay 216. Thank you, good day.
3: United 820, descend 4,000 feet, turn right heading 330.
8: So heading down to 4,000 feet for United 820.
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25: Present heading, descend to 4,500 feet, Bohemia 01.
12: Cathay 395, contact Hong Kong approach, 119.1.
17: 4901, Cathay 395,
3: 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Charge at 083, turn right heading 140.
26: Right heading 140, China Dive 083.
17: Approach, good morning, Cathay 395, descending 54110, reach by Merritt with Echo.
3: Cathay 395, good day, runway 07 right, descend, I'm instructed to 9,000 feet. QNH 1009.
17: Runway 07 right, descend unrestricted to 9,000 feet. QNH 1009, Cathay 395.
3: Cathay 73, thank you. Reduce speed now to 210 knots.
8: 210 knots, Cathay 873.
12: Bye-bye. Cathay 216, descend to flight level 110, resume our navigation direct to Murray, reach flight level 110 by Murray.
1: Cathay 270.
12: Cathay 698, turn right, heading 330, descend to flight level 150.
4: Heading 330, descend flight level 13. Say again, level, Cathay 698.
12: Cathay 698, flight level 150.
4: 50, Cathay 698.
12: Cathay 696, descend to flight level 180.
4: Descend flight level 180, Cathay 696.
12: Cathay 698, you can expect a short delay. Probably just enter the hold and then we'll come out of the hold very shortly. So expect a less than 10 minute delay now.
4: Cathay 698.
12: No, Cathay 696, that was 4-4. Cathay 696, hold at Canto, but expect a less than 10 minute delay in the hold.
4: Copy that. Enter the hold, Cathay 696.
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3: Cathay 873, contact, turn right heading 340.
6: We are 470,
9: heading 270, speed 230 knots, Cathay 156.
12: 70.
4: Descent to level 170, Cathay 696.
12: Cathay 698, descent to flight level 130.
4: Flight level 130, Cathay 698.
3: 7 right, descent, I'm instructed 8,000 feet, QNH 1009.
4: 1,000 feet, QNH 1009, runway 07 right, Cathay 216.
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11: I 6 right turn heading 300, descend to flight level 140.
9: Right heading 300, descend flight level 140, Cathay 156.
12: Rejoin the star.
4: Right, sorry, Cathay, rejoin the star, Cathay 698.
0: 23 decimal 47.
35: 2347, 10,320.
0: 220.
4: Flight level 350. 350, reading flight 330, coordinate 656.
0: 20.
35: Down to flight level 220, 10,320.
4: Hello, goodbye.
0: Skyracer 814, contact radar 126 decimal 3.
9: 126 decimal 3, Skyracer 814.
0: German Kaiser 733, contact Sanya, 122 decimal 6.
4: German Cargo 735.
11: Hi. Operator, descend to flight level 130, cross on the level 260 or below.
9: Descend to flight level 130 and cross Sanya, flight level 260 or below, Skyracer 814.
3: Vector for sequence.
4: Seven two.
0: Cathay 382, Hong Kong radar identified, cleared Sierra 7 Charlie arrival.
4: Sierra 7 Charlie, Cathay 382.
13: Hong Kong here. Hong Kong, good morning, Malaysia Stage 179 Heavy. Approaching level 250, squad 3117.
0: Malaysian 6179, our Hong Kong radar identified, report passing level.
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1: 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Malaysian 6179, Hong Kong the radar 127, Decimal 1.
2: 27.1, Malaysian 6179, good day.
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3: 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Malaysian 6179, what is your request level?
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3: 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Flight level 320 or flight level 350, advise?
2: Request flight level 350, Malaysian 6179.
3: Malaysian 6179, roger, climb flight level 350.
2: Flight level 350, Malaysian 6179.
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7: Yeah, to time out, China 5-9-6-0.
4: My 2 sub, no, maintain flight level 300. Vietnam 646.
3: Vietnam 646, Hong Kong radar, identify.
4: China is in 282.
1: It's time, 5-0 now, do flight check. Taipei 382, descend to flight level 170, hold at Canto as published. Expect all clearance at time 5-2, no speed restriction.
4: Speed restriction, hold at Canto and descend flight level 170, can they 382.
1: Giant 8140, descend to flight level 210, hold at Canto as published, expect on-way clearance at time 54.
0: Copy, descend flight level 210, hold at Canto as published and 54 for further Giant 8140.
8: Hong Kong, good morning, German cargo 728. Squawk 4247 Sierra at 41.
1: German cargo 728, Hong Kong radar identified, cleared Sierra 7 Charlie arrival. Confirm passing flight level 243.
8: That's correct, and cleared Sierra 7 Charlie arrival, German cargo 728.
1: German cargo 728, Richard. Giant 8140, descend to flight level 200.
0: Descend flight level 200, Giant 8140.
1: Cafe 382, descend to flight level 160.
4: 160, Cafe 382.
1: Giant 8140, no speed restriction.
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6: China 7320, descend flight level 4,500 meters, reach by time off.
7: China 4,500 meters, reach by time off. China 7320.
1: Cleared Sierra 7 Charlie arrival. Report squawk code and flight level.
10: Okay, we are maintaining flight level 210 and Sierra 7 Charlie and squawking 7025.
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0: 6 minutes.
3: Tower 858, when ready, descend 6,300 meters, reach by 30 miles before dock me.
11: 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Jamia 858.
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2: Hong Kong, German Cargo 728, level 230.
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2: Descending flight level 200, German Cargo 728.
4: 0457.
5: Qatari 934 Hong Kong radar identified, and are you able for level 370?
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5: Qatari 934, roger, stand by.
7: ZAR118, maintain flight level 2990, squawk 56227.
5: Sunshine 118 Hong Kong radar identified. Vietnam 646, what is your request level over Siku?
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5: Vietnam 646, roger, stand by.
8: Stand by, 646.
9: Radar RGL 1562, good morning. Maintain for level 350.
5: Confirm Junior 1562, flight level 350.
9: Confirm RGL 1562.
5: Junior 1562 Hong Kong radar, identify. After those who direct dot me.
9: After those who the director dot me, RGL 1562.
5: Kennedy 160, 160 on off.
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0: Cafe 732, contact direct tower 119.5, course only.
3: Chinese 140, descend to flight level 150.
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3: Roger.
12: Say 179.

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0: 656, Taipei 129er, Decimo 1.
1: 12901, Corinna 656, bye bye.
0: Bye bye. VNM 646, climb flat level, 1,000 meters.
1: 1,000 meters, VNM 646.
0: Malaysian 6179er, direct at Carol.
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2: Joshua 3, descend sector Mike Charlie to 1,600 feet.
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2: 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Charge Joshua 3 AFM and descend sector Mike Charlie.
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4: 1,600 feet of Chandra River. Delta 9352, Delta 9375. Establishing holding pattern over Cantor, time 45, level 160.
5: And in Chandra River, 52, Roger.
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5: Heading 732,
1: descend to flight level 110. Cancel hold, continue to press and heading descend flight level 110, cafe 696.

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1: German Kyle 728, Roger. Cathay 696, turn right heading 330, speed 230 knots.
2: We're heading 330, speed 230 knots, Cathay 696.
1: Inchon 952, cancel hold, fly heading 230.
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0: 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Shenzhen 118 direct Lambda.
2: The Lambda, 15118.
3: Hong Kong, good morning, Cathay 974, flight with 340, approaching Norman, squawking 2706.
0: Cathay 974, Hong Kong radar, identify, clear Betty Street Alpha arrival.
3: Betty Street Alpha, Cathay 974.
0: Qatari 934, direct Norman, descend flight level 330.
4: Descend 330, direct Norman.

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1: 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Cathay 696, descend, I'm instructed to 8,000 feet, QNH 1010.
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2: Cathay 696.
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4: 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KV696, well, minimum clean speed. 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
5: Middle speed, 7696.
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7: Good morning, Hong Kong radar, engineer 228, level 320, squawking 2221.
1: Engineer 228, Hong Kong radar, identify after dosage direct Alpha.
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7: 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Alpha 178.
1: 9974, when ready, descend flight level 260, reach by Sunny.
7: Flight level 260 by Sunny, Cathay 974.
1: Tarvi Jet 3525, what is your request level? Flight level 340 or flight level 380?
7: Right.
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8: Roger, good morning, American Al 632 passing 5,500 feet for 9,000 feet. Conquer 4, tank departure, squad 5306.
4: American Al 632, departure, identify, climb fast for level 120.
8: Climb fast for level 120, American Al 632.
9: Good morning, good day, 382, descending flight level 110 with golf.
4: Cafe 382, good day, 1-0-7 center, descent, unrestricted 8,000 feet, QNH 1010.
9: Send 8,000 feet unrestricted on 10107 Santa Cathay 32.
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9: 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Good day.
10: 17 climbing 5,000 passing 3,000.
4: Mascot 317 departure identify climb fast 9,000 feet.
10: 9,000 feet Mascot 317.
1: Join X 140, proceed direct to Mary, rejoin star, descend to flight level 110.
11: Maintain flight level 110, join 8140.
1: And intro 952, descend to flight level 110, speed at Mary 230 knots.
11: Descend flight level 110 and speed 230 knots, intro 952.
1: German cargo 728, descend to flight level 130, speed 230 knots.
12: German cargo 728, level
1: 130,
12: speed
1: 230. Giant 840, contact approach 119 at decimal 1.
11: Frequency 119 at decimal 1 for Giant 8140, good day.
1: 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German cargo 728, proceed direct to Mary, rejoin star.
8: Unrestricted, standard for 210,000.
1: Intro 952, confirm approach 119 at ASMO 1.
4: Calving 264, cancel the 8,000 foot altitude restriction.
8: Say again, please. Calving 264.
4: Calving 264, cancel the altitude 8,000 feet altitude restriction.
8: 8,000 feet altitude restriction. Calving 264.
11: Letter 52, McMurray, descending to level 110, information, go.
4: 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John 8140.
13: John 8140 is 1000, or 11000. Flight level 117 descending for flight level 110. Information call.
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13: 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QNH 1010 for John 8140.
4: Skyways are 814, reduce speed to 210 knots, descend 5,000 feet.
3: 210, descend 5,000, check 814.
4: MCAL 632, proceed direct to DUMAP.
8: Okay, DUMAP, MCAL 632.

0: 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Cathay 32, speed 220 knots, descend to 7,000 feet.
1: Speed 32, Cathay 382.
0: Mascot 317, climb to 5 level 110.

0: booking 264, climb to flight level 120, cancel speed restriction.
1: Flight level 120, cancel speed restriction, climbing 264.
2: That is the
0: I'm heading 070. Cafe 32, expect to hold at Limes, stand by for lower.
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0: Cafe 382, expect to hold at Limes and descend to 7,000 feet.
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0: Mascot 317, climb to flight level 160.
4: 160,
0: Macau 317. Giant 8140, continue present heading, descend to 8,000 feet.
3: Continue present heading, descend to 8,000 feet, Giant 8140.
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5: 9,000 feet, Sky Racer 814.
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6: KLA 178, roger, descend flight level 130.
1: 130, confirm unrestricted, KLA 178.
6: Exactly, yeah, unrestricted.
1: 130, unrestricted, KLA 178.
7: Climb to flight level 160.
1: Climb flight level 160, calculating 264.
7: Moscow 317, contact radar 123.47.
1: Moscow 3.47, Moscow 317, bye bye.
7: Cargo King 264, proceed direct to Biko.
1: To Biko, cargo King 264.
7: Giant A140, turn left heading 300.
1: 8140.
6: Just for my benefit, just confirm cleared flight level 250.
3: I'm confirmed, flight level 250, MKR
6: 62. Cathay 178, there is a chance you're going to have to hold up Betty. I will come back to you, and the reason is that there's a flight check in progress at Hong Kong. I'll come back to you very shortly.
1: 78, no worries at all, thank you.
7: A140, speed 210 knots, descend to 7,000 feet.
1: CGI 8140.
6: Do that, please hold up Betty as published, and I'll come back to you with an accurate time.
1: Alright, thank you. Hold up Betty as published, and Cathay 178, thank you.
6: Cathay 178, descend to flight level 130, and cross Betty, flight level 150 or below.
1: Descend flight 130, cross Betty 150, A178.
6: Hey, Macau 632, contact Hong Kong radar 118.925 today.
3: 118.925, so Macau 632.
6: 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As long as you can do that level requirement of Betty, speed is at your discretion.
2: 119, contact Sanya 122.6.
3: 122.6, Malaysian 6179, bye bye.
2: Bye.
3: Good morning, Macau 632,
2: climbing flight level 250, direct to Mike. MCAL 632, flying flight level 350.
3: Climbing level 350, MCAL 632. Hong Kong radar, Sunday 228, level 320, squawking 2221.
2: Sunday 228, roger.
8: Hong Kong Toro, Oripon 8508, maintain flight level 330, squawking 0721.
2: Oripon 8508, Hong Kong radar, identify.
8: Before 8508, identified.
2: Rotary 934, contact Manila 119 at AC Mo 3.
1: 934, bye bye.
2: Bye.
7: 264, climb to flight level 6,900 meters.
5: Climb to 6,900 meters, calking to 64.
9: Charter 842, good morning, 1,300 feet, coming 5,000.
7: Hong Kong Shuttle 842, departure identified, claim via SID to 9,000 feet.
9: Claim via SID 9,000 feet, Hong Kong Shuttle 842, request speed 230. 230 is approved, Hong Kong Shuttle 842.
7: 9,8140, turn left heading 250. 8140. Skyracer 814, turn left heading 250.
10: 0, carry 30.
11: Cathay 260, descend to flight level 130, hold at Canto as published, expect armor clearance at time 19.
12: Descend flight level 130, hold at Canto as published, cover the time, Cathay 260.
13: 05, Betty.
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15: Go and descend to 6,000 feet area in China, 952.
7: Hong Kong Shuttle 842, climb via SID to flight level 160.
16: Climb via SID, flight level 160, Hong Kong Shuttle 842.
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1: Climbing 1,600, 5,000.
7: Canyon 241, departure identified, claim via confirm passing level.
1: Passing level 1,800 for 5,000, Canyon 241.
7: Canyon 241, departure identified, claim via SID, flight level 160.
1: Copy SID to fly level 160, Connie 241, radar identified.
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0: 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Shenzhen, 3206, 10,000 100 meters, and squawking 6104.
1: Sorry, say again.
0: Shenzhen, 3206, 10,000 100 meters, squawking 6104.
1: Shenzhen 306, Hong Kong radar, identify after SQL direct lander.
0: SQL direct lander, Shenzhen 306, thank you.
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3: 280, Skyracer 814.
4: Can we expect runway 07 right today?
5: Cathay 260, expect runway 07 center initially. Approach will keep you informed.
4: Okay, we expect runway 07 center initially, Cathay 260.
2: Niner 52, turn right heading 295.
6: 974, descend to flight level 150.
4: Descend to flight level 150, Cathay 974.
2: Two contact radar 133.82.
4: 133.82, Hong Kong, Shadow 842. Climb flight level 160.
6: Shortway 42, turn left, proceed direct to Mebki and climb unrestricted flight level 250.
4: Restricted, climb flight level 250, direct Mebki, Hong Kong, Charter 842.
2: German cargo 728, descend to 5,000 feet. German Hago 728, turn left heading 340.
0: 740. 140, turn right heading 440, clear left, first runway 0735. Radar, today 306, how do you read
1: me? Shenzhen 306, reach your phone.
0: Yes, Shenzhen 306.
2: Emirates 9847 departure identified, climb via SID flight level 160.
4: Via SID, flight level 160, and base 9847.
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1: Hong Kong Shuttle 842, climb flight level 340, stand by higher.
4: Level 340, Hong Kong Shuttle 842.
2: Connie 241, 133.82.
4: 133.82, Connie 241.
6: And maintain speed 230 knots.
7: Stop speed 230 knots, Cathay 178.
6: Shuttle A42. Connie, 241.
8: 241, climbing 13-8, 16,000, BISID.
6: Connie, 241, roger, turn left, direct to DUMEP and climb unrestricted, both in high and speed, flight level 250.
8: Okay, flight level 250, and stay again fixed.
6: Get direct to a point called DUMEP, Delta Uniform, Mike Echo Papa, is just a couple of points along.
8: Delta Uniform, Mike Echo Papa, from present position, Connie 241, thank you, sir.
6: Cathay 974, hold is now cancelled. Fly heading 165 with speed 230 knots.
9: 165, speed 230 knots. 974.
10: Hong Kong China 842, request direct inward.
11: X42 direct. 42. I have 2 4 4 4 4 4 4 4 4 4 4 4 4 4 4 4 4 4 4 4 4 4 4 4 4 4 4 4 4 4 4 4 4 4 4 4 4 4 4 4 4 4 4 4 4 4 4 4 4 4 4 4 4 4 4 4 4 4 4 4 4 4 4 4 4 4 4 4 4 4 4 4 4 4 4 4 4 4 4 4 4 4 4 4 4 4 4 4 4 4 4 4 4 4 4 4 4 4 4 4 4 4 4 4 4 4 4 4 4 4 4 4 4 4 4 4 4 4 4 4 4 4 4 4 4 4 4 4 4 4 4 4 4 4 4 4 4 4 4 4 4 4 4 4 4 4 4 4 4 4 4 4 4 4 4 4 4 4 4 4 4 4 4 4 4 4 4 4 4 4 4 4 4 4 4 4 4 4 4 4 4 4 4

0: morning, Cathay 170, 10 miles south of Sabno, flight level 380, squawk 1276.
1: Cathay 170, Hong Kong radar, identify, clear Betty 3 Alpha, arrival.
0: Betty 3 Alpha, Cathay 170.
1: Shenzhen 228, descend out, flight level 200.
2: Descend out, flight level 200, send air 228.
1: Taipei Jet 3525, descend flight level 340.
0: Descend level 340, Taipei Jet 3525.

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1: 178, good morning.
0: Cafe 974, descend to flight level 130.
1: Flight level 130, Cafe 974.
0: Cathay 974, turn right, resume our navigation direct to Mango, rejoin the staff from Mango, reach flight level 130 by Mango.
1: Mr. Mango, resume on navigation, reach flight level 130 by Mango, Cathay 974.
0: Connie 241, contact Hong Kong radar 118.925, good day.
2: T925, Connie 241, good day, sir.
3: 60, contact approach 119.871.
1: 242, 1 flight level 310.
4: Cafe 260. 260, in case of misapproach, maintain runway heading, climb to 5,000 feet.
1: Approach, climb 5,000 feet, maintain runway heading, Cafe 260. 206.
0: 119.1,
1: good. 4, good day. They are 306, descend to flight level 110. 30 by Mango.
4: Cathay 974, approach runway 07 center, altitude information India.
1: Alright, return India and ILS 07 center, Cathay 974.
4: Cathay 974, descend unrestricted to flight level 110.
1: Descent unrestricted, flight level 110, Cathay 974.
4: Proceed direct to Limes.

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1: C178, proceed direct to Lime, descend to 6 Tom Speed.
2: C178.
1: Emirates Niner 847, contact radar 123, decimal 47.
3: Good morning, Emirates Niner 847, heavy, climbing flight level 160.
0: Calling, say again, please.
3: This is Emirates Niner 847, passing level 138, climbing 160.
0: Emirates Niner 847, Hong Kong radar, climb to flight level 250.
3: Flight level 250, Emirates Niner 847.
2: 974.
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4: China 641 Hong Kong radar, identify.
0: Taxi, southbound
2: 1600. Hong Kong, passing 1600, 5000.
1: Hong Kong, Hong Kong Shuttle 850 departure identified, Canavia SID, flight level 160.
3: Hello, 160, Hong Kong Shuttle 850, whenever request cancel speed restriction.
1: Hong Kong Shuttle 850, after passing 3,000 feet, no speed control.
3: After 3,000 speed control, Shuttle 850, thank you.

0: 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Good morning, 10 miles south, no level 340, squawking 2715.
1: Crew red 7710, Hong Kong radar, identify, clear Charlie 4 Alpha arrival.
0: Charlie 4 Alpha arrival, call red 7710.
1: Emma Catholic Street 2, contact Taipei 129 at ACMO 1.
0: Hello,
1: 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Hi. Connie 241, direct ENVAR.
2: Present position, direct ENVAR, Connie 241.
3: Hong Kong radar, good morning, Cebu 272, approaching Noman, flight level 380.
1: Cebu 272, Hong Kong radar, confirm squawk 6511.
3: Confirm squawk 6511, Cebu 272.
1: Cebu 272, Hong Kong radar, identify, clear Betty 3 Alpha arrival.
3: Betty 3 Alpha arrival, Cebu 272.
4: Alpha arrival, standby for lower, sorry, United 82.
5: Emirates Nana 847, counter radar 127, decimal 1.
4: 127, decimal 1, Emirates 9847, bye.
5: 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Saudi Nana 82, reduce speed to 250 knots.
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1: 8 2 7 Hong Kong Shuttle, proceed.
2: Roger, very good morning. Hong Kong 6 6 8 Pico 5 Alpha and climbing 5,000, passing 1,000.
0: Road cargo 6628, departure identified. Climb via SID to flight level 160. Cancel the 8 ton-feet restriction. Cathay 178, Cathay 178, stop descent at 7,000 feet.
3: 7,000 feet, Cathay 178.
0: Cathay 974, Cathay 974, stop descent 8,000 feet.
3: Sustain 8,000, Cathay 974.
0: Road cargo 6628, climb via SID, flight level 160.
2: Be climbing flight level 160 as per SID, road cargo 6628.
0: Road cargo 6628, cancel the 8,000 feet restriction.
2: 1,000 feet restriction cancel from cargo 6628.
0: Hong Kong Shuttle 618, cancel speed restriction.
3: Hong Kong Shuttle 618.
0: Hong Kong Shuttle 850, contact radar 133.82.
3: 133.82, Shuttle 850, bye.
4: Morning, Hong Kong Shuttle 850, climbing flight level 160,
5: to climb to flight level 250, and whereabouts are you going to direct?
4: Say again, Hong Kong Shuttle 850.
5: Flying to flight level 250, and can you tell me where you're going direct to?
4: We are flying direct to Dumip, and time is flight level 250, now Hong Kong Shuttle 850.
5: Okay, thanks, Roger. Shuttle 850, make your speed 290 knots or greater.
4: 80 radar, Shuttle 850.
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2: Hong Kong radar, Bonnetsville, 332, flight level 320, squawking 2131.
0: Shenzhen 332, Hong Kong radar, identify. Shenzhen 332, after those with direct LDOM.
2: Those
0: to LDOMs and 332, thank you. Cathay 170, continue descent flight level 260, reached by cyber.
3: Flight level 260, reached by cyber, Cathay 170.
4: Flight level 160.
5: I'm here, flight level 160, Cathay 061.
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4: 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Cathay 974, descend to 4,000 feet.
3: 4,000, Cathay 974.
4: Hong Kong Shuttle 618, contact radar 133.82.
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7: Charlie 842, bye.
3: Control, good morning, Hong Kong, Shuttle 850, climbing flight level 250, flying direct to MEPKI, 300 knots.
0: Hong Kong, Shuttle 850, climbing flight level 350.
3: Climbing flight level 350, Shuttle 850. Any speed?
0: Cancel speed restriction.
3: Cancel speed restriction, Shuttle 850, thank you.
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8: Shanghai 12835, agent 1562.
6: Contact Hong Kong radar 118.925, good evening.
3: 925, Hong Kong Shuttle 618, bye bye.
0: Nice.
3: Bye. Radar, good morning, Cathay 170, descending flight level 360.
9: Cathay 170, Hong Kong radar, descend to reach flight level 130 by Mingo, from Cyber, and below flight level 260.
3: Flight level 130, reach by Mango, crossing cyber at flight level 260 or below, Cathay 170.
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0: descend flight level 260, reach by Sunny.
1: Descend flight level 260, reach by Sunny, speed 270.

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2: Mode cargo 6628, climb to flight level 6900 meters.
1: 6900 meters, mode cargo 6628.
2: Cathay 422, cancel speed restrictions.
1: Cancel restrictions, Cathay 422.
2: Mode cargo 6628, contact Guangzhou 125.35.
1: 125.35, mode cargo 6628.
2: Cathay 061, contact radar 123.47.
3: 126.47, Cathay.
0: Connie 241, contact Taipei 12901.
1: 741, Connie 241, what's it?
2: West 692, departure identified, the climb via SID to flight level 160.
4: Flight level 160, request Tikmetu.
2: Silk West 692, cancel the 800 feet restriction.
4: Cancel restriction, Silk West Tikmetu, open quiet, thank you.
5: Direct to Mepke and climb unrestricted flight level 250.
1: Flight of 250, direct to Mepke, Cathay, yeah, 422.
0: Cathay 252, contact approach 119, are they somewhere 1?
1: 419, somewhere 1, Cathay 252.
6: Approach United Cafe 352, send in flight level 110, 6650.
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0: 170 after Mango, reduce speed to 250 knots.
1: B250 after Mango, Cathay 170.
2: Cathay
3: 220, good day. Silk West 692, cancel speed restriction.
2: Cancel speed restriction, Silk West 692.
4: Cathay 422, climb flight level 350.
1: Sir, Cathay 422.
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1: 641.
4: China 8641, Roger. Emirate 98847, confirm maintaining 9200 meters.
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4: 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For information, your motion read out showing flight level 302 instead of flight level 301.
5: Okay, we'll check.
3: Atlanta 3575 departure confirmed passing naval.
6: 1,005 coming 5,000 feet, they can transfer.
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6: SID to flight
4: level 160 on the 3575. 332. Roger, radar contact.
0: Approach 119, RD 101.
3: 191, Cathay 170. Alright. West 692, climb to flight level 6,900 meters.
2: Climb 6,900 meters to West 692.
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4: Hong Kong Shuttle 618, direct and far.
3: M5, Hong Kong Shuttle 618. They're approaching with 07 Center, at approach, information India valid.
1: 170.
3: Cathay 170, descend to flight level 110, cross Mango at flight level 130 or below.
1: Descend flight level 110, crossing Mango at 130 or below, and we were assigned to be 250 after Mango, Cathay 170.
3: Roger.
1: Roger, Tasman 26. Passing 1,800, climbing 5,000.
3: Tasman 26, departure identified, climb via SID to flight level 160.
1: Climb via SID, flight level 160, Tasman 26.
3: Atlanta 3575, cancel speed restriction.
6: Cancel speed restriction, Atlanta 3575.
3: Cathay 252, descend to 8,000 feet, QH 1010, proceed direct to Limes.
7: 8,000 feet, QH 1010, direct Limes, Cathay 252.
0: Cathay 061 contact radar 127.

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1: QS 7710, radar 123.47.
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3: 110, cross
2: eastbound, level 200. Level 110,
4: cross eastbound, level 200 or lower, so that's 7710. Center 2, contact Guangzhou 125.35.
0: 5535, so cross 692, take it away.
5: Climb 5000.
4: Great Bay 308, departure identified, climb via SID, flight level 160.
5: Climb by SID, flight level 160, Great Bay 308.
0: F112.
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0: 272, call to approach 119.1.
1: 119.1, 3272. Boarding Cebu 272, descending flight level 130 by Mango, information India.
2: Cebu 272, runway 07 left.
1: Runway 07 left, Cebu 272.
2: Desmond 26 radar, 13382.
1: 133, Desmond 8382.
2: 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Atlanta 3575, contact radar 123 decimal 47.
3: Speed restriction.
1: 1250, no speed restriction, Tasman 26.
4: Taipei 129 decimal 1.
5: 291, Hong Kong Shuttle 6850, Mike.
0: 4575 heavy, passing flight level 144,
2: climb flight level 160. Atlanta
6: 3575
4: radar, climb to flight level 2505. Roger, maintain 5,000 feet. Maintain 5,000 feet, descend level 200, reach by
7: eastbound. Ready, descend flight level 200, reach by eastbound, 0332.
1: 1231,
0: RP1 to GPS R5. KA 372, Hong Kong radar, you identified. Clear Sierra 7 Alpha arrival, and are you able to follow the star?
1: Cleared Sierra 7 Alpha and AFM, KA 372.
0: KA 372, Roger.
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1: Yes, vegetable. Phone passing. Confirming vegetable, Victor Echo, Delta. Passing flight level 120.130.
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2: 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Gravity 334, no speed control. Approach
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9: 771, Astral 2, 2, 5, 2, 5, 6. Left 3210. KB 170, maintain 6,000 feet traffic behind, crashing traffic below. Our 1,000 feet traffic above.
1: Roger.
3: Morning, Singapore 7980, flight level 390.
4: Singapore 7980, Hong Kong identified, cleared Betty 3 Alpha arrival.
3: Cleared Betty 3 Alpha arrival, Singapore 7980.
6: Good morning, I'm on 3575
4: Heavy, Atwood, Federal 2502, Lexington. Atlanta 3575, climbed out of 300.
6: Level 300,
8: 34, track to hotel, hotel 382, unrestricted climb.
10: Direct to hotel, hotel 382, unrestricted climb, Cathay 334.
11: Level 210.
8: November 111, uniform Bravo, Hong Kong radar, clear Sierra 7 Alpha arrival, and confirm squawk 2460.
11: Cleared Sierra 7 Alpha and squawking 2460 November Uniform Bravo.
8: November Uniform Bravo, you're identified, stand by for lower.
12: Climb flight level 250.
4: Greater Bay 308, climb at level 270, track direct Enver.
12: Climb flight level 270, track direct Enver, Greater Bay 308.

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1: 361, 5280.
2: Engine code 331 Hong Kong, identified after dot me, direct Norman.
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4: Nevada Stardust, level 110, Defense Unit for Bravo.
2: 308.
5: Sorry.
2: Good day, 308. Confirm earlier you encountered wake turbulence.
5: Sir, passing flight level 120 up to 130 at position Federal Victor Echo Delta Victor Oscar.
2: Great Bay 308, roger. The approach would want to know, would you be filing a report for that?
5: Hey, fine. Great Bay 308.
2: Roger, thank you. Southern 8490, contact radar 128 decimal 75.
5: 8 decimal 75, contact radar 8490.
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6: Good morning, China Southern 8490. This is level 370.
2: China Southern 8490, roger.
6: 8490.
2: Get 8422, Taipei 129 decimal 1.
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0: Left clear the first approach, runway 07 left, report established. Question runway 07 center, report established. In case of misapproach, track extended runway center line, climb to 5,000 feet. Test with 30 knots or greater. The 083 descend to 2,000 feet. Delta 083 and from Stella, clear for RS approach, runway 07, right, report established.
3: 907, cancel speed restriction.
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0: Reduce speed to 160 knots, maintain until 5 AM.
5: From good day, Poseidon 987.
3: Poseidon 987, Hong Kong radar, clear 07 Alpha arrival, report passing level and squawk.
5: Poseidon 987, passing 270, descending 250, squawk 4140, copy Sierra 7 Alpha arrival. And if you can coordinate to 07 right, due to parking position, please.
3: Poseidon 1987, you can expect runway 07 right, and call me back when released by Guangzhou. November uniform, Bravo, contact approach 119.1.
5: 119.1, uniform, Bravo, good day.
3: Courier 7710, descend to 3,000 feet, clear our left pseudo approach runway 34, report established.
5: 3,000 feet, clear the island Zulu 34, report established, clearance 7710.
0: Bravo, approach X-Water runway 2,000, question X-Water runway 07, right, information India. Descent now restricted to 8,000 feet on QNH 1010.
9: 26.
3: Kelly
9: 907,
3: climb for SID for level 160.
8: By the SCD, flight level 160, Captain 907.
3: Hong Kong radar, after eastbound, proceed direct to Gobi, and after eastbound, descend to flight level 110.
5: After eastbound, direct to Gobi, after eastbound, descend to flight level 110, 332.
2: Change Chicago 3831, what is your request level?
5: Rock.
2: Tianjin Cargo 3831, do you prefer Federal 290 or Federal 330?
3: Federal
5: 250. Federal 250, Hong Kong Federal 704. Federal
1: 9 level 330, 天高 2H1。
0: 372, now turn left, heading 320.
6: 026.
2: Shantong 267, Hong Kong identified, cleared Abbey 4 Alpha arrival.
6: Abbey 4 Alpha arrival, Shantong 267.
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5: 335, Cathay, Joseph Munster.
3: Radar 133, day small 82.
8: 133.82,
2: Cathay, Giant 8641, contact Taipei 129.81.
5: 1, Giant 8641, good day.
4: 64.
3: Cathay 907, Hong Kong radar, cancel speed and level restriction, climb to flight level 250, proceed direct to gate.
8: Okay, flight level 250, cancel all speed and altitude and direct to position, skate, Cathay 907.
4: 6.
2: Cathay 617, Hong Kong identified, Abbey 4 Alpha arrival.
4: 4 Alpha arrival, shuttle 617.
0: Maintain speed 180 knots or greater until 7
2: 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H-Channel 180, climb on
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3: Decimal 82.
9: Radar 133, decimal 82, China Eastern 726.
3: Eight five eight, increase speed to 50 knots.
5: Zero.
3: China Eastern 726, Hong Kong radar, climb to flight level 250, proceed direct to Lekin.
5: Also, Lekin and climb flight level 250, China Eastern 726.
3: 726, they found no speed restriction.
5: Speed restriction, China Eastern 726, confirm.
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5: 10,400 meters, Hong Kong shuttle 704.
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4: From radar, where to be 308.